0: is being led by Reverend Bernard Owusu Ansa.
1: Everything in you that attract evil people,
2: Jesus,
1: by the blood of Jesus Christ of
2: Nazareth,
1: we kill it by fire.
2: Amen.
0: Don't forget that the fervent prayer of a righteous man availeth much. Therefore, be part of this program. For any information, call 0244-115-618. Freedom!
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0: 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That there will be an Namjamu the radiasi. 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Sayada da da da da da da da da da da da da da da da da da da da da da da My God, Rakapato Satalapadia, Ifando Loporose Telikidia Parahaza, Ifanda Libadia Sando Caparia Telebede. Thank you, Holy Ghost. Thank you, Spirit of God. Mami Musa said, Anaji, what is saying? It is another midnight, and it is a midnight of prayer. My name is Pastor Benadu Swansam. This is Freedom Time Praying Partners. And then Mami Musa said, and I would like to say, how was your day? I believe by the grace of God, your day was well. And I sempre bona sentem fine crosses is an yebe ye no. 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Use freedom for naba na ye mom pie. Ye call the next prayer topic. Ye bom pie ceremony fache. We are asking God for forgiveness. You see, oh God, forgive me of all my sins tonight. Everybody name no one some day. And then no one some can yet. Then so me nim ni ye say. 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The sent him fun so be a my ybia. 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Na anadri ya soma me pie bo. And then go to say, that is your next prayer. Baby, I will be here. Lift up your voice and pray for forgiveness. Somebody pray for forgiveness. Somebody pray. Rapa pass, kapa, rabadaba. Somebody shut the lake, somebody shut the lake. Somebody shut the lake, somebody shut the lake. Somebody shut the lake, somebody shut the lake. Somebody shut the lake, shut the lake to have somebody to pray. Rapato Sarabaha, Ragabariato, Rapatala Masiliata, Isanda Labadi Bahaya Labada, Rapayana Ragadabaha, Isanda Ragadabadi Badabaha, Rapayana Bahaya Labadi Baha, Isandu Akandu Akalabaha, Rikapariato, Rakapariata. Somebody go ahead and shut the link. Somebody shut the link, shut the link, shut the link. Shut the link to help somebody, shut the link to help somebody. Somebody shut the link, shut the link, shut the link. Lift your voice and pray for forgiveness. Somebody pray for forgiveness, pray for forgiveness. Your full soul is better than your own pipe by Epa. Your full soul is better than your own pipe. Yes, I'm ready to give for the money. The Alchemy, may I so many pipe on the Kutusra? Ragata Rabadabadis, yes, Rabadabadabadis, Lia Paragadabadabada, Isoro de 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dabadabadabadabadabadabadabadabadabadabadabadabadabadabadabadabadabadabadabadabadabadabadabadabadabadabadabadabadabadabadabadabadabadabadabadabadabadabadabadabadabadabadabadabadabadabadabadabadabadabadabadabadabadabadabadabadabadabadabadabadabadabadabadabadabadabadabadabadabadabadabadabadabadabadabadabadabadabadabadabadabadabadabadabadabadabadabadabadabadabadabadab Thank you, Jesus. Father, we ask that you will forgive us of our sins.
1: Amen.
0: Every sin that we have committed against heaven and earth.
1: My God.
0: By your power and by your blood.
1: Jesus.
0: We ask, oh Lord, that you will forgive us of our sins.
1: Amen.
0: And answer into our prayer tonight.
1: Amen.
0: Who are you so? Fire mratu bi acheyen. 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
1: Amen.
0: Ewo Yesu Nazareth demo. We want to go for the next prayer topic. We are going for the next prayer topic. We are asking God for strength. 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Quick one, we are going for the next prayer topic. 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

0: Thank you, Jesus. Thank you, Jesus. We are going for the next prayer topic. We are going for the next prayer topic. The book of Jeremiah chapter 30 and the verse number 17. Jeremiah 30 and the verse number 17. Jeremiah 30 and the verse number 17. For I will restore health unto thee, and I will heal thee of thy wounds, saith the Lord, because I called thee an outcast, saying, this is Zion, whom no man seeketh after. My God. The verse number 18. Thou sayest the Lord, behold, I will bring again the captives of Jacob, the Jacob tent, and have mercy on the dwelling places. And the city shall be built upon her, on her, and the place shall remain after the manner thereof. And out of them shall proceed thanksgiving, and the voice of them that make merry. And I will multiply them, and they shall not be few. Thank you, Lord. Another translation said, and they shall not be small. Also, for God, you know, my brother.
1: Mekai Odi for Jeremiah. 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
0: We never radi asem.
1: Every say.
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0: Aha.
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0: Aha. 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
0: Aha.
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0: Me di. O so o se. Me di Jacob ntuma dan mu no mum no. You may the best Sabbath. I will restore.
2: Amen.
0: This week, it is our week of divine settlement.
2: Amen.
0: I said it is your week of divine settlement.
2: Amen.
0: I said, for I will restore. English near me they say the verse number 17. No? So for Safa Toma 17. No? Jeremiah chapter 30, verse 17. Was it thou sayest the Lord, behold, I will bring thee back. No, 17. Was it for I will restore health to you and heal you of your wounds, and I will restore. Iti baby awayem reno, baby awayem reno. Wasi mi erade mesa o yare ye.
2: Amen.
0: Baby awen pre pre kuro kuro tutu wono. 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
2: Amen.
0: Yemu bebre, many of us you can attest to it. 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Kawani se wukwa because ani je nim. One won't call on Guho, and so I would dear would show them away. Buff one wine, why never will be any ho. Was it? Now, mess so mirror yon a yard here. Baby, why am Breno? Was in a baby a whoop run and cruel to two one? Mirror the mess so won't cruel so yard here. And I dream a bomb, my what? Baby and cruel to two war. Baby a whoop, why am Bre? Said the radius of Muni. Was a mirror the mess so won't cruel a yard here. The Kubia at 2 hour Brabomu. The Kubia at 2 hour Wadiamu. The Kubia at 2 hour Womu. The Kubia at 2 hour Juma Semu. The Radia Sansu were best so Kroni Yari. And I do not pipe on the Sah on Yamin Sahu Krobia Yari. When Yamin Sah a Krobia Yari. A Juma Nekosu, and so a Kraba Betuman. It's a Juma no ban ever from. When Yamin to mean Sah a Juma Yari. 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
0: 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O friend or befa or no becasa busas and crown want to say. And semi crumble to ni number fear be whom ma. Was Mikunu Konami back at 2 years and a crown cost 7 years. Oh, who ni papa so Ghana Hayan wo. 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said, and I will restore your health. Let the Lord restore your health. Let the Lord restore your health. Let the Lord restore your health. When you may answer and show a word, be what it. When you may one more word, be what it. Mija Yesu di mu yi ahon mire furu so.
2: Amen.
0: Mija Yesu di mu yi obre biye furu so.
2: Amen.
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2: My father.
0: Restore my health.
2: Restore my health.
0: According to your word.
2: According to your word.
0: Kase radie. Same yari.
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0: yari. 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

0: Let the Lord restore your health. 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Let the Lord bring restoration. And I love it when he said, and I will restore your health. And I will restore your health. Wherever that you have been wounded, he said, and I will heal your wounded place. And I will restore
1: yes,
0: I will restore
1: Amen.
0: Health to you and heal you
1: Amen.
0: Of your wounds. Baby, we prepare. We say, Abraham, wherever that I have been wounded, Abraham, baby, I prepare. You move, baby. Will be a prayer relationship. It was a medium meeting. Yeah, what you will be a prayer. Last week Thursday, you came. We are and I saw for make a and come. She be a buyer or baby. So for was so one yam. I'm gonna say how many times?
2: Seven times.
0: Minti be da. So for so will be a yam. Obi awario nyampana na sofo obanyim gedi kan na asen obanyim de toso mienu na asen obanyim de toso miensa me se bibi wo wiase o se wo gya ho boni for do beto form etina me se ye basi ya no amie woni wa bread ye so sister no amie woni asore wa bread ye daddy aya kenya ho kakra because wo gya wo ho ye boto form wo gya wo ho ye sell wo gya wo ho ye bubu wa wario was a man of God. 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
2: I have mem
0: ya se bona ya fa se sumia ni achi I have mem God so ho en ofri ba Accra. Also, Pastor Bernard mate wonka en ya kire me God being so good last week na nyamede ne saka no mame fa we kura so en monka se nyame aduma ya wada we ya ye fasting ya wada this coming Thursday me say it is a divine settlement empire be born ya wada no divine oh Lord divinely settle my life ya wada we brebi ya wada brebi me say obi free sunya ye chi ya see free honom God so I have for a mem and we free ba solid Thursday was it Pastor Ben amaware na so hwade so fa wo sem wanyem one I say two I say three I say

0: One second, you're enjoying your first day off in forever. 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
1: Your wounded places. Was it baby? I will pray prano. You are the Messiah there. Messiah there. And heal you of your wounds. Baby, I will pray prano. You are the Messiah there. Jeremiah 30 verse 17. On Pablo Nisu, oh Lord, heal my wounded places. And ready, baby, I will pray prano. 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And ready, Sami yadie. And ready, mama me pra. And ready, Sami yadie. 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Declare, my father, arise and heal me of my wounded places. My father, arise and heal me of my wounded places. 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

0: 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By the fire of the Holy Ghost, let the Lord arise.
1: Amen.
0: And heal you of your wounded places.
1: Amen.
0: Amen.
1: Amen.
0: Amen.
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0: Amen. 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
1: Amen.
0: And heal you of your wounded places.
1: Amen.
0: Baby, be a rawa propra wa brabony mo. Said your radia samakan when ya mimma was soon in a hawate. 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My God. Thank you, Jesus.

0: you call the next prayer topic. But quick one, let me please plead with every one of you that by the grace of God, you are already live on Facebook. If you have not shared the link, you have not done well. Please go ahead and share the link. Let us be a blessing to people. Come on now. And the jazz on an ordain. Mama Yemwa will be what? Help a somebody to pray. Help a soul to pray. Help a soul to pray. Will be him pie bo. But of one on to me mom pie. Somebody needs prayer. And I beg you in the name of God. Help a soul to be saved tonight. Help a soul to be delivered tonight by sharing the link. If you please want to join us on Facebook, the name is Original FTPP. Original FTPP. Or Pastor Bernard Usuansa. You can type Bernard. Just type Bernard Usuansa on Facebook. Bernard Usuansa. Or Original FTPP. Original FTPP. Please, if you are already on, share the link for me. We need to be a blessing to people all around the world. God bless you for allowing yourself to be used by God. God bless you. We are also live on YouTube. The name on YouTube is The Lord Has Done It. Just type The Lord Has Done It on YouTube. We are live. Help somebody to pray. Thank you, Holy Ghost. 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Wherever that you have been wounded, let the Lord restore you.
1: Amen.
0: Wherever that you have been wounded,
1: Amen.
0: Let the Lord restore you.
1: Amen.
0: Let the Bible be our prayer, our brabomo. 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
0: Thank you, Holy Ghost. We are going for the next prayer topic. We'll see every demonic contractor that has taken contract to destroy me. When him say, Sofo, my main children are mad. Sometimes we make a tenef ye beam. 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When ye ubi bonnet. 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destroy my business the one Jimmy couldn't contract said, Obama me crying, Corinsani, and pass who cry a Corinsani. My winning minimum mumpai. This is why God connected you to freedom. And you went to the Yamedu Bed John Pai Boy, said the Winnie Bebra Bompai. I feel Pajasania could declare, Miss Mamma Rufio, Yawa, there were Yenya fasting. This coming Thursday. So for Nayawa, the Radicama DB, Yamichama DB, Uber Timikananka, Uba, sorry, Yawa, that's awful. I have for powder, blah. Make him for powder.
1: Hallelujah.
0: I have for powder. We say it is our week of divine settlement. We bring to the maker us. We bring to us Obi a wadi nkuku ye to pa da gunu so. 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Rose Cross Park and so Pastor Bernard say ye nya fasting ye wada we. Ye fa pa damra. 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Afet chemu ka declare say every demonic contractor,
1: every demonic contractor
0: who has taken contract on my life,
1: who has taken contract on my life
0: to

Somebody lift your voice and pray. Somebody cry out. Somebody cry out. Somebody cry out. Somebody cry out. Whoever that has taken a contract to bring you down, to destroy your life. Rapatosa. Ishayanamanabadosa. 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Every evil agent. 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

0: We are going for the next prayer topic. Quick one, if you are already live on Facebook, I beg you in the name of God, share the link for me. If you're already live on Facebook, share the link for me. Come on now. You can share like 5 times. You can share like 5 times. Yes, Lord. Share to bless somebody. Share to bless somebody. Quick one, let me remind you that coming Thursday, the Lord just gave us this direction coming Thursday. Everybody should fast. I repeat, everybody should fast coming Thursday. And please, if you can be able to come or not, to me abana to me makura would ya fast any be. Ne pepper the white. Yes, you know, one cry for you when a mamma one cry. It's your motion in your day. There's some pie, dear. Among country, say me more. We are not in the days of Nebuchadnezzar. Yes, on no more command, they say, Mobia Mompire. But read the yes, yes, Mobia Mompire, Mobia, and your day. She bosom, you're almost bosoming, will be a motion, your motion, and so. There's some Bible body ya bo. Yes. Yamiya domwa. Yamiya domwa ya wadei. Me say ye fast and bra. Ye be bomb pa ye. Ubafa. Eye eye. Ubitimi nya powder. Fa powder bra. Fa powder bra. Utinef ye be ya mi ya. If you stay at home, I will be. Ebe ya mi ya. I'll be disappointed. Brandi ya bomb pa. Me say it is our week of divine settlement. If you are tired like I am tired. What bless ye ma bra. Brandi ya bomb pa. Fa buntuma be bomb media. What you ma no bra but I found to my bebo mediano. Catch who say I am sick and tired, and Lord, let this week be my week of divine settlement. Everybody man, what you win yem and now what you makuma betomiem. Yako the next prayer. We are going for the next prayer. And Aji, this week is a week of prayer. It's a your own hopa, Mr. Wate. What now body and was sick crossing say? It now what you dear Mr. Catcher will be a they were free freedom, so say will be amra. Was a car so he says, a bot for an ampa when you judge them. Your boss, they will need them to tutuza. Tutuza. You call the next one. You call the next one. You call the next one. See, every win that has brought me into trouble. Mr. Sofo, as what you be to me, but Boba Brabum, not a jawa to a home. And we'll be to one more say, me name the by you. So for Diana Yanis Wako Pio Court, now Judge Busau say, what came of you? What came over you or what happened? Who did sir? Who say I don't know me name a dear Bamiso from a bonny. So from a bonny, a boobyam and wadani sadiam. And from a bonny, a boobyam and wakoye kafo, wakodika. Ubin timinti nefi. And from a bonny, a boobyam and a soft washing in a japa dear. And from a bonny, a boobyam a soft in a war tuntun in yapa dear. Sometimes and for about money be to me a certain demonic wind can blow you in this life, and by the time you realize, you will find yourself in problems you have no idea. And from a bonnie, as watch a bonnie, to me be boa brabuni moon who the abeye will be one as well. Hobby what could tomb now what you want on pie bunny will see every satanic wind that has blown me into trouble. And from a beer, I bomb at war home and then a dakem and then a diadimo. Yadia be a bedamus what they be a manam hospital. They be a dead druso. Problem I bedam what you might be a me flemasse. They be a me framing kuma for na me cancer. They be a me frame yinianum. Na me cancer me frame crunianum. I feel the enemy cassa be yet in tintin. So first nentesa if we hine by and from a bonnie on pie bunny will see every satanic wind that has blown me into trouble. By the fall of the Holy Ghost, I lose myself. Declare, say every satanic wind,
1: every satanic wind
0: that has blown me into problems,
1: that has blown me into problems.
0: I want you to sound like a warrior. Ikaruso tapa vando voso likibrato celebeteya. Declare, say every satanic wind,
1: every satanic wind
0: that has blown me into problems,
1: that has blown me into problems.
0: Your time is up,
1: your time is up.
0: I lose myself,
1: I lose myself,
0: I lose myself.

Somebody pray. Every demonic wind that has thrown you into trouble. And from maybe a book or two, be another vampire. Yes, I am a Madama, the Payana Madiba, Rapayana Madiba, Sayata, Isayana Madaba, the Payana Madiba, Yatu, Sayata, Yapayana Madiba, every two money queen, every two money queen, every satanic queen that has broken into problems, that have broken into trouble. I lose myself.

0: Every satanic wind that has blown me into trouble and problems, every new, every abominable idea, abominable thought, Mopayo, we say from Abonibia, Aboma Koto Habimu, Aboma Toma Nibimu, Eradicemia, 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Thank you, Lord. Every satanic wind. 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Wun nim baby o how ni free nwa kutum. And I won sama ye bebri. By the fire and the anointing of the Holy Ghost. I lose you from that troubles. I lose you from that problems. I lose you from that problems. Every deadly wind. Every satanic wind, every demonic wind that has blown you into many problems, that has blown you into many troubles, by the fire of the Holy Ghost, I loose you by fire. I bring you out by fire. I deliver you by the anointing of the Holy Ghost. And from a biara apaja wako tu ha obi mu
1: Jesus
0: amane waye mobo
1: my God
0: amane yesrewo amane ye di hu fel
1: me
0: jina yesu di mu yiwo ti free mu
1: amen
0: me jina yesu di mu sane wo free mu
1: amen
0: me jina yesu di mu sane wo yesu di mu
1: amen
0: in the mighty name of Jesus Christ
1: amen
0: declare say every slavery spirit
1: controlling my life
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0: 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me free so wate me jina me to me mo yi free wo so wate so me ka se ti am ka me de declare this loud and clear quick one let me get 5 people on Facebook please share the link for me share the link for me somebody please share the link for me share the link for me share the link for me share the link for me thank you Lord this week is my week of divine settlement Amen. It is my week of divine settlement Amen. And there is nothing the devil can do about it now what we I am now watching Radi Bema Niyama Yeye Fajidye Kaka say it is my week of divine settlement
1: it is my week of divine settlement
0: Yen Daniel Adiwisi say declare say every slavery spirit
1: every slavery spirit
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0: punishing my life
1: punishing my life
0: your time is up
1: What are you waiting for? What are you waiting for?
0: Clap yours and pray. 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
1: 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Yes. Some of you can feel it wherever you are. Something has happened in the spirit realm. And some of you can feel it wherever you are. 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
1: 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Sorry, yeah. Or see a baba will be your mumu will be fear me, Timno, and I'm quite a member, the man or your mammy. Now, my mini can see my mini for your foot to my freedom, baby. Mukomo for no more send this canaka or send you as a fact, them namely. Because a woman must offer cockra or becatch us for sending so no Sunday. Or so we are not, my ramma, me. 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the Lord settle your life let the Lord settle your life when you mean for ni jemre wa bra bom me gyina for Yesu yi nsopa
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3: amen
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1: 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If you have time, tomorrow is Tuesday evening. It's Tuesday prayer section. Ye deliverance service bena de anwumre bi ya brebi. 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
4: down Freedom, the Lord
1: has done it.
4: Papa, I'm so mad dance today. Because I feel numb. Yeah, me am born. We need to go. Yeah, wale. Yeti, wale. I will Baba. I come back 7 years in. In 2019, yeah, try. That could be. I'm not joke. Now me so wale. After I'm born, pay what ding. Hey, I'm seeing the state in Kofobe now. I'm a bomb pie in the jar.
1: Oh,
4: we didn't wait. She said, I'm a bomb pie for mercy. God should have mercy upon us in whatever we are doing.
1: And
4: see, we did the much. I'm going to come to a jar. Yes, yeah, Papa. You should have come home when I can say a bayaba.
1: A bayaba.
4: To me, no moody demoise. I weaken. Moody dear dim pie bomb war. While I see so sad. I'm a mother bear 21 days fasting. Now, Papa, you be a baby.
1: Catch me.
4: Me go hospital after 1 month. Me go check here. It's a menu.
1: Ow.
4: Hey.
1: Ow.
4: I'm so free doing your me.
1: Ow.
4: Me done as a papa.
1: Ow. Ow.
4: Me done as a papa.
1: Ow.
4: You be a now do me cheat. I want in a bomb fire. You may be out to share.
1: What's that kind?
4: Yammy, hey, I'm out. The American is saying, I mean, shit out. On my own, pay down, feel a doom, quite doom. I'm here, I'm in a panel, I pass, baby, I'm more children. Yeah, I'm about to be there, dance here.
1: Amen.
4: The men in Baba, more women, my bumpy, I'm on an animal. So,
1: ah, yeah, Utrin Kawate. What day? Sofo, what will you feel, baby, now, warmer? Now, what test of phone Kawas? So, I'm quite a yes, who been a catcher, no. Oh, so TV. Now, so for what tea, sir. 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
5: miracle dey happen every day
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6: my passport for so long Dim Pibon, and matching Pia Namiti. So, I guess name I said, Pia called true Namifika.

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1: Jehovah
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4: My dancer is say, we start to build freedom at che. Japan. 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And I'm going to start to say, me training.
0: Wow.
4: And I'm going to plus for me soon in Pai Boy. So I'm going to be brave. I'm mommy. 2023. Now, me throw, crumple, me throw. Yeah. Now, me fair throw. Now, Yes, no, no. Be money and not be sure. Obey him wanted. Now, many not enough for so many years.
0: Only be my not enough so many years.
4: Sinis and moon. A woo ye and a fee. From bed 2 years near your mefi, be many a minty and I made him a dancing. Now, dancing is
0: 2 years in your mefi.
4: Fee fee, and name a bear, but sir. It's not quite a pet, a dreamer 7 days, Timoko Bobosia. Uncle Fuelo, maybe, maybe intimate me pudding.
0: A pudding,
4: I'm saying, may find cream, may find your dreamer, neither. May you be fun to talk to my collar and Baba wouldn't win your money at it. Timoko Jibusin, I'm the best, I'm the good, middle book of fine, I'm a good shop woman, neither. May a tonka can, I miss me, Dibby. Tim, Miss Mitria, Bosom, now to be a Mitria, where the Mitria, Mitria Sky, I do baby. 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Timmy Becafee said the maid, the meeting my friend Mona, Metamonas on the maw. 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Miss Soria mean treffy. And could for you framing, normal framing.
0: On my fro, it be great to me the police if you
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1: 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Amen.
0: My name is Pastor Bernardo Swansa. This is Freedom Time Praying Partners. May the woo AC. Christo ye adomwa wachina. Aye Bernardenumre. Yebe ye deliverance service ewa La Paz Race Course Park in the so. The patro uwa tama ya brebi ni ye mompai. 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Yebe shashe numre 630. Location no aye simple. Wodi ye faka bebiya ubiala ebela La Paz Race Course Park in the so. Meka biyem La Paz Race Course Park in the so. Ewa ni ye wo. Ya wada wedi midinya midin tama ya brebi ni ye mompai. 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Yebe shashe numre 630. Location no aye simple. Wodi ye faka bebiya ubiala ebela La Paz Race Course Park in the so. Meka biyem La Paz Race Course Park in the so. Ewa ni ye wo. Ya wada wedi midinya midin

have certain answers. At least we found it so many times. I was telling you about Nelson Mandela. Please, watch your case for me. I was talking about Nelson Mandela. And he was put in prison for a number of years. Everybody was quiet. The whole world was quiet. Nobody even wanted to talk to him or want to hear his story. But from the day he decided not to eat for 21 days, the whole world went, "Wait, what is happening? Get him out." Hair started rolling. Almost all prime ministers, presidents all over the world started putting pressure on the then government in South Africa to release him and let the people go free. Fasting. That one was hunger strike. That one was what? I don't think Mandela was praying. No. But he decided not to eat. And the world held him. So there's a level to which your fasting alone can do. But when you combine prayer and fasting, you will move to the next level. You become a different being. You become a different species. You become something extraordinary. You become something that nobody can stand against you. Prayer and fasting. Wow. And the good news is that you can't consistently pray on an issue for 40 days and not have answers. No, is God a wicked God? The Bible says that there is no wickedness in him. As for him, he is excellent. And there is no wickedness. His path is, he says, cannot be found. And there is no wickedness. His path is past finding. That is the right rendition. His path is past finding, and there is no wickedness in him. You don't need to fast, listen, in order for God to have mercy on you. No. Your fasting does not change God. Listen to me clearly. Your fasting does not what? No. Obviously, you're fasting. Oh, you more brother than more than one year, man. Missy on your couple, who more brother than and your fasting and them and I be a bit humble. But your fasting is strategically positioning you at the center of his will, where he can locate you and release that which you need. So the fasting is to your advantage, not to God's advantage. When you fast, you are not changing God. You are not twisting God's hands to actually what? Bring things fast. Some people go like, open and tell me any of our fasting come home. Charlie, this is a lack of understanding. Your fasting only builds your inner man, which is your spirit. And remember, it is your spirit that contacts God, because God is a spirit. You can't see him here. But we believe he's here. For me, I perceive him. His presence is so strong. He is right here. How do I know? By my spirit. And when you want to know where the spirit of God is, look at the teaching. Because wherever the spirit of God is, he teaches. Are you understanding me? Even the spirit of God is not in prophecy. Go read. He said that the spirit of truth, he will teach you all things. Why you want to see the Holy Ghost actively working?

The spirit of teaching is what? At work. Is somebody here with me? So listen. Our fasting doesn't change God. Our fasting changes me to be able to meet God. Is somebody here? Because everything that I need has already been done. We say Jesus Christ has died for all things to be ready for us. But why is it that we are not experiencing it? It's our lack of understanding and our approach towards certain things. And when you come to service like this and I'm teaching, some of you will feel bored. Hey, Pastor, I'm on fire. No, seriously. The knowledge you need, you don't want to take it. Because we don't want to take the pains to know, to have the knowledge of doing things and getting the right results. Is somebody here with me? For us on this prayer altar, we will teach and we will pray. You will pray with understanding. You not just pray any prayer. You will pray with understanding. Before you lift up a prayer, you should know what you are saying. Is somebody here with me? So, 40 days is very significant. 40 days. I thank God for 3 days fasting. You know, at this part of the year, many people will be fasting. Is that not so? Almost all churches are fasting. Some 3 days, 7 days, 14 days, 21 days. Some just will end tomorrow and they are happy. And if you are a prayer liner and you are doing 40 days, oh, Pastor, Charlie, Pastor, I got 20. Oh, Pastor. Let them. Amen. Each one comes with its own what? Reward. That's what 3 days can do. That's what 7 days can do. That's what 21 days can do. And that's what 40 days can do. 40 days is what breaks the limit of everything. Come on. Let me tell you, throughout Bible, anyone who had a strange encounter with God had to be on the altar of fasting and prayer for 40 days and 40 nights. Everyone. Talk about Moses. Strange works and strange acts. Mighty miracles began with the Moses ministry. And before then, he has spent 40 days and 40 nights in the wilderness praying. So when he came and he stretched the rod, it wasn't that he was powerful. He had already prepared his way. Are you understanding me? Great men of God like Elijah. People like that, 40 days. David, 40 days. Talk about Jesus. 40 days. So if you are going on a 40-day journey, you are rubbing shoulders with such great men of God. And their experience will be your experience. Their encounters will be your encounter. In the name of Jesus Christ. So be encouraged. 40 days is what breaks the limit of every situation. If only the devil is the one doing it, or even not the devil, whatever holds you after 40 days, whether it be natural or even God himself, is trying to keep you somewhere somehow, after 40 days, God can even repent. I'm telling you. It is significant. Why? I want to show you 2 days. Then we are done. 40 days is very significant. When you read the New Testament, especially the Gospel, Luke chapter 11, verse 13, give it to me and let me be sure. Verse 13, verse 14. Or look for the word Beelzebub. Beelzebub. Everybody say Beelzebub. Come on, shout it again. Shout it again. Shout it for the last time.

said, "Now look, if I use the spirit of Beelzebub to cast demons, then where is the kingdom of God? For a kingdom that is divided among itself cannot stand. So if I use the spirit of Beelzebub and I'm casting demons, then I'm dividing that kingdom." And they said that because of the knowledge he did not have about the power that Jesus was using to do miracles and mighty things. That same power that drove the demons from the man's son is the power of God that will release help unto you this morning. Are you here with me? Now, Beelzebub means the Lord of lies. The Lord of what? How many of you know flies? I'm not talking about the silent small, small ones, though. The Mansampo Breeze. How many of you have seen Mansampo Breeze? Oh, are you sure? How many of you have seen Mansampo Breeze before? Everybody, you know that? Yes. Now, the name of the devil, which is Beelzebub, means the Lord of flies. Can I hear somebody? It's the Lord of what? So another name for the devil is the Lord of flies. Mansampo Breeze. Mansampo Breeze. I'm not surprised. I'm not surprised at all. Because look at the whistling sound. The confusion they bring along when they come around you. No. Can you identify? The moment you hear the sound, as if you should break yourself away. Wow. Is somebody here with me? Because, and that is the way they behave. Listen, when a fly gets to a place, give them some few hours. Once they can locate something of interest, you will see one. The following moment, you will come and there are two. Another time, there are three. Before you realize, they have invaded the whole place until they have rendered their prey useless, or they have done whatever they want. They will come one after the other. The devil comes in our life in a very subtle way. It will come one, and you think, oh, it's cool. You ignore. The moment you realize they are three, before you realize they are bombarding you with all kinds of whistling sound and buzzing. They bombarding your mind, saying all kinds of things, and you do know the confusion of it all. Their whistling sound is the kind of things they speak to you. The negative things that cause you not to believe God. Are you cry? Why do you worry yourself? Why do you have to wake up as early as morning and go and pray? Oh, like somebody, a whole pastor saying that, I don't even see the need that Christians wake up at night and pray. Oh, and I look at you and say, so you see where you have gotten to. You don't have a problem. But your church members do have problems. So if you wouldn't wake up and pray, they must wake up and pray. When they get to where you have gotten to, then they can also relax. No, he doesn't have a problem. He doesn't. But the time he was struggling through, as a pastor, the time that he was struggling, he wouldn't make that statement that don't wake up at night. He wouldn't have gotten to where he has gotten. I'm telling you. I don't understand why you have to worry. Sleep. Rest. Rest the body.

You see, at every level comes with your theory and then your theology. I'm telling you. I pray that it will never get to a time that I will stop praying now, unless maybe the radio station says, Pastor Okra, why you be a head chancellor? We will wake up every day and pray. Is somebody here with me? Because that is the mark of the believer. See, the devil will be bombarding you with words just to deny you of that which you carry or that which you want to have. You see, the devil always wants to elude you of your miracle. So long as he can cause you to miss your miracle, that is it. So the man has been going through frustration upon frustration because of the spirit of Beelzebub, the Lord of Lies. He believes sometimes, and sometimes he doesn't believe. He fails to believe. He allows the situation to overwhelm. And that is the work of the devil. Many of you live here. At the service, your faith is so much alive. I mean, you are expecting God. You think that, oh, God has done it. You get out, you get home, and just one call that came through. And I find it difficult to understand people when they come to church and they have finished praying and they hear negative news. They think that even coming here is what brought the news. Oh, I hear a lot. The other day, a lady came to breakthrough night. And then she, that was her first time. She came with an unregistered car. And it wasn't, I think that day we closed a little bit earlier. So she told the pastor, the Lord of Lies. Say the Lord of Lies. Wow. Can I continue? Are you sure with me? Yes. Now, the devil is described as the Lord of Lies. And research has made it known that there is no way that you can eradicate. Let me borrow that word. From health, there is no way you can eradicate, but the right word is annihilate. There is no way you can wipe off the flies from a certain area unless you consistently insecticide the place for 40 days. Go and goggle. You will see, this is a research. Well-founded research. Before, when they invade the place, when flies set on an environment, every day

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4: Greetings to you in the name of the Lord Jesus Christ. My name is Pastor Obed Joy Obin from Miracle Manor Church. 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
4: and your life will never be the same. 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

So after work, in fact, I couldn't sleep again. So I decided to take a shower and right away come. So whilst I was just coming around 8:30 thereabout, because I decided that if I don't come early, maybe I didn't want to be too late. So around 8:30 to 9, I was coming through Peace and Love Hospital. There is a church, the Baptist Church, behind Peace and Love Hospital. Yeah. Immediately I got there, I received a call. So I took the call, and whilst I was about to talk to the person, I saw two motorbikes. A motorbike with two people on it. So quickly, a certain man that I was meeting head on told me that, Papa, I'm profoundly apprehensive. So quickly, I put the phone back into my pocket and doubled my step. So by the time I realized, those people were just by me. So phone, and so quickly, I decided to shout, Akronfo, then he pulled the gun. So immediately he pulled the gun, he triggered, but the gun couldn't shoot.

0: 54. There's no weapon that is formed against you shall prosper. So he tried it for the second time. No, he couldn't. So I shouted, Akronfo. So within less than three minutes, I saw people coming. Well, that place was quiet, but I saw people coming out. So they decided to give some warning shots. I don't know. So immediately he pulled the gun into the air, then they were quiet. Hey! So quickly, by the grace of God, I saw a private car, not sure that it was an I stopped the car and I told that look, these people are armed robbers. They are wanted to kill me. But immediately, the man stopped and I entered the beach and he stopped that oh, for you. People are sorry, let me try and even share with you. Quickly, also, I hit on our body and I told him that I was straight away, the man brought me here.
1: You see?

let me tell you, the devil is a liar. No weapon formed against us shall prosper. Listen, the devil has been defeated 2,000 years ago, and it still will be defeated even today. God is using prayer line to do, but the devil will never succeed. This was revealed and prayed about, and God has intervened.

0: where to start, but I will try. I remember the first day I stepped foot in this church, somewhere 2022, yeah, July breakthrough night, and it was just few days after leaving a very promising relationship that I thought would end in marriage, but it didn't. And yeah, from that time, I never told even daddy about it or anyone, but I was very heartbroken.
1: And oh.
0: But in all things, we give thanks to God. I'm grateful to God for the door that he has opened for me. I least expected.
1: Which door? Which door? Tell us. Which door? Some marital doors have been opened. Some graces have been released.
0: Yes, I want to thank God for restoration. Yes, he has really... and I give glory to God as well. I want to thank God for the life of my father-in-law to be. Yes. Somewhere last two weeks. He was just at work and it's like he got paralyzed. He couldn't walk. He had to even crawl. But I thank God that now he's able to walk and he's able to move at all. I give God all the glory. Amen.
1: Sister. Say Andrew, teach you some movie school, such as full reason and invest in full school. But my phone is your home can congrats on congregation. Congrats in advance. No, never have you home, you are always serving, you are always serving, you are always serving.
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0: I don't know how to start. My second time I'm a day back breakthrough.
1: Wow.
0: Time, but my tea pastor since 2018. But anytime be I mean your testimonies, but this is the most way I'm say me share. May Adventist na me gee miracles ne like churches be say me gee di, but since 2018 I'm a study tea pastor now. My G, like
1: that alone is a testimony.
0: Nyanko kon the pastor yeah Juma pa because me tie no no menya testimonies bebre but I'm in me ma just recently me ba akwa me catch Juma sem me exams ma ko interview me fese ye be frere me ya mo akofo ya frere ma fofo training ya frere me ah it's my so disappointed, downhearted. Let me say, It's last month, maybe catch the glory. Let me move pastor, me catch him. Ena breakthrough, me sabe bomb pie. Breakthrough night, the Friday, say yeah, the Saturday morning, bed 10. Me wahona minya call, a free, your head office. So I'm say mama your contract. Nti ebe starti Monday, Sunday yɛ nkɔ ne nkɔ preparation for Monday. Nti me de nyame ase pastor Nyankopɔn de ne yɛ because me na me ngye ne me bi sɛ the Adventist deɛ
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0: Iska, I am a business. I got a contract. And he, with the finance man, I was here the end, along the line, no one says, can I? There was a and nipa na me nene ye no so along the line I feel sick me buy no so I'm the sandals canon inti na I'm not sorry ko cry anything today be ambo pay I pray on prayer line though but na me pass sorry ko I didn't want to be associated with things with the church inti I came and I spoke to Pastor Albert. I was coming for a prayer line and he said God will restore. So I think last year we did a seed with my expectation. And I'm a fraud in your mommy. It's kind of here, but I don't miss me, because and I was trying to get other loans. And it was very hard for me to get the loans. I did all means possible. And along the line, I heard about some grants. And I may apply it. One was the COVID-19 response grants. Me and Obias, oh, we only connection now. Say, myself, well, let me try. See, I did. I just applied. I wrote my proposal, and me drop it in, and I saw the seed. I think that was my expectation. Then along the line, another grant also was advertised. I think that was the German GIZ, German Embassy, whatever. Then I also applied again. I was just saying, well, let me just try. And see, I didn't hear anything, so I thought maybe I didn't get it. So I think early this year, January, within February, then I had a call that I should come to Accra. That was the first grant I applied for. And by God's grace, I've received 30,000.
1: Come on, do it better unto Jesus. Young double shot.
0: But when everything happened, I signed, and before I was aware, the money was in the bank, my company account. It was amazing. People were like, "What did you do?" And I'm like, "I don't know." Then I remembered that I had sold a seed. My expectation. I know God did it. That was my effort. Then the next grant, I think that was last 2 weeks. They called me that they are doing a follow-up on the things I wanted. So I sent the invoices and everything to them. Then, before I was away, they sent me a copy of my funding. I received 4,000 euros. Which is kind of like, as I'm talking, I went to sign, I think that was this week, and I'm receiving about 27,000 something by next week. And I thank God.
1: Come on, celebrate Jesus. Come on, celebrate Jesus.

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0: I thank you so much for my life and how far he has brought me. I'm the type, I don't like radio stations that speak English. So, whether Joy FM or Love FM, I didn't like listening to those radio stations. Until July, it left about 3 or 4 days to end July.
1: So, July, yeah.
0: Yeah, this July. So, I'm also a servant of God. Sometimes, or not sometimes, all the time, I'm with a head pastor. In terms of praying,
1: I have
0: been supporting.
1: God bless you.
0: And I've been working in the house of God at my area. Not that God is not there, but sometimes it takes a different dimension to tap.
1: Very, very, very. Hallelujah.
0: Amen. In fact, if about 10 years now, I've not had a testimony in the church. So when I was coming, a certain pressure was like, don't come. In fact, it's God. So I joined this prayer line as pastor is the head or the moderator. 2 days or 3 days ending this July.
1: July.
0: And that day, the prayer was 1 Peter chapter 5, verse number 10.
1: Yes.
0: He said, by the God of all grace, after you have suffered a while.
1: Yes.
0: And so we're praying that anything or any suffering must not go beyond a while. So when I tuned the radio and I heard the praying, I also pray in the night. And I said, okay, let me pray with
1: us.
0: This prayer group. And glory be to God. In fact, by the end of July, I had a testimony. I'm the type, I'm not easily to cry. But from that day's coming,
1: started.
0: I always cry. Not that I'm sad, but it is tears of joy. In my family, nobody is a university graduate. I told myself, I completed somewhere 2013. Glory be to God. One of my masters at my former school, he asked me, what are you doing? I said, I'm in the house. He told me that you have to rise up. You have to go to university. And I said, my grade was not better. He said, go and apply for the matured. I said, it's been a long since I referred to my books. How can I pass? He says, go. Glory be to God. The exam was not easy. But because of that prayer, the suffering shouldn't go beyond a while.
1: It didn't go beyond a while.
0: It doesn't go beyond a while. And within the short
1: days,
0: I've been admitted at the university. Finally, when I got the admission letter, my fees, $2,436, I was asking myself, where will I get this money?
1: Oh, Jesus. Praise.

0: Dad, for about 4 or 5 years, I've not heard from him. He asked me, what is going on? I told my daddy, I've had admission to university. He was not believing. He came. I showed him the letter. He said, okay, I'm going to the village. I'll come back. Last week, he called me. I am coming. He didn't tell me anything. Where are they? He came, and in the evening, he opened the bag. His bag. And money was inside the bag. He gave me the fees. Plus, hostel. He said,
1: be on your feet. Be on your feet. Be on your feet. Raise your hand.
0: I will
1: raise your hand. Raise your hand.

0: adɔfoɔ sɛ wowɔ ha a ma w'ani nye wɔ w'akoma mu sɛ nyame a yɛsom no danhwie mu no ɔyɛ kɛse na wotumi so meti prayer line nka far back 2016 mɛbɛdi saa adanseɛ yi pɛn obi adanseɛ a wɔdiiɛ sɛ ne wɔyare bɛtru prayer line paibɔw anante ama ha o so nyankopɔn de ne nsa kan ne ma ne nya anayare saa na me kunu kɔ ayie bi mɛbɛdi saa adanseɛ
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0: 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Pastor Maya Pantre said, "Yeah, we said we will assess the whole document. And I said we said to get. Why we pay so 2 pounds passport? Yeah, for brand new money. Now me cash your radian money. I'm saying far back 2018. Yeah, to assess if I am going to say my own time. Sorry, 2008 rather. Yeah, I'm going to say my own time. Say it has been 25 years time. Then I am not sharing money because me actually." Nemune ne ma ekoso a ye ni ani da so bia but me share radio ni mo nyam say from 2016 e ne da me ne wo ka say ye ti an ka say ye fi ni ni e mi first degree 2010 e ku ma na me wo mo e ku ma de pra say say wo ko school na wan si ki permission from employer wo wi ha de ko mo ti but na adwuma yi mu a last I'm going to go to the house.
2: Basically, if you 10 years, you give 15 years, actually. 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

I will do a new thing. Why don't you open your mouth wherever you are, lift up your voice and give him praise. Begin to magnify the Lord right now. Begin to worship him. Begin to exalt his holy name. Begin to praise him, for he alone is worthy. He alone is worthy to be praised, worthy to be worshipped, worthy to be adored. Lift up your voice and magnify the name of the Lord. For the name of the Lord is a strong tower. The righteous run into it and they are saved. Let's give him praise this morning. Let's exalt him. Let's magnify his name. Let's celebrate him. Let's give him glory. For he alone is God. There is no one else like him. He rules and reigns forevermore. Come on, give him praise this morning. Let's worship him. Let's worship him at his feet this morning. For he alone is worthy. Come on, give him glory. Come on, give him praise. We give you all the praise, O God our Father. We magnify your majesty. We celebrate you for your sovereignty. Your mercies, O God, are new. Morning by morning, new mercies we see. Thank you, Jesus, for all the miracles. Thank you, Jesus, for all that you have done. We say we are grateful for all that you are. We say you are grateful for all that you are. We say we are grateful. Take the glory this morning. Take the glory this morning. Be thou exalted from the rising of the sun to the going down of the same. He alone is worthy. We give you glory, Jesus. We give you glory, Jesus. We give you glory, Jesus. We bless your majesty. Glory and honor belongs to you. We bow at your feet, O God. We celebrate your majesty. How glorious, how wonderful, how powerful is your name. How excellent is your name. How marvelous is your name. How glorious is your name. You alone deserve the praise. You alone deserve the glory. You alone deserve the honor. You alone deserve the praise. You alone deserve it all. Can somebody drop your comment of thanksgiving right now and give him praise this morning? Give him praise this morning. Give him glory this morning. Bless his holy name. Magnify the Lord with me. And let us exalt his name together. Somebody raise your voice. It is time to bless him. It is time to magnify him. It is time to exalt the name of the Lord. It is time to praise the name of the Lord. It is time to celebrate Jesus, the maker of all things, the one who died and rose again, and is seated at the right hand of God. Open your mouth and give him glory. Open your mouth and give him praise. Open your mouth and exalt him. Blessed be the name of the Lord our God. Blessed be the name of the Lord our God. The maker of all things, the source of all things, the originator of all things. We say we ascribe all glory to your name. Take the glory this morning, O God. Take the glory this morning, O God. Take the glory this morning, O God. From the rising of the sun to the going down of the same. You alone deserve it all. You alone deserve it all. How powerful is your name in all the earth. How
awesome is your name. How excellent is your name. How glorious is your name. For you alone has done marvelous things. You have done glorious things. You have done wonderful things. We give you all the praise. We give you all the glory. We bless your name, Jesus. We bless your name, Jesus. We bless your name, Jesus. Helabanabo, Shadabarada, Taliarabos, and Taliarabalabaros, and Tanimalabade and Tarabarabata, Repandorabos, Shadiarabade, Shandarabaka. All glory and honor belongs to you. We say, well done, Lord. We owe you our lives, O God. We owe you everything that we are. We owe you everything that we are. Oh God, our Father, take the glory. Take the glory. Take the glory. Take the glory. We worship at your feet. Lord Jesus, we worship at your feet. Dear Lord Jesus, we worship at your feet. Dear Lord Jesus, we worship at your feet. Dear Lord Jesus, we worship at your feet. Dear Lord Jesus, Malabade Arabo Sandara Dabadabade. In the name of Jesus. Thank you, Holy Spirit.

0: to me, who are these arrayed in white robes, and where did they come from? Hallelujah. And he said, and I answered, and I said to him, sir, you know. So he said to me, these are the ones who come out of the great tribulations, and wash their robes and made them white in the blood of the Lamb. Hallelujah. These are they whose robes have been washed in the blood of the Lamb. Hallelujah. We want to stand on this scripture this morning as we speak of the blood and we plead of the blood. And we declare that the blood of Jesus this morning wash us and cleanse us from all unrighteousness. From the crown of our head to the soles of our feet. We say that these are they which came out of great tribulation and have washed their robes. Hallelujah. The only marker of the one that will made it at the end will be the mark of those whose robes are washed in the blood. Constantly, daily, those whose garments are made white because of the blood. We want to plead the blood of Jesus over our soul, over our body right now. That through the blood of Jesus, we would have a right standing this morning with God our Father. You want to say, I confess in the name of Jesus.
1: I confess in the name of Jesus
0: that I am born of God.
1: That I am born of God.
0: The blood of Jesus Christ.
1: The blood of Jesus Christ
0: makes atonement for my life.
1: Makes atonement for my life.
0: And I declare that in Jesus Christ.
1: And I declare that in Jesus Christ.
0: I have redemption.
1: I have redemption
0: through His blood.
1: Through His blood.
0: And I confess.
1: And I confess.
0: In the name of Jesus.
1: In the name of Jesus.
0: That my sins are wiped away.
1: That my sins are wiped away.
0: In accordance with the riches of God's grace.
1: In accordance with the riches of God's grace.
0: And I confess.
1: And I confess.
0: That I have been chosen.
1: That I have been chosen.
0: According to the foreknowledge of God the Father.
1: According to the foreknowledge of God the Father.
0: Through the sanctifying work of the Spirit.
1: Through the sanctifying work of the Spirit.
0: For obedience to Jesus Christ.
1: For obedience to Jesus Christ.
0: And sprinkling by His blood.
1: And sprinkling by His blood.
0: And I declare,
1: and I declare
0: that the blood of Jesus Christ,
1: that the blood of Jesus Christ
0: has cleansed my conscience,
1: has cleansed my conscience
0: from acts that leads to death.
1: From acts that leads to death.
0: As a result,
1: as a result,
0: I am a new man in Christ.
1: I am a new man in Christ.
0: Serving the living God.
1: Serving the living God.
0: In the name of Jesus.
1: In the name of Jesus.
0: I plead the blood.
1: I plead the blood.
0: Over my soul,
1: over my,
0: over my body.
1: Over my
0: I plead the blood of Jesus. Over my day. I plead the blood of Jesus.
1: I plead the blood of Jesus.
0: Over my household.
1: Over my household.
0: I plead the blood of Jesus.
1: I plead the blood of Jesus.
0: Over every member of my family.
1: Over every member of my family.
0: I plead the blood.
1: I plead the blood.
0: In every facet of my life.
1: In every facet of my life.
0: In the name of Jesus.
1: In the name of Jesus.
0: Somebody raise your voice and begin to speak of the blood. And they overcame him by the blood of the Lamb. And by the word of their testimony, and they love not their lives, even unto death. Raise your voice and plead the blood. Spirit of God, we lay our lives bare before you. We surrender our will. We surrender our lives. We surrender our destinies. We surrender our thoughts. We ask that the blood of Jesus will cleanse us from all unrighteousness. It will purge us from every filthiness of the spirit and not of the flesh, perfecting holiness in the fear of God. In the name of Jesus Christ, Father, we pray that the blood of Jesus this morning prevails over our soul, prevails over every sin, prevails over every abnormality, prevails over every

0: every frailties, the veils are over every weakness. 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This morning, let the blood begin to speak in our lives. Let the blood begin to show up like never before. Spirit of God, we thank you that the blood is speaking, that the blood is speaking, that the blood is speaking, that the blood is speaking. Lepo kapalialos, rasian tani arabako rabadi katele yada. We cry for the blood. We plead for the blood. We cry for the blood. We plead for the blood. We cry for the blood. We plead for the blood. Somebody open your mouth and begin to pray that the blood of Jesus be released over your home. The blood be released over your family. The blood be released over your environment. The blood of Jesus be released over every area of your life. Let the blood begin to speak in every area of our lives. 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Can I hear your voice? The blood, the blood, the blood, the blood, the blood. Rakora marabado, kada balabado. In the name of Jesus, you want to say, Father, I receive forgiveness.
1: Father, I receive forgiveness.
0: Through the blood of Jesus.
1: Through the blood of Jesus.
0: My sins are forgiven.
1: My sins are forgiven.
0: In the name of Jesus.
1: In the name of Jesus.
0: And this morning I forgive those.
1: And this morning I forgive those.
0: Who have sinned against me.
1: Who have sinned against me.
0: In the name of Jesus.
1: In the name of Jesus.
0: I let go
1: of anyone
0: who has sinned against me.
1: As I receive forgiveness
0: for my body
1: and my soul.
0: In the name of Jesus.
1: Open your mouth and pray.
0: Open your mouth and pray. Open your mouth and pray. Leto razataka. Le marazuke parazon tekrasura damaya. This morning I receive forgiveness. I receive forgiveness. I receive forgiveness in every area of my life in the name of Jesus. And I let go of anyone that has sinned against me, anyone that has wronged me, anyone that has said anything. I plead the blood on their behalf. And I let go of every sin in the name of Jesus. Spirit of the living God, let your mercy prevail. Let your mercy prevail. Let your mercy prevail. Let your mercy prevail. Let your mercy prevail. Can I speak and pray over somebody? Let your mercy prevail. Raise your voice in prayer. Raise your voice in prayer. Father, let your mercy prevail in every area of my life. In the name of Jesus, I let go of everyone that has sinned against me. In the name of Jesus, Spirit of God, Rapalu Kasholaba. In the name of Jesus, you want to say, Holy Spirit.
1: Holy Spirit,
0: have your way in my life.
1: Have your way in my life.
0: Move in my life.
1: Move in my life.
0: Holy Spirit.
1: Holy Spirit.
0: Consume my thoughts.
1: Consume my thoughts.
0: Consume my emotions.
1: Consume my emotions.
0: Consume my choices.
1: Consume my choices.
0: Consume my physical nature.
1: Consume my physical nature.
0: Take over my life.
1: Take over my life.
0: Holy Spirit.
1: Holy Spirit.
0: Take over my destiny.
1: Take over my destiny.
0: Holy Spirit.
1: Holy Spirit.
0: I yield myself.
1: I yield myself.
0: And every part of me.
1: And every part of me.
0: Unto you, Holy Spirit.
1: Unto you, Holy Spirit.
0: Have your way.
1: Have your way.
0: And move.
1: And move.
0: In my life.
1: In my life.
0: This morning.
1: This morning.
0: Empower me.
1: Empower me.
0: Strengthen me.
1: Strengthen me.
0: on the altar of prayer.
1: On the altar of prayer.
0: Holy Spirit.
1: Holy Spirit.
0: I admit that I'm weak.
1: I admit that I'm weak.
0: Accept that you help me.
1: Accept that you help me.
0: I admit that I cannot stand.
1: I admit that I cannot stand.
0: Accept that you raise me.
1: Accept that you raise me.
0: Spirit of the living God.
1: Spirit of the living God.
0: Take away anything.
1: Take away anything
0: in me.
1: In me.
0: That does not glorify God.
1: That does not glorify God.
0: In the name of Jesus.
1: In the name of Jesus.
0: Every chaff in me.
1: Every chaff in me.
0: Let the unquenchable fire.
1: Let the unquenchable fire
0: of the Holy Spirit.
1: Of the Holy Spirit.
0: Begin to burn.
1: Begin to burn.
0: Every debris.
1: Every debris.
0: Every chaff.
1: Every chaff.
0: Out of my life.
1: Out of my life.
0: Refine me.
1: Refine me.
0: Holy Spirit.
1: Holy Spirit.
0: Renew me.
1: Renew me.
0: Holy Spirit.
1: Holy Spirit.
0: Fresh oil.
1: Fresh oil.
0: Upon my life.
1: Upon my life.
0: I receive.
1: I receive.
0: Fresh oil.
1: Fresh oil.
0: Fresh oil.
1: Fresh oil.
0: Fresh anointing.
1: Fresh anointing.
0: In the name of Jesus.
1: In the name of Jesus.
0: Somebody open your Bible. Raise your voice and pray. Spirit of God, consume my thoughts. Consume my emotions. Consume my life. I pray that Lord, by your Spirit, burn every child. Burn every child. 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Burn away every pride. Burn away every lust. Burn away every weakness. Burn away every frailty. 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Somebody open your mouth. The honor of vampire. Say a radio on Concron. A dear Biara Womimo. I am Shawan Munyam. A dear Biara Womimo. I am Fanny Munyam Rawa Rade. Shiasia, we yes, you give up. Yifri, my bravo. Yifri, my bravo. Yifri, my bravo. Shiasia, we yes, you give up. Mereye Biara. Sinto Biara. 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Emre Biara. Sinto Biara. Onyame on Concron. Fami Domuma. Onyame on Concron. Fami Domu. Fami Nipedia Domu. Fami Om Domu. Be on an abompa. Be on an abompa. Be on an abompa. Lift up your voice. Holy Spirit, take over my life. Holy Spirit, take over my destiny. Holy Spirit, take over. Holy Spirit, take over. Take away anything. Take away anything in me that does not glorify you. Whatever does not bring glory to your name. Spirit of God, burn the child. Burn the child. Burn the child. Burn the child, burn the child, burn the child, burn the child. Raise your voice. Raise your voice. Whatever. In the name of Jesus, anything in me that does not glorify you, take it away, Lord. A dear Biara, a woman, moi, and show and Munyam, a radi Yifriho. Yifriho. A dear Biara, a bonny funny genus or Eddie Diminia. On your mail concourse, she has here with yesterday.
1: Amen.
0: Soon, soon, baby Biara. I am Sinto, I am Raya. On your mail concourse, Yifriho, my.
1: Amen.
0: It was Jesus Christ, demon.
1: Amen.
0: Spirit divine, we thank you this morning. We bless your name. It is another day. It is another week. Do something new in my life.
1: Amen.
0: You want to say, Spirit of God,
1: take over my life
0: and do something new.
1: Yesterday is gone.
0: Another day has come.
1: Oh God, my Father,
0: do something new
1: in my life.
0: This morning,
1: may you renew
0: your covenant of peace
1: and joy
0: in my spirit
1: and in my soul.
0: Right now,
1: may you renew
0: your covenant of peace
1: and joy
0: in my spirit
1: and in my soul.
0: This week,
1: in the name of Jesus,
0: somebody open your mouth.
1: That Father, by your Spirit, renew your covenant of peace.
0: Your covenant of peace
1: in my spirit and in my soul.
0: Your covenant of peace.
1: Open your mouth and pray.
0: Spirit of God, renew your covenant of peace.
1: Somebody share the link and pray.
0: Drop your comment and pray.
1: Touch somebody and pray.
0: Father, in the name of Jesus,
1: let your covenant of peace
0: be renewed in my life.
1: Raise your voice and pray.
0: Let a corabaya corasia talabada.
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1: Your covenant of peace and joy.
0: Peace in my spirit.
1: Peace in my soul.
0: Peace in my body.
1: Let it be renewed on this mountain.
0: In the name of Jesus.
1: Raise your voice and pray.
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0: 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Shantana badabaya.
1: Somebody open your mouth.
0: Covenant of peace.
1: Covenant of peace.
0: Covenant of peace and joy.
1: I want to hear your voice as you pray.
0: Drop your comments as you pray.
1: Spirit of God, let it be renewed.
0: From the rising of the sun to the going down of the same.
1: Covenant of peace.
0: Covenant of peace. I feel the anointing.
1: Resoradadia kapanda gadosh.
0: Let your covenant of peace, oh God, be renewed.
1: Like never before
0: in the life of everyone that is connected this morning.
1: Lift
0: up your voice, all ye saints.
1: Lift up your voice, all ye saints.
0: Lift up your voice, all ye saints.
1: Lift up your voice, all ye saints.
0: Thank you, Jesus.
1: Open your mouth.
0: There is fire on this mountain.
1: There is so much grace on this mountain.
0: Come on, talk to your God, the maker of all things.
1: The I am that I am, the creator of the all ends of the universe.
0: Open your mouth.
1: Lift up your voice in prayer.
0: Rasha da da da da da da da da da da da da da da da da da da da da da da da da da da da da da da da da da da da da da da da da da da da da da da da da da da da da da da da da da da da da da da da da 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
1: covenant of peace.
0: In the name of Jesus, you want to say, Spirit of God, do better unto me this day, this month, than at the beginning. In the name of Jesus, oh God, my Father, do better unto me than at the beginning. In the name of Jesus, in the name of Jesus, do something new in my life. Do something great in my life. Let there be fresh wind. Let there be fresh wind. Fresh start in my life. In the name of Jesus, do better with me this month. In the name of Jesus, than you did last month. Do better with me this week than you did last week. Spirit of the living God, do better with me today than you did yesterday. In the name of Jesus, can that be a good prayer? Raise your voice and pray. Do better with me, O God. Do better with my life. As I surrender it all, do better. Come on, raise your voice in prayer. He said, I will do better with you than your beginning. I will do better with you than your beginning. I will do better with you than your beginning. Rashanda gadagadu yorabadosha. Rapanda gadagadu yorabashida nabadio. Open your mouth. Raise your voice. Raise your voice. Raise your voice. Bella Maria Rashona Yana Nana Nana Nana Nana. Open your mouth. Raise your voice. Raise your voice. Raise your voice. Raise your voice. Let Paya Nana Nana. 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Do better, oh God. 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Do better with my life. I hear in my spirit the Lord says, I will do better. Amen. This month shall be better than last month.
2: Amen.
0: This week will be better than last week.
2: Amen.
0: I declare that today is better than yesterday.
2: Amen.
0: In all ramifications of your life,
2: amen.
0: Let there be better.
2: Amen.
0: I said, let there be better.
2: Amen.
0: Psalm 90, verse number 14. Psalm 90, verse number 14. Say that you would have it early.
2: Amen.
0: I would do it early.
2: Amen.
0: Not only is it going to be better, but it's also going to come early.
2: Amen.
0: God will bring it early.
2: Amen.
0: Eradisu adebeba ntem.
2: Amen.
0: adie biara wa koma e prehwehwe bosumi mo enkechi.
2: Amen.
0: It will come early.
2: Amen.
0: In the name of Jesus.
2: Amen.
0: We are lifting up our voice in prayer, asking God that let me have it early. In accordance with your word, let me have it early. Let it come early in my life. Said, oh, satisfy us early with your mercy, that we may rejoice and be glad. Satisfy us early in this new mind. May we be satisfied in our spirit. May we be satisfied in our soul. May we be satisfied in our body. Spiritually, physically, psychologically, wherever. May we receive satisfaction, fulfillment in all aspects of our life. You want to say, oh God, my Father, satisfy me early. In the name of Jesus. With your mercy, oh God. Satisfy me early. That I may rejoice and be glad all my days. Spirit divine. Satisfy me early. That I may rejoice
2: and be glad
0: all my days.
2: This month.
0: This week. Somebody open your mouth in prayer. Spirit of the living God, satisfy us early, O God, with your mercy, with your mercy, with your mercy. Let mercy prevail over us, O God. Let mercy prevail over every life on this mountain. Let mercy prevail. Somebody share the link and pray. Drop your comment right there. Connect somebody right now. You want to say, Father, satisfy us with your mercy, oh God. Satisfy us with your mercy in this new day, in the name of Jesus Christ, the Son of the living God. Lebara shanta rakapa ragado yemali araba. Leprasiko rabanda gadea shadaya. Pa korasura sotelebara. We cry out for mercy, O God. We cry out for mercy, O God. In our ramifications of our lives, satisfy us, O God, with your mercy. In the name of Jesus, let mercy prevail over justice, O God. Let mercy prevail over justice, O God. We cry out unto you, the maker of our things. Lord, satisfy us. We call for fulfillment that comes from the above. Fulfillment that only the Holy Spirit can give. Fulfillment that, oh God, that will enable our lives. We ask that, oh God, let there be fresh mercy, oh God. That brings satisfaction. Release your mercy, O God. That brings satisfaction. Release your mercy, O God. That brings satisfaction. Your mercy in every area of our lives. Somebody open your mouth. Somebody drop your comment. Somebody shout. The Father. Let your mercy not bring satisfaction. Let it sit on us. Let it take over our lives. In the name of Jesus. Rapanda katorabados. Lebede korus kapanda garosadaya. I feel the anointing this morning. Let there be satisfaction in every facet of our life, in the mighty name of Jesus. Satisfy us, early, O God. Open your mouth, as many that are connected right now. Lebeto razu kabadea. Lebaraze dekato. Ilana dadeos. I want you to drop it. I want you to speak it. I want you to declare it.
1: Satisfy my soul. Satisfy my soul. Leyanaranos kipanigada yadakada. In the name of Jesus. The Psalm number 107 says that he satisfies the longing soul. He satisfied the longing soul. You want to say, satisfy my soul. Osumi erade se oma abu atoyem. Na watri erade se oma obu atoyem. Ewo Yesu Christo dem. That we may rejoice and be glad all our days. That we may rejoice. Say ya. When you begin now, make it come home. You may rejoice and be glad. May God satisfy somebody.
2: Amen.
1: Busumi eradema obonto ye ma.
2: Amen.
1: Eradema obonto ye ma.
2: Amen.
1: Oma wo kra en inje.
2: Amen.
1: Eradema wo ho en sepe wo ho.
2: Amen.
1: Eradema wo kra en inje.
2: Amen.
1: In the name of Jesus Christ.
2: Amen.
1: Maroba katoshke. Satisfy me, Lord. Every longings in your spirit, every longings in your soul, adebiera ayesu kom sunsumo okremo ayesu kom erade enkwenchi sansu kom no.
2: Amen.
1: Receive satisfaction.
2: I receive it
1: in the name of Jesus.
2: Amen.
1: Satisfy me. Drop the comment right there. Satisfy me. Here, Psalm 107, the verse number 6, the verse number 9 says, and filleth the hungry soul with goodness. Praise the Lord.
2: Hallelujah.
1: He fills the hungry soul with his goodness. Or say, or cry, and come to no. Onyera de ordina doye. Ordina doye. And a shenema. And I'm a pay running for Nadoye and Shoma.
2: Amen.
1: Nadoye. The other day, Moses prayed and said, the Lord, I want to see your glory. I want to see your glory. I want to see your glory. Then the Lord said that I'll let my goodness pass over you. The goodness of the Lord. The goodness of the Lord. Eradia doye. Bosumi and fow do mum.
2: Amen.
1: And fow a busia.
2: Amen.
1: And fow a ma.
2: Amen.
1: And fow a juma sem.
2: Amen.
1: Eradia doye. And boy a barishia.
2: Amen.
1: Eradia doye. And shay a kubu.
2: Amen.
1: Eradia doye. And shay a day.
2: Amen.
1: And fire and cock.
2: Amen.
1: And fire and ra.
2: Amen.
1: Be on an abon pan. Lord, satisfy me with your goodness. Satisfy me with your goodness. Satisfy me with your goodness. Palabanda karasora madesh. Parakora sora madekadea. 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Open your mouth and pray. Raise your voice. The goodness of the Lord. The goodness of the Lord. The goodness of the Lord. Satisfy my soul with your goodness. Satisfy my soul with your goodness. For the Lord is a sun and a shield. He gives grace and glory. And no good thing will he withhold from them that walk in uprightness. Therefore, oh God, our Father, satisfy me with your goodness, oh God. Let it come early in the name of Jesus. Parazora kato. Hatale alaba alaba alaba alaba alaba alaba alaba alaba alaba alaba alaba alaba alaba alaba alaba alaba alaba. Somebody rise up, shed a leg right there. Talk somebody right now in the name of Jesus. Rasia da da da da da orabaka. Ha! Korabada sharabas. your goodness, oh God, runs after me, oh God, this month. Speak it right now, Father, let your goodness run after me. Let your goodness begin to chase after me. He said that surely goodness and mercy, they follow me all the days of my life. You are saying, Father, let your goodness run after me. Let your goodness run after me. Let your goodness run after me. Oh my God, where are the early risers? Somebody connect and share right now. Let your goodness run after me. Run after my home. Run after my business. Your goodness, oh God. Lemaradas, keparos, kepadaga, rasatariarakato, malinga baya, pashende karosata, ramandakadia, shatalabada. Let your goodness run after me, let it overwhelm, let it chase my life, barazore kapaya nama. Come on, raise your voice, raise your voice, lepayananos. Ilantelian Anabacos, Capandacada, La Pascotelianabas, La Coramania Talianabacado, La Pandanabados, let your goodness run after me. Is that your prayer? Is that your prayer? Ask and it shall be given, seek and it shall find, and knock and the door shall be opened. Your goodness, oh God. Your goodness, oh God. Your goodness, oh God. Your goodness, oh God. Raise your voice. My God, it's happening for anyone now with the faith to believe. Anyone with the faith to believe. Your goodness, oh God.
0: In the name of Jesus, your goodness runs after me, O God.
2: Amen.
0: Let your goodness run after me. Can somebody drop that comment right there? He said that surely goodness and mercy will follow me all the days of my life. Goodness and mercy. Goodness and mercy. This month, this week, may they run after you.
2: Amen.
0: Today, may you experience the goodness of the Lord.
2: Amen.
0: Let it go before you.
2: Amen.
0: Let it pass over you.
2: Amen.
0: Let his goodness go with you.
2: Amen.
0: Let his goodness empower you. Everything that is in good, everything of God, let it be with you. In the name of Jesus. In the name of Jesus. In the name of Jesus. Your goodness, oh God, runs after me. Ramadakatoas. In the name of Jesus. You want to rise up on this mountain this morning and resist every attacks of the enemy. In 1 Peter chapter 5, the verse number 8 and 9, say that we should be sober and we should be vigilant. For your enemy, the adversary, is roaring like a lion, seeking whom he may devour. He said that whom we should resist steadfastly. We want to rise up this morning and resist every attacks of the enemy. We want to resist every satanic manipulations in our environment. Every attack of the enemy we resist.
2: Amen.
0: Every force of the enemy we resist.
2: Amen.
0: Every manipulations of the enemy we resist.
2: Amen.
0: In the name of Jesus Christ.
2: Amen.
0: He said that whom resist steadfast in the faith. In the name of Jesus, you want to say, Father,
2: Father,
0: I stand this morning,
2: and I resist
0: every satanic attack
2: over my life,
0: over my family,
2: over whatever I do.
0: I resist every satanic attack
2: in my environment.
0: In the name of Jesus, and I stand by the power of the Holy Spirit.
2: of the Holy Spirit.
0: And I take authority.
2: And I take authority
0: over every situation.
2: Over every situation
0: around me.
2: Around me.
0: I take authority.
2: I take authority
0: over every circumstance.
2: Over every circumstance
0: around me.
2: Around me.
0: In the name of Jesus.
2: In the name of Jesus.
0: I resist.
2: I resist
0: every satanic onslaught.
2: Every satanic onslaught.
0: I resist.
2: I resist
0: every satanic manipulation.
2: Every satanic manipulation.
0: I resist.
2: I resist
0: all forms of spell.
2: All forms of spell
0: and curses.
2: And curses.
0: I resist.
2: I resist
0: every negative word.
2: Every negative word
0: that is being spoken.
2: That is being spoken.
0: In the name of Jesus.
2: In the name of Jesus.
0: I resist.
2: I resist
0: every influence.
2: Every influence.
0: Around the environment,
2: around the environment
0: where I live,
2: where I live,
0: where I dwell,
2: where I dwell,
0: I resist,
2: I resist
0: in the name of Jesus.
2: In the name of
0: somebody Jesus. Open your mouth and pray. Raise your voice and begin to pray. In this month, in this week, in this day, we stand to resist all satanic attacks. We come against all forms of attack and all forms of manipulations, all forms of rituals and incantations, and all forms of satanic influence. We resist right now in the name of Jesus. Somebody rise up and take up your place. The Bible says, for we wrestle not against flesh and blood, but against principalities, against powers of darkness, and spiritual host of darkness. In the name of Jesus Christ, we come against all forms of attacks. We bind and we destroy every form of wickedness over our lives, over our destiny. In the name of Jesus, we negate and we crush every satanic manipulation. In the name of Jesus, we take authority. Somebody raise your voice against all forms of attacks. Raise your voice against all forms of manipulations. Raise your voice. Hey, Aranaro. Lenka Tali Araba. I resist the enemy in the name of Jesus. I resist the enemy from my home, from my environment that I operate. I resist the enemy and the way I find myself. I come against every onslaught of the enemy. Every powers of darkness, we dismantle and take over in the name of Jesus. You want to say, Father, in the name of your Son Jesus.
2: In the name of your Son Jesus.
0: In accordance with your word.
2: In accordance with your word.
0: In John chapter 8, verse number 36.
2: In John chapter 8, verse number 36.
0: We disarm.
2: We disarm
0: every satanic power.
2: Every satanic power.
0: In the name of Jesus.
2: In the name of Jesus. We
0: dismantle.
2: We dismantle
0: every satanic power and control.
2: Every satanic power and control.
0: In and around us.
2: In and around us.
0: In the name of Jesus.
2: In the name of Jesus.
0: Right now.
2: Right now.
0: We declare.
2: We declare
0: that wherever we stand.
2: That wherever we stand.
0: Wherever we find ourselves.
2: Wherever we find ourselves.
0: The enemy will not have his power.
2: The enemy will not have his power.
0: He will not have his way.
2: He will not have his will.
0: In our lives.
2: In our lives.
0: And the things that we do.
2: And the things that we do.
0: In the name of Jesus.
2: In the name of Jesus.
0: We disarm.
2: We disarm.
0: We dismantle.
2: We dismantle
0: every satanic manipulation.
2: Every satanic
0: manipulation. In the name of Jesus.
2: In the name of Jesus.
0: For the Bible says.
2: For the Bible says.
0: Whom the Son shall set free.
2: Whom the Son shall set free.
0: Is free indeed.
2: Therefore today,
0: we declare that we are free from all satanic assaults
2: and all satanic manipulations.
0: We declare freedom in the name of Jesus.
2: We proclaim deliverance
0: in all areas of our lives.
2: We declare deliverance,
0: freedom in all areas of our destiny.
2: In all areas of our
1: in the name of Jesus. Somebody open your mouth and pray. Open your mouth and pray. Declare this morning in the name of Jesus. We dismantle satanic powers and control over our lives, over our home, over our environment, over our space in the name of Jesus. Somebody rise up, share the link and drop your comment. We dismantle all kinds of attacks and powers in the name of Jesus Christ. We take authority and we take control right now in the name of Jesus. We declare liberty for our soul, our body, and our spirit in the name of Jesus. For the Bible says that when the Spirit of the Lord is, there is liberty. Rise your voice. Rise your voice. Kapayanadadada. Lezodabakata. Levadadada. Skepanyanaba. Somebody rise up. It is time to pray. It is time to wage war. It is time to wage war. It is time to wage war. It is time to wage war. With this arm, all powers that be, we come against all satanic manipulations. We come against the spirit of the power of the air. In the name of Jesus, we take authority right now over all forms of Jesus, over all forms of curses. We dismantle every manipulations of the enemy. Spells that are being released, that it will not stand. In the name of Jesus. Repayanadadada kos katabayada. Lebelebelebos kapa. Shout with this mantle. Come on, shout with this arm. In the name of Jesus, from today, with this arm, the control of the enemy over your life. With this arm, every power of the enemy over your destiny. In the name of Jesus Christ. You want to decree freedom in every area of your life. Shout, I am free in the name of Jesus.
2: I am free.
1: I declare freedom.
2: I declare freedom
1: in every aspect of my life.
2: In every aspect of my life.
1: Deliverance.
2: Deliverance
1: in all areas of my life.
2: In all areas of my life.
1: In the name of Jesus.
2: In the name of Jesus.
0: For the Bible said that whom the Son shall set free is free indeed. Can you drop it? I am free indeed.
2: I am free indeed.
0: Everybody drop it on live streaming. I am free indeed.
2: I am free indeed.
0: In Isaiah chapter 8, the verse number 9. Isaiah chapter 8, the verse number 9. You want to rise up in the name of Jesus and paralyze all schemes and devices of the enemy throughout this day, throughout this week, throughout this month, and by extension throughout the year. All forms of devices of the enemy, we come against it in Jesus' name.
2: Amen.
0: We paralyze the schemes of the enemy. We destroy all satanic manipulations in the name of Jesus.
2: Amen.
0: You want to say, Father?
2: Father.
0: Rabbi Yasha. You want to say, Father?
2: Father.
0: In the name of Jesus.
2: In the name of Jesus.
0: On this mountain.
2: On this mountain.
0: I paralyze.
2: The schemes of the enemy.
0: I destroy.
2: All evil devices.
0: And revoke any curse.
2: And revoke any curse.
0: That is against my life.
2: That is against my life.
0: My destiny.
2: My destiny.
0: My family.
2: My family.
0: In the name of Jesus.
2: In the name of Jesus.
0: Every scheme of the enemy.
2: Every scheme of the enemy.
0: We destroy.
2: We destroy.
0: Every devices of the enemy.
2: Every devices of the enemy.
0: We crush.
2: We crush.
0: In the name of Jesus.
2: In the name of Jesus.
0: Right now.
2: Right now.
0: In the name of Jesus.
2: In the name of Jesus.
0: We declare.
2: We declare.
0: That they are broken in pieces.
2: That they are broken in pieces.
0: In the name of Jesus.
2: In the name of Jesus.
0: Open your mouth and pray. Open your mouth and pray. Associate yourself, all ye people, and ye shall be broken in pieces, and give ye, all ye of a far country, guard yourself, and ye shall be broken in pieces. Guard yourself, and ye shall be broken. Can you continue with the verse number 10? Lebayananabos, ha, korashanagada.
1: All forms of attacks, every satanic association and conspiracy, and the satanic gatherings against our lives, this day dismantle, this week we dismantle in the name of Jesus. We take authority right now. We take authority right now. Can somebody rise up? Rama Rabadas, Petalia Rabaka, Petora Sunda Katayada, Yabalada Yada, Korabada Shanda Gadabada, Rependa Gadea, all forms of attacks. We're dismantled right now. We're dismantled right now. We're dismantled right now. We take authority right now. 10 more seconds. Where are the early risers? Somebody shout a link as you pray. Somebody shout a link as you pray. Le koranananana manos kepayanala. He said that take counsel together, for it will come to nothing. Speak the word and it will not stand. For God is with us. Le payanana makos. In the name of Jesus, go to the verse number 10. You want to say, Father, in the counsel of the enemy,
2: in the counsel of the enemy,
1: in the conspiracy of the enemy,
2: in the conspiracy of the enemy,
1: in the gatherings of the enemy,
2: in the gatherings of the enemy,
1: as I open my mouth in prayer,
2: as I open my mouth in prayer,
1: let it come to nothing,
2: let it come to nothing,
1: in the name of Jesus,
2: in the name of Jesus,
1: as
2: they speak,
1: it will not stand,
2: it will not stand,
1: for God is with me,
2: for God is with me,
1: in the name of Jesus,
2: in the name of Jesus,
1: every satanic counsel,
2: every satanic gatherings, conspiracies, satanic agreements,
1: and associations,
2: and association,
1: concerning my life,
2: concerning my life,
1: my destiny,
2: my family,
1: in the name that is above every other name,
2: in the name that is above every
1: the
2: other
1: name, of Jesus,
2: the name of Jesus,
1: I declare
2: that it comes to nothing,
1: it will not stand,
2: it will not stand.
1: It will not work
2: in my life.
1: Every word
2: that
1: is spoken
2: shall not stand.
1: In the name of Jesus.
2: In the name of Jesus.
1: Somebody with boldness, open your mouth and declare religion right now. Rada yada bara bara bara. Lepanda kado rabo siara bara. Lift up your voice. It shall not stand, nor shall it come to pass. It shall not stand, nor shall it come to pass. Every scheme of the enemy, the devices of the enemy, somebody drop it. Come on, it shall not stand. In the name of Jesus, I want everybody to drop it. It shall not stand.
2: It shall not stand.
1: Neither shall it come to pass.
2: Neither shall it come to pass.
1: It shall not stand.
2: It shall not stand.
1: Nor shall it come to pass.
2: Nor shall it come to pass.
1: Isaiah chapter 7, the verse number 7. Isaiah chapter 7, verse 7. It will not stand. And it will not come to pass.
2: Amen.
1: Oh, I wish somebody's dropping it. Diana was so, you know, and you're not, not a member. Diabonino, and you're not, Amen. Won susu ya bone ya won susu afa ho. 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Open your mouth and pray. Open your mouth and pray. Drop it right there. 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Open your mouth. Drop it right there. Open your mouth. Drop your comment right there. I wish everybody's dropping it. Let your faith begin to resonate. Let your faith begin to resonate. Let your faith begin to resonate. Let your faith begin to resonate. Et on asta. Et on asta. Et on not come to pass. Give the AJ et on asta. Mame kunado et on asta. And it will not come to pass. Give to your man quiet on a stand and it will not come to pass. MFA, I declare that it will not stand and it will not come to pass. Barbara, free, I came to declare that it will not stand and it will not come to pass. Kennedy, I came to declare that it will not stand and it will not come to pass. Somebody drop your comment right there. Let me mention your name before the Lord. Na na na na na na na na na na na na na na na na na na na na na na na na na na na na na na na na na na na na na na na na na na na na na na na na na na na na na in the name of Jesus. We want to pray in the name of Jesus that every altar that is speaking, crying against anyone's destiny, we silence those voices now.
2: Amen.
1: We silence voices from blood sacrifices that is speaking against anyone. Any rituals that have been made that is speaking against the life of anyone on this mountain, we silence those voices.
2: Amen.
1: We want to say, Father, in the name of Jesus,
2: Father, in the name of Jesus,
1: we invoke the blood.
2: We invoke the blood.
1: The blood of Jesus.
2: The blood of Jesus.
1: Against every blood sacrifice.
2: Against every blood sacrifice.
1: And satanic altars.
2: And satanic altars.
1: Speaking against anyone's destiny.
2: Speaking against anyone's destiny.
1: We release the blood of Jesus.
2: We release the blood of Jesus.
1: Right now.
2: Right now.
1: To silence every blood sacrifice.
2: To silence every blood sacrifice.
1: Evil altars.
2: Evil altars.
1: Crying against anyone on this mountain.
2: Crying against anyone on this mountain.
1: Anyone whose name is dropping.
2: Anyone whose name is dropping.
1: Father.
2: Father.
1: We invoke the blood of your Son Jesus Christ to silence every sacrifice. Every evil altar crying against anyone's destiny. In the name of Jesus, somebody open your mouth and pray. Rise your voice. 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

0: Kerono Kapa. We silence all satanic voices. We silence all blood sacrifices that may be speaking against anyone, anyone. We declare that the blood of Jesus cry louder. The blood of Jesus cry louder. You want to say, Father, by the blood of the everlasting covenant, we renounce all evil covenants with diseases. We renounce all evil covenants with death. We release and renounce all evil covenants with debt, with depression, and with all forms of bondages. In the name of Jesus, we renounce all evil covenants with depression, with sicknesses, with diseases. We renounce all evil covenant with the spirit of death and with death. In the name of Jesus, right now, open your mouth by the power of the Holy Ghost. You are renouncing all forms of evil covenant, satanic covenant with diseases in your body, satanic covenant with death. I renounce in the name of Jesus, satanic covenant with depression, satanic covenant with pain, satanic covenant with frustrated life. Somebody open your mouth, drop your comments and pray. In the name of Jesus, we renounce, we renounce, we renounce, we renounce. Open your mouth, drop your comment and say, I renounce, I renounce, I renounce. Oh, satanic covenant, I break free from all satanic covenants by the blood of the everlasting covenant. In the name of Jesus, I take authority right now. Reservoir. In the name of Jesus, and I don't pay a pambiara a dia dia ba. Well, yes, Christo Mojano, she was in your sister. Yet, Chemo, yes, to him.
1: Amen.
0: A pambiara a dick a car a bunny pabrabo and a moja, yes, she was in your sister. Yet, Channing in a more, yes, to him.
1: Amen.
0: Wonderful, na pambiara so so fem. Ede e wo eba. Ede a wari jai eba. Ede a nim guashi eba. Ah, ede ya dia eba. Ye training in amo a Yesu Christo demo.
1: Amen.
0: Ye training in amo a Yesu Christo demo.
1: Amen.
0: A pambiara so so fem. Ede a ko no mu femu. And they are conquered, so and they are trouble yesterday.
1: Amen.
0: And they are trouble yesterday.
1: Amen.
0: Drop it, it shall not stand.
1: It shall not stand.
0: And it will not come to pass.
1: And it will not come to pass.
0: In the name of Jesus.
1: In the name of Jesus.
0: Say, oh God, my Father.
1: Oh God, my Father.
0: Isaiah 49, verse 25. Isaiah 49, verse 25. We want to overturn contentions, reverse curses, and wipe out all evil covenants. By the blood of the everlasting covenant. We want to say, Father, in the name of Jesus.
1: Father, in the name of Jesus.
0: We overturn all forms of contentions.
1: We overturn all forms of contentions.
0: In the realms of the spirit.
1: In the realms of the spirit.
0: I pray, Biara.
1: I pray, Biara.
0: Echoes will soon soon.
1: Echoes will soon
0: soon. Ephama Brabo.
1: Ephama Brabo.
0: Masetina.
1: Masetina.
0: Miyaya.
1: Miyaya.
0: Menkoswa.
1: Menkoswa.
0: Mawa

0: Arisam, ma womo, ma kwantuo ho, apre peria biara, akoswa, wo yesu demo, wo yesu demo, ayobata, midanena, seseya, seseya, na me reverse, every curse, in the name of Jesus, anywhere that has been spoken, I reverse. Open your mouth. And what you ask the devil, every contention be overturned. Every contention be overturned. Raise your voice and pray. 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We overturn, we reverse all contentions, spiritual contention, physical contention. Somebody pray and overturn. We overturn. Drop your comment. Channel it. We overturn. We overturn. Drop it and declare we overturn. In the name of Jesus, it will not happen anymore.
1: Amen.
0: You're done in the way yesterday.
1: Amen.
0: I pray a bearer cosmo crown. A cosmo ye dear home. Umpeja. You're done in the way yesterday.
1: Amen.
0: We overturn.
1: Amen.
0: Shout I overturn.
1: I overturn.
0: Every contention.
1: I reverse.
0: Every spoken curse. In the name of Jesus.
1: I reverse.
0: Negative opinions.
1: In the name of Jesus.
0: I reverse.
1: Negative perceptions.
0: In the name of Jesus.
1: I reverse.
0: Evil covenant.
1: Out of my life.
0: In the name of Jesus.
1: I take my liberty.
0: In the name of Jesus. I declare my deliverance.
1: In the name of Jesus.
0: No more bondage.
1: No more contention.
0: Therefore, in the name of Jesus.
1: This morning on this mountain.
0: Oh God. Expose and destroy.
1: The root cause. Of long-standing issues.
0: In my life.
1: And in the life of anyone.
0: On this mountain.
1: In the name of Jesus.
0: As we open our mouth.
1: Let every root cause.
0: Of long-standing issues.
1: Be exposed.
0: In the name of Jesus.
1: Adiabiara.
0: Adiabiara.
1: Enadi.
0: Nefarebai.
1: Enadi.
0: Enadi.
1: Baby Biara.
0: Or how no free.
1: Amaniani free.
0: Or Tani free.
1: Well, you are so devil.
0: We stand in prayer.
1: And we declare.
0: That made the root cause
1: of that long-standing issue
0: be exposed
1: and be destroyed.
0: Be exposed
1: and be destroyed.
0: Be exposed
1: and be destroyed.
0: Open your mouth and pray 30 more seconds.
1: Come on.
0: Baby, be around how many friends?
1: Baby, be around how many friends?
0: Let it be exposed.
1: Let it be exposed.
0: Kapaya na gada.
1: Let on a balaba.
0: Shanda kata.
1: Rapan na gada na na balo.
0: Rasa ta kata.
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1: 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We command them to be destroyed. Every root cause, be exposed. 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
2: 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That just a baby cream. 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Eradem power hontoma.
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2: 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Around the power home to man. 1 hour, they want two office. Now, so I'm sorry at you. 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Now, so I'm sorry at you, man. era the power on tomorrow. When I was done, one was snake on the grass. Era the power on tomorrow. Obi biara oni adwen pa. Era the power on tomorrow. Obi biara oni adwen pa. Onkuta we era the adwen. Now obey me. Era the power on tomorrow. Ewa yesu demo. Kase era the power on
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2: When you're not crum crum from, Erade obi biara ofri ni pemu ayi bia bo wadwuma ene ma ne nyese sudua se ade biara ache wo na brabom no erade pa ho ntoma na yi fri ho o yesu demo na mo wani mo nyam no tumi wie pe beda wasese wati ye beda wasese wa yishira ma ye yeda wase wadom nti amen kesi apa Messrs. Over Sunday will see the necessity 0244 99 1294. Put the yam pie boys, pie boys, sister. Sarah, the medawasi, so a pump. One I am pie boy tier four, and there were tier men pie boy. When you must sit down for it, I'm a demo already. Go ahead 0244 99 1294 0244 99 1294 why you hinted your tree? I rather power hunt. 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Now you're who? Niachi. Erade, O Bibiada, O Frini Pemo, a ye be a boy with Juma. And then my name is Sudia, sir. A dear Bira, chair, what a brabo. Erade Pahontoma. Now you free her, oh, yes, Timo. No more, no more, no to me, you pay. But I was so a tear. But I was so a shramay. Yeah, that was the one dominating. Amen, Kasia. Message so best sound day will see the necessity. 0244991294. With the young pie boys, Sudia. Gerard Medawasi. So a pump. One of young pie boy tier four. And the wet team in pie boy. When you must sit down for it, I'm a demo already. Go ahead, 0244 990 1294 Radin Shan wanting any munchra. I'm an assumed the internal also ne day. Sentinel who be that ne a radimau. On to two anamons, dear Hokron. Now on to the washim. It was Jesu Christo dim. The radi assumed the income. Amekas Yapa. Amen. Memory there bay. A CTG. CTG, wow, baby, I channel CTG. Memory there bay. Yes, I resume. Don't see any fat pepper. The bishop. Already assumed the encounter. Already at the month's house. The best is here. You are blessed.
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8: Hello, welcome to Newsday on the BBC World Service with Rob Young in London and Anne Soy in Nairobi.
9: The US has launched airstrikes against targets in southern Iran. Despite this, the diplomatic process seems to be continuing. The US Secretary of State Marco Rubio said a peace deal with Iran could take a few days. We'll get reaction from the Gulf.
8: Israel launches a wave of new strikes on its northern neighbor, Lebanon, instructing its forces to press the pedal even harder. We will go live to Beirut and get the latest from our correspondent there.
9: We'll also go on a musical journey tracing the origins of Gnawa music from West Africa and the Sahel to Morocco, and then onward to influence jazz music in America.
8: And the Italian luxury car maker Ferrari races into the electrical vehicle space. That and more after the latest world news.
10: BBC News with Neil Nunes. The US Secretary of State Marco Rubio has said reaching a peace deal with Iran will take a few days despite renewed US strikes on the country. Earlier, the US military said its forces had attacked Iranian missile launch sites. Here's David Willis.
11: A statement from U.S. Central Command said the strikes were carried out to protect troops in the region from threats posed by Iranian forces. The developments come at a delicate time diplomatically, with a fragile ceasefire in place and negotiations to end the conflict currently underway in Qatar. Meanwhile, a spokesman for Iran's foreign ministry has refuted claims by the Trump administration that the two sides are close to reaching an agreement, saying progress had been made, but adding that an end to the conflict was not imminent.
10: Residents of Beirut's southern suburbs have been fleeing their homes after Israel's Prime Minister Benjamin Netanyahu said his country was again at war with Hezbollah and launched a wave of airstrikes across Lebanon. Footage posted on social media showed long lines of vehicles as people preempted expected Israeli attacks on the Hezbollah stronghold. An investigation by Human Rights Watch has found evidence the United Arab Emirates has been involved in recruiting Colombian mercenaries to help the paramilitary rapid support forces in the Sudan war. Here's Thomas Mukwana.
12: According to Human Rights Watch, the military contractors assisted the paramilitary rapid support forces in its onslaught against the city of El Fasher in late 2025, where the UN Human Rights Agency says more than 6,000 people were killed. Human Rights Watch also found that weapons belonging to the UAE stockpiles were deployed in the war, which has displaced nearly 13 million people in Sudan. Although the mercenaries were not accused of participating in executions, they're said to have provided technical expertise on artillery, drone, and vehicle operations.
10: The head of the WHO is due to travel to the Democratic Republic of Congo today as the country struggles to contain an Ebola outbreak, which is believed to have killed at least 220 people. Dr. Tedros Adhanom Ghebreyesus said responders were now playing catch-up. Barbara Platasha reports.
13: Dr. Tedros said the organization was pouring money, medical supplies, and staff into the Democratic Republic of Congo. But he's called this epidemic especially challenging because of a perfect storm of factors. It's located in Congo's eastern provinces, which are affected by insecurity from armed groups, mass displacement, and weak health systems. The virus is a rare strain for which there are no vaccines or medicines. That's partly why there was a delay in detecting it. And cuts in international aid, especially from the U.S., have weakened the response.
10: World news from the BBC. An uprising at a prison in western Venezuela has continued into Monday despite its director being fired. Hundreds of inmates took over the prison in Barinas at the weekend, burning mattresses and bedsheets in protest against poor conditions, overcrowding, and what they say is violence, including torture by guards. Efforts are continuing in a remote area of central Laos to rescue seven people stuck in a flooded cave for 5 days. The villagers had been looking for gold when they became trapped by heavy rain. Laotian state media say three experts who had helped rescue a youth football team from a cave in neighboring Thailand in 2018 have joined the operation. Jonathan Head is in Bangkok.
14: They've gone to assist because of the experience they have in exploring caves. It's extremely challenging. This particular caving system is largely unmapped. They don't think that these trapped people are that far in. In fact, they think they're probably very close to them now, a matter of perhaps 30 meters or so. But the rains have brought huge amounts of sediment down, and the tunnels inside to get to these caves are very narrow indeed. They said no more than 60 centimeters wide, and they're constantly facing more water rushing in, more sediment building up.
10: A drone display that's part of an annual sound and light festival in Australia has been called off after 89 drones fell into Sydney Harbour. An eyewitness called the fall at the Vivid Sydney Festival a catastrophic failure, while a harbour employee said he saw the drones crashing into a wharf. One of the all-time greats of American jazz, the saxophonist Sonny Rollins, has died. He was 95. Born in Harlem, New York, Rollins began his career in the 1940s, becoming a key player in the bebop scene and performing alongside the likes of Miles Davis and Charlie Parker. BBC News.
9: Thank you very much indeed for that bulletin of news. 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
8: New American strikes on southern Iran as Israel steps up attacks on what it says are Hezbollah targets in Lebanon. Where do these developments leave ongoing peace talks on both fronts? We'll be heading to the UAE and also speak to our correspondent in the Lebanese capital, Beirut.
9: Also coming up, soft, hypnotic Moroccan blues that can drive listeners into a trance. We'll try not to do that. We will play you a little of it later on, though. And of course, we love to hear your thoughts on all of our stories. 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
20: In the book of Psalm, chapter 63, verse 1, David said, "Early will I seek thee." Abraham was an early riser. Joshua was an early riser. Moses was an early riser. Jesus prayed early in the morning. David also prayed early in the morning. What about you? Be an early riser as you join God's servant, the pastor, Obed Joy Obing, on Prayer Line on Love 99.5 FM from Mondays through to Fridays, 2 a.m. to 5 a.m. each day. Prayer Line, the presence of the Lord is here. 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
5: To him, your attitude to life is very important. It shows whether you meant what you said or not. And the Bible says that God does not look at the outward actions or expressions, but he looked at the heart. Many times there are Christians who observe certain things from other Christians. They see this lady or this man proclaiming faith, acting out faith, and over time nothing changes, and then they blame it on the word of God. And maybe the word of God is not as true and potent as we say it is. The word of God is forever potent. If the word of God was not potent, this whole universe would have collapsed. The Bible let us know that the word of God upholds and maintains and sustains the universe. The word of God is potent. But the problem is that as a Christian, you have to understand that you cannot see the heart of a man unless through a vision or the Holy Spirit helps you in that. You, with your physical naked eyes, cannot see what is the heart of a man. It's better to call God righteous than man, that God never lie. And that is why it's wiser for us to call God righteous than man, because you don't know what is in a person's heart. For instance, let me give you an example. Before this COVID-19 virus came, weren't most of the preachers in the churches preaching about faith to Christians every day, every time? Weren't they quoting Psalm 91? Now go to many parts of the world, even though there were some pastors who were still honest and still didn't change their confession, there are many who were not preaching the world's wisdom, their congregation in the church. That same pastors who were preaching faith and were preaching Psalm 91 were now wearing face masks and preaching fear and the wisdom of the world to the church. Where did their faith in Psalm 91, their faith in the word of God, their faith in the epistles, where did it go? That should tell you that people can talk when there are no crises in life. People can talk and present a character of faith. It's easier for anyone, it's easier said than done. Anyone can do that. By the time you really know the one who really believes in the word of God, by the time you really know the one who believes in what he says, when they are crisis, how does that person respond? How does that and his attitude to life? So don't
0: laying it on the word of God. God's word is potent and is true. But you never know whose mouth really matches his own heart. But God does not just consider the mouth expression. Like read Hannah says that God waits action. So God, you sang that he was great. You sang that he was a healer. You sang all those wonderful things. Now he's looking at your life. Does your life really show that you believe that he's great? Does your life really show in your attitude to life, your manners, your conversation, your behavior? Does it show that you believe, you know that this God really is powerful? That's what he is great. It's not just the talk.
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0: We are certain Christians who are afraid of witchcraft and devils. The things they say, how they respond to situations and their conversation in life all attest to a fear of the demonic. Yet still, such individuals keep on professing the scripture, "Greater is he that is in me than he that is in the world." Some even have made songs of this. 9 songs. See, it says, "Greater is he that is in me than he that is in the world." It's a 9 song. And many Christians, they sang this song. They make this statement, "Greater is he that is in me than he that is in the world." But their life, that their life shows, and attitude and how they respond to situation shows that they really believe that the greater one lives in them. That's what God is. For God, that's what he wants to see. If you really believe in your heart, it will reflect in your lifestyle. It will reflect in your attitude to life. So there are many people who don't believe in these things, but they just quote them. Just quoting it does not mean you believe it. That's why Paul says that if the heart, man believeth unto righteousness. It starts from the heart. See, it's a true confession is when what you say matches what is in the heart. You see, that is it. So don't just look at people and say that the word of God. That's why also as a Christian, if you're not careful and you don't stand by the word, you may be defeated thinking that the word doesn't work because you're observing what happened to another Christian. No, let your life be between you and God. Leave that brother alone. It's also between him and God. But for you to be in a safer place, you have to believe that the word of God is true. For the word of God is indeed true. Indeed true. God is not just interested in the talk, but most importantly, the walk. Your true measure of the greatness of God is reflected in how you respond to life. As far as you are afraid of Satan and his devils, it means you don't believe that God really lives in you, or you have a poor estimation of who God really is. Now, if you take many Christians, about 100, and you bring a witch or even a demon-possessed person in front of them, about 80% that may run. Why? Because they heard the word, "Oh, there's a demon in this person." But the Bible says the greater one lives in you. The one who is in you is greater than the one who is in that person, that demon who is in that person. So you run with God in you because you saw a man who had a demon in him, and you were running with God in you. The Bible says that the greater one lives in you, and you who had the greater one, you were running, and the one who had the lesser demon rather was standing. We have to renew our minds to truth. You have to renew our minds to truth and come to the point where you believe as Christians, you really believe the word of God. You really believe the word of God. For many, the problem really is that though they quote the scripture, "Greater is he that is in me than he that is in the world," they are not truly persuaded by the abiding presence of God in them. It has just become a religious statement, the reason why Christians are defeated in life. God indeed dwells in you through the Spirit. The Creator really lives in you. This is why you need

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1: Listen, so you run with God in you because you saw a man who had a demon in him. And you were running with God in you. The Bible says that the greater one lives in you. And you who had the greater one, you were running. And the one who had the lesser demon rather was standing. We have to renew our minds to truth. We have to renew our minds to truth and come to the point where we believe as Christians, we really believe the word of God. We really believe the word of God. For many, the problem really is that though they quote the scripture, greater is he that is in me than he that is in the world, they are not truly persuaded by the abiding presence of God in them. It has just become a religious statement. The reason why Christians are defeated in life. God indeed dwells in you through the Spirit. The Creator really lives in you. This is why you need not fear anything. You have to come to a point in your life where truth becomes the Word of God and not what you see or feel. There are Christians who can't even boldly mention Satan's name because of fear. Why fear the non-entity Satan and the smaller demons when the great Jehovah lives in you? Should light fear darkness or vice versa? You are not ordinary. After God tells you that he lives in you and you still see yourself ordinary, then you are not serious. It's a disrespect to God. You ought to dance about such a statement. It has to change your attitude, life. When John realized that God now lives in the Christian, only what he could say is that you have overcome the world. John knew that if this God, this great God, lives in us, then we can just be overcomers and nothing less. That's why he says that he told the children, say, ye of God, little children, and have overcome them, because greater is he that is in you. So John understood that if the greater one lives in me, if this great God lives in me, then I have overcome the world and everything in the world. So you have overcome the world and its demons. He understood who God is and had a proper estimation of his person and power. The Bible says in 2 Corinthians chapter 4 verse 7, but we have this treasure in earthen vessels, that the excellency of the power may be of God and not of us. That the superiority of the power may be of God and not of us. But we have this treasure in earthen vessels. What you carry is more than gold. Never fear the devil. God bless you. There are certain Christians who are afraid of witchcraft and devils. The things they say, how they respond to situations and their conversation in life, all attest to a fear of the demonic. For many, the problem really is that though they quote the scripture, greater is he that is in me than he that is in the world, they are not truly persuaded by the abiding presence of God in them. It has just become a religious statement, the reason why Christians are defeated in life. Every human has a purpose in life. Find that purpose and fulfill it. Man can only start living out his divine purpose when he comes into Christ. The journey of life is different for every human being. What should matter to you is finding your purpose and fulfilling it. This is the true meaning of success. When it comes to God, there have to be a response. There have to be a response. And the right response. When it comes to the Lord, there have to be a response and the right response. They said he was a good Christian. He was even a pastor. But why did this happen? It's not about being a good Christian or pastor. It's about a heart response to what God said. And he said,

0: about you in that situation.
1: When a man finds Jesus, he has found everything. Jesus is the number one stop shop. In that shop is everything you need for life.
2: How can you have fear when he tells you that you tread over serpents and scorpions and all the abilities of the enemies? He told you that.
3: And is it only Adam? You know, sometimes there are people and even Christians who say that if I was in the days of Adam, I would have partook of the tree of the knowledge of good and evil. But the truth really is that people are still eating of this tree of the knowledge of good evil and evil. They are still eating of it. They are still eating of it. That's why you cannot blame Adam. People are still eating of the tree of the knowledge of good and evil.
1: You can be even better. There can and should be such manifestations in your life. It starts by living with that consciousness. God is looking for men and women who will position themselves for such manifestations and demonstrations.
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1: Our Father, who art in heaven, hallowed be thy name. Thy kingdom come, thy will be done, on earth as it is in heaven. Give us this day our daily bread, and forgive us our trespasses, as we forgive those who trespass against us. Lead us not into temptation, but deliver us from evil.

0: Well, that's Don Moon there, and he's just about to sing for us the Lord's Prayer. It's one of the prayers that, or the prayer that the Lord Jesus Christ taught Christians to pray. So if you even don't know how to pray, because there's some people who say, well, I open my mouth, I don't know what to say to the Lord God Almighty. This is a prayer you can use.
1: Thy kingdom come, thy will be done, on earth as it is in heaven. Give us this day our daily bread, and forgive us our trespasses, as we forgive those who trespass against us.
0: It's a Tuesday morning. Today is the 26th of May, 2026. And it's now time for me to bring you a few words of motivation. So this is what I want to share with you today. I just want you to know this, that listen, we all have issues. But with the right tenacity, we can overcome them. So believe in yourself and trust your journey. Never doubt your worth, for every great achievement begins with one simple decision: to believe that you can. There'll be delays, or there'll be days when the road feels difficult, when your strength feels low, and when doubt whispers that you are not capable or you are not enough. Do not listen to that voice. You are stronger than your fears. You are greater than your struggles. You are capable of more than you can imagine. Never doubt yourself because of where you are today. Your current situation is not your final destination. Every setback is preparing you for a comeback. Every challenge is building your character. Every new day like today is another opportunity to rise. Walk into this day with confidence, speak positively about yourself, trust your abilities, believe that what you are working for is possible. When you believe in yourself, you give the world a reason to also believe in you. Listen, I believe in you. Believe in you as well.
1: Hear our prayer. Children, and we've gathered.
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0: Well, this morning, temperature is at 26 degrees Celsius. We have an overcast as well. Humidity is at 85%. Precipitation, that is at 2%, with wind blowing at 4 kilometers per hour. Afternoon temperature will be at 29 degrees Celsius with an overcast, and a few thunderstorms are expected in the afternoon as well. Humidity will, however, drop to 75% from the 85%. Precipitation will rise to 41% from the 2%. Wind will continue to blow at 4 kilometers per hour. Now, passing showers with an overcast are also expected in the evening, as temperature will settle at 25 degrees Celsius, and that's your weather for today. I'd like to say a big thank you to Amansia Road Bank PLC for supporting us to bring to you the weather update each and every morning. 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So you know what? Amansia Road Bank PLC, one of the four most formidable banks in the Ashanti region, was certified to commence business in the region on the 22nd of October 1983. 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You're more than welcome. When it comes to loans, you have several of them. 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You have the pensioners loan, the Simisu loan. 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Hear our prayer. If you know where Antwa is, that is where their head office is. The head office is at Antwa Krum. They have a branch at Maso Nkwanta, another at Maso Edubia. They have others at Maso Datano, Bekwa Shanti near the post office, Anya Kwanta on the Komaso Boase stretch or road, Akrokeri on the Akrokeri College of Education campus, Roma Hill near the Kote station, Asim Kass campus at Ahunju Atinka Junction, at Santasi Opoguware School campus, and Sofa Line at a new transport terminal. 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

0: You know, when those who want to protect us become the very ones we fear, a nation must pause and ask questions. In recent times, a badge that should symbolize safety, discipline, and trust has in some cases become a source of worry. From allegations of police officers linked to drug trafficking, galamsey, to reports of extortion and even armed robbery. Now, many Ghanaians are beginning to ask, what is happening to the moral foundation of our security services? And now, a shocking new revelation. Listen, out of over 100,000 applicants who underwent medical screening for Ghana's security services recruitment, more than 6,000 were disqualified, with over 4,000 failing drug tests. Yes, over 4,000 of them failed drug tests, and another 2,000 failed mental health assessments. Let that sink in. Listen, the very young people who dream of wearing the uniform to defend our streets, protect our borders, and uphold the law, thousands of them could not even pass the basic test of fitness and sobriety. Is this a failure of our homes, our schools, our communities, or a wake-up call that Ghana's youth are battling a deeper crisis of drug abuse, mental health, and loss of direction? I'm told that even not too long ago, a police officer hanged himself. He committed suicide. So how do we clean up our security services? How do we restore public trust? And how do we save a generation before it is too late? Take a listen to the Interior Minister. Take a listen to him.
1: 10,000. Because of the large numbers, and you know, the medicals, some because of the blood, because this time we did additional medicals, mental health, because within the services we can have a lot of mental issues, and then drug tests. And then, so all this are come, but it's interesting, some of the things that are being revealed, because over 4,000 people got discovered based on drugs, failed the drug test. I'm told mental, we have over 2,000 people who have also failed due to mental, meaning that all these guys could have gotten into the service and created. Because just last weekend, if you care to, I don't know if you heard it, a police officer committed suicide using sponge. So we have a lot of mental issues within the service, so we are doing that. So we are very hopeful that, as they say, they will present the report to us next week. We are targeting that, hopefully, by 1st July, we should be able to get them to training.
0: That was the voice of the Interior Minister there. Are you a police officer? Your mental faculties, is everything okay this morning? Or you also have some mental issues? Again, are you a police officer? Are you on drugs? Hey, Asemo. How do we restore public trust, and how do we save a generation before it's too late? Well, that's going to be our conversation here this morning here on Love 99.5. What are your thoughts? 055-111-11995. That's our WhatsApp number. You can share your thoughts and your views with us. Have you encountered any police officer or officers? In your engagement with them, would you say that their mental faculties, you know, everything is fine? Do you know of any police officer who is using drugs? I'm not asking you to tell us his name or her name, but tell us about it if you do know. Not the name. Keep the name out. Yes, we do. We've got sports for you on the Love Sports Center. That'll be on around 7. Later this morning, around 8:30 on the Super Morning Show, the team will be speaking to some laboratory physicians. They are being denied access to their laboratories or to their labs. So they'll be joining the team for a conversation as to why they're being prevented or denied from having access to the laboratories. Well, don't forget that with a few days to go, that's on Saturday, the Champions League final will be on PSG against Arsenal. Who wins? Well, on Saturday, we get to give you free tablets, free mobile phones, free televisions, all because you join us at the SG Mall to be a part of history. Well, coming up shortly is the news at 6. 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

0: 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Coming up, your favorite takeaway packs will soon be out of stock and illegal as the EPA announces the ban of polystyrene use in food items.
1: Carcinogenic. It's also inflammable, highly inflammable substance. So it's not biodegradable for the environment.
0: Also in this bulletin, questions emerge over approval of Damang Mine takeover as private citizen petitions Shraj to probe alleged conflict of interest involving President Mahama and his brother's company, Engineers and Planners.
2: When he returned, he approved of the discussion, and the discussion that you were not part of. Why would you approve of it? These are questions we should be asking.
0: And civil society organizations petition Parliament to push for urgent reforms to child protection systems.
3: Not less than 5% of the District Assembly common funds should be allocated for child protection.
4: Issues of child protection would have been a thing of the past. The two districts we visited, we actually saw the impact.
0: In business,
5: economist Professor Patrick Kusumi believes a new forex framework might have limited Bank of Ghana's ability to aggressively check the current depreciation of the city.

0: In our first story, the white cytofoam takeaway packs used daily by thousands of Ghanaians will soon become a thing of the past as the EPA has announced a sweeping nationwide ban on polystyrene foam products beginning January 2027. The ban covers production, importation, distribution, sale, and use of the products, including takeaway packs, food containers, disposable cups and plates, foam packaging, insulation materials, and related products. According to the EPA, the move is part of efforts to tackle plastic pollution and also improve environmental sanitation.
1: So research has shown that the styrofoam, when exposed to extreme heat, can leach and can leach substances like styrene, which is a cancer agent, or it's carcinogenic. It's also inflammable, highly inflammable substance. So it's not biodegradable for the environment. So whilst we talk about the health of humans, we also talk about the health of environment when it comes to styrofoam.
0: Well, you heard that Nanama Brown Kluche, she's the Chief Executive Officer of the Environmental Protection Authority. Now, the authority adds that medical and scientific users will be exempt, and the transition period is to allow businesses to adopt safer alternatives.
1: But we also understand that stakeholders need time to put together the alternatives to this packaging and the use of this styrofoam product. So we have given up to 1st of January to have it completely off the market, off our homes in the country.
0: In our next story, a private citizen, Emmanuel Senyo Amek Pelenu, is seeking answers over the takeover of the Daban mine by engineers and planners questioning who ultimately approved the deal after President Mahama reportedly recused himself from cabinet discussions due to alleged links involving his brother, Ibrahim Mahama. The concerns are contained in the petition filed at the Commission on Human Rights and Administrative Justice by Emmanuel Senyo Amek Pelenu, who is demanding a full-scale investigation into the transaction.
2: One critical question I want us to ask is that after the discussion by the members of the committee, who finally approved it? Because the president hears and approves every discussion that goes on because he left the discussion room. But at the end of the day, it is incumbent on him to say that I am approving A, B, or not. Let there be a determination that it was discussed behind him, but when he returned, he approved of the discussion. A discussion that you were not part of. Why would you approve of it? These are questions we should be asking.
0: Government says Ghana's newly launched e-visa policy and portal have been integrated with advanced security and verification mechanism to ensure rigorous screening of travelers entering the country. Speaking at the launch of the e-visa portal, President Mahama said the policy is expected to boost tourism, business trade, travel, and investment by making access to Ghana more seamless as well as efficient.
3: Effective today, from this moment, all holders of African passports traveling to Ghana for business or tourism will apply for visas exclusively via the new online e-visa platform, and they will pay no visa fee. And so, for emphasis, all African passport holders will not be required to pay visa fees when they apply online. Applicants will continue to undergo all the necessary vetting and due diligence. While some countries are expelling fellow Africans and making them feel unwelcome, Ghana proudly welcomes them and affirms that this is your home.
0: You heard President Mahama there. The Center for Democratic Movement is demanding urgent government action to tackle the worsening food gluts involving cereals in the country. Addressing journalists at a news conference in Accra, the convener of the group, Samuel Duku, outlined concerns surrounding the oversupply of maize and sorghum, warning the situation is threatening the livelihoods of farmers as well as disrupting the agricultural value chain.
4: At a time when vast quantities of perishable food items continue to rot in farming communities due to inadequate storage, weak transportation system, and poor market linkages, one would expect a decisive state-led intervention to absorb, preserve, and redistribute these surpluses as part of a truly productive 24-hour economic model. Instead, what we observe is disproportionate emphasis on the rhetoric of 24-hour markets without the corresponding investments in the foundational logistics, aggregation centers, cold chain infrastructure, processing facilities, and inefficient distribution networks that make such a system viable.
0: The Feed Ghana program is facing growing scrutiny as the Concerned Farmers Association has backed Send Ghana's concerns over delays in the distribution of agricultural inputs. Deputy Country Director for Send Ghana, Alhaji Mumuni Mohammed, said the country is at risk of low production if government does not step up with implementation this particular year.
5: The season is fast approaching. Rainy season is almost setting in the north. I know in the south it's been on for some time now. But our checks on the ground reveals both with farmers but also the Department of Agric that most of the districts are yet to receive these inputs. And we are very much concerned that if government doesn't step up efforts, and this has implications on our production figures for next year.
0: Before we go, civil society organizations are calling for urgent reforms to Ghana's child protection system, citing persistent funding gaps, weak coordination among institutions, and limited capacity at the district level. They say these challenges are contributing to rising cases of child abuse, trafficking, and child labor. The CSOs have now petitioned Parliament to adopt key reforms to strengthen protection mechanisms nationwide. There's more in this report by Deborah Enimwa Beidu, read to you.
6: In 2026, children in Ghana are still being trafficked, abused, and forced into labor. This is according to some civil society organizations who say the country's child protection systems remain weak despite years of interventions. National Advocacy Advisor for SOS Children's Village in Ghana, Gloria Emeka, says weak funding and overstretched social welfare structures remain major challenges.
7: We have a domestic budget, a dedicated budget for child protection. And of course, we have not less than 5% of the district assembly common fund should be allocated for child protection.
6: Chairman of Parliament's Human Rights Committee, NSCL Enim, is calling for community child protection committees to be established in all district assemblies to improve monitoring and reporting of abuse cases at the local level.
8: If we had these CCPCs across all the communities we have in our country, across all the districts, I think that issues of child protection would have been a thing of the past, because the two districts we visited, we actually saw the impact these committees are making within their various communities.
6: And to continue engaging stakeholders on the best ways to implement the proposed reforms effectively. For Joy News, Deborah Enimwa Beidu's report read to you.
0: And that's it for the news at 6 with me, Hannah Odame. You find all these stories and more on myjoyonline.com. 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The business news comes up next on the Super Morning Show. Have a great morning.
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9: 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Now the Donima NMK Premium Roofing Sheets and Chancing a Boswaka. 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IBR and NMK Nails. 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A Motrian Kakran Kakra. When we latest producer, Donima Diaba. Abeka Dadane.
10: And Timon Kohen.
9: Kwasafu. 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Obenjiari. Anafre. 0244-12-6625 and 0540-101-555. 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
23: Hey, my yeah, my yeah, yeah.
22: Me say, enra, my boyfriend, I could see a boy star *959# hash ɛwɔ ne phone so. Na wewi ni.
1: Ah, Anita, ada wa doggy park.
22: Oh, wo nso a. Akwasi asan so aba number 1.
2: Nyɛ ma adwen na ho.
22: 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Na me de tosa me short sexy dress no. Aha, na me sisa me ti. Na me yɛ me nails nso come come.
1: Oh, no.
22: Me fa uba. 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Ana dey mean this a check check no.
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28: Yes, my dear.
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29: Utu Hon Mua, or Memu Nyanya Horu, Continental, any Chinese dishes, pastries, and ya cook mua pa ya wa grill, me say. 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Who you need? What look high ho cry at the party, wedding, engagement, and the conference in Omosano. 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
28: It's my kitchen restaurant.
29: One must have fast foods. 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Me rubber restaurant bia sada. Okosomo potato chips ya. Oh, one more so dear. I'll be dead to be natural fruit drinks. A brew ho. It's my kitchen. And you bear us posted with addition. Traffic and asawa. One phone numbers. A 0248-865046. And a 0265-707070.
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0: Good morning and welcome to the Joy Business Report. Coming up, economist Professor Patrick Kusumi believes new forex framework might have limited Bank of Ghana's ability to aggressively check the current depreciation of the Ghana cedi. New policy coordination instrument request by government could take off later this year after IMF board approval on July 27. And all is set for Joy Business's roundtable on Ghana's extractive future later this morning at 10 a.m. on all our platforms here at Multimedia. My name is George Uyafe. Let's now settle for the details. Economist Professor Patrick Kusumi believes that the new forex framework being implemented by Bank of Ghana might have limited its ability to aggressively check the Ghana cedi's depreciation. The central bank last year rolled out its forex intermediation initiative that places some restriction on how it can support the market with dollars. Professor Kusumi tells Joy Business, even though the policy is good, the market is yet to fully adjust.
1: What you have to understand is that at some point last year, to ensure transparency in the central bank's forex operations, the BOG board approved a new framework. That framework has more predictability and transparency on forex operations. So it means that you can't just, you know, small pressure and you start pumping more dollars. So I think the new framework that has come in, it brings more predictability on when the forex operations takes place. And that means that they don't just move every time there's small pressure. I think that is where perhaps they're a little bit, they have to follow the framework. They have to follow some guidelines on how they intervene in the market, or how, well, as you call it, how they intermediate in the market. I think that's where it appears that there's some lag, and therefore some, the additional pressures on the demand side seem to be causing the depreciation.
0: And that is economist Professor Patrick Kusumi. Ghana's request for a policy coordinating instrument from the IMF could take off later this year. This is what Joy Business has picked up from persons with knowledge of the program. There is more in the following Business Tech report.
2: We understand that that official letter to the IMF for this new instrument will be submitted together with the SIT program review to the board of the fund on July 27, 2026. Sources say it is after this board approval that the instrument, which the IMF also describes as a program, will take off. The policy coordination instrument is expected to last for about 36 months. According to the International Monetary Fund, this is a supported program designed to assist countries in formulating and implementing a macroeconomic policy program. It also signals commitment to economic reform agenda whilst facilitating access to financing from official creditors and private investors. For government, it believes that it needs the successor program to give some confidence to the country's development partners and investors that gains made under this current IMF program will indeed be sustained.
0: And that is a Business Desk report. Now, the IMF has defended the losses posted by the Bank of Ghana for last year. The central bank has come under some serious criticisms for more than the 15 billion loss posted in 2025. But the fund believed that it was needed to help check inflation and stabilize the Ghana cedi. Dr. Ruben Atoyam is the IMF Mission Chief for Ghana.
3: The role of Bank of Ghana is tremendous in the stabilization success. You have seen that inflation decelerated very rapidly, in fact, faster than what we expected. As of end of April, inflation was at 3.4%. Mm-hmm. This is, I believe, historically very low for Ghana, and this is quite impressive. What was the ingredients of this success? First of all, you know, it was a very prudent monetary policy response. Bank of Ghana has increased the policy rates to the level where it was sufficiently high to address the high inflation. And with that, it was also very careful in terms of sterilizing the liquidity which has been injected when the gold proceeds have been purchased. There is cost of doing monetary policy, and this is something what people need to understand. You know that the Bank of Ghana 2025 financial statement was just published, and it transparently presents the cost of doing policy. Mm-hmm. With high inflation and high interest rate, absorbing liquidity from the market is costly, cost for the Bank of Ghana, but it was a necessary cost for the stabilization.
0: IMF Mission Chief for Ghana, Dr. Rubin Atoya. Now, rising fuel costs poses a major risk to the country's inflation outlook for this year. That's according to the latest view coming from the accounting firm Deloitte and its monthly inflation outlook. There is more in the following report.
4: According to the report, the Bank of Ghana is expected to slow the pace of its interest rate cuts and adopt a cautious stance amid mounting inflationary pressures. It added that food inflation may rise in the coming months due to seasonality as supply of staple crops such as maize, rice, and cassava is reduced, putting upward pressure on the food index. Similarly, non-food inflation is expected to inch upwards due to rising housing, utility, and transport costs. Deloitte said the pressure from potential exchange rate volatility affecting imported goods and upward adjustments in service costs could also heighten inflationary pressures on the sub-index. Inflation shot marginally by 0.2 percentage points to 3.4% in April 2026, marking the first increase after 15 consecutive months of decline. The month-on-month inflation also accelerated, reaching 1% from 0.1% in March 2026, the highest monthly increase since February 2025.
0: And that was a Business Desk report. And the total value of mobile money transactions for the first 4 months of this year reached record levels. Data from the Bank of Ghana puts the amount at almost 1.9 trillion Ghana cedis. The following report gives us a breakdown of the numbers.
5: The new amount secured ending April this year represents a significant increase over what was recorded in the same period for last year. A careful look at the numbers also showed some huge spike in terms of the value of transactions for each month from the beginning of this year to April ending. For instance, last month, the total value of mobile money transactions reached 493.2 billion cedis compared to 365 billion Ghana cedis in April 2025. Now, the man on one's mobile money wallet is often kept at the bank, and the data shows that ending April this year, that amount often caught balance on float reached 141.6 billion Ghana cedis. In terms of registered mobile money account, the Bank of Ghana puts the number at 83 million. Whilst active mobile money agents stood at 534,000.
0: And that was a Business Dex report. Now, MTN has announced that from June 1 this year, all mobile money transfers to bank accounts will attract a 0.75% fee per transaction. Now, this, according to the telecoms giant, will be capped at 5 Ghana cedis. The mobile operator in a text to his subscribers noted that this would help them to continue to serve customers better. Director General of the Securities and Exchange Commission, Dr. James Kluja-Aveji, says that the commission will maintain a strict regulatory framework to safeguard Ghana's domestic capital market. Speaking at the 2026 World ECR Congress, Aveji stressed that effective regulation remains critical to ensuring transparency for the industry.
6: The trust that underpins any capital market rests upon integrity, our regulatory rigor, and commitment to transparency have strengthened Ghana's market, deter misconduct, and reinforcing the credibility that attracts both domestic and international investors. Our vision of inclusivity is the most commendable. By lowering barriers to entry and promoting broader participation across Ghana's diverse population, we are democratizing access to wealth creation and ensuring that the benefit of capital market development reach all segments of our society.
0: Director General of the Securities and Exchange Commission, Dr. James Kluja-Aveji. Now, all is said for Joy Business's roundtable discussion on Ghana's extractive future. The program comes up later this morning on TV, radio, as well as all our social media platforms at 10 a.m. this morning. We have more in the following report.
5: The high-level discussion will be held on the theme to nationalize or transform rethinking Ghana's approach to mining oil and critical minerals. The program will bring together voices from industry, policy, academia, and governance. The panel will be made up of Engineer Dr. Kenneth Ashigbeve from the Ghana Chamber of Mines, Wisdom Puplampo of the Minerals Commission, Dr. Edu Owusu-Sakode of the Center for Policy Scrutiny, Dr. Frank Boateng Acting Director of the Institute of Mineral Resource Investment and Governance at the University of Mines and Technology, and Gideon Ayi-Owu, Partner and Resources and Industry Expert at Deloitte Africa, the dialogue aims to move beyond rhetoric. This initiative is part of Joy Business's commitment to shaping Ghana's economic conversation. The program will be moderated by host of the Super Morning Show, Winston Amwa. The dialogue is live on Joy News TV, Joy FM, and Joy News social media handles.
0: And that was the news desk report. The government has indicated that it remains committed to reviewing the mining lease for Gold Fields Tarkwa Mine, but has however maintained that the process will be faced some stricter scrutiny before any approval is granted. The Reuters news agency, in an interview with the Minerals Commission chief executive Isaac Andrews, however dismissed claims that government was deliberately delaying the renewal process. To the commodities market, crude oil went up marginally this morning to fret disturbances in the Middle East as it is selling at $98.30 a barrel. The precious metal gold is trading at $4,528 an ounce. Cocoa, on the other hand, is selling at $3,796 a ton. The dollar this morning is going for 11 Ghana cedis 70 pesos. Now, that's the rate some of the major commercial banks are offering to their clients this morning. The euro is going for 13 Ghana cedis 58 pesos. The British pound, on the other hand, is trading at 15 Ghana cedis 70 pesos. The Forex bureaus, on the other hand, are selling a dollar at 12 Ghana cedis 40 pesos. And that's all.

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2: 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I hope you're well.
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2: 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That's how to ensure your safe arrival. And I'm using Drive Safe to advocate for road users. We are all by law supposed to have roadworthy vehicles, but our roads are not car worthy. I'll give you an example. This morning I drove on the highways, Ashalebotwe Highways Road, Lakeside Road. That road was constructed just about 4 years ago, okay? By convention and standards, a typical asphalt road like that should last for between 13 to 15 years, depending on design and soil conditions and all related matters and frequency of use and the load factors. This road is less than 4 years, but it's like when the world started, when God started creating the world, and he said the world was without form. The road is without form at the moment, and it's painful to use it. And there are a lot of other roads like that that have been constructed that deteriorate in less than 2 or 3. I'm not talking about feeder roads. So these are proper roads within the city which are supposed to be first-class asphalt roads. 3, 4, 5 years, they are gone. Like, our roads have the same cycle as our elections. And I think that if we are required to have roadworthy certificates, our roads should also be worthy of our cars and worthy of our spines. And contractors and consultants and officials who are involved in these projects that do not last, there should be a way we can prosecute them for causing financial loss to the state. Because if the road must last between 13 to 15 years, and in less than 4 years, it is without form, it means somebody didn't do their work well. So I'm using this morning to advocate for the state, all the various OSP, SRAJ, all the various accountability institutions, government assurances, PIAC, I mentioned PIAC, Public Accounts Committee. Let's find these people and jail them. Because we just can't keep this trend of roads having the same cycle as elections happening and people having to suffer spinal damage, car issues, discomfort, inconvenience. It's not right.
1: Great. Which means you can give us a fuel tip for today.
2: Yes. And fuel tip, managing rake starts at home. Always check that your LPG cylinder valve is tightly closed when not in use. Small checks prevent big disasters. This is a message from Kumar.
1: Great. Which means we can learn how to say it right. Brought to us by Kingdom Books at Kingdom Quality and Affordability at the hallmarks. And Societe General Bank Ghana. The future is you.
3: Something must be done.
4: You say either.
1: So, Kojo, today our word is APPRECIATION, meaning the act of recognizing or understanding that something is valuable, important, or as described. How do you pronounce it?
2: Jojo.
1: Jojo is not here.
2: You know, we should be bringing our producers to help us with these morning assignments.
1: Appreciation. Mm. Now, we're learning the pronunciation because there are some of us who actually say appreciation. Appreciation. Mm. I beg you. Just as you say appreciate, addition to it, it becomes appreciation. Okay? It is not appreciation. Well, sometimes, you know, you may want to... sometimes you think that the best way is because you see the C in there, please. That is not how to say it right. If you want to say it right, appreciation, same with depreciation. Mm-hmm. Okay? On the contrary, is association.

0: Yes, because you are trying to.
1: You are the people who standardize English. That's it. Osarano Pano Onyedia, he wants it to be pronounced this way. A common dinner, he can appreciation, association, and all those things. How do we pronounce them differently when it's the same CIA? CION.
0: Yeah. So you see, I have always said.
1: And yes, this the Minfa.
0: Well, look, we have always told you that every word and how it's pronounced.
1: And its origins.
0: And you see, so in language, we sometimes, so for instance, when we were, words like, when you're learning nouns, traditional grammar, you're told, when you see a word that ends with M-E-N-T, it's a noun. Except, and then I'll begin to give you the exception.
1: Yeah.
0: So that's how it works. Okay. That's why they decided to bring the, other one.
1: Yeah.
0: Just by way of making sure we get everything right. So now that you know it, please go ahead and, say it right.
1: And if you're looking to upgrade your workspace or restock your essentials, Kingdom Books has something special just for you. 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
0: Good. Let me say good morning to Jeffrey Tete. He's asked a question. Jeffrey, that's say it right tomorrow. Okay. 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Which means we can get into the newspapers. The newspaper review brought to us by Syntex Tanker, you're stronger, you're tough. 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
1: And we'll start with the Daily Guide this morning. Daily Guide, hate corruption with passion. Reverend Wengam speaking. And next to that corruption story is Edu Boahin's lawyer grills witness over bank transfers. And still on the front page of the Daily Guide, a couple has been arrested for cutting off their baby's head. I'll give you details later. And Q8 Mining Ventures not into Galamsey. This according to their management. And Gold Board, Royal Ghana Gold signed refinery deal.
0: Great. The daily graphic for this morning, Nation launches e-visa platform, free visa policy for Africans. There's a special supplement on the Eid al-Adha inside. Quicken farm inputs distribution under Feed Ghana initiative, send Ghana to government. And over 4,000 weapons surrendered during gun amnesty period, according to Dr. Adam Bona. And Quirosh recalls Rahman Niyama for World Cup mission on the back page of the Daily Graph.
1: If you go to the Daybreak, intensify Galamsey fight, AU envoys urge Ghana. Let's get the NPP back into winning ways. This is Paul Afoko speaking. Q8 Mining Ventures is not into Galamsey. And coming up, how a man changes identity to evade past crimes at public servant housing loan scheme board.
0: Now, the insight for this morning, Liberation Day, socialist movement of Ghana calls for renewed Pan-African unity. Okay. Lands and Minds Watch Ghana condemns minority leaders' attempts to politicize Damang Lee's process. And you know the executive director? Kwame Owusu Danso, Esquire, a.k.a. Echo.
1: Oh, Golo Golo.
0: Yes. And
1: he was the running mate for Alan Cash.
0: Yes.
1: Afrafanto Jr.
0: Yes.
1: And now Afrafanto Ketua.
0: Movement for Change. Family Health, University VC Hills, Aluminous Medical Publication, and Aquare Family stands firm in says court decisions affirm ownership of Wakpo lands, and Ghana's opposition leadership becomes focus of new African democracy research.
1: Now, the overseer, Ghana launches 48-hour e-visa system. Our new buses are designed to offer greater comfort to commuters. There is the Metromass MD. And Betty Crosby-Mensah inspires women, promotes wellness on Northern Region Tour. And Benin's ex-finance minister sworn in as president. The Rose Minister is also here. Rose Ministry, not wasteful. Every city is accounted for. This is according to Abuja. And the sad story, specialist links rising kidney disease cases among children to toxic pollutants and heavy metals, all linked to Galamsey.
0: Sad one. Let's go online.
2: All right, so thank you very much, Kojo Akoto Boateng, and of course, Winston Amwa. It's now some 12 minutes to hit 7 and time for us to bring to you the online story. It will come your way shortly. But earlier on, we brought you the news at 6, and I'd like to say a big thank you to all the companies that assisted us so we were able to do that. 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You know what? You get to do more, you shine more, and big up. Republic Bank, we are the ones for you. Leo Stanley, good morning. Sorry, my bad. Your microphone wasn't on.
3: Yeah.
2: You good?
3: Yeah, I'm good.
2: You sure?
3: Yeah.
2: So yesterday I shared a few videos with you where there were some, is it mudslides?
3: Yeah.
2: And people were screaming about, what do you call it, the fact that they were on a Galamsey site, yeah, and there were slides that were happening. Lives could have been lost.
3: Yeah.
2: But interestingly, I saw another video where somebody had been trapped under some sand.
3: Yeah.
2: And they were using some shovels to scoop, the sand away so they can save his life.
3: Yeah.
2: How common are these things, at the Galamsey sites?
3: It's a bit rare, but it happens.
2: It happens.
3: It happens. It depends on the geography of the area.
2: Mm.
3: Sometimes, soil comes in layers.
2: Mm.
3: So you might have a certain layer that is made of a certain material that moves.
2: Mm.
3: So when you have the top layer, which is very heavy, and then you trigger something and that particular layer that moves, it can slide the whole area.
2: I saw another video of a guy who's there was on a Galamsey site. I think Nymos went there, and then they set fire to their motorbikes.
3: Yeah.
2: He was sitting on a heap of sand.
3: Yeah.
2: Riding, woo, woo, woo. And he was saying maybe like 100 times, like, yeah. Woo, woo, woo, woo, woo, woo, woo, woo, woo, woo, woo, woo, woo, woo, woo, woo, woo, woo, woo, woo, woo, woo, woo, woo, woo, woo, woo, woo, woo, woo, woo, woo, woo, woo, woo, woo, woo, woo, woo, woo, woo, woo, woo, woo, woo, woo, woo, woo, woo, woo, woo, woo, woo, woo, woo, woo, woo, woo, woo, woo, woo, woo, woo, woo, woo, woo, woo, woo, woo, woo, woo, woo, woo, woo, woo, woo, woo, woo, woo, woo, woo, woo, woo, woo, woo, woo, woo, woo, woo, woo, woo, woo, woo, woo, woo, woo, woo, woo, woo, woo, woo, woo, woo, woo, woo, woo, woo, woo, woo, woo, woo, woo, woo, woo, woo, yeah. based on what you're doing, yeah. you are not crying because yeah. your motorbike has been set ablaze.
3: And you know, those places can be, the environment itself can kill you very easily if you are not careful. Mm. Have you seen one video where a NIMOS officer got stuck in the mud?
2: No, I haven't seen that one.
3: Oh, yeah, he stepped somewhere. It looks like a firm ground. Mm. But the moment he stepped there, he sank to his neck level, what? Like to his chest level, yeah. And then now he was begging the Galamseyers to come and remove him. But I was saying, "Udi yimi, uimi amencho."
2: It's not funny, yeah.
3: Yeah, but yeah, it happens. It happens. So yeah.
2: But they should not be walking individually. They should go in groups, so that if in case they need help, the members of the group can help.
3: Yeah. So sometimes they scatter. So you know, when they see you, they just
2: it's risky for you to scatter. Yeah. I mean, some of the Galamsey operators themselves can attack you. We know of situations like that,
3: and they know that. Train more than you, the NIMOS or the army or whatever.
2: Exactly.
3: You know,
2: so listen, great meals, they start with Pomo. 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And of course, win airtime, appliances, a car, or a dream trip. So what do we have for online this morning?
3: Before that, a very good morning to Dr. Norris Bequeen.
2: You are okay, Nancy. How's he doing?
3: Oh, he's doing good.
2: Has he shaved the beard, or the beard is still on?
3: You have to call me after the show and ask.
2: You see more than I do, so.
3: These days, yeah.
2: Hey, are you?
3: Okay, so I wanted us to play this video.
2: Why did you say good morning to him? Is it because of...
3: Oh, no. He's listening. He just sent me a message on my Facebook.
2: Oh, but the thing is... Yeah, oh, okay.
3: On my Facebook. Like, he shared a reel with me.
2: Okay.
3: So the Accra Regional NATMO director...
2: Before you go any further, forgive me. For our listeners who can get onto our Facebook page or our YouTube channel right now, I would want for you to join us on these channels. Listen, the rains are here. All right, the rain is here, and for us, you'll stop distracting me.
3: Or just send it to Telegram.
2: All right. So for me, what I want to say to our listeners out there is this: as I say, who said unyonko edebeng. Because sometimes all I'm driving at is this: the rains are here. We have situations in this region as well where people have put up buildings in waterways, in so many areas where it can create problems for all of us. So once we see what is happening in other places, let's say for Accra, what we need to do is to be able to do the right things ourselves. You remember we had a conversation with NADMO, you know, and we tried to find out from NADMO how ready they are to ensure that, you know, there's safety when the rains come. Unfortunately, DJ Apuzu was involved in an accident. He was lucky, you know, and around that time there was this tree that broke. The whole tree fell on like about 5 cars, you understand? So NADMO is supposed to help prevent disasters as well. We don't just come and say, well, there's a disaster, we're going to give support to people. We have to prevent disasters. Have we gone around to see whether, you know, our billboards are strong enough to withstand the storms? Our trees are strong enough to withstand the storms? You know,
3: we need to do
2: all these things. You're asking me to play this sound from the boss of NADMO in Accra. Yeah. Take a listen to this.
4: Come on, be out, Fayake. No, no, me fio, eh? No.
2: All right, so apparently this one is in Ga. Liu wants us to play the one in English. We'll be sharing that with you shortly. But what's the story about?
5: Why are you a Ga? So explain.
3: Oh, I just did.
2: You just did what? Liu, this morning. I know the problem because you have not had breakfast yet. You.
6: So I sent another one.
2: So so let's talk. I mean, let's have a conversation. Then we'll take it from there. We'll take it from there.
6: But this is the one.
7: David, David, the one you played, you were a gun. What did he say?
2: Like I said, I know exactly what the man is saying, but I'm saying that I want people to get to listen to it themselves. So they get to appreciate what is being said. That's what I want to do. So just indulge me.
7: Well, for me,
2: Leo, you have to play it from your phone. It's not even downloading. So just play it from your phone. Let's our listeners get to hear what it is the Nadmo boss in the crowd was saying.
8: I am assisting the person Kamekasa, but I am putting the MC of Abdulkuman West and the municipal works engineer and the planning officers. I am putting all of them on the spot. I am going to report to the regional minister. Some of these people must be sanctioned because buildings are not built in a day. You ever hear demolition? The last house we demolished was this one. And they've sat down, okay? All these places, they're feeling an echo. And these are some of the problems I hear in terms of flooding. And all these buildings where I'm instructing my friend in Nadmo directors, how many works in, they should mark all these properties. We will pull them down. But you as the media too, we want you to look at it. Me and Joseph Okaoni had a demolition last time, and you bah not dying be any animal. Overnight, now before the feeling ever animal. And these are some of the things. Yeah, yeah, Juma. You say a man here the Yakosu. That would be no to have fechi, eighty bunny will soon. Can you have fire? He said, a kunk of one ABBA. The blame will go back to president. Meanwhile, president, and you know, this one, dear, me, I am putting the spotlight, like I said earlier on the municipal chief executive over here and the works engineer and the planners. So I'm betting assembly, no offices, no better there. Then they should sack all of them. Because we cannot go over and over, coming back on some of this. But you have been taxed to take charge of all these areas. Answer no, you come and check everybody here whether they have permits. And if they have permits, then they should sanction the whoever issued the permit for the people to build on the waterland here. We are tired of all these things.
2: I don't even know what to say. I mean, I was gonna go at the Nadmo by saying that why did they sit down? Why did they wait, you know, up until now before they decided to go do something? But if you listen to the boss, he said they went to do a demolition exercise, and within the shortest possible of time, some people have gone back to the same place to put up the same building in the same waterways. Yesterday, I saw so many flooded videos. Joel, show me the other one I sent you right now, if you don't mind. A whole household, estate area, engulfed in water. Joel, not this one. A whole area. And what struck me was this thing. The whole houses, over 20 houses, have been submerged in water. And it's getting close to electricity, wiring, cables, and stuff like that. This one. If one cable should tear, one cable should tear into the water, and there are people in those houses, can you imagine what is going to happen? And yet we have people who, like we always say this here, we have people who have been given the job to do. From the assemblies to everybody. And everybody,
3: So the Nadmo, the reason why I wanted us to play his voice was, he said, these houses are not put up in a day.
2: Yeah.
3: Right? So before anybody put one trip of sand on the ground, they must have bought the land. They must have registered it with the whatever commission they have in Accra, gone through the processes.
2: Not all of them go through the processes.
3: Or even if
2: they will buy the land, once they think they have a bit of documentation, they start the project.
3: But the documentation, whatever bit of documentation comes from somewhere, right, that is recorded in some books in our country, right? And then they look on for the blocks to come, everything, and then the person puts up that building, knowing very well that this area is not supposed to be built on. But then we have MCEs, we have district assemblies, we have all the
2: assemblymen are there, the local community members are there,
3: supposed to make sure that these things are not, the planning committees, special committees, all of these people just look on, and then the building is put up, and when it floods, we come back crying.
2: What annoys me is this. You bought a land in a water prone area. Having bought the land, when you put up a structure and it's being pulled down, they will come and say the president is wicked and the government is wicked, and we're not using human face. And meanwhile, you know that what you're doing is creating a problem.
3: But Dave, I'm not holding grief for people who build there, right? But it is very possible that people do not know some of these things. Me, if I want to build a land and you sell me a land, I'm not a joke. I didn't do geography,
2: Leo,
3: so I might not even know. I'm saying. So even though they say ignorance is not excused and all that, but there are people who are ignorant. Let's take it like that. But then we have people who are not ignorant, who are trained, who goes through training all the time. I'm here kind of saying regional debate meetings. They go through orientations to tell them they are there with certificates. How come they are the ones who are sitting down and watching people do this? That's the question.
2: I don't know what lessons we are learning from this here in the show.
7: You see, the danger in this is that now in Accra, if 6 people decide to unite together, it will flood. In Accra today, if 6 people decide that we need to go for Accra, it will be. And you see, the NADMO guy who spoke, he has summed up the problem.
3: Yeah.
7: David, every place is under a government authority. There's an MMDA there, Ministry Department, Metropolitan Municipal District Assembly. David, as Lou is saying, and even the NADMO guy, you see, David, the situation is even narrating as well. So they demolished and the person has built again. So who is the person?
3: Yeah.
7: Who is the assembly? Who is the officer? The David. It's you met me and say David, you could see them cocobin baby.
3: And now,
7: David, there's an authority somewhere, whether traditional, whether administrative. There's an authority somewhere which is supposed to ensure, mandated by law, backed by law, these assemblies have tax force. David, what is happening in Accra? I said, I even wrote out, I was even asking the Standogwe Committee or Tax Force President Mahama formed some 1 year ago. What has happened to it? This guy, I know him. He's a painter on Facebook. I know him. He's a painter. Look at it. How can people be living in this in the 20s? And David, last week, did you see the paper that was circulating? In the 1960s, Accra was flooding. Yes, it's about Jimmy Bray. Ye nyanse mumpuni. 2 days ago, the entire Malam stretch going to Kaswa, Banyard, ubiye nyabe bimfa. What is wrong with us? Then our assemblies are there. Allow people to build David. In fact, the Malam place, there's a Ramsia site there on the air landfill site. That's Malam area on the air landfill site. Everybody just answer there's as we got an answer in issue so for OBI and your pay David. So that's the problem.
2: I saw a video yesterday of and listen, these are human beings, Anambwa.
3: People, yeah, they are swimming.
2: This is flood waters. Human beings are in there. So listen. We are in the Ashanti region. What are we also doing to prevent getting to...
7: Don't worry yourself. We won't do anything. Don't come and try to appeal. They won't do anything.
2: Listen, if we don't appeal, what else can we do? Let's speak. So, they say they are resetting the country. So, they are born in Ayaya in the past. If indeed they are resetting, they are in power right now. There have been appointments and people are manning offices. This should be reset for us so that we do not come to this stage. I saw a video yesterday also of a guy who was in the keke. The flash was so heavy. He was sitting in the keke, the pragya. He didn't want to lose the pragya. The rainwaters were still coming heavy. He was sitting in it. 3 guys were telling him to get out of it with him. At one point in time, I didn't keke the tilt here or toes. I've got 10 as the engine.
7: I'm a geno. And David, you see, what is most scary now is that the rains are coming down 10 a.m., 11 a.m., 12, 1 p.m., 2 p.m. This is when the kids are closing from school.
3: Hmm.
7: So, David, I don't know how we allow people to build just anyhow. You look at our main street. David, look at it. This is cycle, right?
3: Yeah, it looks like it.
7: And it just doesn't make sense. And, David, see, the places getting flooded are not like some... This is prime Accra. Prime Accra. There's something wrong with us. And, you see, our assemblies, David, the simple truth is that they are just not working.
3: Yeah.
7: They are not working. That's the truth. David, how can a place get flooded like this in broad day Accra?
3: And it's not like we don't know the cause.
7: And
3: we know
7: when
3: the
7: you say someone or someone will send you a video for you, oh, even New York gets flooded. I don't get how people think like so.
6: Joel, hold on one second. Joel, there's a video I wanted to show that video. That will be the last video. Joel, there's a video I just sent on the call. Check it out for me. Go ahead.
7: So if David, then New York, they pay people food stamps, and we should also copy that in Ghana. The fact that something bad is happening there doesn't mean that if it happens in Ghana, it must justify. It just doesn't make sense.
6: Look at this girl. So it's raining. No,
7: this is a large.
6: This it was raining two or so days ago.
7: This allowed.
6: And then see, she just carries her refuse from her home in a bucket and just throws it into the running water. As where it's going to end, she doesn't care. As what problem is going to cause, she doesn't care. She's just done this. And believe me, there are many people in Kumasi who are doing the same thing. David, many people in Kumasi who are doing the same thing.
7: David, all this leadership has a role to play. Well, the citizens have a role to play. But the greatest way lies of leadership. David, the blue sums up the perfect. Me see me, the not more audio the guy played. They've gone to the money show. They know that they've done their bit. Then the person builds again. What do you want them to do?
3: So you come back and cry.
6: The twin disasters happened in June, yes?
7: Yes.
6: The fire and the rain, the floods and everything.
7: Yeah, June 3. Yeah.
6: June 3. So how many days away from June 3? Today is the 20th.
3: It's about,
6: 26th.
3: Yeah.
6: So roughly a week.
3: Yeah, a week, yeah.
6: So we haven't learned lessons.
3: Yeah.
6: We haven't learned lessons where people lost their lives. In that twin disaster in Accra with the flood and the fires.
7: If this Accra, hey.
6: What is wrong with us? You see any answer? Just like the same thing, the Accra Sofok disaster, where people lost their lives. Still, we haven't learned lessons.
7: Dave, where is this in Accra?
6: How will I be able to even tell?
7: Hey. Well. Dave, look at it.
6: And some people also are daring enough to drive in. Look at somebody's Elantra. You're driving, you're in line. Look at the vehicle. Look at the motor. Look at the motor rider. Look at the motor rider himself. He's going to close to the Atlanta vehicle. Why would he even risk driving in this? Why? Would he risk driving in this? Me, I'll park somewhere and wait for the rain to subside.
7: David, talking about, I think today I saw, since we are done in the class, I saw something. I don't know whether it has come to your attention. Let me even check. When I normally wake up, I was trying to read something. And David, they say that about 32% of Ghanaians depend on gambling. I don't know whether you've seen it too. Oh, yes, Enini. Nearly 30% of working Ghanaians now rely on gambling. David.
6: Where's the source? Who did the survey?
7: The story is at Ghana Web, and it's the Old Mutual Report.
6: Okay.
7: So it says that the story is 22nd May 2026. I wanted to bring it to attention. It says that nearly 30% of Ghanaians working Ghanaians are increasingly relying on gambling and sports betting as a coping mechanism to cover daily expenses and debt obligations, despite signs of rising incomes and all that. This according to the latest Old Mutual Financial Welfare Monitor, which paints a picture of cautious recovery overshadowed by persistent financial vulnerability. The report shows that 37% of respondents say that they are earning more than they did a year ago, a significant improvement from 22% in 2023. So,
6: do you remember what Professor Sapon also did?
7: Yeah.
6: Where he says about 30% of Ghanaians cannot save.
7: Yeah. David, it ties
6: into this.
7: Yeah. Yeah. Well, David, I'm not surprised. Recently, I was at a certain function. You know, I don't know the betting inside like that. So, Charlie, get on my chip bet, David. Both teams to score. Hello, Ghana's. What's the show? I'm talking about a church program. David is very, very worried. So
6: let's talk sports. 15 minutes past 7.

0: Coach Rosando.
1: Davido.
0: Ghana is going to play the Wales.
1: Yes, yes, yes.
0: And the coach, Furious Jose, whenever, has also named his team.
1: Oh, yes.
0: Has he presented a squad to the FIFA already?
1: Oh, I'm sure that should be done by first June, because first June is the deadline. And of course, the GFA president has told us already that we should expect the list to be official and by first June.
0: Mm.
1: But David, this is pro World Cup friendly. And I can tell you that 99% 99% certain that most of these players
0: are the ones going for the World Cup.
1: Exactly, yeah.
0: So what, I haven't had the chance of asking you what your thoughts are of our game against Mexico.
1: Mexico.
0: They beat us 2 goals.
1: That was a useless exercise. Useless is allowed, right?
0: Yes, it is.
1: Because, I mean, what did we gain from that friendly in terms of our preparation for the World Cup?
0: At least one thing.
1: What?
0: It's going to boost the confidence of Benjamin Asare. He considered an early goal, but bounced back to do quite well. So his confidence level.
1: This is not the first time Benji is keeping the post for the Black.
0: He's not been at a World Cup before.
1: No, but
0: he's not played a big side.
1: That one was not a World Cup.
0: He hasn't played a big side like Mexico before.
1: Oh, but he was imposed against Japan.
0: Oh, but Japan and Mexico. Man.
1: And then I think against Germany too, he was imposed.
0: So this game against Wales is also a useless one.
1: No, it is not, because this one, you see, have you seen the list?
0: Yes, I saw
1: most of our team A players are in the squad. Exactly. So typical example, apart from Benjamin Asare, none of the players made it to this list. So I mean, it tells you that exercise for me was useless.
0: You want to know which players have made it to the
1: Baba Rahman is back.
0: Baba Rahman
1: is back.
0: I was listening to you this morning.
1: Oh, yes, yes.
0: Where
1: he
0: said he was being hooted at the
1: Baba Rahman stadium.
0: And never said he was not going to.
1: So my question is that, what has changed now?
0: I don't know. He's going to tell you more right now.
1: Where are you rushing?
0: Okay.
1: By this morning, I was expecting you to don your replica jersey.
0: No, I mean, say me fintech.
1: That's a good one.
0: I want it to be brand new, fresh for Saturday.
1: David, something interesting is happening today.
0: Tell me.
1: Now, first off, I want our listeners to go to Facebook, LEV 99.5 FM. Follow our Facebook page. We are sharing some of the items today. I mean, from today, before the big day on Saturday.
0: What items are you sharing?
1: I mean, a lot. It can be anything. It can be fridge, it can be television set, it can be mobile phone.
0: It can be a tablet.
1: Blender, microwave. I mean, it can be anything.
0: What do they need to do when they get
1: what
0: to our Facebook page?
1: What you have to do is that just wear your replica jersey, the replica jersey of a favorite club. Just video yourself, about 30 seconds. And then say it in that video that you are repping live at the SD Mall, 30th May, 2026. For the Love FM, rep your jersey, Champions League fan experience.
0: That's all.
1: That's all.
0: On Facebook.
1: Post that video on Facebook and hashtag last pause.
0: That's
1: as
0: all.
1: Simple as that.
0: And then you get to win any of the prizes. I mean, it's as simple
1: because
0: as that.
1: See,
0: go do that.
1: Every day you guys are taking videos, you are posting on Facebook. Today, wear your replica jersey. Just take a video. Post it on Facebook. And then tell us that you are repping live. That's all.
0: For me, you can even add which team you think is going to win.
1: Exactly.
0: Add that one too. PSG, Arsenal. But go for PSG.
1: David Akweke.

David Akwete, anyway. All right, it's 20 minutes past 7 on your superstation Love 99.5 FM. Good morning. Welcome to the Last Pulse Center. My name is Stephen Zando, here to bring you the very latest Pulse news. This morning, our focus will be on the senior national team, the Black Stars of Ghana, because Black Stars head coach Carlos Queiroz has announced a 28-man squad for the pre-World Cup friendly against Wales. And of course, preparation is underway in the UK already. We'll get into it, not forgetting some club issues as well as news around the world. 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

0: All right, let's get into the details now. And Black Stars head coach Carlos Correa has named a 28-man squad for the World Cup preparation camp and the international friendly against Wales in Cardiff. The team comprises 5 goalkeepers, 9 defenders, 7 midfielders and 7 forwards. The team opened camp on Monday and trained at the Dragon Park in Cardiff ahead of the friendly against Wales on Tuesday, 2nd June 2026. Greece-based defender Baba Rahman returns to the team for the first time since September 2023. Also returning is Olympic Leon Wenger and Esniama, who has been absent for close to a year due to injury. Other notable returnees include Real Vallecano's Abdoumoumen, who is back from a long layoff due to an anterior cruciate ligament injury, Saint-Etienne midfielder Augustin Boache, and Stade Rennais defender Ali Doucet. So, if you look at the full list, we have these players who have been invited for the senior national team, the Black Stars of Ghana. For the goalkeepers, we have 5 goalkeepers: Benjamin Asare, Lawrence Atizigi, Joseph Annan, Solomon Agbashi of Accra Hatzefouk, Paul Riverson of Ayas. For the defenders, we have Baba Rahman, Gideon Mensah, Marvin Senaye, Ali Diseidu, Abdul Mumin, there is Jerome Opoku, Jonas Adjete, Kojo Opon Pepera, Alexander Jiku, and of course, for the midfielders, we have Elisha Wusu, Thomas Partey in the squad, Chrissy Sibo, Augustin Buache, Caleb Uwenchi, and Abdul Fattah Rishaku. For the forwards, we have Kamaldeen Sulemana, Christopher Bambonsu, and as Niyama is back in the team, Antoine Semenyo, Brandon Thomas Asante, Prince Adu Kabena, Inyaki Williams, and Jordan Ayew. Kudus Mohammed is not part of the team because he's injured, and of course, Mohammed Salisu is not part of the team as well. Former Ghana captain Dede Ayew did not make the list in there. Now, former Ghana international Emmanuel Ajimabadu, before the list was announced last night, explained why he wasn't expect Black Stars coach Carlos Correa to name a 55-man squad for the pre-World Camp.
1: For the timing, in my opinion, I don't think the coach will go for 55 players. I don't know what his plans is, but because of the timing and how close the tournament is, I'm very optimistic he will go for his 26 or maybe 30 players for us to be focused and to know this is the kind of players we are going with. However, if we go with the 56, has been rumored outside there, I won't have any problem. But for now, the list out there, I know most of the players will be in. For the timing, I don't think most of the players we had use them in the qualifiers. He will be able to change a lot.
0: Now, Emmanuel Ajimabadu added that, yes, Ghana is the worst team in our group on paper, but his confidence of the team, especially under coach Carlos Queiroz.
1: On paper, because when you look at the FIFA ranking, we are the worst team. That is obvious. Panama, if I'm not mistaken, they are 32 or 30. England, you know them. Croatia, you cannot talk about world football without them. But what I have witnessed in football is who is committed, prepared very well. On paper, he can win, but field decides. So we have a team that we are young with some experienced players who have played in 2022 World Cup. So they know the terrain. They play with them in Europe, so they know them very well. This 2 weeks preparation is key to our team, plus the friendly matches. With what I have seen and the new coach we have brought, barely 20 days to the World Cup, his managerial skills and the experience will help us. So I'm very optimistic about the team.
0: Former Ghana international Emmanuel Ajimabadu, I'm speaking. Then a former Black Stars captain and Ghana football ambassador Asamoah Gyan wants the technical team to fix Ghana's defense ahead of the World Cup.
2: As an experienced person, when you are home and you feel like your security is not good, you have to fix your security first to make sure people don't enter first before you can think about the other thing. So I think we should be more defensively sound in our game before we think about other things. You know, if we don't fix our defense, opponent can penetrate easily, because it looks like now we are conceding in every game. So if we are able to be more defensive sound, like what the Moroccans did in Qatar and what we did in 2010, I think it's something that will help. I'm a technical man outside, but I'm not a coach, you know, but that's my advice. We should be more defensive sound, to not to concede before we can think about the other thing.
0: Now, according to Jan, Ghana needs adequate preparation to be able to do well at the World Cup tournament to be played in the USA, Mexico, and of course Canada.
2: We are all hoping everything goes right. It will depend on the playing body. I always say I won't be a hypocrite to be a fan, although I'm a fan now, but I've been in the game. You know, everything depends on the playing body. We have to just prepare well, you know, to go and make sure we deliver to Ghanaians to be happy. But when we are there and we don't prepare well, and we say we can say anything, we are going to win the cup, everybody can say it. It's very, very easy to say it. It depends on how we are going to approach the World Cup. We have the tools, honestly. We have the tools. We have young players coming up. You know, the experience is a bit dicey, you know, but me as a Ghanaian now, as somebody who has been in the game, we'll do everything possible. We'll give our support and I'll urge Ghanaians to give their support to the team. You know, we have a new coach whose time limit is time is very, very limited, you know, but we have to just give the coach the hope and support to call.
0: Former Black Stars captain and Ghana football ambassador Samuajan speaking. The two other stories, Ghanaian defender Manuel Ayiti has completed a move to Villarreal, continuing his steady rise through the Spanish football system. The 19-year-old centre-back joins the La Liga club after 2 years of development in Spain, where he has built a reputation as a promising young defender with considerable potential. Ayiti's journey began with Marbella FC's youth team, where he adapted quickly to Spanish football and caught the eye with a series of assured performances. Now to this explosive story trending, and a forensic audit of Ghana's Organization of African Games 2023 has revealed that the country spent in excess of $40 million on avoidable costs. Can you imagine? The audit, which was commissioned by President John Dramani Mahama last year and detailed the country's expenses for the competition that began late February and of course ended on mid-March same year, has now been cited by Last Pulse and Joyce Pulse. The report identified millions of dollars and CDs in questionable claims, inflated rates, omitted works, and avoidable costs across several projects. The comprehensive audit into facilities constructed and refurbished for the games highlighted what it described as opportunity cost, irregular variations, and inconsistencies in bills of quantities, particularly at the Bottoman Sports Complex, University of Ghana Sports Stadium, Games Village Hostel, hostels, cricket facilities, and access roads. According to the report, the biggest red flag emerged from the Bottoman Sports Complex project, where auditors estimated a net omission and opportunity cost for scope shrinkage of $34.4 million from the original contract value of $145 million. Overall, the audit survey estimated avoidable cost of more than $38.96 million and 6.3 million Ghana cedis across reviewed African Games infrastructure projects. Wow, there'll be more on this particular story later today at 3:05 p.m. on the Last Pause Blitz Extra. Now to some local club issues. An experienced Ghanaian coach, Samuel Buadu, is set to join Adriana Football Club following the expiration of his contract with Brecon Chelsea. Ghana Soccer Net has reported the 2021 Ghana Premier League winning coach with Hasifuk is expected to replace Chioba Aristika ahead of the 2026-27 season. Buadu is expected to join the Oja Boys after leaving Brecon Chelsea after their final league game of the season, a 2-1 defeat to Champions Medium Sporting Club. The club finished 14th on the league table with 42 points from 34 games. Buadu joins the Blues in January 2025 after a short stint at Raja Casablanca as a club assistant coach, a position he left in October 2024. Now, football analyst Nana Ajiman has lamented the poor state of the Ghana Premier League, highlighting the league struggles and its inability to attract major sponsors. The 2025-26 Ghana Premier League season came to an end over the weekend, but the final run of matches was overshadowed by controversy and integrity concerns. Several games recorded questionable goals, while allegations of bribery also emerged in connection with the clash between Asante Kotoko and Swedru All Blacks. Speaking in an interview on kickoff last Saturday with Dalali Atiase, Nana Ajiman expressed disappointment over the current state of the Ghanaian top flight, calling for an autonomous body to manage the league.
3: It's constant decline. That's what we're looking at. We're managing a constant decline, you know. And so I think in order to help them, there must be an autonomous body that manages the Ghana Premier League. Because look at that. The Ghana Premier League has played the entire season. No sponsor. No sponsor. None whatsoever. I mean, how? I see sponsorship being announced for the women and, you know, and all these corporations coming on board for the World Cup. And I mean, no. Why won't they come in for the GPL?
4: Okay.
3: And the reason is because they don't see any value.
0: All right, you heard the voice of football analyst Nana Ajiman in that exclusive interview with Dalali last Saturday on kickoff. Now, Asante Kotoko have issued an apology to supporters following a frustrating 2025-26 Ghana Premier League campaign. That's all. The Porcupine Warriors finished 8th. Now, they also pledged a major reset following a disappointing campaign. Their rivals, Accra Atletico, also released a statement yesterday to thank supporters for their loyalty but acknowledge their shortcomings, assuring the fans of improvement going forward. Now to news around the world, and basketball legend Michael Jordan led a cast of star names to pay tribute to Pep Guardiola at the Manchester City's managers and farewell party. Guardiola announced last week he will step down as City manager following a decade in charge, leading the club to 20 trophies during his tenure. Jordan, one of the NBA's all-time greats and City's former captain, Vincent Kompany were surprise participants in Guardiola's send-off at the Co-op Live Arena, which was attended by 90,000 supporters. Pep Guardiola spoke to the media after watching playback of the goodwill messages delivered by some ex-coaches.
4: Surprised, especially one of my idols. I don't know if he knows me, honestly, Michael Jordan, but it's fine to know it. And Tommy especially, because he's a close fan. And I remember the first Premier League that we won. We play golf in the afternoon. We have the car back to at home, and West Bromwich Albion won to Man United, and we won champion the first time in the Premier League. That's why Tommy Fleetwood is a special friend.
0: Now, Bernardo Silva and John Stones are also leaving Man City. They joined the parade and spoke after the ceremony.
5: Yeah, as you said, very emotional, tough, but at the same time beautiful. It was overall just a fantastic day for the club, a great celebration. I'm just really grateful for that.
6: Has been an absolute pleasure for me. And I think I can speak on behalf of everyone in this arena that we will all miss Bernardo, and we will all miss seeing him playing, his elegance out on the pitch, his class.
0: You heard the voices of John Stones and Bernardo Silva in there. Away from that story, injured forward Lamine Yamal has been named in Spain's World Cup squad, which does not feature any Real Madrid players for the first time. The 18-year-old missed the final month of the season after tearing his left hamstring while playing for Barcelona on April 22. Real defender Jan Hudson and Dani Carvajal were left out. And Mexico President Claudia Sheinbaum has agreed to allow Iran to be based in the country during the World Cup, claiming the U.S. USA was unwilling to host them. Sheinbaum said her government had been approached by FIFA after the US made it clear that it did not want Iran's squad to stay in the country during the tournament. Hey, lastly, AC Milan have sacked their head coach Massimiliano Allegri after failing to qualify for the Champions League in a season the club's hierarchy described as an unequivocal failure. So that'll be all for the Last Sports Center, powered by the Last Sports team, brought to you in association with Lux Soap, the perfect union of fine fragrances crafted by the world's best perfumers and skin loving formulas. 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My name is Stephen Zando. 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For now, David Okwete, Eugene Osetitu, and Leo Stanley. We'll continue live in the morning after this.
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11: Charlie, my phone died again. 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
11: 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How?
12: 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Charlie, from Monday morning to Tuesday evening, I still dey move. 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
11: Yes, Mr. Johnson. The proposal is ready. I will send it by 4 p.m. Yes, sir. 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So, as I was saying, the figures are looking very strong this quarter.
14: Hey, big man. You there inside Trotro, they make that call? The man know they hear things.
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0: and you're still tuned to Love 99.5. We appreciate you and we say thank you very much for staying on. Listen to this. Listen, when those sworn to protect us become the very ones we fear, a nation must pause and ask questions. We must do that. In recent times, you know, the badge that should, you know, symbolize safety, discipline, and trust has in some cases become a source of worry. So from allegations of police officers linked to drug trafficking, galamse, to reports of extortion and armed robbery, many Ghanaians are beginning to ask, what is happening to the moral foundation of the security services? And now, a shocking new revelation. Out of over 100,000 applicants who, you know, underwent medical screening for Ghana's security services recruitment, more than 6,000 were disqualified, with over 4,000 failing drug tests and another 2,000 failing mental health assessments. So let that sink in for a moment. The very young people who dream of wearing the uniform to defend our streets, protect our borders, and uphold the law, thousands of them could not, you know, even pass the basic test of fitness and sobriety. Is this a failure of, you know, homes, our schools, our communities? Or a wake-up call that Ghana's youth are battling a deeper crisis of drug abuse, mental health, and loss of direction? I'll be sharing with you a voice shortly from the Interior Minister, Muntaka, you know, Mubarak. And he talks about the fact that even just a few days ago, a police officer committed suicide using a sponge. He attests to the fact that some of our police officers have mental, you know, challenges. So how do we clean up the security services? How do we restore public trust? And how do we save a generation before it is too late? I want you to take a listen to Muntaka, you know, Mubarak right now, the Interior Minister.
1: 1,000. Because of the large numbers, and you know, the medicals, some because of the blood, because this time we did additional medicals, mental health, because within the services we have a lot of mental issues, and then drug tests. And then, so all this are come, but it's interesting, some of the things that are being revealed, because over 4,000 people got discovered based on drugs, failed the drug test. I'm told mental, we have over 2,000 people who have also failed due to mental, meaning that all these guys could have gotten into the service and created. It was just last weekend, if you care to, I don't know if you heard it, a police officer committed suicide using sponge. So we have a lot of mental issues within the service, so we are doing that. So we are very hopeful that, as they say, they will present the report to us next week. We are targeting that, hopefully, by 1st July, we should be able to get them to train.
0: All right, so that was the voice of the Interior Minister there. And the drugs in question, we're talking about heroin, we're talking about opioids and weed and cocaine. And there's another one. Leo knows it better.
2: I don't know it, but I know about it.
0: The meds.
2: Yeah, they call it crystal meth or whatever.
0: Metaphetamine, yeah. So joining us for this very conversation, ladies and gentlemen, is Dr. Jones Opokuwari. He's a criminologist and a senior lecturer with the Department of Sociology and Social Work. And I'm asking this simple question. How do you feel hearing this? That young ones who want to enter the security, be it military, police, and co, their mental health has questions around them. And they themselves are abusing these, you know, drugs like the heroines, like the cocaines, like the opioids, like the weed, and then, you know, meds and all that. Do you know of any police officers who are dealing in drugs, who are themselves abusing drugs? Do you think that their psyche is well? I'm not asking you to mention names here, no, but share with us what you know of the security services out there. Doc, it's been a while, but good morning to
3: Good morning to you, Dave, and how are you?
0: The Lord has good. You're looking better. And I see a lot of time this time around, doing a lot of fitness exercises on social media.
3: Yes. I mean, you know, I'm also growing, so.
0: I remember I was at your, whatever, last birthday.
3: Yes.
0: So you're not growing that much.
3: Yes.
0: You're not like somebody I know. But that aside, I mean, Doc, how alarming is it that over 4,000 security applicants failed drug tests? What does this tell us about, you know, drug abuse among the youth and, of course, the people we hope will protect us? Because they were applying to become police officers and security persons.
3: Okay, so good morning once again to you, Dave, and also to your listeners. So let me start this way. Mm. And I think I've made this point several times, that when we talk of the police everywhere is a moral institution.
0: Mm.
3: It's a moral institution because when all of us are being immoral, we expect the police to be the institution that comes in to correct us.
0: Mm.
3: So, whilst we don't expect them to be an institution of angels or saints, at least when it comes to the standard measure of morality, we expect them to be higher than the rest of the population.
0: Mm.
3: So if you have an institution where people that seek to work in that institution are themselves very culpable of the immorality that the general society suffer from, then it means that we have a very big issue to deal with.
0: Mm.
3: And now, if I look at the drug and substance abuse situation in Ghana, I wouldn't be very surprised with the numbers that you gave me, because, for instance, if you are looking at 100,000 applicants and we have 6,000 of them, you know, suffering that or having that kind of issue, you may want to extrapolate and say, okay, probably if you do this extrapolation, this might be manageable. But then it tells us a story. And it gives us a very vivid picture of what actually prevails within the Ghanaian society. Because, you know, studies have already shown us that about 35,000 to 50,000 Ghanaians, I mean the youth, are suffering from one form of substance abuse disorder or the other, one or the other. And you get to realize that the youth that experiment with drug are mostly between the ages of 12 to 35. Mm. And if you look at those that are seeking to enter the security agencies, most of them fall within that age bracket.
0: Mm.
3: So if you have more than 35 to 50,000 of our youth having this substance, you know, abuse disorders, and from that, 12 to 35 of that age bracket are the ones that would normally seek security agency job, then you should do the extrapolation and know that we have a very big issue on our hands, and for which reason all of us will have to be very concerned.
0: Would you say that our current, you know, recruitment process truly screens for character, integrity, and mental fitness, or are we, you know, too focused on the physical aptitude? I'm asking this because if you listen to Muntaka in that inset,
3: yeah,
0: he says they have added on to the screening and things. So I'm asking myself, is that to say that in the years past, we're not veering to these areas of screening?
3: Yes, I think that over the period, well, from what I know, my experience, you know, I'm a barrister, but even in the military, you know, yeah, so what I know over the period is that there is some level of checks that are done. For instance, there is this physical aptitude you are talking about. Mm. There is also some aptitude test that is written among years, and then they do the normal medicals. Okay, so the question I think we all have to know is that what are the criteria, what are the indices or the indicators of the medical things that they look out for.
0: Mm.
3: Okay, so the police and the security agencies must be able to let the citizens know that, look, when you are coming, we are going to test you for this, we are going to test you for this, we are going to test you for that. What I suspect over the period we've been looking at is basically maybe heart issues, you know, fitness tests, all those kind of things, the physicals, good.
0: Yeah.
3: And now I'm very happy because if you look at what the minister is saying, that means that there's now a new added layer of tests. For instance, we have to look at the sobriety test, we have to look at drug tests, and all that, for us to be able to determine that, look, this person that seeks to work as a security person, apart from having the physical qualities to be able to perform the job, is also having the moral aptitude to be able to perform the job. So I think that it is a new layer that the minister, based on what he's saying, seeks to suggest that they've added on. And for me, it is something that should have been done long time, even before now.
0: But unfortunately, this is where we are right now. You're saying that you wish that it's been done long time ago, but unfortunately, yes, like the saying goes, better late
3: than never.
0: But what can be done, you know, to ensure that people with drug, you know, histories or criminal intentions do not infiltrate our security services? Are background checks strong enough? Because again, we live in a country where one party gets into power, we just want to assist members of our party to also get some of these positions or jobs to do.
3: Yes.
0: So what do we need to do to ensure that these people don't infiltrate our security?
3: Okay, so I think we've spoken about this a number of times. The whole process of recruitment into security agency in this country, and I wouldn't even limit it to only the police, is very questionable.
0: Mm.
3: It's very questionable because, as you just rightly said, the processes leading up to people getting jobs in these institutions have been politicized. But you see, security agencies, by their structure and architecture, are not supposed to be political in nature, you understand, because of the way they operate.
0: Mm.
3: They are supposed to, one, because I've said over the period that, if for instance I look at the police are warriors and they are also guardians.
0: Mm.
3: Okay, they are supposed to protect lives and property. And lives and property is irrespective of whether a person is political or not. It's about everybody. Okay, so if you look at the architecture we build over the period when it comes to our security agencies, the way we recruit people is wrong from the start.
0: Okay.
3: One, you know, security agencies are very specialized institutions. They are operations, in fact, living in the barracks, that is when I got to realize how the military is more like it's a community on its own. When you go into the military, for instance, you have engineers, you have doctors, you have this. You
0: even
3: have
0: with
3: that.
0: The big push, we have the military helping help even with the roads.
3: Yeah, so it should tell you that these are very structured and specialized institutions that require that for anybody to get in, they must demonstrate some level of skills and expertise. Not merely because the person is a supporter of a political party, or not merely the person thinks that he doesn't have work to do and therefore the person wants a way out of poverty.
0: Mm.
3: These are institutions that are supposed to work based on certain rules, certain standards, certain skills. And so if you look at the architecture we've built over the period, where people, you know, as it were, get into the security agencies, the police, because a party is in power, it becomes a problem. And I've heard countless times where MPs and ministers say, oh, we were given 3 slots, we were given 8 slots. And now the question is, if you are even given a slot, the people you are presenting, what kind of people are they? Are they the people that first have the passion to serve, have the skills, you know, and everything that is needed to perform the job? And I think that for most part, we don't seem to get that. And then that becomes a problem, because when you look at what we've been doing over the period in terms of the recruitment process, what is even done, the kind of test that is done, I don't think it is even very rigorous enough. I mean, recently you and I were aware of what was happening in the military, where there was some recruitment going on campus. I mean, they were here on campus.
0: Yeah, I remember, yeah.
3: And I saw the huge numbers of people and I'm like, whoa. I mean, what kind of standards can we actually enforce with this kind of bringing so many people at a place to come and do something within a short period of time?
0: How should we go about it? If you have a problem with it, so how should we go about it?
3: You know, in many developed countries, what they do when it comes to security agencies is to employ those people we call agents. Okay, so there are certain specialized and accredited agents where, you know, those that want to join actually apply to. And now when they apply, they give you certain criteria you're supposed to meet. And then they do a number of tests for the applicants even before they do the selection. So if you don't meet all those criteria, your application is not even, it doesn't even cross the next stage for you to go. And now, if you look at us, what do? We just put out an application, get everybody to apply. And then at the very end, what do we see, Leo? We get to realize that, oh, even those that get to apply, they don't even get it. And that there are some people who are, so to speak, specialized people from politicians, specialized people from very influential people who actually seeks to get a job. And when you have a process that is, one, not transparent, a process that is not very rigorous, then you are likely to find very bad nuts sneaking into the system and causing the kind of problems that we are having.
4: Still on the recruitment process. You know, President Mahama was in the Savannah region some days ago. Then he gave the opportunity to ministers to speak. Muntaka spoke on this. I want you to listen to what Muntaka said on the recruitment.
5: I can assure the general Ghanaians that the next week, the results of the medicals that has been conducted will be released. And graciously, His Excellency intervened with the Minister of Finance to double the intake that we are going to take. We are currently working closely with your MPs, in the case of Savannah, led by the original minister and Honorable Yusuf Sule.
4: So, we are coming to recruit people, and the recruitment, we are working closely with your MPs and regional minister. So this buttresses the point that you're making. And this is from the minister himself,
0: yeah.
4: So it's not as if
0: But I even remember during the campaign period, John Dramani Mahama said that, listen, let your people go to school.
3: Yeah.
0: When I get to power, we'll give them jobs, yes, in the security.
4: Yes, he said that. And during the vet, and Afenyo Makin said, if you remember,
0: yeah,
4: it's not because I vetted when I come, you give me slot.
0: Yes.
4: So
0: yes,
4: it tells you, come back to the point Doc is raising, is that, so the person going in there is allegiance to the service of the country, or the allegiance to the political party. David, recently, have you noticed a trend? When they graduate from the training schools, the MPs take picture with them proudly. I sent you to the police.
0: So he's going to use it to campaign, exactly, in the next elections.
3: Yeah, yes. But I mean, have you ever heard anywhere in the US where Trump is campaigning because of people that he sent into the police?
2: No,
0: he doesn't even have.
3: A governor of a state doesn't do that, because these are very specialized institutions. So how do we relinquish such a process, you know, to politicians, for them to be the one leading it. It is very questionable. And that is why we have the kind of things we normally have, where you have even police fighting over Akrantia. And
0: that is where I want to go next. That's where I want to go next. Because again, not just police fighting over Akrantia.
3: Yeah.
0: We have had situations where police officers have been seen, and Joe will be showing them on our socials right now. Joe, show those videos on our YouTube channel where we're live on right now, Love Nights Up at 5 FM, and also on Facebook, where we can see a police officer clad in uniform at the Galamsey site negotiating how much he's going to take from the Galamseyers. We have had situations where a police officer goes to a Momo vendor, exposes his gun or shows to the lady a gun, a pistol, and says, if you don't give me your money, I'm going to kill you or something, threatening to...
3: So the policeman essentially is an armed robber.
0: Exactly. So these are people who are supposed to protect us.
2: In the case of this police armed robber, the videos that has come out after his arrest suggest that he has been terrorizing people on the road for a long time. All the testimonies that came out from trotro mates and drivers...
3: Then it comes back to the question you asked, Dave. What background checks were done?
0: Exactly. But again, having answered that question for me, I just want to advance that question and ask this question as to what do you think is the root cause of the increasing, you know, reports of misconduct among some security personnel in Ghana? Is it failure of the failure in terms of the recruitment, training, leadership, or the broader society? I'm asking these questions because I'm believing that even if you enter into a certain institution with certain behavior character, the orientation and the training should be able to
3: refine you.
0: So where are we getting wrong?
3: I think it's a concussion of the factors that you've talked about. All of them have a role to play. Mm. All of them have come in time and space to create the kind of pattern we are seeing among the police. Okay, so one, we have already established that the recruitment process is wrong from the very start, the way we get people into it, because now we are subletting it to politicians with vested interest and all that. So essentially, you have these police people serving the interests of their political paymasters as opposed to serving the interests of the public. So that is established.
0: Mm.
3: But you see, there's also the very big picture we have to look at. And I think that I've already said this several times about how we raise people in this country, okay? And our socialization is very key, Dave. You see, the scripture is very blunt on that. You raise up the child the way you should go. When he grows, he will not depart from it. And now what I've seen over the period in this country is a consistent failure of all the agents or agencies of socialization, right from the family through to the school, even to religious institutions, you know, failing in how to instill, you know, sound morality in people to become functioning members of the society. So you see that people carry the kind of behaviors they learned on the street because parents are failing, because school is failing and all that, into some of the work institutions and the workplaces that they find themselves. And then you will find these behaviors, you know, finding expression in the performance of their job. So it is a chain of events that has happened. And then I've also said that the timing for the training of a lot of the security people, whether it's even the police or the military, I think it's too
0: short.
3: You mean
0: the duration, the duration is short. Okay.
3: I think the duration is very short. I still feel that 6 months is not enough for you to have a well-rounded police officer, a well-rounded
0: ideally soldier. how many what should the duration be ideally?
3: I personally, you know, in psychology we normally say that if you really want to understand the behavior of a person, you need to be with the person for 2 years. That's why normally I advise people that are dating that, look, you have to date, if you want to marry a girl or a guy, date him for 2 years. Beyond 2 years, the person can never hide any kind of behavior that the person is pretending to have. Okay, so normally if you really want to be able to get to understand the behavior patterns of people, you have to be with them minimum 2 years. By that time, the person cannot pretend again. Everything will begin to now start showing. So if you want to really train people, if you cannot, maybe for resource constraints, you cannot do beyond 2 years, at least 1 year. So for instance, if you go into the military, they have what we call short course, and they have the long, you know, career-based, you know, military, where they go like, the officers go for like 1 year. You understand? And now the reason why they do the short course is that they want those people to come in and fix a certain issue within a period of time. Normally by 15 years, they are done and then they leave. Okay. But those that have to be career military officers have to go through that rigorousness for a whole year before they pass out. And now, do we have that for the police? We don't seem to have that. I don't know whether you have contrary, you know, view on that. But I know that normally it goes for six months and then they pass them out. Is the 6 months duration enough for you to, for instance, do a character assessment of people, especially for an institution where you know, they are not only being trained in character, but they have other complementary things that they have to be doing within the 6 months. So I think that we have to look at the duration.
4: So, Doc, my question is that the problem I see is that when you look at the immigration service, they have issues. First, they have issues. But because the police is the everyday security agency confront with, it seems their issues mostly come to the fore because of that everyday activity that
3: they
4: do.
3: But they deal with
4: internal citizens security. More. Yeah, so. Citizens more. One of the things that come up, yesterday I listened to Lawyer Chimberima, the deputy NACOC boss, on the same subject, why they decided to even use the five key things and all that. And he even had, you know, he was a police officer.
3: Yes.
4: Before he resigned and you know, did that. And he even said that they have even received intel where when you go to certain wee bases, police officers in uniform are bold enough to take their uniforms and to such places.
3: Yes, that is a surprise.
2: I know a police officer who left his gun at a wee base about twice.
4: So such people should this revelation where 4,000 people tested positive to these five categories of drugs, should they say that every 1 year, for example, we are doing drug test?
3: Yes.
4: Because he said that the methodology they used was that they didn't use it like, oh, if you're taking the drug once. No, it's for the last 30 days.
0: Mm-hmm. So recent.
4: So, yes.
0: Recent in your system.
4: Recent in your system.
3: Because it stays in the blood. Yes. For
4: so based on this, and this is the first time, according to him, when he was even going to the police, they didn't have this. So should you say that institution say that every 2 years or every year, every police officer must go through this process?
3: Yes, I think it's a very good proposal that I'll buy into, because I think that along the line, some people by their, you know, by life events and all that, some people might even enter the security agency not being on psychedelic drugs or maybe something. But, you know, some people, life happens. Mm. Life happens to them, you know. Mm. And then they resort to maybe drinking and also other stuff. So it's a very good thing for us to know, because I feel that the nature of policing, that job itself, needs a higher level of sobriety. You know, you must have this, you must approach it with this calmness, okay? Because you deal with people. A lot of times, if you look at the way our police deals with people, it's like they are always on edge when they meet the citizens.
4: Mm.
3: Sometimes you get to and ask yourself, like, as even he's approaching you, it looks like he himself is angry. Now the question is, angry about what? What is making him so anxious and making him so jittery? Probably it could be that he's already on a certain drug that is causing that kind of anxiety. Because I know some people, you know, because of certain anxiety disorders and all that, begins to resort to some of those that because they cannot, using their physical eyes, you know, properly interact with people. Okay, so it's a very good proposal I want to buy in. Maybe periodical, I will not even do it like a year. I'll prefer that maybe every quarterly.
0: It would even serve as a deterrent, because if you know that I'll be checked randomly, exactly. Psychologically, I would even want to go even because I wouldn't know when I'll be checked.
3: Even footballers.
0: Not football, sports yes. People.
3: They do sports random people. Checks. Yeah. Sometimes sports people. We hear Barcelona players, Real Madrid players will go and play football, Champions League game.
0: Even boxers.
3: And then immediately they finish, the black people are inside the... Why did they
0: long tennis boxers and everything, they do these things randomly to see whether you're on steroids or something like that.
3: Exactly. Now, and these are guys that do not even use guns. They don't have guns in their hands. We do this for them.
2: How much more
3: somebody who is holding one of the deadliest weapons you can have around, you know, and putting the lives of people, you know, in the hands of such group of people.
4: Now, Doc, when I listened to one of the things that also came up is that the age group, and you highlighted the 12 to 25, what they found was that most of these people, their first encounter with drugs is not even the investing, the SHS.
3: Yes.
4: So, in that conversation with Obi on Asempa, he was even saying that there are some people even bring proposals to them that even the universities, the medicals you do based on which you admitted, must have some of these composites. Yes. Now, though, if SHS people are getting hooked to drugs, we've seen a school where a teacher was selling drugs. I don't know, we did that online.
0: We've
4: seen people trading drugs in schools. How do we approach it?
3: You see, it's a very serious conversation, I think, that we have to have as a people, usually. Because, you see, what I have realized over the period, and I think there was a documentary, Nana Yabwache, right? I don't know.
0: Yabwache Yadom.
3: Nana Yabwache Yadom did, I think, last year. And where
4: the one at Tinker Highland.
3: Yes, I spoke to him and I told him that The issue of drugs, as we have in this country, is not just a public health issue. It is actually a public security issue or a security issue. Because if you have kids from 12 to 35, or young people from 12 to 35, having access to drugs at such an early age, what it means is that you have a society, one, that is not even able to police itself. Because, as I know, a lot of these drugs, or what I call psychedelic drugs, are actually drugs that are not supposed to be in public. There's a term that I think I've forgotten. They are drugs that are not supposed to be in the hands of people easily. Okay, sometimes they are for medical purposes and all that. So the question is, the fact that we have a lot of these on our streets, and that kids and young people have easy access to them, what it means is that there is a failure even in the security system, in terms of how we are able to police our cities and our communities. So one, I believe that we have to keep on doing the education we are doing. I think that we are so much relaxed when it comes to that. And now secondly, we must not only look at it as just a public health issue, because I think that one is established. It is the kind of public.
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3: Health issue you can have on our people, it's well established in the literature and also in practice. Okay, but we must look at it as a security issue. Because you see, once we look at it as a national security issue, we can now raise the antics and make sure that we devote more resources into it and then better police the system when it comes to that. I think that for the period and for over the years, our policing of drugs in this country has not been.
0: How do we win that fight? I know we cannot win it 100%, but what mechanisms? Because we have the NACOB and all that. So what do we really need to do to ensure that we nip those things in the bud, especially where, unfortunately, we're having police officers also selling these drugs?
3: Dave, as I said, I think that is my approach. For coming from my security point, I think that we need to treat it as a security issue.
0: By doing what?
3: By one, probably the laws that we have in this country. And I think that we have a number of laws when it comes to drugs. How do we enforce these laws? Even when people are caught with drugs, what happens to them? Because Dave, you and I know very well that we have a number of people that we have arrested for, one, either using drugs or possessing drugs. And 2-3 days, they go to court, we see them on the street back again. So I think that there should be some form of tightening of the legal regime. Okay? And then, once we are done, I think that we shouldn't even look at the rehabilitation, because you see, once we look at the rehabilitation end, what it means is that the problem might have already happened and now we have to try to correct it. I want to look at it from the front end. That is why I'm looking at it from the security point, from the legal framework point, from the enforcement point. Okay, we must be able to look at it from that point and then make sure that we tighten the grip and the tightening of the policing when it comes to that. I think that without that, it will be very difficult, because the issue is that for drugs, the issue is that we cannot eliminate it entirely from the society.
0: David, we can minimize it.
4: David, the last one is that when I was listening to Doc, you said something, that's why I was quiet and watching.
3: Yeah.
4: You know, David, some people are permitted to import drugs. They arrested one person. He has imported 15 million tablets of Tramadol. One importer. When they arrested him, same day my business, I'm your mama permit. So
3: the as Doc said, then,
4: the law is there, but David, how do one person import 50 million tablets of Tramadol?
0: But Tramadol in itself is not a bad drug.
4: He's talking about, yes. So the NACO, the deputy NACO was saying that, David, if one person is bringing in 50 million, imagine other importers of certain. So he is saying that we must even have a point where the agencies that are mandated to even issue licenses, there should be another second eye on them.
3: Yeah, so it all points out the point I was saying about the policing. Because, for instance, we have institutions, Dave, that have even been authorized to import certain psychedelic drugs into the system. And you and I know that there are certain slippages and leakages, even with those kind of institutions that do that.
0: Yeah.
3: Then it means that we are not properly policing the system.
0: Which is true.
3: And that is very, that is
0: and again, even the people who are supposed to police it for us are the yes. people themselves who are getting who are it and selling
3: and
0: it.
3: And selling it.
0: I'm just wondering, these 4,000 people who have been identified as, you know, abusing drugs,
3: yes.
0: from the opioid to the cocaine to the heroin to the weed and all that, are we just going to leave them to their faith and say, because, well, they have abused it, they are not going to be enlisted, we're not going to recruit them? What is going to happen to them?
3: And now, as it stands, there's no clear plan for them, because all that we are saying is that, well, you people have been found to have certain kind of drugs in your system, so we have not employed you.
0: But go and continue abusing your drugs.
3: Essentially, they are left to their own fate. Now, in a proper society, what they would have done is to be able to track those people, probably send them through certain rehabilitation process. Because some of them maybe may still have the passion
0: for society to be beneficial to society.
3: Good. So we need to then put them on a plan, a package where we can now begin the rehabilitation process, and then see that by the time maybe they reapply, whether we would have been able to clear all those things from the system and rehabilitate them.
0: Sure.
3: Now, as we are not doing that, we are just saying that, okay, now you failed our drug test, and so we cannot employ you.
0: Well,
3: so now,
0: your faith.
3: What is going to happen is that if there are some of them that have a very weak system in dealing with some of these kind of rejection,
2: they
3: are not going
2: lower.
3: To now even increase.
2: Yeah, they'll sink lower.
3: That is much lower. And now be more hooked onto the drugs. And it means that we have even created another cycle of problems.
0: But Doc, you know, when police officers are accused of, you know, crimes like the robberies, the extortions, the drug dealing or peddling, how much damage does this do in terms of the public trust? And how can we rebuild that trust? Because there's, like you said, they are the moral institution.
3: Yes.
0: They're supposed to instill discipline and safety and everything.
3: Yes.
0: Now, with the damage done to that their image, how do we rebuild it?
3: Yeah, so I think that one way for us to rebuild the trust, the image and the integrity of the service is to make sure that the leaders of those institutions do a proper audit of the activities within the service. And when I say doing a proper audit, what I mean essentially is that they must begin instituting certain processes that will seek to screen and sieve people that work for them and those that seek to work for them. So, for instance, we've suggested that one of the ways is that periodically they should be able to undergo certain, you know, tests. They should be able to undergo certain aptitude tests, certain, you know, assessment for us to know whether they are living up to the standards that the police wants them to do. And now those that want to come in, I think this is a very good first step that I think that the minister and those in charge have done. I think that we must actually grade it up by letting the citizens know that if you want to join, let's say, the military, or you want to join the police, you will be required to do this. And now, if you fail, we are going to put you on this kind of a program for us to rehabilitate you, or for that. I think that we must be able to have a system that refines people that get into the security agencies. So I think that it is something that I would suggest that the police, you know, take it up.
0: What about go ahead.
3: Oh, I think yes, I think that is the first thing that I would suggest. What about those that are in the service already?
0: So then let me come in, because that's the area I wanted to go to.
3: Yes.
0: And let me, even before we get to those who are in there already and the challenges they might be facing, because we heard the Minister Muntaka talk about the fact that a police officer committed suicide, telling us about the state of the mental health and all. I just want to ask this question. In terms of rebuilding the trust, do you see a certain sense of culture of silence in the police? Because you and I are colleagues.
3: Yes.
0: We worked as police officers.
3: Yes.
0: If you are hooked on drugs, if you are selling drugs, if you are using your gun for your weapon for armed robbery and all that, are police officers themselves aware? Is there a culture of silence amongst them? Should we encourage them to, you know, I'm not saying snitch, but inform, you know, commanders about what dealings this person is in?
3: You know, the security agencies, they treat themselves as brothers. In fact, there's a principle that they call the brotherhood, you know, where even in operations, once they go onto the field, they see themselves as brothers. And now that principle seek to provide some form of cover for each other, even when they are doing what is wrong. So the culture of silence you are referring to essentially is to say that even if they know their colleague is doing something,
0: he's an armed robber.
3: Yes,
0: they will not say it.
3: They will not say it. Good. And typically, if you look at the structure of the security agencies, you know, they don't speak as you say, by use the word maybe for want of a better, by heart. Mm. Okay, so there were even sometimes, Dave, you remember some few years ago, even when you wanted some information about the police, you know,
0: they were hush hush.
3: Good. So they are trained not to, they are trained to listen, you know, watch more than to speak, and it is a culture that has crept into the service over the period, and that is what defines them. And now what I think we should be doing is trying to break into that kind of ice where the police must institute, you know, some form of a self-assessment scheme, you know, for themselves, where people should be able to have an anonymous kind of, you know, channel where they can vent some of these things. Because trust me, the police knows much more than we do when it comes to how this community and the society operates. But what happens is that when it comes to issues about the policing, we the citizens have to be the one probably giving more information about them to their superiors.
0: Mm.
3: And that is why I think the problem is. Mm. Because now the police itself seems to want to rely on us in giving information about themselves. Mm. When they are the ones living that kind of life. And it's all because of the kind of institutional culture they built in terms of not speaking about what is happening.
0: But if they do that, Doc, the challenge or the problem is that when we're painting them black,
3: yeah,
0: paint all of them black. Yeah. But you and I would agree to the fact that there's some very good police officers
3: exactly
0: in there.
3: They are.
0: So if you don't talk and we put you all or lump you all together and put you in one box or one bucket.
3: Dave, the issue is that, like you and I, if we are supposed to be working here, and I know Dave or Leo is doing something that is very bad, and I go and tell your manager, Dave, you, let's be honest, how are you going to relate? And you get to know that I'm the one that...
0: That is why I began my question with the snitch. That I'm not saying this is snitches.
3: So that is why I'm advocating for this kind of, you know, self-assessment, you know, anonymized complaint system.
2: But do they have...
3: Within the system themselves, where they can put in some of these things.
0: It could even be digitally.
3: Yes, anonymously.
0: Established.
3: Yes, so that there are people that are working on that, those tapes, and they're working on them. Look, I know there are certain institutions in this country. That is what they do. They have these anonymized systems that operate. Okay. Even in the university, look, where Key University, where I work, there's something we called lecturers assessment. And these lecturers assessments are done by the students that we teach, because they are the ones we work with. Okay, so essentially the students are part of our work, we work with them. So what the university does is that at the end of every academic year, every semester, these students are supposed to go in and, you know, tell us what this lecturer is, all those things anonymously. And for you as a lecturer, it's an integral part of even for your promotion. What the people say when you go to class, where you are working with them, what you do, the way you interact, the way you do all those things. And I think that is the process that the police must adopt. This kind of anonymized self-assessment system where even colleagues can do a peer review of themselves without being able to see who is doing this, who is doing this, who is saying that, who is saying that.
0: Okay.
3: If we don't do that self-assessment, or the police do not do those assessments, we the citizens, we are going to only report what we see with them. And at the end, once we keep on saying it, one, it gives them the bad image on the outside.
0: Yeah.
3: But if they can do the reforms internally, we the citizens will begin to now see that, now the police, it looks like, no, these guys are changing. It looks like now the way they are relating to people are changing, the way they are doing that. Even before the citizens, so the citizens ourselves will become people who even defend the service.
0: Listeners, you can join us now on 03-220-835-96, 03-220-835-97, and 03-220-835-98. Our conversation this morning is all about the police service and the fact that, you know, the recruits, 4,000 of them, we're told, are abusing drugs, from heroin to weed to cocaine to meths and all that. Some of them have psychological problems and all. I mean, and these are people who wanted to enter the police service and wear uniforms. So give us a call right now and share with us your thoughts on what you've heard so far. If there's any question you want Dr. Jones Opokuwai to respond to, he's more than ready to do that for you. Leo, handed the phone lines. I'm told there's somebody on the line.
2: Hello, good morning.
8: Yeah, good morning, Leo.
2: Yeah, Kofi, let's hear you.
8: Yes. In the times past, during our time, nobody wanted to join the police service, I mean the security service, because there were jobs. But now there are no jobs. And the police service, the security services has become job for the party grassroots. That is how come the tape that you played, that somebody was saying that we are working hand in hand with your MP and your minister. How so should this be? Look, we have 500,000 people buying security forms, and they are supposed to take 10,000 out of 500,000. How do you think that they can recruit right people? This 10,000 are going to be the party grassroots. Some of them have not been to school. Some of them did not pass their exams, but they are going to their security services with protocols. And once the person was a party member and he toiled for the party to come to power, he thinks that if he enters the security services, he can do whatever he wants. That is how can we have this Akromfo and the armed robbers who are in the security services.
0: Kofi, thank you very much for joining us. Hi, good morning.
9: Oh, hello, good morning.
0: Yeah, what's your name, please?
9: My name is Reverend Yebo Akodia.
0: Reverend Yebo Akodia, good to have you, sir. Please, let's have your contribution.
9: Yes, we are talking about the police. I don't know whether I can bring other examples briefly. But this is it. I don't know which system or sector of our country which is working. I'm sad and I'm afraid to say that almost every facet of our system is broken. I don't know how that will be fixed. Over the weekend, I was speaking to a doctor friend who is also a lecturer in one of our universities. And he was talking about when his son passed and he wanted to go to the medical school, what he, a specialist, a lecturer, what he went through. And he was comparing, he said that if he, at the time, as a poor man's son, got admission to the university to read whatever he read, if it was like this, what would have been? And he was comparing this unfortunate person of Emisa, the report. My friend doctor was mourning about the decisions that were taken leading to the death of that man. And so I'm surprised about what we are hearing today, because simply put, I don't know, including the sector where I work, the religious sector or pastoral sector, I don't know what is working in this country.
0: He basically doesn't know what is working in this country. That was
2: the pastoral sector.
0: Even the pastoral sector. Reverend Yebo Akodia.
3: The pastors write the exams,
0: so they are in deleted. Reverend Yebo Akodia, thanks so much for joining our conversation. Hi, good morning. We lost you there. Let's try this other one. Hi, good morning.
10: Yes, sir. Good morning, David Akwere. How are you, sir?
0: Christoph, good morning. Let's hear you, sir.
10: Yeah, David. Christoph Senior High School. All the students, we are writing the WASI, and then they are paper free. Till be a till for life. Our book, I see. Yes. Today, we're writing the A1, the B2 scam. You pass and go to university. David, it's a worrying trend, though. The worrying trend, sir, people who wants to be in the security service have all kinds of things in their system. David, not too long ago, you heard of the police inspector who normally go to rob mobile money operators. A police inspector, unless it's in a work or a work, robbing a Momo operators at gunpoint. He did it for several times. And this time around, somehow he left his phone at the shop. And then he went and he had the guys go to another police station to go and launch a complaint that he has misplaced his phone. Look at all this. And these people are calling themselves policemen. When they see us on the roads with DV plates, The way they will harass you, the way they will worry you, the way they will disturb you, they will delay you, take your money, they will take your license. But look at what they are doing. So if anybody has those satanists in their system, David, we shouldn't make it politics.
0: We shouldn't make it politics, and I agree on that. Thanks very much, Christoph. TK, good morning.
11: Hello, Uncle. Good morning. And very good morning to your crew.
0: Good to have you on the show, TK. So share what with us, what's on your mind?
11: Uncle, I think that I'm very happy we are discussing this issue. And as a youth leader, as General Secretary of Asante Youth Association, it is very dear to our hearts. So I remember at a point in time, we came out with a statement congratulating the Interior Minister when he took a bold step on the issue of this drug menace in Kumasi. I've forgotten the place.
2: Kailan.
11: Yes. But, Uncle, can I suggest this? Going forward, if one wants to become a medical doctor, one wants to become a nurse, one wants to become a teacher, there are training colleges for them. I think that we should look at also our security service. If one has an interest of becoming a police officer, immigration officer, can't we have training colleges also for them? Where they can have an ample time, we can train them, look at them, those who go through the aptitude test, we then give them the opportunity to be in our security service. If our policymakers can also look at this framework, I think it will go a long way for us to have good people to serve in our security agencies. I think that the police are doing very well. All over the world, there's no a perfect police institution. Certainly, you have the bad nuts in it, but if we can have a way to minimize it, it will go a long way to help us. This is my take on this.
0: And it's a take well noted. Thank you very much. And you talk about reforms, and Rwanda, Singapore have done very good reforms. Yes. With the, because earlier they had very bad names, but they've done some very good reforms in Rwanda and Singapore and all that. Kofi, good morning. We lost you there. Hi, good morning. All the lines, okay, we're told all the lines dropped. We've heard of this police officer who committed suicide.
2: Yes.
0: And we heard about 2,000 of the, you know, applicants having mental health issues. What do we need to do, you know, especially for those who are already in the service, such that, you know, we help them? Because it's not like it's a situation that they want, but maybe it's something that has caught up with them.
3: Yes, you know, all over the world.
0: Please indulge me. Kofi, good morning.
12: Good morning, Dave.
0: Kofi, welcome. Let's hear you.
12: Could you believe that there's a spot in at Kumasi police headquarters? There's a spot there. It is a spot to all my common sound. So I think this reform is going to start from their end. Aside the political influence that comes with it, I think the COP or whoever is in charge of the regions, you know, they should also look into all these things. Thank you very much.
0: Well, thank you very much as well. I think we have another Kofi on the line. Hi, good morning.
2: I think it was a previous Kofi.
0: Oh, okay. So let's do this. Yeah, you were telling us about the psychological health.
3: Yes, I said that. I mean, all over the world, security agencies, employees, for instance, the military and the police, normally suffer from a certain mental health condition called PTSD. It is very common with them, and normally, because of the nature of their work, you know, they face a lot of trauma. They face a lot of very serious, you know, circumstances that you and I may not even experience throughout our lives. So it has this effect on them, and that's why they normally go through some of these PTSD and all that. And I think that if you look at the kind of things our police, you know, experience, they go through here, it will be very important that the police, you know, as an institution, those that are in charge, take the mental health of the workers very serious. Look, I deal with them. Some are also even in my class, and I teach them criminology and all that. And sometimes when you talk to them and you listen to them, you can see that a lot of them are going through certain very difficult, you know, situations, for which some of them will even have to come through for them.
0: But don't they have counseling units where they can go for psychological help?
3: You know,
0: or stuff like
3: I
0: that?
3: Think that is what we have to be looking at, and that's why I'm saying that these are the things I expect the police to invest in, okay, to make sure that once the psychological, you know, part of the work that they do is well taken care of, and the employees,
0: because if they themselves are not in a sound body, how can they help others like us?
3: Yeah,
0: Tuga, good morning.
13: Good morning, Dave. I hope everyone is fine.
0: Everyone is fine here. Tuga, thanks for asking. So, your thoughts?
13: In fact, the situation is very worrying. You know, sometime past, my junior brother was into drag. So, I knew the sports. So, I decided to go and search for him because my mother was worried.

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2: They give someone a certificate to sell the drugs. So the one who is going to drink, they didn't have a protection. The police go and catch them, head into the jail. Inside the jail, they sell the drugs to the person. So, are we a corrupt or we are always carrying the drugs?
3: Well, those are his thoughts and a question he adds to his contribution. Doc, as we wrap up, what would you say your message is to the many honest, dedicated security officers who feel their reputations are, you know, being damaged by the actions of a few security persons?
4: I will encourage them to keep doing their best. And as we all agree, they are very good police officers. I have a lot of them as my friends. And these are great guys. I mean, men and women in uniform. And they've really sworn to protect and serve the country. And I give my heart to them. Unfortunately, the few bad nuts and their actions, you know, sometimes gets to taint the whole picture of what these good guys are doing. But they shouldn't give up. They should keep their heads high, keep serving the state and the people. And I know and I appreciate the work that they do and the kind of things they go through. Dave, maybe just before I go, I came back from Bulga just last night and I got here around 2 a.m. And on the Ejuso Kwamo side, you know, there is a barrier normally there. And when I got there around 3, 4 a.m., there was one lady police officer who was sitting on the metal rail.
3: Alone. Who dispatched her like that?
4: No, I think it's something they do there, you know. And I'm just trying to let you know the kind of things they go through.
3: I understand.
4: You understand? Whilst we are sleeping and enjoying our sleep, these are the things they go through. So sometimes we must encourage them. We must also appreciate the kind of things they go through. And for me, those that are doing things like that, I really want to keep encouraging them and letting them know that we will support them.
3: In wrapping up, would you also say, for example, that the fact that when issues of police service personnel comes up, it's an internal investigation like the PIPS, you know, that handles it. Should we have an external body of a sort who would be able to do the inquiries and stuff? Because if you're one of our own, maybe they even go to know as to what the outcomes are.
4: Yes. That's the brotherhood thing I was talking about. You find it very difficult for us to, you know, peer review our
3: own. So should we have an external body?
4: I've already, some time ago when I had this discussion, suggested that a lot of the things that the police do that become injurious and harmful to the citizens is not supposed to be left to them. We must have this civil liability, you know, institute or something that can handle those things. And then those that are even criminal in nature, we can remove the cloak of, you know, that
5: the protection, police protection,
4: and then subject them to the civil.
3: Well, if for nothing at all, I'm happy that this time around we have screened properly people who either to applicants.
4: It's to a be very good thing.
3: I'm excited about it.
5: Added on.
3: Yes, yeah. I'm happy about it.
4: At least better late than
3: And so going forward, I'm sure that those next year, for example, if there's going to be some more recruitments, I mean, people will be wary before they even pick up the forms to apply.
4: Exactly.
3: And
5: if you are pulling, you put it down before you apply.
4: At least you do some self-pruning before you get there for 2 months before you get there.
3: And for those who will be fortunate enough to get the call-ups,
4: they
3: should take their training seriously and have at the back of their minds that they're not in there just because they didn't have jobs to do and they're looking for a job. But they should be there knowing that that job is a very big, important job. That you have the lives of not just individuals, but the country in your hands. Yes. What you do can do, you know, make us. That's how I end my conversation. Dr. Jones, thanks very much for your time. Joining the team in Accra this morning are the laboratory physician, you know, persons who have been denied access to the laboratories. Why is this happening? When the conversation begins, we'll join the feed because they are pathologists. Their jobs are very important as well. Stay tuned.

0: I think there's a bit of a misunderstanding in different areas, and it's hard to give a definitive reason as to why these things are happening. But the most important thing is, let's do what's right. A microbiologist cannot sit in an office and give me information. He needs to be in the laboratory looking under a microscope to give me information. A hematologist has to do certain things on a slide, on a petri dish, on a slide, looking down a microscope to give me information. The same with an anatomic pathologist. And a chemical pathologist must access the information that has been generated and sometimes perform certain tests themselves. So it has to be in the lab. Now, the lab is not the traditional clinical space that we all know, that the consulting room or something, but it is a space within the hospital where certain things get done. And it's not the preserve of any one particular group. It's not the preserve of a laboratory physician. It's not the preserve of a laboratory scientist. We work together in that space to give the best results to the patient. Again, at the center of all this is the patient. They say when two elephants are fighting, it's the grass that suffers. In this case, this is one of a perfect example. We are doing everything for a patient. And like Dr. Donko said in the beginning, we are all potentially patients. Whether it's me sitting here, my brother, my mother, father, everybody is a potential patient. If I end up in the hospital and I need certain things done and a microbiologist is not available, that is a problem. So this is why these things are very important.
1: And Dr. Donko, I mean, do we have enough laboratory physicians? Are you enough to do what is expected?
2: So our numbers are few, and that's why globally what happens is the higher the facility, that's where our function comes into play. So the teaching hospitals, the medical centers, the regional hospitals, at least for those ones, for now, our numbers can be accommodated. And then as and when we train more and we get more laboratory physicians, we can scale it down to help the healthcare system of Ghana. We cannot say because our numbers are few, we should not be allowed to work. Yes, our numbers are few, but at least in our premier hospitals, in our top-notch hospitals, our impact should be felt to the benefit of the patient.
0: He's being a bit charitable here. There are quite a number of laboratory physicians
2: in
0: training right now.
2: They are. Yes, in fact, those in training, they are. And there are over 130 laboratory physicians in the country working at different hospitals. Tamale Teaching Hospital, Cape Coast Teaching Hospital, where I work, Konfanochi Teaching Hospital, Kwalibu Teaching Hospital. There are a lot of us. And there are anatomic, chemical pathologists, hematologists.
1: Okay.
2: I know.
1: Technically, help us understand something. What does your training entail? So, we know you go to medical school, and then what happens?
2: So after medical school, then you do a postgraduate training in laboratory medicine. And usually it's classified into two, membership and fellowship. Membership is you do 3 years and you become a member. By a member means you are recognized by the Ministry of Health and Ghana Health Service and CHAG Institute and all the other institutes as a specialist. So if you choose microbiology, then you are a specialist microbiologist. If you choose chemical pathology, then you are a specialist chemical pathologist. If you choose anatomic, you are a specialist anatomic pathologist. If you choose hematology, you are a specialist hematologist. Then you go for further training, which involves research in that specific area. Then you come out as a fellow. So when you come out, immediately you are a senior specialist, and then you qualify to be appointed as a consultant in that area. So that is to say a minimum of 11 years of medical training before you can call yourself a laboratory physician, a full laboratory physician.
0: consultant?
2: Minimum of 11 medical training. And some even involved mandatory rotation outside the country to get expertise from foreign nationals and from foreign countries to build up yourself.
1: Mm. Yes, Dr. Ankara, you want to make a point?
0: I was just going to say that I don't remember if he actually said, but it's after medical school, there will be a period of housemanship. And then some may even work as a medical officer. So the bridge that he spoke about earlier is extremely important because these are people who have had experience clinically in the traditional sense. And then they have experience in the laboratory. So when they marry things together for us, it's as a traditional physician, it makes my work easier in treating a patient because this person understands my language, he understands what I'm bringing to him, and interpreting the results from the changes that he sees in the patient helps me to work better.
1: Great. So let's wrap it up. You say the health minister is dealing with it.
2: So we are still awaiting the CODA issue. We are still awaiting the final report of the CODA issue. But on the ground, you know that some things have started.
1: When you say CODA, that's what? Collaborative Doctors
2: Association.
1: What's that issue?
0: Well, there was recently an industrial action. But like you said, the ministry is currently working on something. We are waiting for
2: the outcome
0: of the definitive outcome, and we hope that it settles things and allows us to give the best to our patients.
1: Okay.
2: And just to add that if the last pandemic we have, COVID-19, if it didn't teach us anything at all, it taught us that collaborative care is the way to go. Yeah. And global, that's what everyone is moving towards. Collaborative care, teamwork. So the laboratory team should come out very strong as a team. So scientists and physicians are working together to ensure that our diagnoses are best in the interests of the patients. In the interest of the patient.
1: Before I get to you, Dr. Levi Ankara, finally, this message says some lab results are rejected by doctors because they are not reviewed and verified by a laboratory physician, especially if they are cancer-related or the results do not fit the clinical picture. Let each CADA must be allowed to perform their expected role in the best interest of the patient.
0: Yep.
1: Finally, from you, Dr. Levi Ankara, what would you say?
0: When I'm looking at a patient and I've got a result which does not seem right, and then there's a disconnect. I'm seeing something, and sometimes you have to do some further tests, which is where they will come in. So if I'm seeing something and I cannot be certain about the results, especially because I know that this is supposed to have been reviewed by an anatomic pathologist who is giving me some information back. So when there's a disconnect, I can't treat the patient, and that becomes a problem.
1: Hmm. What would you say finally, Dr. Bachedomko?
2: I always say that this is what we have been trained for, and that's what the government is paying us for.
0: Yeah.
2: So we need a conducive environment to do our job.
1: Great. That's what they've been trained in, and that's the reason they're being paid by the state. So why not provide them with that conducive environment to work? Thank you very much, Dr. Augustine Bwachidonko, President of Society of Laboratory Physicians in Ghana. And thank you, Dr. Levi Ankara, Plastic Surgeon and Vice Chairman Kolebu Doctors Association. I'll get back to all of you because we are on the same page supporting Manchester United. I know we are not in the Champions League final, but I would be at the Aviation Social Center as part of the Hits FM Rep Your Jersey. I'll get back to you people shortly. 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CBG, we stand with you. But you know, the Ghana Revenue Authority reminds all persons registered for VAT that VAT and Communication Service Tax returns for April 2026 should be submitted on the VAT and CST returns forms not later than Friday 29th May 2026, which is the last working day of the month. Failure VAT and CST returns early and avoid payment of penalties. For the VAT, the penalty is 500 Ghana cedis and a further penalty of 10 cedis for each day the return is not submitted. For CST operators, late filing of returns attracts a pecuniary penalty of 2,000 Ghana cedis and a further penalty of 500 cedis for each day the return is not submitted. Remember to submit the April 2026 returns not later than Friday, 29th May, which is the last working day of the month, and avoid paying penalties. Kindly get in touch with us by via email info@gra.gov.gh or call toll-free on 0800-900-110, WhatsApp 055-299-0000 and 0200-631-664. But you know what? This 2026, eh? 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I'm inviting you two to the Aviation Social Center.
2: Sure. Well, thank you for the invite.
1: Yes, it's Rep Your Jersey, the Hits FM Rep Your Jersey. I don't know whether you wear Man United jerseys.
2: Sure, you wear United.
1: Oh, but do I? Anyway, United. You can wear any team's jersey. You don't have to wear the team that are playing in the final. But except that if you wear,
0: you can't support any other team. So.
2: Exactly.
1: You can't support any other team.
2: Exactly.
1: Well, I'm not.
2: Are you going to England or France? Are you going Arsenal?
1: I want Arsenal
2: to do something?
1: I just want Arsenal to win this. I don't know. For some reason, I think they've suffered too much.
2: Yeah, I mean, if they should win for the first time, it wouldn't be bad.
1: Yeah, I mean, they've won the.
0: When they come and make plenty.
2: I know, right?
0: It's a double one.
1: Yeah. Oh, so you want PSG to win?
0: I actually want Arsenal to win. But
2: yeah. I think I
0: make too much noise.
2: To win. Oh, okay. At least for the first time and to make history.
1: Well, what I know is I have two friends who have brought their monies to me. One supporting Arsenal, one supporting PSG. Well, one actually says that any team but PSG. So he says PSG wouldn't win. Another says PSG would win. But the guy who says PSG would win is actually an Arsenal fan.
2: Mm. Maybe he's in Arsenal.
0: It's going to be a tough game.
2: Yeah?
1: Oh, yeah, but PSG.
2: But very Arsenal doesn't concede a lot. That
1: is, yes, they have a good defense.
2: Yeah. So if they can knock in there and then get one goal and then see it.
1: But you see, what the PSG thing, eh?
2: I know, right?
1: Before you realize it's scored.
2: Yeah.
1: Before you realize it's
2: scored. Koreskiri and the Dion from both.
1: Anyway, let's meet on Saturday at the Aviation Social Center. Wear your Man United jerseys. Maybe I'll wear Kotoko jersey. That one, nobody can throw me. Anyway, when we return after these messages, I have the audit report, special audit. Let me just look at it again. Of the all of the Africa Games 2023. Okay? And hey, Masa, things are happening. Yeah. When I return after these messages, we're going to get into details of it. Muftau Nabila is going to be joining us to review the doc. It's actually a 700-page audit. Okay, 700 pages. So comprehensive audit of the 13th African Games, Accra 2023, is here with me, signed by the Auditor General, Johnson Ekwamasiedu. On the 26th of February 2026. Stay with us. We'll be right back after these messages.

0: And that's Bisa Kade with Odor Carpenter here on the Super Morning Show on Joy 99.7 FM. You know, I promised you that at 9 o'clock, we're going to be joined by Muftau Nabila to have a conversation about the audit of the 2023 All-Africa Games, Accra 2023. I have the audit here with me. He's just shared it with me. So, Charlie. Muftau, good morning once again.
1: Good morning.
0: Good. So, tell us, just summarize this thing for us. What is entailed in there? Because, I mean, I look at funds received.
1: Yes.
0: A total of 2 billion.
1: Yes.
0: 245 million.
1: Yes.
0: 515,037 was received and spent. Despite this expenditure, a total liability of 208 million.
1: Yes.
0: Was recorded as at the date of this report. This is made up of 155 million and
1: it's in USD and in CD
0: and CDs and 4 million USD.
1: Mm-hmm. There's also Euro aspect of it.
0: And Euro 288,000.
1: Yeah.
0: Okay. Which means that before I get into everything, you look at the fact that when it comes to the releases to the Ministry of Youth and Sports,
1: yes,
0: they released 202.155 billion.
1: Yes.
0: Then USD sponsorship.
1: Yes.
0: 1,415,000. So that amounts to 16,980,000.
1: Yes.
0: CD sponsorship 11,388,000. Participation, registration, and accommodation is 60 million. Then it gets to gate proceeds 167,000.
1: Yes.
0: And sale of broadcast fee, $35,000, amounting to 420,000 cedis.
1: That is where the Auditor General has lots of issues, because they thought Ghana Craft made money from the broadcast rights of the event, but unfortunately, the amount you mentioned is what we got from there.
0: Mm. Okay, so let me look at. Take us through. You've studied it. I'm just looking at the audit review total financial irregularities.
1: Yes.
0: Amounting to 580 million cedis.
1: Yes.
0: 42,000. Break it down for me.
1: Okay. So it stems from catering, the catering aspect that we spoke about extensively here,
0: mm-hmm.
1: which cost the state about 15 million. They said it was overpriced by $2 million.
0: Okay.
1: There's also the aspect for equipment that were used for the African Games, some stuff that were not even delivered. They also spoke about overpricing of anti-doping tests, overpricing of accommodation, overpricing of rent. That's vehicles that were rented for the competition. There's also overpricing of branding and debranding of the buses that were used for the African Games and all that. So, in all, they were able to list about 15 irregularities.
0: Okay.
1: These are just financial, but there's also administrative irregularities.
0: Okay, so let's look at it this way, and let's explain a few things.
1: Yes.
0: So there's irregular cost of catering services. I'll break that down shortly.
1: That's true.
0: Overpricing of anti-doping test.
1: That's true.
0: Overpricing of accommodation cost.
1: Mm-hmm.
0: Overpricing of sporting equipment.
1: Yes.
0: Overpricing of vehicle branding and debranding contract.
1: Yes.
0: Overpricing of vehicle hiring.
1: Yes.
0: Contracts. Irregular invoice and overpayment for additional vehicle hiring.
1: That's true.
0: Excessive rental cost. Overpayment for undelivered.
1: Yes.
0: And unidentifiable
1: sports
0: equipment, unrelated LOC payments, irregularities in accounting for games donations,
1: yes,
0: irregular trading contract for the production room, defective works, irregular claims, variations and rescoping, and inflated contracts for work. Okay, so let's start from the irregular cost of catering service. And I read it here. It says $2 million. That's 33 million. Now, the pre-games cost summary submitted by L&M included non-feeding cost components totaling $2,826,540.
1: Yes.
0: Comprising transport and logistics, that's $86,950. Utilities, $541,000. Infrastructure and equipment, $1,285,000. Staffing, $573,450 and project management administration. These cost elements were embedded within the catering contract without supporting schedules, cost build-ups, or independent verification of necessity and actual expenditure.
1: Yes.
0: The inclusion of these unsupported items, coupled with clear overlaps with services already contracted to other service, to other providers,
1: yes,
0: renders the amount unjustified.
1: Yes.
0: We recommend recovery of the amount from Mustafa Yusif,
1: mm-hmm,
0: former Minister of Youth and Sports, William Kate, former Chief Director, and Dr. Kweku Ofosuasari, former LOC Chair.
1: Yes. And in all, mm-hmm, there's supposed to be a recovery of about $44 million from these three people. They were the core architects of Ghana's organization of the African Games. Number one is Mustafa Yusif, who was the Minister of Sports and Recreation. It used to be Minister of Sports, Youth and Sports. And then there is the former Chief Director, Mr. William Kate, and the local organizing committee chairman, Dr. Ofosuasari. Per the report that has been put out by, in fact, I don't know if it's public in the public domain yet, but we are privileged to have a copy. Per what I have read since I laid my hands on this document, one of the things I've realized was that, just as you read from the catering aspect, there were overlaps in terms of how these contracts were put together, simply because the contracts were given, let's say the catering, for instance, there was a contract that suggested they were going to take care of the logistics as well. Meanwhile, the Ministry of Sports and then the local organizing committee had also contracted a different entity to do the job that was already contracted to the catering company.
0: Okay, so if I get it clearly.
1: Yes.
0: The report says that the pre-games cost service submitted L&M included non-feeding cost components totaling $2,826,000, which is transport and logistics,
1: yes,
0: infrastructure and equipment. And these were cost elements embedded within the catering contract without supporting schedules, cost,
1: yes,
0: build-ups, or independent verification. The inclusion of these unsupported items, coupled with clear overlap with services already contracted to other providers.
1: Other providers.
0: So, based on what the, you know, audit found.
1: Yes.
0: For instance, transport and logistics, utilities,
1: yes,
0: infrastructure and equipment,
1: yes,
0: project management and administration, which were included in the catering
1: contract, yes,
0: were actually services already charged.
1: Charged
0: for,
1: to, given to a different company. To charge the state for it.
0: Okay. Okay. But this is the point. My other question I want to ask. Why is L&M,
1: yes,
0: also not being made to pay this money?
1: Well,
0: I mean, yes, so I would prefer that, you know, the amount be recovered from Mustafa Yusif, William Kate, Dr. Ofosuasari, but also L&M.
1: Okay, so,
0: because is there evidence, for instance, so if there's evidence that these monies were paid to L&M, then L&M should refund the money.
1: Uh-huh. That is where I think the Auditor General and the team should have gone further to ascertain whether indeed the monies were paid to LMM.
0: Mm-hmm.
1: If the monies were paid to LMM, then we can ask LMM to refund the money to the state. Mm-hmm. If these evidence are not available, then what must be done is that the people who engage LMM should bring back the money.
0: Good, good, good. So, I've just seen the report. I'm going to go through all of it.
1: You, yeah, it's about 700 pages.
0: Yeah, 700 pages. So, yeah. I'm going to go through all of it. And once I go through all of it, we would also understand, for instance, so if monies were paid to entities for a job that they didn't provide,
1: yeah,
0: then those entities may be made to refund those money.
1: Yes. And if, apart from even the fact that the Auditor General said that the three people, Mustafa Yusif, William Kate, and then Dr. Ofosuasari, should be made to refund the money, for the administrative lapses, the Auditor General has actually recommended that they should be sanctioned. Hmm. And the administrative lapses are about what? 16 of them. If you go through the report, there are 16 administrative lapses that the Auditor General is recommended that they should be sanctioned. and it includes unqualified contractor, fixed sums for variable services, sports equipment contract misalignment, and many things. There are 16, and they've been asked that they should be sanctioned. And if you move beyond that and you go deep into the contract, they are actually even claiming that the Boteman sports complex, which was supposed to cost the country about $145 million, they noted that about $34 million was unaccounted for.
0: The Boteman sports complex.
1: Yes, they noted that about $34 million was unaccounted for in the auditor general's finding. So if you study it, I'm sure it's going to be something that will be very interesting in the coming days.
0: Because I'm looking at something here. And it talks about under the Public Procurement Act and established procurement governance requirements.
1: That's true.
0: Applicable to covered entities.
1: Yes.
0: Every procurement must have a documented procurement method, that's competitive tendering, restricted tendering, single source, request for quotations, framework arrangement, supported by justification.
1: Yes.
0: When non-competitive methods are used. Procurement must have documented approvals by the appropriate authority, e.g. tender, entity tender committee, tender review committee, head of entity where applicable. The procurement record must include adequate documentation to evidence, compliance, competition, where applicable, value for money, and transparency. Contrary to these legal requirements,
1: yes,
0: the LOC entered into the following procurement agreements,
1: mm-hmm,
0: and or made payment,
1: mm-hmm,
0: where the procurement method is recorded as unknown.
1: Yes.
0: Approval authority, entity tender committee, head of entity, procurement, entity board, other, is not documented or disclosed.
1: Yes.
0: How?
1: Yes.
0: So provision of one dedicated 24-hour channel for the broadcast of the 13th African Games.
1: What's the GVC?
0: A purchase of diesel for supply of power to the third dining hall.
1: It was given to Spring Cup Ghana Limited.
0: Air tickets for athletes to travel from their base to join teams, Team Ghana for the 13th African Games.
1: Blueberry Travel Limited.
0: Payment of air tickets for athletes of Ghana Swimming Association.
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0: Mm.
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0: for printing of jerseys for judo team for 13th Africa Games.
1: Yes.
0: Totaling 45,961,552 cedis 60 pesos. Wow.
1: We're still shocked. No, but these days, I don't know why. Okay, since the first publication of the story, I've seen loads of reaction online. And sometimes, I don't know why we are yet to become numb about these issues. Because it appeared they don't live with us.
0: No, hold on. I am not numb. Because of you. This is Ghana's money.
1: Now, yeah, it's true.
0: The Boteman Sports Complex, what's the total cost of it?
1: It's about $145 million.
0: And they're saying that we were not able to justify...
1: $34 million. That, yes.
0: Where did it go?
1: Well, that's why they've asked that some people should refund the money. So hopefully the state will be able to get them to refund. There are also portions they've been they've recommended that they should be sanctioned. Hopefully the state will give them the opportunity to respond. Because I remember speaking to one of them when I got the document, and the person was telling me that unfortunately the document hasn't come to his attention and that he would go through the document. In fact, I shared the document with the person because the person had no clue that document was ready. And it's been ready since February 26th, but I was only privileged to have gotten it just about 2 days ago.
0: Hmm. Yes, yeah. I see that. I mean, I actually see... An excerpt from the, PP ratification letter.
1: Yes, yes.
0: That says, as part of the ratification process, an investigation was conducted to determine the circumstances under which single source method was used,
1: yes,
0: for the engagement of various service providers for the 13th African Games without the prior approval of the Board of the Public Procurement Authority. The investigation report delivered to the board has been thoroughly reviewed but reluctantly accepted.
1: Yes. What a country, isn't it?
0: Indeed, what a country we find ourselves in.
1: What a country. And I'm glad the president commissioned this forensic audit. I'm glad because it gives us an idea into some of the things that often happen behind the cameras. We might have seen a glamorous competition, especially in the latter days of that competition. But some of the stuff that were done behind the scenes, if this audit report is anything to go by, then it isn't nice to read. But as I mentioned, but maybe they should be given an opportunity to come and explain themselves. Or maybe in the course of the work that was being done by the Auditor General, I think maybe they should have spoken to them. But as I mentioned, I've spoken to one of them who said he didn't even know that it was ready. And I had to share the document with him. So I'm sure when he reads it, he will study it and he will know how to justify certain things. But as clearly stated there, some portions were identified as unknown. You cannot sign documents and when you are asked to spell out, you indicate unknown on it.
0: And you see, yes, when you sign documents and you say you don't know what they are spelling, it's unknown. you must be made to refund
1: the money. Yeah.
0: And, paragraph 68 makes a point. It says the value for money adjustments should be supported by transparent pricing analysis, negotiations, and documented contract variations reflecting revised price to scope alignment. Contract administration, okay, let me get to 70. The audit team observed that for 9 single source procurements, the PPA board reduced proposed contract sums by 10% and 5% in 2 cases, reportedly to achieve value for money. However, A, the ministry did not have a documented justification for the prices prior to the reduction, that is the cost build-up review benchmarking or negotiation minutes. There's no evidence that the ministry or LOC contested the reductions or renegotiated and documented corresponding changes to scope, deliverables, unit rates, performance obligations, timelines, or acceptance criteria.
1: Yes.
0: The implication is that contract sums were reduced without ensuring that deliverables were correspondingly adjusted and contractually secured. Most significantly, this indicates that the contract prices are far too high than expected, and a 10% reduction would not affect the delivery. Okay? Yeah.
1: In fact, there were even some portions, maybe if you read further, where some commissions that were due people at, say, an agreed figure of 3% were increased when payments were done.
0: Mm.
1: So those who receive those commissions, they should also refund the money. They should.
0: But have you heard from any of the people who have been cited in here?
1: Oh, as I mentioned, it was an off-record conversation, and I shared the document with one of them to read. So I wouldn't be able to put that in the public domain. It was an off-record conversation. Yeah.
0: Okay.
1: Yeah.
0: I see.
1: Yeah. So he will also study. I'm sure when he has the time, he will. And if they invite him, he may be able to explain himself.
0: Would have been invited. They've been invited. They were invited.
1: Yeah. I know some of them were invited. In fact, I was also invited.
0: Mm-hmm.
1: I remember I was invited to, because I'm one of the few people or a few journalists who was invited to come and assist the investigation. So I wouldn't be surprised that if they were invited as well. I wouldn't be surprised.
0: Oh, no, they'll be invited.
1: Yeah, as a media person, if I got an invitation,
0: before you're made to, as part of the audit, they would speak to these persons. Anybody who played any role, who approved, they'll speak to everybody.
1: Yeah.
0: So if you were invited, of course, they would have been invited too. And so it's interesting what we're seeing. Wow.
1: Yeah.
0: So in total, they were told that the games amounts was inflated by how much?
1: Oh, it's a little. It's almost about $50 million.
0: Hmm.
1: Yeah.
0: $50 million.
1: $50 million. Yeah.
0: And we said we spent how much?
1: The total amount we spent was around $244 million.
0: So we could have actually spent about $200 million on this.
1: Yes.
0: And
1: per that report.
0: And we spent $244 million.
1: Yeah.
0: You know, that $50 million, it can do a lot for us.
1: It can do lots of stuff. It can do so many things for this country.
0: $50 million can actually build hospitals.
1: Yeah, it can.
0: It can build 2 Agenda 111 hospitals.
1: Yeah, it can.
0: And that went into what? Misappropriation, irregularities, overpricing of contracts.
1: In fact, the Auditor General described them as unavoidable costs. So that's where we are. There are some of them they describe as opportunity costs and all that.
0: This one says, "You see why I never want us to host anything or go to an international tournament. I know we need laurels, but with these blatant rot and daylight robbery, why should we go or host? Very sad and most unfortunate indeed. Very sad.
1: It's very sad because the more you do these things, the more it's becoming extremely difficult for citizens to even be willing to support the state if we decide to enter any bid to be able to host any major competition. It becomes a big, big issue.
0: Muftal, thank you very much. I'll study the document. We'll come back to it.
1: We
0: need to go for some messages from our partners. When we return, our friends from Fidelity Bank will be joining us for the Wheels and Homes Expo. Stay with us. We'll be right back.
2: 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I'm high and I'm getting higher.
3: Welcome to the Joy Sports World Cup Minute with me, Daniel Kratting. FIFA has introduced major rule changes to eradicate time wasting, improve match tempo, and update disciplinary protocols. The key updates include a visible 5-second countdown to throw-ins and goal kicks. If it takes longer, throw-ins result in a turnover of possession, while delayed goal kicks award a corner kick to the opposing team. Players being subbed off have exactly 10 seconds to leave the pitch. If they take longer, their incoming teammates must wait a minute on the sidelines, temporarily leaving the team with a player short. Any player receiving off-field treatment must leave the field of play and must wait off the pitch for 1 minute before returning, unless the injury was caught by a card-worthy foul. The VAR system can now review decisions regarding a second yellow card and corner kicks if a clear and obvious error has occurred. And that's all for the Joy Sports World Cup Minute with me, Daniel Kranting.
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2: So live here on the Super Morning Show on Joy 99.7 FM. And I told you we're going to be having a conversation about the Wheels and Homes Expo. And this morning we've been joined by Harold Anson, who's head personal banking Fidelity Bank. And Carlotta Bannerman Amandi is customer segment manager Fidelity Bank. Carlotta, we're having a conversation about the source of your name. Anyway, good morning to all of you.
3: Good morning to you.
4: Good morning.
2: For many Ghanaians, the head of that name during Rosalinda.
4: Yeah, I mean, one of those,
2: yeah.
4: Soap operas.
2: One of my producers said, this should be around that time. I'm like,
4: nah.
2: I'm not sure. okay, but you named Carlotta before. Carlotta
4: Many,
2: Beth.
4: many years ago.
2: Mm-hmm, okay, it wasn't any soap opera or telenovela that.
4: Actually, what happened is that my father tried to name all of us after himself. So he's Carl Ajuban Banama. I'm Carlotta. My big brother is Carl. We have Carla and Carly. So that's what happened.
2: Okay. Well, it makes a lot of sense now.
4: Okay. Yeah.
2: Carl family. Okay. A lot of some men do that, you know. They look at their name. My father-in-law, who is called Leonard, you have all his children with some form of Liu or law, whatever. you know. Anyway, so let's get into it. Let's get into it now. For listeners hearing about it for the first time or probably asking what it is, what's the Fidelity Bank Wheels and Homes Expo all about and what can they expect from the second edition?
3: All right, good morning to you and good morning to your audience. The Fidelity Wheels and Homes, this is the second edition.
2: Sure.
3: So it's actually not new. This is a second and a bigger version of what we did last year. It's more or less a one-stop shop where we bring auto vendors together, our partners. We also bring property developers together, as well as insurance partners. And then finally, we have some lifestyle benefits or lifestyle partners who, in terms of, let's say, consumer assets or consumer items, are also available. So we're bringing all these four big, let's say, useful or lifestyle items under one big roof. And we're going to make it possible for our customers, both existing and new, to be able to take on or go home with at least one or two of these items, funded by Fidelity Bank.
2: Oh, great. Funded by Fidelity. I like that bit. I'll get into that bit shortly. But, you know, we know you as a bank. So why did Fidelity Bank decide to bring auto, real estate, insurance, lifestyle brands under one event platform?
4: Okay, so when we say that, good morning to your listeners. When we say that we're here for your journey, we mean business. It's not just talk. We know that owning a home, buying a car, these are very basic, critical issues for individuals and families. And so we thought that since they are an ecosystem, why not bring them together, cut out the stress for our customers, help them go through their plan to own these things, and also be there to provide the finance for them. So we're bringing all these people together because, I mean, it will take you God knows how long to go through maybe 10 housing companies to make a decision. But we're bringing all these people together from selecting which home you want to buy now or hope to buy in the future to which car you can actually possibly own, all at the same venue, providing the environment that supports you to actually be there so families can come. There's playground for the kids to be engaged, and then the parents can have time to do all of these things.
2: Okay.
4: So we feel that it's necessary to live our words by supporting the journey of our customers.
2: Interesting. So let's look at those who can attend the expo and the opportunities that are available for individuals, families, and businesses looking to own a car, a home, or household essentials.
3: You're absolutely right. Anyone who earns a salary can attend. Anyone who runs their own business can attend. And importantly, the family. Because some of these decisions are, it impacts the whole family. Buying a home, for example, buying a brand new car, for example. If you want to buy a television, furniture for the home, it impacts the family. And most importantly, insurance. So everyone in Ghana is invited. Even if you're out of Ghana and you want to fly and attend the event, we'd love to see you there. As I indicated, it's an opportunity for us as a bank, Fidelity, to support our customers and new customers as well. So you do not necessarily must have an account with Fidelity.
2: Okay.
3: We want you to join us, be part of the family, and then we in turn will help you or support you to acquire any of these assets. Mm. So everyone is invited.
2: I'm interested in the offers because you say you don't necessarily have a financial account. So tell us what are some of the exciting offers, financing packages, and experiences patrons can look forward to during the 4-day event.
4: So our patrons can look forward to great deals from all the vendors. We have had extensive conversation with them, so they are not coming there with their regular pricing. They are given amazing discounts. We are there and we promise to do the process for them very quickly. In fact, we are promising to be able to start and finish finance products for people within the period of the campaign.
2: Oh, okay.
4: So you just need to be qualified, attend, and we will see you through that process. We're also giving amazing, amazing discounts. Don't ask me for figures because I'm not going to say it here, but it's unbeatable.
2: Figures, but, the boys will say, if you say, once you qualify, the qualification.
4: It's very basic. Anybody who earns a salary 4,000 and above, it's all about your choices and your affordability. I beg your pardon. Some people can afford the very high end, others, you know, the mid range. So about that. Yeah.
2: That's okay. We'll be there. I mean, I want to check all the vehicles that are. New vehicles that are in town.
3: Yeah. I know what you told me. Yes.
2: But you know, this year's edition is bigger than before.
3: Absolutely.
2: So tell us about, can you tell us about some of the partners and exhibitors who will be participating and how they add value to the expo experience?
3: Absolutely. As we indicated earlier, we have carefully selected these vendors. We didn't just pick any vendor. We normally profile them to see if, one, they actually deliver value, two, the quality of their products is also up there. And then, of course, in terms of after sales, so not just more or less giving out or purchasing an item, but afterwards, what happens? So let me just give you a list, if you allow me.
2: Please do.
3: We have a tall list of vendors, but I just want to mention some of the key vendors. I'll mix it up, both those who have auto, those who are providing us with insurance, and then, of course, lifestyle benefit partners, and then and finally, our property developers. So I'll start with DG Motors, Zanotto, Zonda Tech, Star Assurance, Indigo Homes, Prabhu Greenfields, Waylead, which is Alphabet City, Provident Insurance, Mark Ghana. 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We also have Premium and Triton Motors. We have EV Afrik. 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We have Sunlam

0: also present. We have Drive EV, we have Japan Motors, we have Silver Star, and then we have Rohoboth developers.
1: Oh, great. Oden is going to be a great expo.
0: We're actually struggling with space because we have too many people. We have to, unfortunately, because the space is limited, we have to even turn down some of the offers.
1: Great. So when and where is the expo happening, and why should Ghanaians make time to attend the 2026 Fidelity Bank Wheels and Homes Expo?
2: I think a lot has been said about why Ghanaians need to make time to come if you're looking to own a home, whether now or in the future. If you're looking to get a car, whether an upgrade or a new one, if you're looking to furnish your house, to improve things around the house, this is the opportunity to get all of these vendors together. And that's why you need to come. And on top of that, Fidelity is there and is going to provide you with the options of financing that suits your current situation. Mm-hmm. And on top of that, the event is happening at the Good Park, close to the Accra Mall. I mean, you can essentially see Accra Mall Good Park, and it's starting on the 28th all the way to the 30th.
0: The end of the month.
2: The end of the month. And we have done this. Last year was actually 3 days, but this year we have done 4 days to give ample time for everybody to squeeze in time, whether before work or after work, you know, the weekend.
1: From Thursday to Sunday.
2: Yes.
0: Thursday to Sunday, correct.
2: Yes, yes. And we're there in the morning till 7.
1: Okay.
2: Opens at 8 till 7 p.m. So anytime in between, you find the time and you come there. And when for everybody that comes there, you're also going to be given a unique code, which you will use to redeem your discount interest rates over a period of 3 months. So it's important to come and sign on. And when you get there, make sure you sign on and you get your unique code so that you can redeem it within the time assigned to it.
1: Great.
2: And make your dream a reality.
0: If I could quickly ask.
1: Yes, please do.
0: With the vehicles, for example, you can do a test drive. So we carefully selected that particular venue to allow people to experience their vehicles as well.
1: So they should come with their licenses too.
0: Please come with your driver's license.
1: Don't just come. Come with your driver's license as well.
0: Because it's really important so people can experience the vehicles. You can also get expert advice when it comes to even decisions around property. If it's service plot you're looking at, we'll be able to provide you a solution on that. If it's you have your home already, you want to complete the home, we'll be able to provide you financing on that as well. If you intend to purchase a new house, we can also provide you with that support, where you have a choice of vendors available wherever you want your property, EBRI, Countermans, Laboni, any place you want that property, so long as it's titled and is available, why not? We'll be able to support you to get that. In addition to that, we would also, if, for example, you own your property already, you will be able to also release what we call equity from that particular property. So you have your titled house already, and let's say you want to release some money from the property. Most of us don't realize that our properties hold value.
2: Mm-hmm. Yeah.
0: So from that, you'll also be able to get some money. So it will be a great event. It's bigger than last year's event. So you need to make time to come there. Come and talk to the experts, whether your choice of vehicle, don't make a decision yet. Come there, look, talk to the experts, and then make a decision.
1: And I'll tell you what, the last time I tried one of these EVs, Charlie, once you try it, you make a decision.
2: Yeah, you are tempted.
1: No, you have to make a decision. So, thank you very much, Carlotta Banamanamande, who's a Customer Segment Manager, Fidelity Bank, and Harold Ansan, who's Head Personal Banking, Fidelity Bank. See you all on Thursday.
0: We'll see you on Thursday.
2: Thank you very much.
0: Thank you
2: so
0: much.
2: See everyone there.
1: Sure. So, please make a date. It's from the 28th of May to the 31st of May. It's the Fidelity Bank Wheels and Homes Expo at the Good Park. We'll be right back.
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4: 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When was the last time you listened to music like this? Wow. It's here now with Ziggy Brown's Jazz Lounge. 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
3: 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Speakers, Bishop Ernest Joy Kwee, Bishop Sunny David, Bishop Berima Osebubie, Apostle Dr. Maxwell Usufrimpong, Reverend Dr. Stacy M. Brown, His Excellency Archbishop Dr. Enoch Osebuku, Bishop Dr. Joseph A. Quiz, Bishop Dr. Fred Owusu-Afari, and our main speaker, Bishop Dr. Victor Osei, and our host, the Archbishop Daniel Enchubuisiaku, President of Shepherd to Shepherd Network of Clergy, USA. 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

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Charlie, people are getting money. They are winning big on 590 mobile by just dialing *959#. But it be like, say, people don't know what's going on. So let me give you the rundown. NLA has increased the playing time of your favorite 590 mobile from Monday to Saturday. The noon rush starts from 8:30 p.m. and closes at exactly 1:25 p.m. the next day, while the evening draw starts at 1:30 p.m. and closes at exactly 7:55. So you get more time to stake more. But note that Sunday Asada remains the same with no change. So catch all the 590 evening live draws from Monday special to Sunday Asada on GTV, broadcast from 8 p.m. to 8:15 p.m. sharp. 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
1: 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Coming up this morning, local leather and footwear manufacturers association uncovers what it describes as a deceitful tax evasion scheme by some importers at the port, which is depriving the country of millions of cedis in tax revenues. Also, some residents of Obuasi are demanding a review of existing mining policies, which they believe have shortchanged the country and deprived mining communities of massive developmental growth. These are more coming up on the news at 10 with me, Josephine Segula. Let's settle for the details. This morning, the Ghana Leather and Footwear Manufacturers Association says it has uncovered what it describes as a deceitful scheme by some footwear importers to evade tax payments at Ghana's port of entry. The group says after their comprehensive investigation at the port, it discovered that some large-scale importers are declaring their containers of finished and wearable shoes as rubber scraps to avoid paying the mandated 35% import duties, a scheme they say is denying the country of the millions of cedis in revenue and killing the livelihoods of at least 10,000 local artisans. My colleague Emmanuel Brightquake joins me with a statement from the group. Emmanuel, what does this statement say?
2: All right, so Josephine, according to the statement from the Ghana's Leather and Footwear Manufacturers Association, they are saying that there is a misclassification trick. And according to them, they are saying that large-scale importers are declaring containers of finished and wearable shoes as rubber scraps or components, parts, or even raw materials. And this, by using this fake descriptions, they pay only 5% to 10% duty instead of the 35%. And this deception, according to them, has resulted in a loss of billions of Ghana cedis in revenue, annual revenue, to the state. And they are saying that it's unfair competition from the tax-free smuggled goods, which is killing the livelihoods of 10,000 Ghanaian artisans. And it shows promises of collapsing the industry because the local factories cannot compete with these importers who are allowed to break the law, according to them, and also evade the taxes. Ideally, there is this code, that's the HS code 6403, and this is an international code for footwear with outer soles of rubber, plastics, leather, or composition of leather and uppers of the leather. And so by those components, they are supposed to pay some 35%. That's if you are not bringing in these, if you are only bringing in these footwear raw materials, you are just required to pay 5% to 10%. But if it's a finished wear, you are supposed to produce a finished wear. That's if it's wearable, you are supposed to pay some 35%. But these people or the importers are not doing so at the ports of entry.
1: Okay, so the group is expected to present their discovery to the media and government. Where is this happening and what do we know so far?
2: All right, so we know that the group is expected to picket at the Jubilee Park in Kumasi today, and it's supposed to start at about 9 a.m., so it's expected that quite a number of these members of the association would picket there, where the president would be meeting, and the president of the group will be meeting the media and also presenting what they found from their own investigations. And so that's the latest from there.
1: Okay, thank you so much, Emmanuel. Away from that, some residents of Obuasi are demanding a review of existing mining policies, which they believe have shortchanged the country and deprived mining communities of massive developmental growth. Their call comes in the wake of some policy think tanks, including the Institute of Economic Affairs, advocating for the country to transition from only receiving royalties to taking full ownership of its natural resources. But the residents, although divided over who takes full ownership, are asking for policies that would ensure to the greater benefit of host communities. My colleague Emmanuel Brightquake was in Obuasi to speak with some residents.
3: Obuasi is well respected, but when you come here, there is nothing good to write home about. I don't know what the mine does for me, except for the malaria program. Obuasi shouldn't be this way.
4: Compare Obuasi to other side up. Obuasi low. Obuasi village. Because Obuasi there, man. That's what Obuasi say.
5: before Mahama second coming. Na adwuma no wa down kola. Na me coastal adwuma wa me hu the impact.
3: During Mahama's first tenure, I was a cold store operator then. I saw how the closure of the mine hurt businesses. When a co-founder took power and reopened the mine, I saw the impact. The mine is doing well in terms of the social amenities, but we expect more.
6: Me fears kakra me wo ewo ho no say yen fama ganafo no ganafo no the attitude when it comes to adwuma ye no say
3: I'm a bit skeptical about an indigenous person taking over the mine because of our attitude as a people, which could collapse the mine. I think if the foreigners continue to lead, the government should renegotiate to increase our benefit quota.
6: Yeah, as I said before, indigence in the benefits. No,
7: we have a South African company operating here in Ghana, Anglo-Gold Ashanti. Look at Johannesburg in South Africa. Look at Obuasi here in Ghana. Do the comparison. Because they are from South Africa, consider the impact they are making in South Africa. And look at what we are seeing here in Ghana. It's not the same. So had it been a local person operating the mining company here in Ghana, we would have seen a different thing altogether. Not that they are not doing their part.
1: In other stories, IMF has defended the losses posted by the Bank of Ghana for last year. The central bank has come under serious criticisms for more than 15 billion loss posted for last year, but fund believes it was needed to help keep inflation under control and stabilize CD. Dr. Ruben Atuyan is IMF mission chief for Ghana.
8: The role of Bank of Ghana is tremendous in the stabilization success. You have seen that inflation decelerated very rapidly, in fact, faster than what we expected. As of end of April, inflation was at 3.4%. Mm-hmm. This is, I believe, historically very low for Ghana, and this is quite impressive. What was the ingredients of this success? First of all, you know, it was a very prudent monetary policy response. Bank of Ghana has increased in policy rates to the level where it was sufficiently high to address the high inflation. And with that, it was also very careful in terms of sterilizing the liquidity which has been injected when the gold proceeds have been purchased. There is cost of doing monetary policy, and this is something what people need to understand. You know that the Bank of Ghana 2025 financial statement was just published, and it transparently presents the cost of doing policy. Mm-hmm. With high inflation and high interest rate, absorbing liquidity from the market is costly, cost for the Bank of Ghana, but it was a necessary cost for the stabilization going.
1: From The Economist, Professor Patrick Assuming believes the new Forex framework being implemented by Bank of Ghana might have limited its ability to check the current depreciation of the cedi. The central bank last year rolled out its Forex intermediation initiative that places some restrictions on how it can support the market with dollars. Professor Assuming says even though the policy is good, the market is yet to fully adjust.
9: What you have to understand is that at some point last year, to ensure transparency in the central bank's forex operations, the BOG board approved a new framework. That framework has more predictability and transparency on forex operations. So it means that you can't just, you know, small pressure and you start pumping more dollars. So I think the new framework that has come in, it brings more predictability on when the forex operations takes place. And that means that they don't just move every time there's small pressure. I think that is where perhaps they're a little bit, they have to follow the framework. They have to follow some guidelines on how they intervene in the market, or how, as they will call it, how they intermediate in the market. I think that's where it appears that there's some lag, and therefore some, the additional pressures on the demand side seem to be causing the depreciation.
1: So the news reaching us right now is that MTN says from 1st June 2026, transfers from your Momo wallet to bank account will attract a fee of 0.7%. My colleague Emmanuel Bright Kweku gives us more details.
2: All right, so Josephine, indeed, yesterday MTN sent some information out there to our various mobile phones that they intended to increase some percentages on wallet to bank transfer. Okay. But the news reaching us now is that the Bank of Ghana has directed the Mobile Money Fintech Limited to pause the implementation of the proposed 0.5% fee on direct wallet to bank transfers. And this fee, as Elia indicated yesterday, it was supposed to take effect on 1st June 2026, but it's now on hold to to allow for further consultation on this matter. And so that's the latest updates that we are having from the Bank of Ghana, that MTN is supposed to hold their proposed 0.5% fee on direct wallet to bank transfers. And so that's the latest we are having from MTN.
1: All right, Emmanuel, thank you so much. And those were some local stories. We go for international news.
10: OpenAI CEO Sam Altman said on Tuesday the rapid development and adoption of AI would not lead to a global jobs apocalypse, and the technology had not claimed as many white-collar jobs as he had feared. In other news, farmers across Sudan say the hike in global fuel and fertilizer costs resulting from the Iran conflict will force them to cut back on planting this summer, restricting food production in a country where war has caused acute hunger. And that is all for the international news.
1: And that's how we end the business news brought to you by ACE Consult. 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They also give guidance to apply for U.S. visas. Education USA Accra, which is based at the U.S. Embassy in Accra, also provides these services. 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
8: 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It's here now with Ziggy Brown's Jazz Lounge. 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
3: Taking you closer to heaven.

That's me. And please, how do you translate Makoma Tomiyem to English? 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And of course, that's the track Makoma Tomiyem coming from Teko Sisters. Ushering us on to another beautiful day here on Metro Mix on Love 99.5 FM. 44 minutes past 10. And we'd like to say good morning to you, Kumasi. Good morning, Ghana. 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

My name is Patricia, and of course, today is the inspirational edition of Metro Mission Love 99.5 FM. Today, the DJ I'm working with is the one and only, everybody's favorite, my favorite, your favorite, DJ hashtag. We're moving every drive time. Abba Metro makes it so. Yeah, so DJ hashtag is with us today and is giving us all these great old gospel tunes. Yes, of course, from your favorite local artists. Talk of Amy Newman, Hannah Mafo, Agnes Opokuagyemang, Jane and Bennis, Cindy Thompson, and of course, Tego's sisters rolling in the background right now. They call this one Makuma Tommy. How is your day going? It's been a wet morning. Yes, light rains everywhere. But I hope you have gotten to the office already, or you've gotten to your final destination, wherever you are headed to.

Yes, and today also promises to be another interesting show here with more music, songs that you love. As I always say, the songs that takes you closer to your creator or your maker. And we also serve you great information. Remember that the Rep Your Jersey UEFA Champions League final experience is coming off on Saturday, 30th May 2026 at the SG Mall. You don't need to miss out, yeah? 11 a.m. on the dot till kickoff at 4 p.m. Come and let us give you great stuff. Powered by NASCO, yeah? So we'll see you on Saturday, 30th May 2026 at the SG Mall. Rep your jersey.

0: I mean, all you need to do, okay, is to show up in your favorite jersey. Yes, the replica jersey of your favorite club. It can be the Ghana Black Stars. It can be Kumasi Asante Kotoko Hearts of Oak. It can be Pando Heart of Lions. Brekum Chelsea. In Swatremai FC. I mean, club, yeah, I'll support you, yeah? Both home and abroad. You can actually come clad in their beautiful jerseys. Let us cheer the World Cup on as well. But of course, celebrate the UEFA Champions League finals, which is going to be between Arsenal and PSG, Paris Saint-Germain. And the beautiful thing is that there are going to be a lot of prizes that people will win on the day. Yes, talk of TV sets, mobile phones, electric irons, kettles, blenders, fridges, microwaves. You just name it, all coming from NASCO, your favorite appliance shop and brand. Now, I have a very simple assignment, okay? I want you to take a video of yourself in your replica jersey. Fawo phone esi wenim. Na wo hye o jersey a wani gye ho, o football club jersey a wani gye ho no. Nature video. And tell us that you will be coming for the Rep Your Jersey UEFA Champions League final experience at the SG Mall. I know one also, yeah. And when you are done, you post it on social media. You can actually also share it on our Instagram page, tag us, yes. You can share it on our TikTok page and tag us. You can share it on Facebook and actually tag Love Sports. And of course, you get to win something amazing even before Saturday, 30th May 2026. So of course, we'll see you on Saturday, yeah? I'm coming in my Kotoko jersey, my Black Stars jersey, and also my Manchester City jersey. But do remember that you can send us a message also. 055-111-1995. 055-111-1995. Let us know where you're listening to us from. 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And the show is Metro Mix, proudly produced by Eugene Osaiti II, the Fact Checker, the Critical Analyst, and DJ Apuzo. We're doing this till 12 midday. Welcome on board once again.
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3: Yes. The message is loud and clear. And it's very much true. They say joy comes in the morning, yeah? So whatever you're going through today, just trust God. Just do the best that you can and leave the rest to Him. And He'll make you smile at the end of the day. Although it tarries, just know that the Almighty God is there to take you away from that struggle. Whether you need healing, whether you need financial breakthrough, whether you want to get that visa, whatever you set your mind to and you're going through the struggles, okay, just keep on believing, keep on trying, keep doing what you need to do. And at the end of the day, the Lord Almighty will come through for you. 11 a.m. here on Love 99.5 FM. The show is still Metro Mix, the Inspirational Tuesday edition. And this morning, I'd like to say a very special happy birthday going out to you, Sister Penny. Hello, senior woman. Happy birthday going out to you, Belinda Kwatima Kweku. Auntie Belinda Kwatima Kweku. 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Infancy. I am Fancy Pim no Koye. Now, Bright is saying that may the Lord bless you so much, Belinda, and grant you longevity in good health and more money. Hey, small boy, Sniska. 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

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Or regulated by the NLA, I must say, on the Caritas Lottery platform. Terms and conditions do apply though.

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0: Now, do you know what else feels good? 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Oh, Sacrum! 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
2: 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Experience

coming from the Daughters of Glorious Jesus. Another of Ghana's finest artists when it comes to the gospel industry. One group of musicians who are refusing to grow. Hey, Daughters of Glorious Jesus. Yo motia no motie. I don't know the secret, yeah. Yes, I don't know the secret. But whatever they are doing, it's working for them so well. 26 minutes past 11. If you're still here on Love 99.5 FM, it's the Inspirational Tuesday edition of Metro Mix here. We'd like to say thank you still for staying tuned to this dial. We're doing this all the way till 12 midday, where we go to our sister station, Joy 99.7 in Accra for the midday news. And we also still, what do I say, cry? We're still streaming, yes, on our TikTok page, LUV99.5FM. 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We have branches in the Ashanti region, locators at Tanosu, obviously the Tanosu Police Station. Swami, we are just around Mathias Junction. Yes, I just sent the Swami Post Office. Also find us in Ejoso. We are right opposite the Ejoso Municipal Assembly. I just sent the Shell Fuel Station there. KNUSD. 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That's around the commercial area. 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

And please, if you are hungry this morning, if you have not eaten this morning, I mean, a kobot of unye bibien diye. Don't worry at all, okay? At 11:45, we'll be speaking to our friends at the Crushed Smoothies and Juice Bar. They're going to tell us what they have on the menu for us today. But then even before you go for lunch, you can still go there for your breakfast. And at this time is brunch, right? At breakfast, I want to say, it's about 10. So you can actually go for brunch there. And they're located right up to the KNUSC Senior High School. That's Bwedi Junction, Kumasi. If you have not eaten, go to the Crush today and eat. They also have lunch for everybody. They have dinner. The dessert is on point. Their drinks are on point. Hello. At 11:45, we'll be speaking to them. They'll tell us what's on the menu for today. And you know what we do every Saturday? Yes, you hear from us also from the Crushed Smoothies and Juice Bar, live on Gift of Songs. And on Sunday from 10:30 a.m. to 1 p.m., Baby Lala Kofi Diakwa also transmits live from the Crushed Smoothies and Juice Bar. Your person will be a dinner in the hotel, no salt, yes, yeah. It'd be a papa, dear, yummy food, healthy food. In that serene environment, the only place you can find that is the Crushed Smoothies and Juice Bar. And one thing I want everybody to know is that when you are eating at the Crushed Smoothies and Juice Bar, and Tuntun Bianyo, there are no mosquitoes, there are no insects lurking around. It is because they use Tox mosquito spray there. 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

0: and that's the two Kwadwo brothers. I mean, not like biologically brothers, yeah. Kwadwo Ampong, Isaac, and the late Charles Kwadwo Fosu. They call this one Hosanna. And you men on boy and covers almost a mutual moody. As I'm to your moody, and hey, and some SCO. May the soul of Lumba continue to rest in peace, eh? 42 minutes past 11. And I have the guy who I haven't seen here in a long while in the studio. His name is Fifi. Fifi, you didn't get account. You are live.
1: Fifi,
0: what?
1: Manfred.
0: Fifi, okay.
1: My name is Kofi Asante Kwachi.
0: Kofi Asante Kwachi. Okay, so Fifi is here with the World Cup minutes. Let's hear him.

0: All right, Fifi, let me speak with you before we speak to my friends at the crash. So come do.
1: Apprentice job from the manager of the movie. I said, yeah, fast time.
0: Nice
1: but,
0: one, nice one.
1: Patricia, the World Cup 2026. Welcome to the World Cup minutes.
0: Yes.
1: Today, we look at some of the few new things that FIFA has added to the tournament in 2026. So, the 2026 FIFA World Cup introduces several groundbreaking changes, most notably expanding to a record 48 participating countries and being co-hosted by three nations. So
0: US, Mexico, and Canada.
1: Exactly. So a major update for the 2026 World Cup include first the expansion of the tournament format. So what it means is that we have 12 groups of four. The two top teams still are going to progress and eight third best teams are going to progress, making it to the round of 32. Before, it used to be the round of 16 before the quarterfinals.
0: I see.
1: So for Ghana, if we don't get to qualify via the regular routes, we can hopefully be the third best place, eight of the third place teams to qualify.
0: I see. Yesterday, the minute we had, or the story we had about the World Cup was the fact that no African country has actually won the trophy before.
1: Exactly.
0: And I am hopeful that Ghana can do the job this year.
1: It won't happen. No. The record African representation also, thanks to the expanded format, Africa has 10 teams directly qualified into the competition. Ghana, Morocco, Senegal, and Egypt are notable names. Along with that, also, the new

0: fan technologies. FIFA has introduced the FIFA Fan ID to enhance ticketing and travel experience alongside new accessibility features like sign language, interpretation, all of that. I mean, FIFA essentially sees it as a festival. So they want you to enjoy your travel.
1: Yeah, the inclusion, the diversity and everything is what they are bringing
0: when you
1: to
0: go
1: bear.
0: In there. So, and of course, the team base comes finally. Instead of grouping teams solely in host cities, FIFA has designed 48 localized team base camps. These spread across the continent, so similar communities can host players, coaches, and staff. And that is exactly what it means. What the final one means is that if you are from Mexico or a Spanish-speaking nation, usually you are going to be camped close to a Hispanic community, just so you are used to the people there. So if you look at where Ghana is going to be based very close to the Ghanaian community in the US of A as well. And so just so Ghanaians can come around. And then they can also support them.
1: I think we're playing in Philadelphia. We're
0: playing in Philly, but then we are based in a university. I'll look at that carefully and then I'll get back to you.
1: Okay.
0: But then exactly, that's what our World Cup minutes.
1: But you know why I said I'm hopeful about Ghana? Because today we had the Black Stars coach, the new guy, what's his name? Carlos
0: Queiroz.
1: I mean, saying something nice on his Facebook page. Yeah. In fact, let me quote him. He says, quote, to all Black Stars football fans, today with 24 days remaining before our first World Cup challenge, we begin what many call a mission impossible. Okay, so he put IM into brackets and he goes ahead to say, we know the price that must be paid. Sacrifice, discipline, relentless effort, and total dedication. If you are to honor the dreams and expectations of the people of Ghana, if our dream is to make the difference at the end, we have to start by being different at the beginning. And when the mission is to serve the pride, prestige, and football souls of Ghana, pain becomes a privilege, sacrifice becomes duty, and commitment becomes our identity. We're ready to fight together for every ball, every moment for our dream. One team, 33 million hearts, one heartbeat. The journey starts now. Enjoy it. CQ.
0: Yeah.
1: That's how he signs off there.
0: Yeah. So, he's a smart guy, very experienced. He knows how we love our football.
1: Yeah.
0: He wants to coach the fans to come around. So, I think that's a good one from Carlos Queiroz. He named the 28 squad for the Wales game.
1: Yeah.
0: Two of them will be dropped and then we'll have 26 for the World Cup. I'm sure tomorrow Zando will give you a full list of everything.
1: Definitely.
0: So, thank you very much.
1: Thank you so much for also passing through. And that's the World Cup minute there. Now let's speak to our friends from the Crash Smoothies and Juice Bar. Hello, good morning.
2: Good morning.
1: How are you, sir?
2: I'm doing good. And you?
1: Oh, please. Your prayers are working for me. Anna. What do you tell God when you pray for me?
2: Oh, today we have special.
1: Wait. Before you tell us the menu, what do you tell God when you pray for me?
2: Sorry, come again.
1: It's also bonpai, mommy. And I'm asking you that when you go before your knees to pray to God and mention my name there, what do you tell God to do for me?
2: Oh, we should protect you and give you guidance and give you more money.
1: last one, I need it here, but. Now let's hear you. I'm very hungry. I know someone else is also feeling hungry right now. What's on the menu for today, please?
2: Oh, today we have special noodles.
1: Okay. Wait, what protein, please? A number and a wasso.
2: Oh, a number, your shrimp. So, and then a special one, it goes for 130. Special one, it goes for 150. And obenya shredded goat, beef, octopus, and shrimps.
1: Oh, I see. Yeah. That's
2: and we have
1: nice.
2: Also.
1: You have the 130 also. Nice one. Fantastic.
2: You go with shrimps, only shrimps and goat.
1: Any problem? Number could cry still, because the food is coming from the crash and we know it's yummy, it's tasty, it's healthy, and everything. Now, dessert, no, nyoma ben, the warhol, drinks, ben, and the warhol, ne.
2: Oh, today we have sorrel, we have turmeric, we have pineapple, ginger.
1: Mm-hmm.
2: We have pineapple, and for the cocktail we have mocktails also. We have pina colada, passion lady. We have lady white. We have mojito.
1: Chese bibiye biyoho.
2: Bibiye.
1: Diye numbiya kwe yemu mani diju ma papa we yemu biyano. When you come to the crash today, we're gonna have it.
2: We're gonna have it.
1: And please, what time do you close? Can I come and eat my mo friend say? You ready? And your friend say dinner on.
2: Dinner,
1: yeah. Yeah, bad dinner. You been a beady.
2: Oh, been a beady. From one going, your full Asanka delight. Your full name, light goat soup. And a chicken light soup.
1: Fufu papa bi. Dear post simni bino.
2: correct one.
1: Patch on my number. Name me Frank Sanmedruho.
2: The number is
1: 059-74-00-185. Okay, Patch your INC number next to you.
2: 059-74-00-815.
1: Okay, nice one.
2: People that we share, we deliver, we can deliver on, we do pick up and deliver also.
1: Ah, it's the anti me and my moody at the unbebre.
2: Paper chai.
1: Oh, the crash. It wasn't called the same way that. Oh, fantastic. And give me the number for the delivery. Mammy number, Nana 059. Oh, the same number now. Oh, okay. So it doesn't matter where you are in Kumasi. So far as you call and you place your order, we will deliver the food to you wherever you are.
2: Yes, true.
1: Oh, but who and who can come and eat there today? I crash your phone call and I say, OBS me by the crash.
2: OBS me by the crash. Call you again your mother.
1: Nice one. You met here for my child.
2: Oh, your SHS
1: upset. Okay, body junction. Can you see SHS upset? Okay. All right. Thank you so much. Please send my regards to the chef.
2: Okay.
1: Sin yanko poma na huo dene kwantinti na unti minu e dianea e de emma e kumasemani gana maina asoti asie. Thank you. So that's the manager, yeah? One of our supervisors at the Crutch Smoothies and Juice Bar located opposite the KNUS Senior High School, Bwedi Junction. Fufu woho, jollof woho, spaghetti woho, fetri dechi ni bankuni ni nyanu mina woho. The smoothies are there. The fresh juices too are there. You can dine in, you can pick up, and of course, you can also enjoy delivery from the Crutch Smoothies and Juice Bar. It's here, we are here. We are here. We are here. We are here. We are here. It's 8 minutes more to the top of the hour. I'm wrapping up today at this particular time so that I can make my way to the Crutch Smoothies and Juice Bar for my favorite lunch, yeah? But I would like to say thank you to you for doing the listening. Thank you for being a part of Metro Mix for today. Thank you to DJ Hashtag. Please, let's be kind to each other. Let's drive safely. Let's observe all road traffic regulations, yeah? And ultimately, stay safe. My name is Patricia. Tomorrow, God willing, will come your way with another edition of Metro Mix, yeah? On Love 99.5 FM.

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So it's about midday now. Let's join the feed from my sister station Joy 99.7 on the roundtable discussion on the theme to nationalize or transform rethinking Ghana's approach to gold mining, oil, and critical minerals right now.

0: tenure as provided in the Act. In this whole conversation, we shouldn't lose sight of the fact that Ghana is among mining jurisdictions that are attracting investment. So whatever we do in terms of our legal framework and regulatory approach has effects on the country risk profile when it comes to mining destination. And Ken will tell you, if you read the Fraser Institute, is a Canadian think tank that measure attractiveness of mining industry. And I mean, some of these things feed into your rating. Just like we have the rating agencies that rates us when it comes to risk perception of the country. When you come into the mining industry, we have the Fraser Institute that also measure the investment attractiveness of the country. So government is very measured in the kind of reforms that it's introduced so that we don't increase our country risk and also position the country as an attractive mining destination. Because we need foreign investment to coexist with the locals so that you are able to optimize our gains from these depletable mining resources. The point Dr. Asafo made about how do we capture rent. I mean, Gideon pointed to the fact that we have a robust fiscal regime. We also have provisions in the local content regulation that allows company to list. If you look at regulation 13 of LI, the local content and local participation LIs, it's encourage or make provision for the operators to list on the Ghana Stock Exchange. And government is taking steps to work with Security and Exchange Commission and Ghana Stock Exchange so that we are able to provide a pathway where we can have the operators listing on the Ghana Stock Exchange so that it provides the opportunity for Ghanaians who are interested in the industry in order to put in their money and also benefit from the operations. The one thing I want to emphasize is that if you look at the heart of all these discourses, how do we translate the mineral resource we have into real, tangible benefits? I mean, the story you put out before we started the discussion, if you look at the citizenry, all the citizenry want is how do we benefit in terms of infrastructure from this depletable resource. And listen, if you look at the structure or the governance structure put in place, I think what we haven't done well is the utilization of the mineral revenue. Unlike the petroleum sector where you have the petroleum management revenue that pull all petroleum revenue into one pot, we don't have that same revenue management framework within the mining sector. So we are not able to track properly how much the industry is contributing to government purse. So I think the way forward is to ring fence all mineral revenue into a one pot and legislate a pathway in terms of development, just like we have done for petroleum, the petroleum revenue management framework. If we have a mineral revenue management framework where you have the royalties, the corporate income tax, and all the revenue that accrue to the state goes into that pot, then, I mean, we've set up the mineral income investment fund, which, I mean, in parts, was expected to do some of that equity participation. But well, if you look at, they haven't fully developed or deliver on that kind of mandate, and government thinks they haven't really done well. So we are moving back what should go to MIF to into the consolidated fund so that we support it, we use it to support the big push, which for me I support. But beyond that, we need to have a mineral revenue framework that we all agree as a state, because the resource is finite. What are the targeted interventions that we want to do so that the cities really see meaningful development and are able to say the mineral resource, we can point to say the mineral resource that we have, we've been able to use it to develop our road network, we are able to use it to develop our railway infrastructure, to better our hospital. When we do that, the benefit, the real benefit of the resource will be seen by all. If you look at the current management, revenue management models that we have bits and pieces. You have the Office of the Administrator of Stool Lands sending money to the local communities. You have the Mineral Development Fund also complement the work that Stool Lands is doing in terms of development. But these are pockets of development. If we can consolidate all these efforts into one vehicle in terms of significant development in our communities, the communities that bear the brunt of this environmental cost of the mine operations, if we do that, they will see significant development and improvement in their communities.
1: Okay.
0: As I speak to you, I'm in Bogoso. If you look at the road network, from the road network going to one of the mines, Heat Gold Fields, that we are doing some work there. We said, you ask yourself, if you are a community member, I mean, you agitate. You agitate. But okay, like Ken said, if you look at the quantum of revenue that goes back to do the actual development in the community, I think we can do better by increasing the quantum. Okay. And that's why, I mean, we are pushing for a comprehensive revenue management model that will take care of the current generation in terms of development and also take care of the future generation, because the resource belongs to both current generation and generation yet to be born.
1: Okay.
0: So those are in terms of government, what government is doing. Government is doing a general reform. That the lessons we've learned, government is trying to use the legal framework to block the revenue leakages.
1: Okay.
0: So that we're able to optimize the revenue. And also when the revenue come to government chest, we need to rethink the approach in terms of the utilization.
1: Great.
0: So that we're able to complement developmental effort.
1: Hold on for me.
0: Let me bring you funding.
1: Okay, go ahead.
0: With the issue of funding, so I mean, we need some reforms. I mean, the local content regulation provides for listing onto the stock exchange. We also need to take steps so that our banks can see opportunities in the industry. The stock exchange alone cannot give us the required capital we need to operate. So we need a hybrid approach. The banks coming in with their debts. We raise equity from the stock exchange. National Pension Regulatory Authority trying to relax the rules so that we can move some part of our pension fund, which are patient capital, and deploy that into the equity market so that they are able to participate in the in the operations. I think we, if we adopt the hybrid approach, we'll be able to make some significant impact. But beyond this wasting, we still need to attract foreign investment so that we have meaningful partnership from both the local participant and also the foreign investors. So that if we nationalize the mines, when we are telling the investors that we are closing our door, which is not government policy, but when it comes to delivering the benefit, nationalizing mines do not automatically give you the kind of greater take you are going to take. Okay. We expect.
1: So
0: if you look at
1: just one last point. Yes, make it so that I get to Dr. Martin. Yes, go ahead.
0: If you look at the data from Ghana Revenue Authority, our local companies haven't done well when it comes to corporate income tax, which is a measure of how well the companies are doing in terms of profitability. And what that means is that government or the state will not be able to capture more, because we'll be losing out on corporate income tax, which is a significant contributor when it comes to revenue stream from the mining industry.
1: Okay.
0: Thank you.
1: Thank you. I'll get back to you, but let me bring in Dr. Boateng, because you are the Institute of Mineral Resource Investment and Governance. And, you know, earlier you talked about ownership and everything, how we should go about it. So let's get back and now go, you know, strictly to the situation. When it comes to ownership, how do we ensure as a country we're able to increase our ownership and by extension the benefits that we derive from this, particularly for the communities? Because you are in Takwa, so let's look at how the communities can benefit from this ownership and by extension the funds that come with it.
2: Thank you very much, Winston. I will start from the benefit point of view and I'll move to the ownership. But even before I do that, you see everybody is talking about pension funds, pension funds. I think there is a classical example that we all point out to. I mean, in the early 90s, there was a mine that came to Takwa called Tebrebe Gold Mines.
1: Yes.
2: And Tebrebe came in on the back of American pension funds and they did very well. They were able to recoup everything and they sold the mines, made so much profit, and they left this country. So it's been proven. Now, the question is, before you even allow the pension funds, which of course is a patient funds, somebody ought to put in investment to do the exploration, which is, that is where the problem or the issue is, because exploration, you can gain, you can lose. And you can't put pension fund to go and do exploration. So before you even get to move beyond exploration, where you can have that pension funds, somebody need to put in that capital. Now, coming back to how we can benefit, I feel that if we come back to the low-hanging fruit, which of course is the small-scale and artisanal mining sector, where it's given to Ghanaian, and where you don't require so much, you know, to start. I mean, previously there was a program that was being run by Mineral Income Investment Fund, which was called the Small Scale Incubation Project. And the whole initiative was to identify some well-performing artisanal small-scale mines, I mean, resource them, and then bring them to a capacity where if we are doing classification, we can even classify them as a mid-tier or, you know, a medium-scale kind of, you know, gold mine. This is purely for the Ghanaian, and this is reserved for us. If we are able to do this and invest more into this, it brings us ownership and it brings us...
1: Hello, Doc.
2: Yeah, hello, Winston. I'm here.
1: I think we lost you at a point. You're talking about it brings us ownership. Yes, continue from there.
2: Yeah, it brings us ownership because the Ghanaian has put in, you know, his own investment to start, and it becomes very easy to attract more capital, like the pension funds we are talking of, to, you know, expand such operations and bring us, you know, more revenues. So that is a low-hanging, you know, fruit that we can look at. I know that in recent times, the gold board is coming out with so many initiatives where they even want to do centralized processing centers, you know, to support some of these activities to bring us back to, you know, I mean, that same, you know, thinking. So we can look at it from the small scale point of view as a low hanging fruit. And then we can, you know, I mean, move the benefits, you know, up. Now, I still stand by my point, where I feel that the Ghanaian participation need to increase. I mean, in the past, I mean, some of us have even had a notion that can we even defer some of our taxes to increase our equities in some of these mines so that it pushes our ownership beyond the free carried of 10%. And it also gives us seat to sit on the board of some of these companies so that we'll be part of the larger decision making that help to improve some of these mines. If we can come back to look at this, that is fair. If mining companies are also coming to lease renewal, we can renegotiate and increase our participation. But again, I still insist that increase in participation must be thrown out to the larger populace in this country through a stock participation so that, you know, we can control the ownership and get it away, you know, I mean, to a larger extent from the hands of, you know, our political class or the government and governance structure. Looking at the nature of, you know, I mean, our politics in this country, and when government changes, I mean, things change dramatically. And sometimes, in some cases, things and decisions are even reversed and some get started again. These things do not help. So if we want to go into some of this participation, we must make sure that we put the larger benefits in the hands of the Ghanaian citizen through stock participation. Thank you.
1: Great. So let me start this, you know, next aspect of the conversation with you, because you are in Chakwa, you are the, you know, within that space, because you've talked about the fact that, okay, but you see, when you're going into exploration and all of that, the challenge is you don't know what could happen to you. And so you don't go in with a pension fund saying, oh, we're going to do that, and that could be it. Now,
2: yes.
1: Let's talk about local businesses. I want us to focus on Ghanaian entities. When Ken Ashibi was making the point, he talked about the fact that, oh, but there's over 3 trillion ounces available. Why don't we get, if we want, let's get Ghanaian entities to get in there. One, can they get the funds? Two, do they have the technology and expertise to do this? Tell me.
2: And again, with respect to technology and experience, we have it. I mean, Ghana, you know, is a matured country, you know, when you talk about, you know, gold. Of course, we have, you know, Canada, Australia, and the U.S. But, I mean, on the continent, Ghana, you know, is counted. Of course, we are the leading, you know, producer. So we have the experience, we have the technology, and we can easily do that. The question is capital. And let me share this with you, Winston. One company that I work with, and I mentioned that we raised 260 million Australian dollars. This is how we did it. You know, before we went to the capital market, we had already spent close to 90 million US dollars in exploration. And we were very clear that we have, you know, the resource and our reserves were okay, you know, an appreciable life of mine to give us leverage for us to go to the market and raise money. So we got a bank in Australia. I won't put the name here. We got a bank in Australia that came in and said, all right, I'll come in and fund, you know, the operations. But here is what I'm going to do. One, I want you to give me 7% equity stake in your mine. And why I am doing this is not because I am interested in your mine. I want to have my eyes in the operations of the business. So I put in somebody on your board, and this person will be reporting to the bank how well you guys are doing. We felt this made a lot of sense, and then we gave it out. Secondly, he said, you know what? Gold price is unpredictable. And we really want you to be in a sustainable production and get your cash flows right. So what we are going to do is that we'll hedge the gold for you at $200 down the spot price at the time. And it was given to us as well. So this helped our cash flow projections. And we're able to start production, you know, get into the mine. We paid, you know, I mean, the sums that were given to us, and we were able to come back, you know, and do business as a company. These are some of the innovative stuff that we can do, you know, as even individual Ghanaian businessmen, to be able to tap into some of these opportunities. So I feel that, look, Ghana is a matured country. We have everything it takes in terms of the human capital. We have it. What we don't have is a financial resource. Mm. And we can deploy our human capital, our knowledge and experience to able to tap this from elsewhere and be able to deploy it here and help the country do more.
1: Okay. Karashibu, you were saying earlier that in the past, the colonial government did some of these things on horseback. And so we send what, our national service personnel to go and do that?
3: Mm-hmm. So on an annual basis, we're training several geology students, you know, from UMAT, from Lagon, from KNUST, from UNEA, you know. So again, the things are changing, technology are changing. So once you put them out there working together with some senior geologists, you'll be able to improve the mappings that you do. And once Ghana has a lot more data based on what we have, then when you're bringing any partner in, local partners, foreign partners in, because you, I know what it is that I'm giving you, you know, then in terms of what we then ask for in the negotiations, that would change. But, you know, it was one of the things that, again, when we talk about ownership of the mines, we should bring our mind to the fact that currently, as we speak, in terms of our production output, Ghana currently controls around 58% already. Small scale is 52, you know, and then you have all some about 6% Ghanaian owns already. So that there's already some participation in that. But again, so that once we can do this investment into our exploration, and then also be able to encourage our own people to also begin to put some money into it, because you see, if you don't start from that particular point of view, then it means every time you'll be coming to the table, not a bingada, you know. So then in terms of being able to take a share out of that, the person would have, you would have to find a way of taking, you know, care of the amount of money the person spends. Because bear in mind, so far as government is concerned, if you bring your money in and you come and do the exploration, and out of 1,000, you will get only one. As we speak, Nucor has been sitting in Enchi for over 10 years, you know. Fortunately, that project is almost coming into fruition. You know, if you take that Atlantic Lithium, for example, they were also out there in the field for about 16 years before all of these came into. So we need to have that at the back of our mind. But definitely there should be some paradigm shifts that has to happen in terms of how we approach, you know, the issues of exploration. So the point you made that if, you know, His Excellency John Mahama comes to now tell us that he spent so much money into exploration, and so because of that, you know, and nothing has happened, then we'll be, as a people, we need to start sacrificing for the generation that are going to come. So again, government might not be able to do it alone. Definitely you'll not be able to use pension funds to be able to do it. But are we able to, and you know, we also have to mention that Gold Board is beginning to put some money and giving that to GSA. But in terms of the monies that go, instead of the little percentages that we give to, you know, for exploration, for example, that comes out of the royalty, can we increase that particular component? You know, so I would post it that even the amount that we give to the Minerals Commission, the 2.54% that we give to the Minerals Commission, maybe that one we should add, that royalty one, we should add it to what we give to the GSA. An increase in, you know, now that we are buying gold, Gandrup and all of that, the percentage that, you know, comes out of that, let's increase the stake that we give to GSA and then deploy this national service pool. They work together with the national service pool. we will find a way that, you know, these seven gold belts that we have, we will gradually, apart from the general exploration that we will do, that would make sure that when we're bringing partners in, we are able to negotiate better. There's some of them that are getting almost close. We then can work towards them. And then we will be able to build that, you know, and that way those ones will be owned by us. And again, this is only just gold that we're talking about. We've not touched the issues around, you know, there's the whole conversation around bauxite. There's the whole conversation around iron ore. There's the conversation about the critical, you know, minerals that we're talking about. What is it that we are going to do? So as we talk about benefits.
1: There's even a conversation about salt.
3: Salt as well. Exactly. You know, salt as well. So as we talk about all of this, we as a people, we need to realize the fact that there's some of the things that we need to do. We might have to defer today's consumption to be able to invest in that. Because if you can unlock that trillion ounces of gold and the other benefits that is set, who knows, you know, what mineral wealth is sitting under IEA's building. The only reason that has not been brought to the fore so that they can say we should take over that is because nobody has put money into exploring that. But with all their capacities and all of that, can we all find ways in which new ways? And again, it's also technology. The technology is improving in terms of the way all of this are going to go. That is why in all of this is definitely going to be participation. It is going to mean that you and I would have to be prepared to make sure that some of our resources can go into that. We're foregoing today's consumption because we're going to put that in. And in that process, we'll be able to improve it. And, you know, be able to do that. So for me, I think that the suggestion about even our national service, because you see, we'll pay them national service money. So instead of taking them and going and putting them into classrooms to go and teach, if you unleash them into, you know, to be able to do that work, not only would you be improving the mapping that you'll be doing, you also will be giving them capacity so that tomorrow, by the time they are done with national service, they would have built experiences to be able to go into industry, not only industry only in Ghana, but industry even elsewhere. You know, to be able to then be able to do some of these works that has to be done.
1: Yes, Gideon, let me bring you in.
4: Yeah, no, just a comment from what is it, Dr. Pupulampo of the Minerals Commission. I just wanted to add that, yes, traditionally, Ghana has done well on the Fraser Institute? They have this.
3: Yes, yes.
4: We've done very well. But one of the main indexes in that survey, they look at policy perception. It influences it a lot. So if it's something that has happened, I don't want to go into specific, as I said earlier.
3: But we declined last year. Yes. You don't want to say, but I would say that we declined. Cote d'Ivoire has taken over from
4: yes.
3: us.
4: Cote d'Ivoire has above. And so these are some of the things, the policy environment situations. And this is what makes Ghana drop. So if something like this has happened, and then there's further regulatory ambiguity of something that's going to happen next year, it's going to drop us further because investors will look at that and they'll say that we are not very doing well. So we might have something in the law and we have something playing on the ground, and then they look at it and they wait and say, we've heard about this happening to a mining company and something further, and then further comment from the Minerals Commission. They look at all this and then it influences their decision. So this is where I'm coming from.
1: Okay, great. Let me bring Dr. Usisi Akodia in briefly. So, I mean, we're talking about local capacity. Now we say, why don't we focus on getting Ghanaian businesses to also own these mines? The question is, can they own it on their own?
5: Well, to some extent, yeah, they can demonstrate that they can own it. I think so. The ownership is talking about two angles, but the state ownership and the Ghanaian individual ownership, whichever angle you want to look at it. I think the bottom line is that the contribution to public finance is not the best. That's why people are not seeing the development. And so whichever angle we have to come from those angles, local participation, the state participation, increasing the investment, etc., etc. And then we can have it. Another issue is the technical know-how. Technology is advancing. So our local Ghanaians, if they want to go into mining, they must be far advanced in technology so that they can even play a partial role or completely take over a mining company.
1: But you know, there's a conversation about contracts, for instance.
5: Yes.
1: And Ken and Dr. Watting will tell you, a lot of the mining, a lot of the contracting is done by indigenous Ghanaian entities. So
5: yeah.
1: Isn't that enough reason or enough indication that indeed, giving the available financing, we can do the same?
5: Yeah, we can. We can. The Ghanaian has demonstrated that we can. I think our man also mentioned the fact that we have the technical know-how. We are still developing. We have universities that have specialized in some of these things. So we are developing. We can. There is the fear of the state management. You see, the state ownership is different from the management. Where is the, you know, the political parties that appoint certain management, and that may distort whatever we want to go for. So Ghanaian ownership, yes. Another thing we haven't talked about so far, when we are talking about the state increasing their investment, where do we get the money from, is, I forgot to mention it, the Heritage Fund. Ghana has over $1 billion investment abroad. The last time I checked was about $1.2 billion. So if you are looking for a place to get funding to invest in our minds, in terms of the state a participation, we want to recommend, and maybe I reckon we want to recommend, CPS wants to recommend, that the government of Ghana withdraws the over $1 billion Heritage Fund and invest it in the mines. Could be gold, could be crude oil, could be lithium, could be any. Or we have to withdraw it, because where we have saved it, it is getting us sometimes negative interest rate.
1: Oh.
5: Yes. When the inflation of US is above the nominal interest that we're getting, that's negative returns. And so even if we are not going to withdraw all the over $1 billion, $1.2 billion, we can withdraw half and then increase our participation in that sense. So the conversation, clearly we are saying the same thing. The state must increase investment, participation, local companies, local development, employment. Employment, can we renegotiate some of these contracts and say, hey, employ this number of Ghanaians on this level of management so that they could learn, employ this number of Ghanaians at this level. You know, so when we do that, I'm sure we will benefit enough. But as of now, the benefit that we are getting is not enough.
1: And great. Thank you, Dr. Osu Sarkodie. And we're going to be, I mean, we have less than 30 minutes to go with. And so we need to focus on the communities now. Okay, how do we get the communities to benefit? Because, you know, part of the reason we're having this conversation is because the communities say, we don't see anything. But let me say, this is the Joy Business Roundtable discussion on Ghana's mineral resources to nationalize or to transform. And so let me start off with you, Ken Ashibe. Now, look, part of the reason we're having this conversation is that consistently, and I remember having a conversation at the University of the Gold Coast with Sam Jonah. While there, I mean, the conversation was about leadership and everything. But when a young lady got the chance, her question was, okay, you were CEO of Gold Fields. Why is it that Obuasi is not like Johannesburg? And it's something you would consistently hear people say. How do we ensure that the communities where mining takes place benefit more? Ken Ashibe.
3: Well, thank you. I think that's a good question. And that's for us, it's at the heart of what we do. It's how do we ensure that Ghana benefits? But again, by extension, how is it that those who are close to the mineral, who suffer most of the, if there's a blast, if, you know, that dust, who would suffer from it? How do we ensure that they also are benefiting? So again, you heard my brother Pope talk about the issues of the just as we have the Petroleum Revenue Management Act, we should also have the Mining Revenue Management Act. That is really important, so that we are able to direct where resources go. I just want to reiterate that in 2025. Gold Fields, Anglo Gold, Iduapriem, and then Ghana Manganese paid 5.1 billion cedis to GRE in form of taxes. The question you ask is how much of that came back into the community in terms of to be able to fund development in the community. Again, when Newmont sold the Achim mine to Zijin, government made a $250 million, capital gains on that. Again, how much of that went back to the Achim community? You will not be able to blame, the Minister of Finance. At the time, he has a bullet payment on DDP that was coming up. So the money goes into the... But we need to begin to change that. Currently, as we speak, if you take the... Even royalties, the way it's fragmented, it's about 8% that goes into the communities. So that's why for us at the chamber, our proposal is that about 30% of, you know, the royalties should be going back into the community. But going back into the communities to do what? Dr. Mantia did some work that found out that in some of the assemblies, for example, some of the monies that go in there, some of them were using it to pay funeral contributions. But you see, you need to make sure that once you start getting this money going back into the communities, then it is going to go into some strategic places. So again, as Gideon had mentioned, if it is industrialization that you want to push, if it is your medical infrastructure that you want to develop, if it's education that you want to go, then you channel that in. You know, as they say, rolling stone gathers no moss. But if you focus laser at a particular place and put the funding there, you then begin to start developing that. So we need to make sure that the resources, the input also to the resources are also, you know, being produced in these communities that we're talking about. And again, it is also to ensure that for the small-scale miners, when you start formalizing them, then you also then be able to pull them together so that beyond the large-scale mines, for example, that in the past decade would have contributed about $300 million in terms of corporate social investments and all of that, we also can get those who are doing the 52%. Also contributing, to these communities as well, rather than leaving a lot of holes and all of that, and then it would have to take the Minister for Lands and Natural Resources going to look for revenue to now come and do restoration of the land. So we need to make sure that we restructure, and I agree completely with Mr. Popolambo when he talks about the fact that we need to structure the way we're spending our money so that part of that money goes into these communities to be able to then develop the community, be able to bring infrastructure into the community, be able to bring some, you know, work, you know, examples again, you know, Obuasi, for example, their second coming, because they've seen how the first coming was difficult. So now a lot of the focus is also on what do we do to ensure that, you know, we are putting in place businesses, industries that would make sure that when Obuasi is no more, you are able to benefit from that. You can take the examples of the Newmon, for example, who are also now using, you know, their expenditure, where they would be able to take, somebody who was providing chainsaw services for them and transform that person into now a national contractor that is able to bid for national road jobs and is doing very well. And so you...
1: But Ken, you know, good points you make there. But I mean, some would also make the point that beyond all of these things, the companies could also engage in social responsibility, corporate social responsibility. How about using that also to ensure that the communities benefit?
6: 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Good afternoon, ladies and gentlemen. You can find out more on myjoyonline.com. 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
3: 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Okosham potato chips here. Oh, one more so dear. I'll be dead to be natural fruit drinks. A brew ho. It's my kitchen. And if I bear us posted in the dish anymore. Traffic and ask a while. One phone numbers A 0248-865046 and a 0265-707070.
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9: Onya, sɛ wopɛ sɛ current no flow na light ne si so saa dia ɛnkɔtɔ cheap wires bia o
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9: mese tropical cable yɛ 100% Ghanaian owned cable manufacturer yɛn na yɛdii kan yɛ flame retardant low smoke cables ewo Ghana ha
10: say you can say flame retardant low smoke cable a chere say tropical cables no and easy say jabetum Ghana Standard Authority has certified tropical cable energy commission any electricians and contractors in Africa so I endorse tropical cable top up a preco.
11: Mercy Shifts is a humanitarian NGO that provides free specialized surgeries. 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Patients' registration dates is from Monday, 18th of May, to Friday, 22nd May, and from Monday, 25th of May, to Friday, 29th, Monday, 1st June, to Friday, 5th June, all in 2026. Locations will be in Kumasi, Suntrasu Hospital. 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
1: Mmeranteɛ hene no no ɔfiri hene ɛbɛ
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19: But there's the hashtag behind the turntable. DJ hashtag, give it to them. Primo say so. Oh, God.
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0: nobody but you, nope. And that's why we're here. This is Love 99.5 FM. And I'm bringing you waves from the ocean. 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And also my personal handle, Rebecca Sways Maro. I have DJ Hashtag with me as my 2IC today with his fabulous dimples. Bemo and dimples, my God. Yes, Lord. He's like, the sad thing about DJ Hashtag is he's a Tuesday born. It's in Colabonne 7. I dream fee, I dream bunny. So I'm bunny in a map. And I'm a pen count. DJ Hashtag, y'all. Winnie Manka, Opa Simaruni. Welcome to the family. Welcome to the show, baby. What's up? Just so you know, he had fufu. The AC is on, but Stelly, he's still sweating. The fufu is working. Right, K on TikTok says, Pabna, eh, Jamangwa. It's true. Pabna, no go for. If you see them, run away. Run away. And today actually happens to be Tuesday, ain't it? Shout out to every Kwabna out there, to every Abna. Hey, my Abna, hey, my Abna. Ah, Arabna is in the studio with us. Nobody but you, yeah. Benjamin Osaya Sibe Amponsa, I see you. Thank you so much for joining the show. Crucial, Kobe, Josie, Rahel, Alan Q. I see y'all. Thank you so much. Now, today on the show today, what did I just say? Seriously, I need to stop eating fufu before the show. I really need to stop eating fufu before the show, because tell me why. Anytime I have fufu or I eat fufu right before the show, I turn into something else and I fumble my words. Like, what's inside the food? Can we have an investigation? Anna, Kwabna, what do you count? Let's investigate the ingredients. But maybe there's something green inside that I wasn't supposed to have that I had. But anyway, on the show today, there's another pasta who is trending. I don't know. For 2 weeks straight, a lot of pastas have been trending. Wow! A Ghanaian pasta. Listen to this story. A Ghanaian pasta who took 30,000 Ghana cedis from a bank. That is, he took a loan to fund his wedding. He took 30,000 Ghana cedis from the bank to fund his wedding. He ended up getting divorced the same day. And now he's demanding a refund from his ex-wife. Somebody shout, hey! Wow! Kwame, you are saying geez. AMG, Benjamin says, Sikanashi. MDK. Hey. Like, oh, worry, yeah, indeed, 24 hours. The same day, no, you have divorced. Erabna is asking why. For a number of reasons. Let me just fabricate some reasons for you. Because the reason that we are still investigating. But for now, these are the reasons I am giving. Number one. Figure see when I love, never go the last. She doesn't have any ejapadie. When I say ejapadie, think about it. He doesn't have a japadie. The woman say, no, I will never go back anymore. The woman say, no, I cannot deal with this. How? Sofo, you lied to me. When I said, let me see, let me check, let me measure, you say no. If I be a man of God, you cannot see, you cannot try, you cannot go near it. Now, after the wedding, the woman is trying to do something. She realized that the man no get a japadie. She say, what? Hey! Nana says, oh, the ejapadia is like teaspoon. You see those big crayons that children use for coloring? You see those big ones? When you cut it and it's left with... Oh, it's okay. This is afternoon radio. This is afternoon radio. DJ Hashtag, I don't like that sound effect. Oh my days. Kwame Silky says, Oh, Hattie,
1: Oh, I'm only giving you the context. I'm giving you reason why she divorced the man, why she left the marriage. Our warrior ended 24 hours. Why? Why? Tell me why. Ain't it Mr. Remo Ebusia for? Oh, your banner now say. In general, what do you even make of this issue? Software Awari within 24 hours was said jai. We are software Awari was said jai. Now he's demanding say ne ex-wife no ever refunded 30,000 Ghana cedis now from the bank. As a woman, would you refund the money?
2: Baby, give me food to make a job.
1: But when you were coming to my, did the woman ask you to go for a loan? Sofu. Is it not the same sofu the pastors who preach and say that don't go for loan, don't do this, don't do this, don't do this? Was there an agreement, sister? Oh, the same pastors who say that, hey, if you don't have this amount of money, you should not marry. You are not able to marry. So it means Sofo did not have even 10,000 Ghana cedis in his account. He went to borrow 30,000. Oh, Sofo.
3: AMG.
1: Sofo. I have a lot of questions.
3: MD.
1: Sofo, I have a lot of questions for you. So just let me know what you make of this whole situation. A Ghanaian pastor who took 30,000 Ghana cedis loan to fund his wedding got divorced the same day, demanding a refund from his ex-wife. Oyobana, obetia na wuntia. And our last. Radio court in Adebeko. Now for you play today, just let me know whether you're live on TikTok joining us, joining the vibe, taking a ride with us. Just let us know what is your favorite Ghanaian sound, whether it's from Black or whether it's Ghanaian hip-hop, hip-life, high-life, or even Afrobeat. So long as it was by a Ghanaian or a Ghanaian featured on the song, just hit me with your request through voice notes. The WhatsApp line is 055-1111995. Hit me with your request. I'm gonna go with Jackie Sankofa as always. Scar by Jackie. Fire by R. DJ. And then you can give me praise by Famie. These are my requests for the afternoon. What about you? Hey, but Charlie, the weather is cool. It's chilly outside. Send your weather now, yeah. Send your weather now, yeah. Oh, I'm a missile. Sit you there, make a cry. Oh, my God. Some people intentionally did not go to work today just because the weather was funny. Or the weather is still funny. Are you not ashamed of yourself? What are you doing at home? My brother, my sister. Era, don't talk to me from that angle. Come to the microphone and speak to me, please. Why are you at home? Why are you at home? You should be ashamed of yourself. You should be ashamed of yourself.
4: Oh, there are some people that their homes are flooded, so they can't go to work. You understand?
1: Yeah. Mm. But oh, Ankauti Akra.
4: Oh,
1: Ankauti Akra. And flooded Akra. You say that your house is flooded.
4: Me manufacture evidence.
1: Ah.
4: And they're in the crack. And they're.
1: 024419. DJ Hashtag, please look for that song for me. I'm playing it for Arab now. 024419. No, but why were we saying that? Instead of 024419, we're saying 0. Why? Why? Can somebody tell me why? 024419. Tell me why we're saying that. Hey, Ghanaians, we've done some more. 024419. Crucial Kobe says, weather for two, labor for one.
4: Labor near then.
1: Say 9 months later, labor no kwa, unkwa na
4: weko. 9 months neti kwa, still unkwa.
1: Unkwa. There are a lot of single mothers in their marriages. Oh, shit. It's crazy. But today happens to be a fine Tuesday afternoon. All right. So just sending your request now. 055-111-1995. What's your Ghanaian sound or your Ghanaian song for the... for the afternoon. So with regards to the question, someone says, for better, for worse. Are you telling it to me or you're telling it to Osofo? Okay, so Mamie Chanketri is requesting Mayor Romeo by Nana Finn. Mamie Chan, I suspect you. Who is Romeo? Now that it is raining and it is drizzling. You are fantasizing about Romeo. Hey, mommy, chan. Hey. Ah, well, DJ Hashtag, if you're ready, let's fly. Welcome to You Play, your request on the go.

Hello, the finest greetings or same old sentence from Osakumasi. Please play my music called Issues from Last Mate. Greetings to everyone from a same old sentence from Osakumasi. Thank you, stay blessed.

Good afternoon, Becky and Titan. This is your guy, Krisha Kov, Lockdown Insider in Sabusu. For my play today, I'll go for Rent Free by Jackie. Shout out to yourself, DJ Hashtag, Farida Mansu, Brad Kofi, Kofi Richard, Banai Press, and not forget all the entire verse. Thank you.

37 minutes past one. It's still you play your request on the go. I've got my brother here, Richard. What's good, Queen B? And hashtag my request for today is Next Door by Kuju Black and Sakodie for the listening pleasure of Cornelius Ade Ampofo and Matilda Bema Ampofo, Patrick Asamoa, aka Schneider, Teacher Wilson Adventist, Angelina Domarco Cobain, Rose Ozuanza, Rosalind Beauty Salon Twase, and Emmanuel Intim. The St. Anthony Ann Hospital. This is coming from Richard Opoku of Peace and Love Hospital. The next one says, good afternoon, Becca. Long time. Hope you're doing well. Please play me Sumobi by Black Sharif. Coming from Bay State. Ooh, where have you been all my life? How are you, baby? All right. So, please, we're doing only Ghanaian songs. Ekene, please. Ekene, whose name is also Israel. He wants to listen to Come Up by Aria Star, but today we're doing just Ghanaian songs, okay? So do well to send your request, 055-111-1995. DJ hashtag, let's go.

0: 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With DJ Come Hansel. 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
1: Watch a girl in my rally. You know the alley. No.

commander, commander. Baby, make I be your commander, commander, commander. Baby, make I be your commander, commander, commander. 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Baby,

thank you so much, DJ Hashtag. It's exactly 2 p.m. on the dot. That's it for You Play today. We are making way for Patricia, the global tsunami, the national chaos, twin of the COVID, daughter of Eve. She's literally down to earth and vertically challenged. She's a chatterbox and a sack of troubles. So we're diving straight to Entertainment 995 with Patricia Amabunsu.

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1: Yep, yep. 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
0: Hello, hello, hello, hello, hello. Hello.
2: Hello.
0: Hello.
2: How are you? We're fine. We're very fine. Thank you.
0: Hello.
2: Hello.
0: Hello. How are you?
2: We're fine.
0: We're very fine. Thank you.
3: You said I shouldn't sing again, so let me use this one to sign off.
2: 2, 1, 2, 2, 2, 4, 2, 3, 6, 2, 4, 8, 2, 5, 10, 2, 6, 6, 2, 8, 2, 9, 2, 10.
3: No, there's a way we say 2, 10, 20, not 20.
1: Yep, yep.
3: 2, 11, 22. 2, 12, 24, 3, 1, 3, 3, 2, 6. 3, 3, 9, 3, 4, 12, 3, 5, 15, 3, 6, 18, 3, 9, 20, 21. Hey, Becca.
0: You are saying hey, Becca.
3: Okay, my beautiful Rebecca. Okay, 515.
0: Patricia, why?
3: That one is
0: why?
3: Easier.
0: Why?
3: 5, 2, 10.
0: Are we doing mental
3: five,
0: or we are doing?
3: 5, 4, 20, 5, 5, 25, 5, 6, 30, 5, 7, 35, 5, 8, 40, 5, 9, 45, 5, 10, 50. Yay! 5, 11, 50.
0: Are you sure you are okay? Are you okay?
3: I'm calculating a cabrio bidime. So, may I not? Which one is 60? 5, 7, 11, 60. 5, 2. It's not me.
4: God have mercy upon us.
3: Rebecca, you should ask me the real reason behind this mental this afternoon.
0: What's the reason?
3: I am calculating how much I will get if I go buy Bico Cola. Scan the QR code, watch the video, enter my details, and I win instant cash. Hello.
0: Now you are talking.
3: Why do you think I started with 313? Because who told Bico on the 3 cities, Rebecca? You can get lies saying, Tas in Ghana. Cool chop. So please, you can also calculate like I am calculating. Imagine you buy the full pack, HM 24 Rebecca. Now we're scratching in, now we're scanning in, and then you are winning money. Which one do you want? Hello.
0: Hello.
3: So, Trillium, thank you very much for bringing us the Bigo Scan and Win promo. Please, we promise to drink Bigo Cola every day. Scan and win because Sika is very good. Yes, Sika dear, it is very, very what? Nice. You need money to look good. Your hair, your nails, your attire, your body, baby. I do it, but Rebecca, it's getting to the end of the year. Imagine someone who Bigo 3 cities, now Rebecca, when I will rent Sika.
0: Hello.
3: How are you? We know you are fine. So please go to any supermarket or get one in traffic today. Oh, they won't know you are scanning because a lot of people have smartphones today. You watch the video, you enter your details, you win instant cash. Hello.
0: That's right.
3: It's as simple as this.
5: We got it.
3: Rebecca.
0: Yes.
3: Okay, so they are the proud sponsors of this particular segment. And we are grateful to them for everything that they keep doing for us. Now, Rebecca, at this time, Alex, please give us the Sakodia screenshot. Landlord is communicating something to the rest of the world. We are live on our TikTok feed too, so you can actually watch us there. Rebecca, landlord says say hello.
0: Read it.
3: I can't see. It's too far. Like, I didn't bring my
0: lens. Quote. To my people in most towns outside Accra, I get that you guys love to party till morning. But as a performer, it's okay. But as a performer, my energy is at its highest level until about 1 a.m. Yes. max. Any moment after that, my body starts to shut down, which is natural. So I'll plead with you guys to try to have me on stage much earlier so you can get the best out of me. I'd be tired performing around 4 a.m. in the morning. That is not normal.
3: Yes.
0: For the human body.
3: Thank you. So please,
0: mo amoko events late no
3: and then oh we mo mantem on member 12 they'll come at 12 a.m. you let me get there like 12:30.
0: Charlie, a landlord to his he's growing older. The body is not getting younger. Please.
3: I'm beginning to get this thing sorted. Yes, yeah.
0: It's true. You're shy your homebody. You're shy your homebody. So imagine you're starting TGMA at 11 p.m.
3: You give us 7 p.m.
0: Then you invite somebody like Sakwani.
3: This is a way Jacon.
0: Or to stage is one wada. Check 1-2. But the stage is one wonder. That show. A day. Please, when you organize events, let your 7 be your 7. Let your 9 be your 9.
3: Simple.
0: And stop that. Oh, this person, he's a great artist, so we're going to make him the last person to perform. Not time I'll be performing in at 6 a.m. A day.
3: My curtain razor, no, my. Curtain razor, hello.
0: So curtain razor, my. For curtain razor, since I hope we are not being we don't like that. Please. Yep. We are not getting younger. We are not getting younger. When they were shouting, oh, be the fam momo. You see how composed he was. Not being a giddy giddy to set in color.
3: And the point is, Rebecca, the man needs energy for 2027 back in the UK.
0: That is even why we have to give him big go energy drink. Please.
3: And you see, this warning is to organizers outside of Accra. Hello.
0: Start with TGMU.
3: TGMU is in Accra. It looks like I said, I'm Accra for 1 year later. And shut down her name, Mom Rebecca. And Koko, Kumasi, Kofuidia, Asaman Kese, Manso Dubia, Manson Quanta, Manso Datano, Ninehini. Techima, Atebubu, Kwadaso,
0: Takwa,
3: Tepa. Hefa, Sunyai, Tamale, Boga, Boise, Wale Wale, please. Anybody outside of Accra,
0: please.
3: Now we're not to programs. Now, 1 a.m., 1 2 new men, no, no, no. Usikan, so a year now refundable.
0: Yeah.
3: Usikan, I then. It has been simple in that. Into boss, they say they fed you.
0: Thank you.
3: That's a waka, almost into waka control to Facebook.
0: So you can quote him anywhere. Waka, waka.
3: You can quote him.
0: Waka, waka. Yeah, I share your homebody too much. Mama, you give us 7, 8, 9, 10, 11. Then you're starting the program at 12. Why?
3: It was a wee bit, Jamie. It was a wee bit. Okay.
0: Mama, what's up
3: for today? Number two. Alex, the second story, we are moving to Camido upon the table. Yeah, Camido, the guy in the lens, the hello record.
6: To be honest, sugarcane helped us pay off our debts.
7: Yeah,
6: he helped us pay off our debts. You know, so it was amazing.
7: In the beginning, I mean, paint a picture of the rough days when money no day before sugarcane came. What were you selling stuff? Were you working extra jobs? What were you doing?
6: Yeah, I was doing gigs.
7: Okay.
6: I remember before I would even get like even for my lover like and all of that, I was doing gigs. Like I was doing backing vocalists. Like I've been a backing vocalist for, I think Lady J was doing a show back then. I was a backing vocalist and I was paid, I think, 400 Ghana CDs.
7: Mm-hmm.
6: I did a couple things, man. I was an engineer. I was working as a studio assistant.
7: Okay.
6: You know,
7: where?
6: In a DK studio, 3FS. I was doing that. And I was also like singing people's choruses, like when they came to the studio to sing and then they didn't feel like they did justice to the song and they heard me murmuring some stuff, they would ask me to do it, you know. So I did that for D-Flex. I did one for Kofi B.
7: Okay.
6: It was fun. It was really fun. I was doing all of these things.
8: Yep, mic check.
3: Okay, once. So that's Sugarcane Sweetie. Your love is sweeter.
0: I banned you from singing.
3: No, how do you sing his songs? Sugarcane, love is sweeter. So below mixed with a little bit ginger. Oh girl, I wanna be with you. But you know they try for me. Kwangwa so man them so far to find your love. Yeah. Okay, fine. So that's Camido. Rebecca. Camido says that song, the song that I just sang for people to dance wherever, to tap their feet. Girl, you never know, say, Congo, so man, them so far to find your love. My children, it's okay, fine. And so, sugar pain.
0: Sugar what?
3: Pain.
0: Sugar what?
3: Pain. You know why?
0: Why?
3: This is the reason why we said sugar pain. Hello.
9: Police for mu hia obi ache no na mu hu nipa na nsira mu amfa sika mbra me kwa kwa yin epie be bi o she bia me ye bibia bi me twa bogo ya okada me ye cleaner me die ye me die busua ebusua nim de kwa gia wari me ye busua pani me ye mala me ye dinsini me sai sofu me artist bibia mu fa me ntuso kwa me ba fo show na emwa ye din me nye big man me sira mu me number ne go ase ne tu de bibia ne a
4: God have mercy upon us.
0: Mama.
3: Hello. So you understand now? Let's say, Rebecca, yes, dear, you need to struggle. Until before he got the breakthrough with the...
0: He did Sugar everything. Game. So
3: he did everything, Rebecca. Obo dan so otwibenku. Unhia unhia obi amena di wanim akwatwe bi a police for my friend.
0: Oh.
3: No, Rebecca. Go fan to adwuma na eye. 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
9: Tombi. 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
4: God have mercy upon us.
3: Such is life.
0: Hey, all right,
3: such is life, Rebecca.
0: Robert, he's done it well. Is well, he's done, oh, yeah, well, we thank God for his life.
3: Oh, but my favorite track from him is Dance With You. And
0: sing the chorus.
3: Oh, see, I wanna dance. I think it will make a dance with you. Wait a moment. Kamido, Dance With You.
0: San or two nyom nan kawanka sabe test like.
3: Oh no no. Okay. If hashtag plays the song, just match it with what I just sang.
0: Sing it again.
3: See, I wanna dance. I think it will make a dance with you.
4: Check 1 2.

0: dance.
1: Even hashtag is disappointed. Like, just, he doesn't understand. Like, how do you listen to music? How do you listen to music?
0: Metonium, metronium, me bobby.
1: That's a very good question. Dodo say na hit it.
0: That question, it is a funny face who can answer that question right now. Hello.
2: Hey, it's funny face Rebecca, right? As a woman.
1: Hey, Amma.
0: Go to funny face, check, hello.
3: Okay.
4: Yes, I did like 5-6 songs with Castro. Apparently, Castro took me to music. Castro is the one who ushered me into music. We did the first one, Banana Sweet Castro.
2: Mm-hmm.
4: Introduced me to music. So, Charlie.
2: So, where were you on the day that his thing happened?
4: Oh, that was, I think, it was in July.
2: Yeah, it was in July. July 6th.
4: Yeah, 2014.
2: Yes, 6th July 2014.
4: Yes, okay. Exactly. Okay, yeah. I remember it was a Sunday.
2: Mm-hmm. It was a Sunday.
4: Yes. I was home with my first wife, my ex-wife, Lizzie.
2: We'll go there. No.
4: Bagger! Wire! You see, people don't know. The reason why this conversation is going to take a different thing, it's going to be fun because you were one of my first managers.
2: Yes, I was.
4: First manager, 2009.
2: Yeah.
4: I remember I came to you at Afrikiko.
2: Yes.
4: You and Nashoko were sitting
2: down. I was with Nashoko and Apefa.
4: Apefa, yes. Yeah, now they're at TV3.
2: Yes.
4: Yeah, I remember I said I wanted you to, you know, manage me and then. Oh, that time some simple boy growing up coming up with vision, eh?
2: So you were home with your first wife and then the news broke.
4: Yes, about you know, that I had a call that Castro had drawn. I said, how? Castro. So, like, the shock, do you know, till now, I don't believe Castro is dead. This is anytime I said this at the psychiatric, they gave me a special room.
2: They will.
4: When I say I don't believe, because you see, nobody I've seen his dead body till now. People can migrate. People can leave and go to a different, you know, country, go start life. You know, me, that is my belief. I'm not, you know, telling people they should believe what I believe, but that's what I believe.
2: So you believe we'll see him again someday?
4: I won't be surprised. If we don't see him, fine. If we see him, I won't be surprised. Fine, yeah.
3: Mic check
0: God
3: one, two.
0: Mercy upon us.
1: Hey, Amma.
0: Yes, yeah. Mm. Benson Nanaya Odro, a.k.a. Funny Face, telling us that he has some tracks that he did with Castro,
1: mm-hmm.
0: Under the Fire or Under Fire. Don't pronounce Under Water and Under Fire. Yeah, one of them. And so, if you want to ask me about Enuma Matro, Bita Mabo, Nidema to the Ahitia, Yetrena Castraba, Nessasanumina, a PFFFFF. But what did he say? He said what?
1: He gave him a special. You ready? Funny. He was given a special room.
0: Oh, my goodness.
1: Room. Oh. No, but it's sad.
0: Yeah, it's very
1: to express
0: very
1: yourself to think that someone is alive, you don't believe he's dead, and then they give you a special room because of that.
0: No, medically they think it changed. No,
1: it so right now, if I say I don't think Castro is dead, will I
0: get you get a special room?
1: Oh, funny, but I'm happy for him, and I love the fact that he actually laughed about it.
0: Yeah,
1: because he's been through a lot,
0: and
1: I'm so thankful for his life. I'm so thankful for his life. It's good to have him back.
0: Oh, it's good to have him back. It's good to actually have him back. And Tina Rebecca, then the best one. Today we will end it here. Or
1: another pasta is trending.
0: They are always trending, Rebecca.
1: Amma.
0: They are always trending.
1: Another pasta is trending.
0: Why?
1: So for back when I could worry. What's it or the saying any wedding?
0: How's not the 600?
1: 600 Ghana cedis.
0: Yes.
1: Okay. But this particular pasta.
0: Papa no so say, Papa Bakon no so say, uni 1 billion ne da wa unfanya share.
1: Boni di Bishop. Duncan Williams.
0: Then you are free to get married.
1: You are free to get married. Yeah.
0: A guy, you should have what?
1: At least though.
0: At least 100,000 Ghana cedis in your account. In your bank account.
1: Thank you.
0: Nyesa udi loan you be an honor. Say hashtag will be this year. Ebebaso.
1: Ebechepa.
3: Mic check 1 2.
2: Okay.
1: No, but you see, Babna, you okay? On look at warrior in the news.
0: 2040, vision 2040.
1: But after all these things, omo yonko sofu bi omo wanti sa semwe o. He didn't hear any of this.
0: That other osofu said, "Oje 3,000 o peso ede o chimpna." No, but so chimp. I record the next extreme. 3,000 cedis a guy.
1: At the end of the month, you took out 3,000 Ghana cedis. You are not ashamed. You want to go and enter
0: a
1: relationship.
0: You want to enter a relationship.
1: But here's the case where a soft another Ghanaian pastor went to the bank and took a loan of 30,000 Ghana cedis.
0: Old 300 million cedis.
1: Thank you. Old
0: million
1: 300. Okay. The same day that he got married, the same day he got divorced. Now he's asking for a refund from his ex-wife. Our end 24 hours. The same day now almost a tin ton time.
0: A charge to keep I have.
1: So the question is what do you make of this? Oh, your banner, would you return the money? Would you refund? Also, what is it called? Abewario. Wakodji loan every bank. 30,000 Ghana cedis. Abewario.
0: Is he showing receipts? Like, does Osofo have receipts for everything that he spent on the wedding from scan or kodji or bank? No interest on the too. So, the payment plan for, of course, for the repayment that they gave him. Can he show me all those receipts? Ensue no sign and or toy can open no or more genus sign in Kunyana or the bar or more.
1: So you pay for everything,
0: yeah. Me, yes, I receive in Nadia. Oh,
1: look at into when ya Capra crowd.
0: Any
1: attention?
0: Right, check
1: 0320-835968-35978-3598. Ghanaian pastor who took a 30,000 Ghana cedis loan to fund his wedding, got divorced the same day, and now demanding a refund from his ex-wife. What do you make of this? What would you do if you were in the woman's shoes,
2: okay,
1: or even in the man's shoes, Mr. Would you make the same move?
0: Check
1: 0320-835968-35978-3598. You can also send us your thoughts through voice note 055-111-1995. 0320-835968-35978-3598.
3: Sofo se wo jinisika.
1: Hello.
3: Madam, so sofo
1: you. Hey, you ready?
3: Ah.
1: Offer.
3: No, we want me ask sofo. Any one woman can tell me yes. Oh, me ask sofo. Okay, ah, sofo di o ma horo. They were born some of war. No, Yamias of war. We mom can we mean Yam Yabon Samas of war. Now, Becca,
1: over.
3: I tell me I walk in. I did see me many moon, maybe I say, Wins on home.
1: When go?
3: Oh, yeah, sure.
1: When go?
3: Look, Namie, hotel manager. See, we are bed 3 o'clock. And I call me by an overbuku dying. The couples be a rabbit daha and you bring. Fine. Oma buku, oma tuyaka. The reserve dining arm. Tibe 7 to 8. Anna, you overbuku dying is on by. No, but confirm me. 8 by 9 and you bring. Anna, also free, and you are by. All in we a buy. To almost buy, no, almost share them. Pay for, yeah, they can't pay for, or maybe to hotel. I was your phone, you know, I can't buy any bearman. Well, then, so I'm yes, I'm a minute than I know. I feel me one way, I almost share them or bear 9, 10, 10:30. Now, them were your kukuru. Ah, what is going on? I feel but it's a chef, who cabby. Where is the woman who is saying? Yeah. Now the aircon. I'm going to TV in the air for them. Let me give me the car. Could be a dining and a call. I'm going to call a Bemay team or buy a mini or buy a team Bemay in the Bemem. That's a good tool. I dare. Well, Beman, I say, well, for Bob Bussian, the Bayer, Obano, one dear. Obano says, I'm so called Bob Bussian. What in the ticket, Matthew? I won't see the region. It will seek a sign at the back. I want to know me and all my book.
1: Hey,
3: you can't buy any shop. It will be a man is to buy any money being caught in a castle. Or buy no sister, you can't buy an answer in the country and to honor someone and talk about him in any.
1: Ah,
3: I want you to go, or mobile, 9. 10:30 now are na gu na abefa oba ni na ti ta ti mi de no ko awale na gu be si ne eti I don't know look awale ya se ni sa na ti wo mo mra ni e che o mama mre wedding e free him broni na de ba ye e ye broni kuro ma awale enye ye ya bibi mu mu awale ye ti we u ba wa se ya sa nte ha u ko fie ko ye oba ho ade a kakre bi kama afa ayere ko
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1: oh my God, Fibidase, thank you so much.
5: Yep, yep.
1: Oh my goodness. Ooh. Hello.
6: Hello.
1: Good afternoon. Your name and where you're calling from, sir?
6: Good afternoon, Becca. This is Isaac calling from Asqua.
1: All right, Isaac from Asqua. Let's hear you.
6: Becca, I wonder why this marriage has become something like contracts in Ghana. Just a punish gown worry. She say you can't put the idea. And can I try for also the other 2 minutes say, Mammy will commitment. Just a ordinary trimp now, or more commitment.
1: Hey, it's a commitment fee. Almost started GG commitment fee.
6: Oh, it will be to me.
1: Hey, Mr. Otia, what you be paying?
6: Me, I can't talk about the man of the women.
1: All right, Isaac. Thank you.
5: Yeah, Mike.
1: Hello.
7: Yeah.
1: Good afternoon, your neighbor. Where are you calling from?
7: I'm calling from Domiabra, Kumasi.
1: Okay, please turn down the volume of your radio set for me. Thank you.
7: Okay, thank you.
1: Okay, so we are listening.
7: Okay, I'm going to go to America. And I'm going to go last year, December. I'm going to go to my friend. Number now, demand me do it, you know what it's on. You are one more bar, or I am supposed to know anything. You, idiot. Let him once. It was a honey moon, you know. You may catch him into all animal. Oh, I know I'm coming, my brother's name, the mother honeymoon. You will be no family cousins on the young to us. I do make me shabby.
1: Hey, the line is bad. Can you give us a call back? 03220-835-96-835-97-835-98.
5: Yep, yep, Mike, check once.
1: Ghanaian pasta took a loan of 30,000 Ghana cedis.
5: Mike, check once.
1: To fund his wedding and got divorced the same day. Mike. Now demanding a refund from his ex-wife. What do you make of this? Hello?
8: Hello.
1: Yes, sir. Good afternoon. Your name and where you're calling from?
8: Good afternoon, this is Prophet Adewale.
1: Let's hear you, Prophet.
8: No one should try doing it at all. No matter how you love that person, don't go for loan for a marriage. Because omu di omene tutu so omene nyan faswa, omu boa. Marriage nyan faswa omu fiso. Just do the traditional marriage. You are free to go.
1: That's all.
8: The person wants to say, so better why traditional marriage. No, I just life, man.
1: No. Tintun time. Thank you. 03220-835-96. You can also send us a WhatsApp message. 055-111-1995. Okay.
5: Huh.
9: Yep, Mike.
1: Hey, so for you, I know more advice here. Say, don't do this, don't do that, don't do this. So, how did he fall victim?
9: yep, Mike, check 1-2.
1: How did he end up doing this? Like, yo, oh my days.
9: 1-2. Okay.
1: Shout outs to the Godfather joining us on TikTok. Thank you so much. Check. Now, listen, everybody, from the 24th of May.
9: Mike, check 1-2.
1: Which was like 2 days ago. We started on Sunday.
9: Yeah, Mike, check 1-2.
1: We've started giving our cherished customers a free delivery service of local and intercontinental dishes to couples and individuals at It's My Kitchen restaurants. But before I go into details, let's take this caller. Hello.
10: Good afternoon.
1: Good afternoon. Your name and where you're calling from, sir?
10: I'm Amwa.
1: All right, let's hear you, sir.
10: I'm not sure. Nti me kwakwa je listen no na oba na ka che me si si anga se mo no me so fun so be ba bia ti se me kwakwa ye de e kwa sin san lo ko am speak si e ye de court ye de ya sama o kan di e be man ye ma bit my bit ti se ye traditional marriage me bi bia ye de e tun cha a wo kwa so le na che na so le woni me bi o ma be de o ma be ye de aman Nam zi asole ne ba bem yeske wali wi ade bo blana. 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And she has son, I will kind of yard if you are meeting at the meeting hour. And you are famous every year, I mean, no work, I say, and Banam Gusha, I mean, no. And I'm just anxious, and I'm from one room. Say, about a year, she won't say, be over near you twice you in Tasu, told the whole question with you, nothing, Miawa, I wish I'm from the art and baby. And our rents when you see, I got some near to one moon now, be Yanya Fan and Norma say, our real warrior seconds with me, guy. Mammy, quite near Monk of also. Last time, my name is Lady Bia Day. What time almost be a better 5 years? It could be a better 18. Or Baba Siao. In term what you answer, or so Mufi and also Momo tradition, among Kawa and Sansu and Emma. And it's a month to Mumuasia, and Yadi said the Alcoba, Mugusta, our real. Now, I didn't see any Christo for you. You two go away anymore. Now, they have a channel Panego. She say, I'm saying, shoot a near Banya. Debia
1: 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That'll be the end for our calls today. Thank you so much. Now, at It's My Kitchen restaurant, I've got good news for couples. 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
1: In the book of Psalm, chapter 63, verse 1, David said, "Early will I seek thee." Abraham was an early riser. Joshua was an early riser. Moses was an early riser. Jesus prayed early in the morning. David also prayed early in the morning. What about you? Be an early riser as you join God's servant, the pastor, Obed Joy Obing, on Prayer Line on Love 99.5 FM from Mondays through to Fridays, 2 a.m. to 5 a.m. each day. Prayer Line, the presence of the Lord is here. 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

right, thank you so much, DJ Hashtag. 55 minutes past two. That's the end of Waves today. My name is Rebecca Swayze Maura. I did this with DJ Hashtag. Coming up next is a Love Headline User 3. Don't touch that dial. Do stay and do have a good afternoon. I'm out.

0: Live from our studio here at Top High Bomb, so this is the Love Headline News. Coming up, Ghana records over 7,000 obstetric fistula cases amid call for improved maternal health care. Also, Jabeng residents challenge district's highest HIV prevalence ranking. This and more coming up here on the news at 3 with me, Na Ayoko Ajite. We go to the details now. Health experts are calling for urgent action to tackle obstetric fistula in Ghana, revealing that more than 7,000 women are currently living with the condition nationwide. The announcement was made during an awareness campaign for World Obstetric Fistula Day held in Kumasi under the theme, Her Health is a Right, Invest to End Fistula and Childbirth Injuries. Medical professionals explained that obstetric fistula is caused mainly by prolonged and obstructed childbirth, often when women cannot access timely emergency health care. There's more in the following report.
1: Specialist with the United Nations Population Fund, Dr. Azi Kofi Gudugbe, said the condition occurs when prolonged pressure due labor damages the tissue between the bladder and rectum, leading to uncontrollable leakage of urine and stool.
2: When this difficulty happens, what will happen is that the baby's head is pressed firmly against either the bladder, which usually contains the urine, or the rectum, where your stools normally pass. And because of that prolonged pressure on those tissues, that area can die off. And when that area dies off, usually the effect is not immediate. It will take a few days after the delivery. Then, because of the difficulty in the labor, often the baby dies even before it's able to come out. Now, when that happens, after a few days, a woman notices that she's leaking urine or stool continuously. We all know that usually when you have the urge to urinate, you feel it and then you go to the washroom. But because of that hole that is created, because of death of those tissues, the urine leaks out continuously.
1: The condition, he noted, often leaves women isolated, rejected by their communities, and struggling with severe emotional and psychological trauma.
2: The stench is so strong that the woman becomes withdrawn from society.
0: Moving on, the Jabeng municipality recorded the highest rate of HIV infections in the Ashanti region in 2025, according to the Ghana AIDS Commission annual report. The commission's data shows that 2.82% of individuals in that area have contracted the virus, placing Jabeng ahead of other districts in the region. Health officials say the figure reflects both the scale of transmission and the municipality's role as a testing and treatment hub.
3: The Municipal AIDS Committee has attributed the high prevalence partly to the Jabeng Government Hospital, which has become the primary center for HIV testing, counseling, and antiretroviral therapy. In an interview, focal person on HIV and AIDS for Jabeng Municipality, Abdul Wahab Mohammed, said the hospital functions as both a referral center and a trusted facility for residents from surrounding districts and other regions who suspect exposure to the virus. He said the concentration of services is one of the main factors inflating the number of cases recorded.
4: Jabeng has been a referral center. And moreover, when we take Jabeng, how our ART site is located, it has a serene area that people also feel at home to be. People also think it is confidential. It's a confidential site for them.
0: Away from that, the Aircraft Accident and Incidents Investigation and Prevention Bureau, AIB Ghana, has revealed the persistent mobile phone communication during flights contributed to the fatal microlight aircraft crash in Tema that claimed two lives. According to the Bureau's final investigation report, the accident was primarily caused by engine failure and poor maintenance practices, but investigators also identified pilot's distraction as a contributing factor. The report disclosed that evidence gathered during the probe pointed to a combination of mechanical failure and pilot-related factors. It further revealed that investigators identified persistent mobile phone communication during the flight as a major distraction. The report indicated that the aircraft had experienced repeated overheating incidents before the crash, yet the defects were not properly rectified before subsequent flights. The Bureau said the findings highlight serious concerns over maintenance standards, operational discipline, and compliance with aviation safety procedures. And that's how we end the Love Headline News at 3. For more stories, log on to myjoyonline.com. I am Na Ayoko Ajiti.
5: I remember one in Kazan. We went to Kazan in the Champions League. And in that match, I had all my strikers injured. No Milito, no Eto. I was really in trouble, and Mario was the only one. Mario gets a yellow card in minute 42, 43. So when I go to the dressing room at halftime, I spend, I would say, 14 minutes of the 15. I was spending 14 minutes speaking only for Mario. Mario, I cannot change you. I cannot make a change. I don't have a striker on the bench. Don't touch anybody. Play only with the ball. When we lose the ball, no reaction. If somebody provocates you, no reaction. If the referee makes a mistake, no reaction. Mario, please. Minute 46. Red card.
6: No one. Themselves. This is Brooks. First time delivery for Semenyo. 2-1 at Anfield. Bournemouth are right back in it. Semenyo. 2-1-2. Plenty support to his left. Semenyo, if he can see them in his peripheral vision. Semenyo! 2-2. Bournemouth refuse to give up and get back on level terms. It's a second goal for Anton Semenyo. It's a tremor shock at Anfield on the opening night of the new Premier League season.

0: All right, it's 8 minutes past three on your superstation Love 99.5 FM. Good afternoon. Welcome to The Last Pause Blaze Extra. My name is Steven Zando, and this afternoon I feel excited to be here to bring you the very latest Pause news with all the detailed analysis. This afternoon on the show, Auditor General has recommended recovery of 579 million Ghana cedis from three top former officials at the heart of Ghana's organization of the 13th African Games. Ex-Sports Minister Mustapha Yusif has been mentioned. We've got the details for you. Asante Kotoko has launched a formal investigation into claims of an attempted bribery involving members of its playing body before their final Ghana Premier League match against Wydad All Blacks at the Baba Yara Sports Stadium last Sunday. Hey, Kotoko. FIFA has also confirmed that Ghana will be based at the Bryan University in Boston, USA during the group stage of the 2026 FIFA World Cup tournament. Speaking of the Black Stars of Ghana, though, and Black Stars coach Carlos Queiroz has announced a 28-man squad for the pre-World Cup preparation, of course, the friendly against Wales. That's next week, Tuesday. Baba Rahman is back in the team. Abdulmumin is back in the team. Yes. And a couple of other returnees as well. But there was no place for former Black Stars captain Andre Dedeayu. And there was no place for Ghana superstar Kudus Mohamed. I mean, for obvious reasons. He's injured. He's yet to be fully recovered. Mohamed Salisu did not make the list. But a big question is that, are we going to have our World Cup squad from this particular list? We've got the latest for you. So stay with us right here on your superstation Love 99.5 FM. This is The Last Pause Bliss Extra. We'll do all that. Before that, it will be the foreign segment of the show. And the countries have been naming their squad for the World Cup tournament. Yesterday was Spain. Colombia also announced their squad for the tournament. Mexico have confirmed that Iran will pitch a camp in their country during the World Cup tournament after USA rejected them. We've got club issues as well. Transfers and update on Jose Mourinho to Real Madrid. I'm sure Princeton has got the latest on that. You know, the announcement has delayed because we've got the reasons. So stay with us. These and many more issues have been tabled on the Last Pause Blaze Extra this afternoon, brought to you in association with Bigo Energy Drink. We brought you Bigo Soft Drinks, yes, and you will embrace it to love and loyalty. 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Princeton, good afternoon. How are you?
1: Good afternoon, Zando. I'm doing well. I'm pumped for the day.
0: Points for action,
1: What a day it's been.
0: Really?
1: I wish the day has had more or extra hours.
0: Okay.
1: It's been a lot of events.
0: Sporting events.
1: A lot of stories coming.
0: Oh, really?
1: A lot of stories coming.
0: But I'm sure you've got the latest stories. You've got the latest on Jose Mourinho to Real Madrid.
1: Well, that's what matters most. In Ghana, we have two top stories. Two top stories.
0: Which stories are you talking about?
1: Oh, the Black Stars, as always.
0: And then?
1: And then the other one.
0: Kotoko.
1: No. The African Games. Charlie, that's a big story.
0: Oh, really?
1: African Games.
0: You've gone through the report. Or you're not reading the full document.
1: But
0: at least you've read the conclusion,
1: yes,
0: the summary.
1: Yes. And people have to answer questions.
0: Oh, really?
1: They have to answer questions. And some have to cough money. Or some fiscal bar.
0: No, but they've recommended that the ex-sports minister, together with them, you know, we'll get into it. They are supposed to refund some 597 million Ghana cedis. Actually, that's a lot of money.
1: One person.
0: That's a recommendation from the auditors, right?
1: Yeah. So it's a lot of things happening today, and that's why I'm saying that I'm pumped for the day.
0: Josh, Mr. Kiki, good afternoon. How are you?
2: Yeah, Zondo. And Mr. Kiki knows you for you.
3: Oh, but you did Kiki inside, eh?
2: Ah, okay. No problem.
3: You good?
2: Yeah.
3: Charlie, why a fresh show?
2: Oh, Charlie, yeah, man.
3: You did form,
1: yesterday,
3: eh?
1: He gave shout outs to his baba.
3: No, okay. Yeah.
2: Mr. Pounce.
1: Mr. Pounce.
3: Yeah, nice guy. Stream,
2: yeah,
3: you know.
2: On the 30th, he'll be at the SG Mall for the Rep Your Jersey Champions League.
3: Oh, okay. Did he use an elongated ruler, something like that, to trim your,
2: no, you
3: your
2: see,
3: the edges?
2: Funny,
3: you know?
2: Enough, he's not the very flamboyant type of baba,
1: yeah.
2: But he has an eye for
1: organic,
2: you know,
1: baba.
2: Yeah. He's very solid. Mr. Pounce, at Ayedwiasi. Shout out to Mr. Pounce.
3: Interesting. Charlie, do we have any latest from Chelsea, Real Madrid, Barcelona, Manchester United? Let's throw it across.
1: So you talked about Mourinho.
3: Yes.
1: And you were wondering why they've not presented.
3: Why the announcement has delayed.
1: Has delayed. Uh-huh. So according to reports in Spain,
3: yes,
1: he was supposed to be announced or unveiled today, Monday.
3: But what happened?
1: But Madrid have a big, big task. They have the elections. Mm-hmm. Remember Florentino Perez in that famous interview?
3: He has a contest now.
1: Yes. Mm-hmm. That in fact, he threw the challenge that let's open the elections now.
3: Yeah.
1: And so, Riquelme, Perez.
3: He's a businessman.
1: Yes. Enrique Riquelme.
3: Yeah.
1: So he's up to challenge Florentino Perez.
3: Yes.
1: That you've served the club for a long time. Why you be through their court? Then I'll come and take over. So the elections. In fact, they're even yet to announce or decide on
3: the dates. Okay.
1: Either next week.
3: But the election will be held, right?
1: It will be held. So I'm sure after the election, even before the season starts, a month before the season starts,
3: they can make the announcement. But it depends on the outcome of the election, because if, what's the name again?
1: Riquelme.
3: If he wins, because I've watched this interview where he was clearly saying that Jose Mourinho is a legend of Real Madrid. He has done his best for the club, but he thinks that at the moment, if you are thinking about long term for Real Madrid, Mourinho is not a perfect suit.
1: Okay.
3: And so it depends on the outcome of the election. If this Riquelme guy wins, there's no way Jose Mourinho will coach Real Madrid next season. But if Florentino Perez wins, which is very likely, I mean, it is 99.999.
1: He is the system.
3: Exactly, that he will win. Once Florentino Perez wins, he will bring Jose Mourinho, he will make it official. Yeah. Mourinho will come probably to weather the storm, you know?
1: Okay, you brought a new perspective.
3: Yeah, but if the other guy wins, I mean, there's no Mourinho will coach Madrid next season.
1: Wow. So let's see.
3: So you see, the last time I was listening to Ireland, he was like, this guy should get a strong campaign message. The campaign message is simple. Real Madrid fans, those who are going to vote, the delegates, listen to me. Between Jurgen Klopp and Jose Mourinho, who are you going for?
1: Oh, honestly, I think Madrid should go for Jose.
3: Really?
1: Yes.
3: Josh, Jurgen Klopp, Jose Mourinho, who are you going for?
2: No, currently with the situation at the club, I think Jose Mourinho does a better
3: job. Somebody should choose Jurgen Klopp.
1: Klopp because he makes sense.
3: Yes, because if this guy, the Riquelme guy, tells the Real Madrid fans that if you elect me as Real Madrid president, I'll bring Jurgen Klopp. I'm telling you, will get votes. Because I want to believe there are a chunk of Real Madrid fans who probably don't want Jose Mourinho to coach the team down. They probably will opt for Jurgen Klopp over Jose Mourinho.
1: Yes, they will do that because they've seen Mourinho move on, done jobs outside, and they've seen the results he's got. Yes, he's been successful in some cases, some clubs. But I mean, second comings are not always gloomy. You understand?
3: Exactly.
1: Yeah. So why don't you try something? It can. And Klopp has the reputation to coach them. So Klopp makes sense. But for the context of Real Madrid, they need someone who can be a general in the dressing room and say, "I am in. I am the boss here. I determine whatever happens." The player should get out.
3: Josh,
2: my question is, have we picked up any intel that suggests that people in and within the Madrid community are not happy about Jose's comeback? Has there been anything like that?
3: I mean, worldwide, if you gauge the mood of Real Madrid fans, I only believe there are a number of them who probably would want another manager apart from Jose Mourinho. Because like Preston said, it has not been good for Jose Mourinho since he left Real Madrid. Apart from Chelsea, that he won the Premier League, he went to Man United. Even though he won 3 titles, it didn't really work, because at the end of the day, the expectation could not be met.
2: Yeah.
3: I mean, from Man United to Tottenham Hotspur to AS Roma to Fenerbahce and now to Benfica, it has not really worked with these clubs. And so if there's Jurgen Klopp, who is just a winner, I mean, recent winner, he won the Champions League recently, won the Premier League recently, obviously these Madrid fans will go for him.
2: What I know is that Jurgen Klopp is currently in a certain engagement with the Red Bull family.
3: And he has made it clear that he's not leaving that job.
2: So that's number one.
3: Mm-hmm.
2: Yesterday, I was listening to Gareth Bale. He was talking to Phil Neville. No, that was Gary Neville, rather, in an interview. And Gareth Bale shared something very important about what it means to coach Real Madrid. So he was speaking about his experience over there. Now, he said that one of the key things about coaching Real Madrid is that you'd have to deal more with players' egos.
3: Yeah.
2: More than how you get the best out of them on the pitch.
3: Mm.
2: So it was always more important for the managers of the team to bring in a man manager.
3: Okay.
2: If you manage to get the players to tick really well, you don't have to spend so much time to prep them for the tactics.
3: But I don't know, they are quality players already.
2: They already have the quality.
3: Of course.
2: And when I listened to Gareth Bale, I could side with him more because at the time when he played for Real Madrid, Benzema was there, Cristiano Ronaldo was there, Luka Modric was there.
3: Yeah.
2: These are players.
3: They've seen it all.
2: You regard them as players who are on top there. And once Ancelotti or somebody like Zinedine Zidane managed to get them to work, managed to understand what makes each player tick individually, it was very easy to get them to go on the pitch and deliver for you.
3: Oh.
2: At this moment, what it looks like Real Madrid is lacking is somebody who can walk into that dressing room and bring the team together.
3: Okay.
2: Because of all the things they have been through this season.
3: Okay, okay.
2: That is why I'm very happy that Jose Mourinho is coming in short term.
3: Okay.
2: I really want him to focus more on trying to get the players
3: fixing
2: to
3: the dressing
2: come
3: room
2: back together
3: as soon as possible.
2: Yes. Because that is what will help them to get the results on the pitch.
3: Okay, okay. So you don't see Jose Mourinho as a long term?
2: No.
3: Maybe in the
2: not
3: next 5 years?
2: Not necessarily, no.
3: So maybe the next 1 year, 2 years?
2: Yes, he should come in and fix that problem.
3: Okay, okay.
2: And once he is done, maybe by then
3: he can leave the scene.
2: And then there would be consultations with Jurgen Klopp to help him understand
3: perfect,
2: the direction should be moving forward.
3: Perfecto. All right, 30th May 2026, just this Saturday at the SD Mall. Guys, we are watching the Champions League together as a family. Yesterday, I told you what you need to do before you win something for yourself, even before the big day. Just go to Love FM. Just follow our Facebook page, our socials. Just as you see on our screen, that's Joshua Holotu. Holotu, he's running his mouth because, you know, he's in Chelsea jersey.
1: Pressure free. He doesn't have any pressure.
3: Oh, but he's supporting PSG.
1: Oh.
2: And
1: if PSG lose.
3: Oh, but no, if Arsenal wins, the Chelsea fans will be hurt.
1: They'll be hurt.
3: Ah, because Charlie, the noise they will endure,
1: Pride of London.
3: You have no idea. And so, 30th May 2026 at the SG Mall, before the big day, just like Joshua is doing right now, just take a video of yourself in your replica Jay-Z and then just confirm in that video that you'll be repping live at the SG Mall for the Love FM Champions League Rep Your Jay-Z final experience. It's as simple as that. Once you confirm that, post it on Facebook, TikTok, X, what of you? Hashtag last post. It's as simple as that. Between now and then Saturday, you get to win something for yourself. It can be television set, it can be a smartphone, it can be a blender, kettle, microwave, what of you? A whole lot. You've got all these items here. So just do that. Just take a video of yourself in your replica Jay-Z, post it on Facebook, hashtag last post, tag last post, and it's as simple as that. You win something for yourself before the big day on Saturday at the SD Mall. Time is 4 p.m., but we are starting the event at 11 a.m. Charlie, I promise you, it will be fun. Now, before we get into the Black Stars conversation, I want us to start with the Black Star conversation and then finish up with the Asante Kotoko story and, of course, the All-African Games, or the African Games, the 30th edition of the African Games. Let me tell you about the Gin Hot Pepper Powder. 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Hey! Charlie, there's this breaking news coming through. We have to confirm.
2: No, it's confirmed. I've actually seen the letter from the club. So
3: okay, so let me yes, let me get a story here. So go to Accra's Vogue Twitter page and get the official statement.
2: Wow.
3: Breaking news coming through is that Accra's folk have parted ways with the head coach, Didi Dramani.
2: And the entire technical team.
3: Hey. 12 months at the club.
1: Didi Dramani.
2: Yeah.
1: Who finished, what, third?
2: Yeah.
1: In the Ghana
3: now, Accra Arts Folk wishes to announce that following a comprehensive technical review of the 2025-26 football season, the board has decided to part ways with the technical team led by coach Masu Didi Dramani. The club extends its sincere appreciation to Mr. Dramani and his staff for their professionalism, commitment and service. Under their guidance, Arts Folk secured a third place finish in the just ended season, and we acknowledge the discipline and effort they brought to the technical setup. As part of this transition, the team and players are currently in recess. The board will, in due course, communicate the technical direction of the club as we continue to align our football philosophy with a long-term ambition and identity of Accra as a folk. We thank our cherished supporters for their loyalty and passion and assure you that every decision taken is aimed at strengthening the club both on and off the pitch, with the ultimate goal of sustained domestic and continental success. Princeton, do this exercise for me. Kindly get a letter across Vogue used to confirm the appointment of Didi Dramani for me.
1: Okay.
3: And let me read something. They are now telling us that what new technical direction? The way they were so hopeful and confident in the appointment of Didi Dramani. Get an appointment letter.
1: Okay.
3: I want you to get it for me.
2: I think I remember something like that.
3: Yes. I want you to get it for me. But we did that production, and so we are aware of what they said.
1: Interesting.
3: Charlie, this was not expected.
1: Charlie, today is a very interesting day.
3: It's been a packed day, eh?
1: Yeah.
3: But were you expecting it, Josh?
2: No. Because, Zandu, I can agree with everything that Hearts of Folk has been through this season. But when you say and you tell us that you want to take a new technical direction, it sounds very
3: when it is just 12 months ago, you took a new technical direction with this coach.
2: Yeah.
3: You expressed so much confidence in him.
2: Yes.
3: You thought he was the right man for the job. And I can play you back voices of Accra for gurus who actually endorsed the appointment of Didi Dramani. Yeah. They spoke highly of him.
2: Yes.
3: So what has changed? Especially when it is, this is a manager that endured transfer ban at the club in the last 12 months.
2: Yeah.
3: And he couldn't augment the squad.
2: Yeah. Through that, he's managed to help Hearts of Folk.
3: Exactly.
2: I really don't know exactly what Hearts of Folk is looking for. Did they think they were going to be able to win the league?
3: No.
2: And if you finish third, at a time where you played so many draws in one season.
3: Mm-hmm. Especially at home.
2: At home.
3: Mm-hmm.
2: You struggled so much to score goals.
3: At home.
2: But you were able to get a coach who managed to get you results on the road.
3: Mm-hmm.
2: That alone should signal you that in terms of quality, he still has it. If you managed to get him the players that he wanted, I could tell you for a fact that was going to be the magic that would have worked for him, because now that Hearts of Folk are trying to settle all those issues and try and, you know, get them for the ban to be lifted from them, if Hearts of Folk managed to go into the transfer market and get at least 1, 2, 3 players who are very clinical in terms of even the attack, you would have gotten the best out of Didi Dramani next season. So when you come and tell us that you are parting ways with him because you want to seek a new technical direction just after 12 months of appointing him, It sounds very uncalculated.
3: Poor exercise of discretion, if you ask me.
2: Sounds very uncalculated.
3: Because for me, I mean, you didn't really augment the squad for
2: him. Yes, yes, yes.
3: For you to conclude that he had an improved setup
2: and he didn't get anything from it.
3: I mean, yesterday I tweeted that if you look at point accumulation, Didi Dramani didn't improve this as a folk team in terms of points accumulation.
2: Yeah.
3: Last season, they placed third, and I think they got 58 points. This season, they placed third, got 54 points.
2: Yeah.
3: That 4 points less. So, I mean, I agree. On the surface of the table, you look at it and you will be like, okay, Hearts of Folk didn't really improve. But there's a context
2: to it.
3: And the context is that they didn't buy any player for him because Hearts of Folk is 7 transfer ban.
2: Yeah. It's very unfortunate. This news has just hit me, and I don't know. We'll just have to see what the next direction that they will take will be, because I really don't know exactly what they want to do next, which coach they want to bring in. And when you look at the circumstances surrounding Ouattara and how he left and they gave him another role, they brought in Didi Dramani, there was so much expectation. At least give him another season, let him, you know, get the players that you need, right, for him to be able to start the campaign on a good footing. But to just come and give us this news, it sounds very uncalculated, like I'm saying. And I really don't know exactly what Hearts wants to do now, led by Tugby Afede and the other board members. Yeah. It's very strange.
3: Have you found a letter?
1: No. I'm still trying to get
3: Charlie,
1: it.
3: Okay, you don't worry. We'll get into it.
1: I'll try and get it.
3: Yeah, we'll get into it. Now, Josh, kindly go through the Black Stars list for me, if you have the list on your phone.
2: Okay.
3: The 28-man squad for the World Cup friendly against Wales, 2nd June, that's next week Tuesday. It's likely that if your player is not in this list, Masa, that player is not going
2: for the World Cup.
3: Yes.
2: So, the Black Stars call-up list. So, this has been, you know, dubbed as the World Cup preparation camp, May 25 to June 2nd. So, these are the players. Starting from the goalkeeping department, we have Benjamin Asare, we have Lawrence Atizigi, Joseph Annan, we have Solomon Agbasi, and then we have Paul Riverson. Then in defense, we have Baba Abdulrahman. We have Gideon Mensah in there, Marvin Senaya. Then we also have Ali Duseidu and Abdul Momin. Then we also have Jerome Opoku and Jonas Ajete. We also have Kojo Opon Pepra. So these are the defenders. We also have Alexander Jiku in there as well. So these are the defenders. Then in the midfield, we have Elisha Owusu. We have Thomas Partey. We have Kwesi Sibo. We have Augustine Bwachi, Caleb Yirenchi, Abdul Fatao Isaaku, and Kamal Din Sulemana. So these are the midfielders. Then in the attacking third or the forwards, we have Christopher Babunsu. We also have Ernest Nyama. We have Antoine Semenyo. Then we have Brandon Thomas Asante. We also have Prince Kwabena Edu, Inaki Williams, and Jordan Ayew, the captain.
3: Fantastic.
2: So these are the 28 players who have been called up for the pre-World Cup preparation camp.
3: Just 12 months ago, right?
1: Yeah.
3: Or less than 12 months ago, has to confirm the appointment of Didi Dramani with this letter. Go through the letter
1: but
3: for me.
1: We are probably some 3 weeks away from exactly a year.
3: A year, okay.
1: Yes. So the assessment from Heart to Folk on 20th June 2025, following a comprehensive evaluation of the technical team.
3: Comprehensive evaluation. Hold on. Every day has to comprehensive evaluation. Didn't they capture the same line in this latest release?
1: Yeah.
3: Every day following comprehensive review.
1: Copy and paste. In the recent concluded Ghana Premier League season, the board of Heart to Folk has implemented strategic changes to strengthen the team. Effective immediately, coach Masau Didi Dramani has been appointed as head coach on a 2-year contract. Coach Dramani brings extensive expertise to the club. His impressive credentials.
3: Listen, on.
1: His impressive credentials include coaching roles at FC Nordjylland in Denmark, Right to Dream, and leading Kumasi Asante Kotoko to 2 Ghana Premier League titles. His Rangers expertise encompasses serving as an assistant coach to Ghana Black Stars during the 2022 FIFA World Cup in Qatar, head coach of the Black Galaxies, and head of football at Right to Dream Academy. He holds multiple coaching certifications from FIFA and CAF, including UEFA License B and CAF License A, and is an accredited CAF instructor or assessor. The last paragraph is Coach Dramani is scheduled to meet with the playing squad and outline his plans and philosophy to the team. So that was the concluding part of the story. So, Zano, that's the statement. They outlined the credentials of Dramani, and it was loaded. This was someone coming with a lot of experience and capacity.
3: No, you see, my only problem with this decision is that, I mean, hindsight analysis. First off, the context that we provided, the Hearts of Folk team is under transfer ban.
1: Yeah.
3: So on what basis are they concluding that, I mean, he didn't really get the desired results? Yes. For me, in terms of point accumulation, 54 compared to 58, that's understandable. But you have to understand that coaches work with players. He inherited these players, and there was no window for him to improve the player, the setup that he met. So,
1: and it's made you competitive.
3: So
1: you've stayed competitive enough.
3: So why?
1: So maybe instead
3: for the club to, as it were, focus on getting the transfer ban lifted for them to be able to hit the transfer market and buy players, they are sacrificing the coach. Unless maybe they are behind-scenes stories that
2: we don't know
3: exactly
2: about. Yeah.
1: It's surprising. Anyway. So surprising.
3: Anyway, now let's get into the Black Stars conversation. Now, the talk is that Kudus Mohammed couldn't make the list. Mohammed Salisu, for obvious reasons, is injured. And there's Baba Rahman back in the team again.
1: After 3 years.
3: Your general impression of this Black Stars setup for the Wales game?
1: If you look at the squad, it's not really exciting. It's not a squad that you look and you are excited to say, okay, yes, Ghana is up for the World Cup. Because let's not forget, these are the players that are going to play. We'll take out 2 players. I mean, precisely the goalkeepers, and then we have our squad for the World Cup. And if I look at the team, it's not a team that will excite me that we are up for something good. The fact that we have 5 goalkeepers is interesting.
3: Yeah,
1: because 2 of them are from the same team.
3: Yeah, Accra has folks, Solomon Agbosi and Benjamin Asare.
1: Yes, and the other one is, he's been our number one goalkeeper for the last 12 months at least.
3: At least before Benjamin Asare took over.
1: I'm talking about Benjamin Asare.
3: Ah, okay.
1: Benjamin Asare has been number one.
3: I thought you were talking about Lawrence Atizigi. Okay.
1: Number one.
3: Mm-hmm.
1: And his second in command is now in the team.
3: Yeah. Competing for place.
1: Look at this story.
3: He's
1: number one now.
3: Yes.
1: And his second choice at the club is now in the team. Whilst the other 3 goalkeepers, 2 of them or at least 1 of them can be the number one. So it means Carlos Queiroz is considering Solomon Agbosi to be part of this team. If he's in the 26-man squad, I will never be surprised.
3: Really?
1: No, we shouldn't be surprised.
3: No, but
1: what would you call him?
3: So okay, so once Solomon Agbosi gets the final call up, then it means Benjamin Asare could be in trouble.
1: Could be in trouble as well.
3: Or you think Cruz will select 2 goalkeepers from one team?
1: I mean, why not? If they are good enough to be in the Black Stars, they should be there.
3: But they are not the only goalkeepers in this setup.
1: In this setup.
3: Because we have Lawrence Atizigi. Atizigi, then he's in the US. He will go. The World Cup, there you go.
1: So, Anan is questionable. And then, Paul Reversen, I think he is the last option here. I read Henry's statement on Facebook. He mentioned that Paul is being called to be assessed for this period. That word assessed, even for me alone, speaks to the fact that he's not going to be in the World Cup. So he's out. Anan is somebody that we have to be careful with. I'm not sure he's going to call or be one of the first names in the squad. So let's look at that one critically. And then in the defense, it's sad that we are not getting Salisu. But the other replacement, I'm happy that Mumin is back. He's one guy that is able to pass very, very well from the back, and his composure at the back is something we need. Because if Jiku needs somebody to communicate and link up with at the back, aside from the defensive job they will do, this World Cup is going to test a lot of players in terms of their capacity with the ball. And so you will face teams that will want to press you and win the ball in your half and get goals. So if you have players like Mumin in the team that can hold on to the ball, I think it's very, very good.
3: Josh,
1: the other guys, we've seen them a lot of times.
3: Okay,
1: one person that to me, I'm not happy that he's in there, is Kamal Adin Suleiman. I don't think
3: he has not done enough to merit
1: in the jersey, Ghana jersey, and even in club level. There's nothing that's,
3: but for Kamal, apart from his stint with Southampton, apart from that,
1: no,
2: it's not really done so much.
1: Exactly. I don't think he should be there, honestly.
3: But which other player should have been considered?
1: Joseph Pinto.
3: Joseph Pinto should have been considered. But that's quite surprising. If you look at his numbers in the MLS, and the fact that he's been overlooked again,
1: then there's something fishy, there's something wrong somewhere that we have to look at.
3: Because
1: we have to
3: this is not the same coach.
1: It's not the same coach.
3: The same coach who dropped him from the other World Cup, the 2022 World Cup.
1: Yeah.
3: This is a different coach. In fact, this is a foreigner.
2: Yeah.
3: Kobruni, and he dropped Joseph Pencil again. Like you are saying, he's got better numbers compared to the other four players that we invited.
1: If we over here are the ones that we know Kamal Adin from his younger days, that he's a talented guy, so we always prioritize him.
3: But the white,
1: his coaches outside always complain that his finishing and his decision makings are poor. So why is he in this squad? That's my
3: Josh.
1: No problem.
3: Let me get your take.
2: Yeah, so let me start by saying that national team collapse would always spring up controversy. We would never end that conversation.
3: Divide opinions, huh?
2: Yes, people would argue. And I mean, Susano, for the next 3 to 4 days, we will continue to hear arguments of this player should be there, this one should be there. But at the end of the day, when all is said and done,
3: Yeah.
2: We need to rally behind the team and then hope that they put up a good performance at the World Cup. We have an immediate task ahead of us to play against Wales. A lot of the performance on that day would determine a couple of things that Carlos Queiroz would use for his first game against Panama at the World Cup. So let me start from the goalkeeping department. We spoke about Paul Riverson, who is there. It looks like he's just there for, you know, some assessment. Now, there's a little twist that is going to happen there. Tell and in us. Fact, the drama is unfolding
3: already. Tell us.
2: Where it looks like Solomon Agbashi is more or less the preferred candidate to Benjamin Asare at this point. Yeah.
3: That's quite surprising.
2: Yeah.
3: But Benji recently kept the post for the Black Stars.
2: Yeah, against Mexico. And we all saw how he performed. Even after that error, I think he did so well.
3: So tell us more.
2: But Zando, what I'm seeing
3: What have you picked?
2: Like you said, Atizigi will go to the World Cup. Yes. I have no doubt about
3: that. Yes, yes.
2: Because in terms of experience, amongst all the goalkeepers, he's the one who has more experience.
3: Exactly,
2: He went to the World Cup in Qatar. So I expect him to go for this World Cup because he brings a lot of experience into the team. But when you look at Benjamin Asare, look at Solomon Agbashi, the handlers of the team got him to play in that Mexico friendly because he was part of the local contingent. But when you look at his performance and you compare to that of Benjamin Asare, it is quite clear that he's a bit more confident on the ball as compared to Benjamin Asare. And I don't know what the thinking of Carlos Queiroz will be, but Ghanaians should expect a surprise. Where in the game against Wales, Solomon Agbashi may be in post for the first half.
3: No, but Agbashi barely keeps the post because, I mean, he's second to Benjamin Asare at Accra at the fork. And so how often does he monitor this goalkeeper to arrive at the conclusion that, I mean, he's better in terms of using his feet as compared to Benjamin Asare?
2: At this point, we don't know for sure how scouting was done.
3: Okay.
2: Because there's a local contingent in the technical team.
3: And remember that the goalkeeper's trainer hit the training grounds of Accra as folk some time back, if you remember.
2: What I'm saying is that one of the main areas in this team that has not been settled yet is the goalkeeping department. For which reason, a lot more assessment needs to be done by the technical handlers to get the first choice goalkeeper for the team. And at this point, I expect some shake-up to happen over there. So let's not be surprised if we see Agbashi feature in that game against Wales. And after that game, I think that Carlos Queiroz would have selected his first team, his starting 11, for that game against Panama. So that is one of the main things that he'll be looking out for in that game against Wales, which will be a very crucial experiment. You cannot use one match to determine how or the kind of formation you want to play, but he would have to do that in that game.
3: Okay.
2: Because he doesn't have any other game to do that. And I don't advise the GFA to go and propose any other friendly after the game against Wales, because we don't have the time for the players to recover enough to play that game and then now prepare to fly all the way to America to begin their World Cup campaign.
3: They were talking to Jamaica to play another friendly before.
2: But Zandu,
1: I think that is possible. Another friendly. Do you know why? This
3: World Cup window is too close, though, Charlie.
1: Listen, Ghana will play their first game 17th. On 17th.
3: Yeah.
1: So from the 1st to 17th, how many days? 16 days.
2: But you cannot play any friendly once the tournament World Cup starts. And we are starting on 11th.
1: Okay, that's true. So it means that from now to 11th is barely a week.
2: You can't play any other game. Then you're going to fly all the way from Wales to the United States of America.
1: Yeah, and that is where you have to prepare for the first game.
2: You understand?
1: Yeah.
2: So it's very risky and the players can pick up injuries.
3: Yeah.
2: We don't want a repeat of the Akaminko situation. You see, when I say these things, you see, it may look like, but we need...
3: Yeah.
2: We don't have time to do that.
3: Yeah.
2: That experiment, it is the Wales game. You don't get it, you don't get it. Now, Zando, let me quickly do this so that we can move on.
3: Okay.
2: Baba Rahman coming back, I know the controversies, so many people are talking. But if the coach again says that I see something in this player and I want him to come and play, I see no problem with that.
3: Oh, really? But what people are saying out there is simple. I mean, I don't think people have qualms with his return to the Black Stars. But under the circumstances, timing. Exactly. Because number one, I was at the stadium.
2: Okay.
3: What some Ghanaian fans did to Baba Rahman September 2023. It was an AFCON qualifier against Central African Republic. And the Black Stars of Ghana on the day, for me, they were below par.
2: Yeah.
3: And so whenever Baba touches the ball, you could hear the boos, the cheers, the jeers, and you know what? They literally hooted our team. I mean, whenever he touches the ball. Mm-hmm. And the player felt offended and he was hurt. And rightly so, I agreed with him because he's human. He's got blood running through his veins.
2: Yeah.
3: And after that, he decided to take some time out of the national team because he realized that the people that he's giving his all for, they don't really appreciate the effort that he's putting in. I agreed with him then. The then coach Otuadu made several attempts to convince him to rescind his decision.
2: Yeah.
3: He consistently declined. And so if another coach comes in and right after speaking to you, you accept to return for the World Cup tournament, then it raises questions about your commitment to the national
2: team. I understand what you are saying.
3: Yeah.
2: But I don't know the conversation that Carlos Quiroz

0: 11.
1: For every role, mm-hmm. I could count double players each. Mm-hmm. For the 6 and 8, mm-hmm. I really expected that we would have an extra man in there.
0: Okay.
1: Because you're looking at Kwesi Sibo, yeah. Thomas Partey, mm-hmm. Caleb Rienchi, and then Elisha Owusu.
0: Mm.
1: Zando, there are times where in a very crucial game, you may need a kind of player who is as creative as Majid Ashmeru to come and give you some options moving forward.
0: Yeah,
1: don't forget that there are times where players can accumulate cards, and for which reason, you may need one player who is that X factor who can come from the bench and help you.
0: Mm.
1: Don't forget that Kwesi Sibo's profile and Elisha Owusu is quite similar
0: of course.
1: The sense that there are times where they can do some very silly tackles and they accumulate cards. So in that sense, if for example we are going into the round of 32 or the round of 16 and we don't have Kwesi Sibo available because of accumulated cards, we don't have Elisha Owusu because of accumulated cards, you'd have needed somebody like Majid Ashimeru who instantly slots in, and the kind of creativity he gives you moving forward is so electric. So he not being there, I thought that there was a little problem with it. But Augustin Boachie coming in is also a very good addition, because when you look at the guy's profile, I watched him so well some days ago. I watched his videos and I was like, no, this guy, he needs to be there. He's an uncapped player.
0: Yeah.
1: And people would have said, but why are we sending an uncapped player to the tournament?
0: But there's always the first time.
1: But when you watch him play, you can instantly tell that he's coming in to replace Mohamed Kudus.
0: Wow.
1: And he's very versatile. That's one thing I really like about him.
0: I mean, in summary, is it a good squad?
1: It's a good squad.
0: Really?
1: Zando, what else could we have done?
0: 0322083596. 0322083597. 0322083598. Is this a good squad? Number two, Accra had to focus 5 Didi Dramani. That's quite surprising. Kalusha, I want to hear from you. Just call us now and let's have a conversation. Of course, let's rep your Jay-Z 30th May 2026 at the SG Mall. Let me tell you about the Gino Hot Pepper Powder again. A good cook knows truly hot pepper makes a difference. Okay, I have my first caller on. Hello, good afternoon.
2: My name is Andy, calling from Atumaku, Florida.
0: Andy, let's hear you.
2: It's a good squad. This time, there is no kudos in it. Because of injury, so this card is okay for us. I'm so grateful for what has to cook has done. Second for DJ Dramani.
0: Yeah.
2: For the second. I'm so grateful for it.
0: All right. Thank you very much, M&D, for coming through with your thoughts. 0322083596. 0322083597. 0322083598. Accra has a folk have parted ways with Masu Didi Dramani, and the Black Stars of Ghana. Their list for the world's friendly is out. Hello, good afternoon.
3: Hello, good afternoon.
0: Prophet Adewale, how are you doing?
3: Doing well, actually.
0: Tell him, okay, let's hear a quick one.
3: I think the way the keeper had to cook German departed from Germany barrel. That man has been with them for the day one. There are issues in that of them. They should judge themselves. They shouldn't put it alone on the coach.
0: Okay.
3: And the squad for Blaster, if it's about experience, Baba is having the experience. But if it's for inclusion, for just for him to get enough of contrast, I think it's wrong.
0: Thank you very much, Prophet Adewale. And Prince, let's move on to the next caller. Hello, good afternoon.
4: Good afternoon.
0: Prince, where are you calling us from?
4: I'm calling from Asqua. I'm Isaac.
0: Isaac, man, let's hear you.
4: Please, do you remember this player, Afenijan?
0: Yes, Afenijan, yes.
4: Who played that Nigerian game and was taken out because of Jordan? Even Jordan.
0: No, but he was not taken out because of Jordan. I think he was taken out because of
4: Jordan.
0: Hold on, let me correct you. I think he was taken out because of Inaki Williams.
4: No. Jordan didn't play well, and even his senior brother, Aju, was looking for him here and there and couldn't find him. And yet, Ghanaian dropped Afenijan.
0: So, you know what happened? Izeman, let me help you. You know what happened? That Nigeria game, Jordan, I think, was part of the team, but I think he was returning from injury, something like that. I can't really recall. And so the coach decided to play Afenijan. At the time, the only striker who was not part of the team was Inaki Williams. Okay? So Inaki Williams coming in means we had to drop Afenijan. And so Inaki replaced Afenijan in the team, not Jordan Ayew, please.
4: And Afenijan played very well.
0: Yeah, it's true.
4: So he should be called back to the team. And I think for the goalkeeping area, because Ghanaians have better defense, we have no cause for alarm. And for Kotoko, we must give

0: ourselves enough time
1: okay.
0: to play because the players are thinking about the juju all the time.
1: Thank you very much, Isaiah and Prince. Let's move on to the next caller, 0322083596. Hello, good afternoon.
2: Yes, sir. Zando.
1: Christoph, how are you doing?
2: Very well, sir.
1: I'm good. Let's hear. I mean, we are meeting SD Moore this Saturday.
2: Saturday.
1: Yeah, rep your jersey.
2: SD Moore.
1: Charlie, I get to meet you for the first time.
2: My God. SD Moore. Let's all converge at the place.
1: Yeah. Yeah.
2: And let's watch as Arsenal beating
1: PSG.
2: Who goes to us?
1: Yes.
2: Inshallah.
1: Yeah.
2: Yeah. So, wherever you are in Kumasi and it's environment, please make your way out to
1: okay. All right, let's hear you.
2: Love a family drive. Going to be a nice time. I'm wondering why Baba Rahman back. What is so special about this guy? I don't know. Now that I don't put it, he's down with a lot of issues and all that. So why we, is it because we don't have players to call upon? If somebody has any special interest in it, I'm not saying he's not a good player.
1: Okay.
2: But what we saw, those times and all that, even now the age is really catching up with him. Why do we still get into the team? And it's pained me that that Kudus Mohamed will not be able to play.
1: Yeah.
2: Because I was praying for him and someone else, right? Their coordination and partnership can help. Now, wow, God knows best. I know that Black Stars, you're not going just to make up the numbers.
1: Okay.
2: But inshallah, you'll cover it for us.
1: All right, thank you very much, Christoph, for coming through. Prince, I think you can pick our last caller, 0322083596. Hello, good afternoon.
3: Good afternoon.
1: Please, anyone are calling us from?
3: My name is Kwabi.
1: Okay, Kwabi, you are my last caller. Let's hear you.
3: Kudus.
1: As Okay, thank you very much for coming through and with your talk. This is where we end the phone in segment. Remember, we are meeting on the 30th May 2026. SG Mama Charlie, you do your thing,
4: Charlie.
1: You will do your own. 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
4: birthday shout out. Happy birthday to Prophetess Patience Nyaniba Nyanzu of the Joy Group of Almighty Kingdom Authority Chapel. Happy birthday to you. Thank you for your guiding. Thank you for guiding us with prayer, wisdom, and love. May God bless you with more grace and joy this year. Happy birthday to you, Prophetess Patience Nyaba Nyanzu. Thank you very much.
1: All right. And again, from all of us here at Love FM, we extend our special birthday dedication to you, Prophetess Patience. May the good Lord continue to bless your new age, long life and prosperity. Have a blast. All right, so that's where we end today's show. And of course, today's show was featured by, we'll get it done. It was featured by Princeton Redu and of course, Joshua Holito. My name is Stephen and I was starting for a regular host, Delali Atias. Next on the radio will be The Drive. But before that, listen to these commercials.
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24: Okay, I'll see you soon. Why, baby? Hey, my ye. Me say enra me boyfriend akwesi obo *959# e woni phone so. Na we ni.
25: Ah, Anita, I don't want doggy park.
24: Oh, won so a. Akwesi asan so aba number 1.
25: Yeah, my dream na ho.
24: Eh, na de wo so ye me show papa bi. Na me de to sa me short sexy dress no. Aha, na me se samiti. Na me ye me nails no so come.
25: Oh, no.
24: Me fa uba. Make I do some small 1-2 rounds be answer me do ni ho. Now we tria. Hey, Nana so he for order. So Chinese. Any wine, papa bi. And I mean this are check no.
25: Hey, Anita.
24: Na sani mia when you hear TV bi no. I also say sound. No top prepaid. Na meet me chili esimu. Na no go fit sweat like that. See fine girl.
26: Hey, Anita.
24: Jesus.
26: Baby I would do na wa. Mr. Remember, dial *959# Oh, iPhone app ako toma ono so. Na wanga senya usika so ate.
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3: Hey, Ura, na obia wote tro tum na woka we nyina na mine no want
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20: 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DJ Hashtag, give it to them. Primo say so. 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

It is the most vibrant airspace in the whole of the city. 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My name is Melvin Fifi Grant Biney. 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As always, love doing this together with the team. DJ Hashtag on the turntable, Samuel

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doing, and it brings me so much joy to be able to provide when someone is in need of something. That is what I love doing. I don't know about you. Come share with us your own too as well. 055-111-1995 on the WhatsApp console. 055-111-1995. I definitely will activate the phone lines at exactly 5:10.

K-So from Tema. Thanks for letting the whole city know. I'm the city chauffeur driving you back home safely. Buckle up. 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So tell me that one particular thing that brings you so much joy. 055-11-11-995. 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Let me ask you, what phone are you using? If it's not the Tecno Spark 50, let me tell you, you are missing out big time. See, you know, gone are the days when you'll be having a phone, yeah, and you'll be thinking that this idea of yours could be added to the phone. That is exactly what Tecno Spark 50 is all about. Every idea you thought about your phone to be is what Tecno Spark 50 is. If you're looking out for that very phone that will give you a battery health that is good enough, that would need only one charge, and it could go on for 2 weeks, 1 week, or 1 week, I should say, or 2 weeks, definitely Tecno Spark 50 is the phone for you. Now, get to also know that the AI system in the phone gives you an opportunity to also be in a noisy space and still have the best of conversation. I'm saying, whether you find yourself in the market, in church, in a noisy space, anywhere at all, be it the office, wherever that is noisy, the AI system in there actually denoises the background or the noises around you, the noise around you, I should say. So the Tecno Spark 50 would give you voice clarity on calls. Your calls remain professional and also very, very intimate. That is not all. There's something about the Tecno Spark 50 that actually blows my mind. They have a FreeLink 2.0. If you are within 1.8 kilometers and you don't have a data, okay, you can send messages, you can send images, and even make calls without data because of the FreeLink 2.0 in there.

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Pomo Achedia Soko. We say cook more with Pomo. Pomo, taste the love. Let's get into church right now. Shepherd to Shepherd Network Clergy present to us the International Shepherds Conference, dubbed the Gathering of Shepherds 2026. This year's theme is Manifesting the Glory of God, and it's happening tomorrow from the 27th to Saturday, the 30th of May 2026. Morning session is 9 a.m. Evening sessions is 6 p.m. The venue, the New Generation Christian Church International, inside Sokobanwood Village right here in Kumasi. Main speaker is Bishop Dr. Victor Osei, General Overseer of the Family Chapel International. The host is Bishop Dr. Fred Owusu-Afari, General Overseer, the New Generation Church International, and also Executive Member of SSNC UK Ghana. Speakers, we have Archbishop Dr. Daniel A. Boisiakon. We also have Bishop Dr. Joseph A. Quist, His Excellency Archbishop Dr. Enoch Osei Opoku. Apostle Dr. Maswolo Wusufrimpong is in attendance. Bishop Berima Osei Bobie, Reverend Dr. Stacy M. Brown, Bishop Ernest Joy Quay, and also Bishop Sunny David are all part of this year's Shepherd to Shepherd Network of Clergy that are presenting towards the International Shepherd Conference, and that is the conference dubbed the Gathering of the Shepherds. Again, let me remind you, it is actually happening tomorrow, that is the Wednesday the 27th, to Saturday the 30th of May 2026. Come the 30th of May, inside the SG Mall, we present to you Rep Your Jersey UEFA Champions League Final Experience. Now get to know Arsenal and Paris Saint-Germain has made it to the final of the UEFA Champions League for this season. What team or which team do you support? I support Manchester United. DJ Hashtag is a Real Madrid fan. The team is now fighting. It's more like a Bukom Arena. Real Madrid for now. We also have DJ, Samuel Jupiter is an Arsenal fan. I thought he was a Liverpool fan, but Samuel Jupiter is an Arsenal fan. For Gabi, I don't know. Gabi is a Liverpool fan. I'm thinking so. Gabi is a Liverpool fan. So I would wear my Manchester United jersey. Hashtag would wear the Real Madrid. Gabi would wear Liverpool. And Samuel Jupiter would wear the Arsenal jersey. I'm saying, for whichever team you support, rep your jersey and be a part of the Rep Your Jersey UEFA Champions League final, which is happening at the SG Mall
on the 30th, that is this very Saturday, from 11 a.m. till kickoff, which is at 4 p.m. Now, get to know, you get to walk away with amazing prizes, including brand new TV sets, smartphones, exclusive souvenirs, branded giveaways, surprise gifts, and many more. So whether you are repping Arsenal, Paris Saint-Germain, or simply love football, this is the biggest fan experience you can't afford to miss. It is more than football. It is pride. It is pure entertainment. 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

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But I'm asking, what is one particular thing that brings you so much joy? 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Let's get talking.

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Dave Seach's greatest late afternoon show. The Drive Time Love 99.5 FM. Great to be that city chauffeur driving you back home safely. And you are still tuning in. Yeah. What is one particular thing that brings you so much joy? That's the conversation on the drive. And we are getting into that very conversation in a jiff. But hey, are you very much aware that you can sit at the comfort of your home and swap your MTN SIM? Do you know that? Okay, I'm going to tell you about it. 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And it's *1333#. 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This advert is FDA approved. Mercy Ships is also coming to Ghana once again this year and have over 2,600 completely free surgeries and treatments aboard the Global Mercy Hospital ship in Accra. 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If you find yourself here in Kumasi and you're a patient, you can register at the Kumasi South Hospital, which is South Central Hospital. It actually started off on the 18th of May and is going through to the 5th of June 2026, and it's happening every Monday, every Tuesday, every Thursday, and also every Friday. 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Also, the Crash Restaurant is a place to go eat anytime, any day. I'm telling you, if you want to taste Crash, the Crash Restaurant at Boedi Junction is the place where you need to be. A place whereby you can sit with your loved ones in a serene atmosphere, okay, and have a good time, great conversation, whilst you enjoy good food as well. This is not an advertisement.
This is an invitation for you to come to the Crush Smoothies and Juice Bar at Boily Junction, opposite Kenny UST Senior High School. We are not just telling you about the Crush restaurant, we are bringing you inside it. So whether you are planning a family outing, a date tonight, or just looking for a place to unwind, Crush's restaurant is where your taste journey begins. Stay tuned and come hungry, because this is more than a promotion. This is the Taste of Crush experience. With Melvin and DJ Hashtag. Phone lines are activated now. 03-220-83596-83597-83598. What is one particular thing that brings you so much joy? And that is the conversation we are having on the show. Let's go see what messages you guys have sent in. This one says, playing my Call of Duty mobile with a proper network. Call of Duty. Wow. So you are a gamer. You love to play video games. Wow. This one says, hello, Melvin. I hope you are doing amazingly well. Yes, Melvin. Being thoughtful and helping someone out or encouraging them for love of God and your neighbor. Okay, so just like myself, Kofi Richmond, Bra Kofi, from Apedu Kokobin Unity Junction inside Elysian International School. You love to help people and also tell them about God. Oh, he says there are few, but the most thing that brings me the biggest joy is when I help people. You see that face of gratitude, that is everything for me. Wow, that's beautiful. This one says, hearing from my parents and siblings every day, glory be to God. And it's coming from a same end sentence inside Fumesa Kumasi. 03220-83596-83597-83598. What is that one particular thing that brings you so much joy when you do? This one says, the word of God and going on a trip. And this one is coming from Dennis from Tanoso. Let me see what this one has got to say to as well. This one says, there's no joy than winning a bet. No joy than winning a bet. So bet it, do what you power. Who we need be a sad animal. I see. I'm not a better though, but I see the kind of joy it brings when guys win after staking those bets for a very long time when they've lost a lot of money in there, yeah? What is one particular thing that brings you so much joy? 03220-83596-83597-83598. Give me a call now. The phone lines are activated. With Melvin and DJ Hashtag.

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0: Mansour.
1: Good afternoon.
0: Good afternoon, my brother. How are you doing?
1: I'm doing good. How are you
0: doing? I'm very, very fine.
1: Thank you.
0: Mansour, tell me, what is that one particular thing that brings you so much joy?
1: Seeing my students happy. That alone is something else.
0: That alone is something else, yeah?
1: I tell you.
0: Wow. That alone is something else. That's great.
1: Especially when I'm back from work. Hearing the sound of my motorbike at the outside. The younger one. The way they come running towards me.
0: Oh, wow. That alone. Wow. That's beautiful. That's beautiful. Thank you very, very much, my brother, for coming through. 0322083596. Seeing family happy brings me so much joy. That is Mansour. Hale.
2: Melvin.
0: Yeah, Kofi.
2: Yeah.
0: Good evening.
2: Good evening.
0: And how are you?
2: I'm fine. How are you?
0: I'm very, very fine. Thanks very much for asking me. Now, Kofi, tell me, what is one particular thing that brings you so much joy?
2: Anytime I get the opportunity to preach to a congregation of about 1,500 to 2,000 congregants, it doesn't come often. But anytime I'm called upon to preach the gospel,
0: wow,
2: such a congregation,
0: it gives me
2: so much joy. I think it's been about almost 3 years now since the last time I had that opportunity, and I am praying that June next month I'll get the opportunity once again. In fact, it gives me joy. Anytime I share the gospel with the sons of God, the sons and daughters of God, it gives me so much joy.
0: Wow.
2: It is the only thing that, apart from that, anytime my wife is lying beside me and my hands is on her chest. Alright.
0: Kofi Nye.
2: I don't know.
0: Oh my God. Kofi, I love that. I love that. Hale.
3: Levin. Levin.
0: Yes, sir. Hale.
3: Levin.
0: Hale, sir.
3: This DJ La Posta.
0: Hey, DJ La Posta.
3: Melvin.
0: My brother, how are you?
3: Long time, Melvin.
0: I do, oh, DJ.
3: How about you?
0: I'm very fine as well. Very
3: long
0: fine.
3: Long time.
0: I be you dog me, so me, I do my one side.
3: Oh, Melvin, you know, we are not busy here and there. You know, we are not fixing Ghana.
0: I understand, my brother. I understand.
3: So we're setting Love FM. So we are resetting every part of the corner.
0: That's good. DJ La Posta, tell me, what is one particular thing that brings you so much joy?
3: Devin, anytime my girlfriend calls me, it's like I'm in heaven.
0: Okay.
3: Yes, so, especially if she said, tonight you are going to crash.
0: Okay.
3: You see, like, all the stars will come from heaven.
0: I see.
3: So that day, maybe even, and especially if you wear a bead.
0: When she wear beads?
3: Yeah.
0: Oh my God.
3: If I have thousands of dollars, I'll give it to you.
0: Hey, DJ La Foster.
3: Levin.
0: That alone brings you joy, eh?
3: I swear, I can even handle my entire house to you.
0: Thank you very much, DJ La Foster, for coming through. Hale.
4: Melvin.
0: Yeah, Josephine. Joe.
4: Good evening.
0: Good evening, dear. How are you?
4: I'm fine, you?
0: I am very fine as well. Joe, tell me, one particular thing that brings you so much joy? Sorry?
4: The joy of being a mother.
0: The joy of being a mother. Wow.
4: Yes.
0: Wow.
4: Especially my
0: Mommy. That joy, she calling you mommy.
4: Different feeling.
0: I know, right? I know. Now, I'm more of a second. I'm doing come on, most mommy feeling. And imagine more you. Yeah. This Sunday, I was at my auntie's house, and my wife just came around and we were talking. I was startled the kind of conversation she was having with me. And I was so overjoyed that, it wasn't this Ajua that was born just not long ago. Right now, Nimbe Toya Pao. Ajua creates a lot of conversations and it's beautiful. It's beautiful. So the joy of you being a mother, that thing alone brings you so much joy. Yeah. Nice.
4: You're
0: one.
4: Welcome.
0: Nice one. Thank you. That'll be all in a short while. We're joining the feed in the capital. This one says, having money in my account,

0: This one from Nanayana Yas says, good evening, Melvin. Trust you're good. This is your girl, Nanayana Yas, inside KJT Dubai second floor. One thing that brings me joy is meditations, communications with my maker. Shout out to everyone doing the listening. That's beautiful. And this one says, I'm a bimpina inside Patas. What brings me joy is money and being able to help my family. And this is where time will permit us to end the calling segment. Let's join the feed in the capital. 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
1: Tonight, Attorney General expected to file charges within the next 14 days against individuals named in the Auditor General's report on the 13th African Games, which uncovered 580 million Ghana cedis wrought in inflated contracts, phantom equipment, overpriced hotel rooms, and payment to Black Stars officials from the LOC accounts.
2: The magnitude is so shocking and staggering. It's almost like you had a group of people who sat there and found every way to melt money out of the system. By my mind, it could not just be these three, four, five people. There had to be a whole host of other people who were participating.
1: We have details as the Auditor General recommends recovery of the money from former Youth and Sports Minister Mustapha Youssef, former Chief Director of former Chief Director of the Ministry, William Carty, and former LOC Chairman, Dr. Kweku Ofosu Asare, the three men who run the show. We'll delve deeper into this particular matter coming up here on Top Story. Brought to you always by Telcel Connecting Energies, Holy Insecticide Spray and Coil, Enjoy Holy Sleep, and also by Short Pension, Trust into the Future with you. 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

0: government is expected to move into arrest and prosecute all individuals cited in the Auditor General's report on the 13th African Games, which flagged explosive inflated contracts, phantom equipment, overpriced accommodation, and LOC funds used to pay Black Stars officials. Now, the jaw-dropping revelations are captured in a 700-page audit report, which have since been forwarded to the Attorney General for study and action. Now, Ghana spent more than 2.2 billion cedis hosting the Continental Show piece, but the report says the country is still burdened with liabilities exceeding 218 million cedis. Now, the report by the Auditor General recommends recovery of the money from former Youth and Sports Minister Mustapha Yusif, former Chief Director William Kati, and former LOC Chairman Dr. Kweku Ofosu Asare, the three men who ran the show. Now, we'll delve into this particular matter here on the show. My colleague Caleb Ziblim, who is our research desk, has been going through the report and joins us in the studio. Caleb, now let's look at, all of that. But before we go through the details of the report, what are we learning from our sources at the presidency?
1: They tell us that they have already compiled a docket with the BNI, and then with the new Auditor General reports, they've compiled this with their already ready dockets from the BNI investigations, and the presidency has directed the Attorney General to head to court within the next 14 days. So within the next 14 days, we should be seeing some action from the Attorney General side of things, whether there will be arrests and prosecutions based on the 2023 All African Games, which was held in March 2024.
0: Interesting. Now, in terms of the big financial irregularities, what does the report say?
1: Yes, so like you said earlier, the total figure involved is 580 million Ghana cedis. Now, if you go through the report, it shows that one of the biggest findings involve the infrastructure projects valued as more than 467 million Ghana cedis. According to the Auditor General, facilities, contracts for facilities such as the Butiman Sports Complex, the University of Ghana Stadium, and the Legon Sports Village were subjected to various multiple contract variation, extension claims, and scope changes that significantly increased costs beyond the original contract amount. Again, according to the Auditor General, JDK Travel and Tours, a company, was billed more than 45 million cedis for vehicle services, for vehicle hiring services. But the auditor says that their benchmark checks show that there's possible of a pricing of more than 13 million cedis for the car rentals. Again, the report also flags nearly 34 million cedis in unsupported catering-related expenses. And according to the Auditor General, the costs such as staffing, utilities, logistics, and project management were added to feeding contracts without enough supporting documents or justification. And then finally, on the accommodation side, according to the report, the accommodation contracts also came under scrutiny, and the Auditor General says that GDK Travel and Tours charged about $150 per night, even though the market rates for the rooms at the time ranged between $50 and $70. So the total estimated inflated portion of the accommodation contract stands at more than 10 million Ghana cedis. So altogether, these claims led to the total irregularity of 580 million Ghana cedis for the All African Games.
0: Now, beyond the financial issues, were there administrative or procurement breaches captured in the report?
1: Yes, so the audit also highlighted several procurement and administrative concerns. One of the major findings relates to the use of 55 single source contracts by the ministry and the local organizing committee. Now, the Auditor General says that many of these contracts lack proper justification, price comparison, or enough evidence to show that to show how the suppliers were selected. The report also raises concerns about contracts worth more than 45 million cedis that did not go through proper competitive procurement processes. And then finally, another issue involved lump sum contracts for services such as accommodation, catering, transportation, and anti-doping activities totaling more than 336 million Ghana cedis. According to the report, the records were inadequate, including no transport logs, no room lists and no meal registers to confirm that the services were actually provided. The audit also points to possible related party concerns, where three companies, that's JDK Travel and Tours, The Lovely Company Limited, and Johnny Nas Company Limited, were allegedly linked to the same beneficial owner. And together, all these three companies received more than 150 million Ghana cedis. So these were some of the procurements and administration breaches that was highlighted in the report.
0: Now, so what recommendations are being preferred against individuals in there? I mean, so we want to find out what exactly, who exactly is being held liable in the report, and what actions are being recommended against these individuals.
1: So the audit report repeatedly recommends that there should be recovery of funds from key officials. Now, these include the former sports minister, Mustafa Yusif, the former chief director for the sports ministry, William Carty, and then the former local organizing committee chairman, Dr. Kweku Ofusuasare. Now, according to the report, money links to overpricing, unsupported payments, overpayments, and irregular contract variations should be recovered from the officials involved. The auditors also recommend that sanctions under Section 92 of the Public Procurement Act for several procurement breaches, including the use of single source contracts and contracts without enough justification, must be followed through. And then beyond that, the report is calling for tighter procurement controls, stronger enforcement of the giftness system, and then clearer cost breakdowns for future contracts, and stronger conflicts of interest disclosures for major national projects.
0: The report also talks about some unrelated expenditure. Walk us through that as well.
1: Yeah, so a section of the report also spoke about some payments that were made from the LOC account or the accounts related to the Africa Games, but the payments were not for activities directly related to the African Games. So the total, a total of 15 million Ghana cedis was made to individuals for expenditures related to the national football team, that's the Black Stars, and other supporting activities which are not related to the organization and hosting of the 13th African Games. And we can see some payments of $240,000 to the Black Stars coach at the time, Otuwadu, another payment of $75,000 to Chris Hilton, and several other payments, another payment of $60,000 again to Otuwadu, another payment of $30,000 again to Otuwadu, and then $20,000 payments again to Otuwadu. So the total payments from the Africa Games account, which were not directly linked to the activities at the time, totaled 15 million Ghana cedis. And this came from the Africa Games account.
0: Grateful to you, Caleb Sibling there. We'll delve into the matters here on Top Story.

0: This is Top Story brought to you by Telecell, Holy Insecticide Spray and Coil, and Shield Pension Trust. Now, my colleague Muftau Nabila with our Joy Sports team here joins me in studio. Muftau, thanks for joining. Now, you and your team followed this tournament. If you listen to the expenditure in there, which of them really comes as a surprise to you?
1: I'm not too sure any of them comes as a surprise, but just to say that Joy Sports actually broke the story on AM this morning, but we first did the story yesterday. We've been privileged to have had the document since last week, and we were studying the document. We did the first story on Monday, and then earlier today, we raised it up on AM, and it was on SMS, then it's gone viral. So based on what I have personally read from the forensic audit conducted by the Auditor General, the only area that surprises me is the area for the technical team, because one of the things I knew about that was the fact that Otoado was appointed head coach of the Black Stars in March. And if you follow through these payments, these were payments that were sent to Otoado's account from May all the way up to September 2024. So it's a bit surprising that the payment of coaches came from the LOC account. What I was thinking was that if the Ministry of Sports and Recreation did not have the money readily available to pay the technical team of the Black Stars, and they needed the local organizing committee to pre-finance that, then they could have paid the money back to the LOC account after they were able to get money. So it's a bit surprising that monies from the local organizing committee was used to pay the technical team of the Black Stars, which is quite humongous. You took a look at the figures.
0: 15 million.
1: Yeah, in total. Chris Hutton got about $75,000. Fatao Dauda got about $9,000. The former assistant coach of the Black Stars, Joseph Lawman, got about $30,000. John Pinsel got about $60,000 and all that. So these payments are the only figures that are a bit surprising to me.
0: But these were their salaries, right?
1: They were salaries, yes.
0: But that shouldn't have come from the LOC account.
1: It shouldn't have come from the LOC. The ministry is responsible for paying

0: report, and it would interest you to know that they didn't even know that the report existed until I shared copies with them. So maybe they will study, they will have the opportunity to respond, but if the figures provided by the Auditor General are anything to go by, they are quite huge, about 580 million, if it's not small money. It can do so many things for many people in this country, and I think that people should be made to answer if indeed some of the things the Auditor General report are anything to go by. I've had the privilege of reading the report that the local organizing committee submitted to the government of Ghana following the organization of the event. So that is why most of the figures being reported are not surprising to me, because if you read the financial figures that the local organizing committee put out there, I'm not taken aback one bit by what is being reported by the attorney
1: Auditor General.
0: Yeah.
1: Grateful to you, Muftah Nabila, there. They've been tracking this particular report for some time now. Let's go on the phone line and bring in Ernest Nogbe. He's Chairperson, Youth and Sports Committee of Parliament. I'm grateful to you, sir, for joining. I'm sure by now you have access to this particular report. What's the committee doing about this?
2: Well, thank you very much, and good evening to your listeners. Yes, I just got the report. I'm here to read through and appreciate the content of the report as well as the recommendation. But by and large, this is not a surprise to the committee, because we have sat on this matter before. We invited the LOC chairman and the entire committee to Alisa Hotel somewhere last year, and we delved into matters, and we realized that the tangent they were going, the issues were enormous, and we decided as a committee to have a public hearing on the matter. And within the same week, His Excellency the President John Dramani Mahama directed that appropriate investigative authority should take up the mandate to investigate it properly. At that committee level, we have identified almost all the things that were captured in the report that your reporter is reporting as we speak now, over invoicing, catering services, single source procurement, overpricing, etc. I mean, no supporting document to some of the transactions. And these things were all done by only three people, as at the time we were investigating it. The LOC chairman, the minister, and possibly the chief director, as at the time we were looking at it. So we are not surprised at what the report has captured, because it's something that we have come out with. But unfortunately, what we need to do as we speak now, I just heard your reporter saying the president has directed that the attorney general should take the matter up, and we are all waiting to see what will come out from that.
1: I mean, but what sort of responses did they give you when they came before you in terms of the over-invoicing, the catering services, issues with the fact that you cannot even trace whether those services were rendered or not? What were their responses?
2: Definitely, you know that they will be at the defensive, and they will be giving flimsy excuses such as probably it was the urgent nature of the process, and the people were, the activity started already, and so they needed to get someone to do A, they needed to get someone to do B. So it's all about giving flimsy excuses about the program being started before certain activities were brought on board. And so they have to resort to single source procurement, over invoicing, etc. There were a litany of issues that they raised concerning over invoicing, where one person probably would have brought in a contractor that, let's try to get this contractor without even resort to a procurement measure by adding, maybe requesting for more quotation from other competitors as well. And so when they were going on that tangent, members realized that, no, this must be done in the public view. I mean, there should be public hearing on this matter so that Ghanaians will appreciate the matter very well. And unfortunately, within the same week, the president directed as such. So, in fact, we are not surprised about what we are seeing in the report or what your reporters are reporting. But be that as it may, all that we need is that the matter should take its natural course.
1: And when you say its natural course, what's your expectation, you and your committee? This is, it involves huge amount of monies.
2: Exactly. So the matter must go to the court. The court must

0: has looked into the matter very well, and the committee is against, and this at this point in time, we are against anything short of or let's say we are against what we call the nomenclature now we call plea bargaining, where somebody would have to embezzle amount of money, go home, and they say come and do plea bargaining, and then pay part of the money or pay the money and go scot-free. I can tell you that we are not in favor of that kind of approach. We want the thing to go the full haul at the law court. We are not to determine anyway, but that is our position, because it's becoming too many where we are employing this particular tool to mitigate offenses in the country. People must suffer for their actions, and we want the matter to go to the full haul, and then the court should determine it. And people who are found culpable or culpable of the action must suffer the penalty.
1: Ms. Onorebe, kindly stay with me. Let me bring in anti-corruption campaigner Adam Senano here. Ms. Onorebe, I'm grateful to you for joining. Now, you've spoken on this particular matter. Is this enough, or some other element would have to come into it to prove that, you know, there's some culpability somewhere?
2: Well, you know that due process will still involve, the Attorney General doing the investigation, putting together the docket, filing the charges, and then hauling you before a court. I was hoping that since this is a report that was generated much earlier, the report hopefully would have already been submitted to the AGs, and some of this, the work regarding putting together the dockets, be done, so that at the same time that we are discussing it, people could be hauled, charges could be filed, and people could be hauled before the courts. So, it's not just sufficient to have a report from the Auditor General. That report itself must be subjected to investigation to put together the docket for prosecution before one can actually properly haul and sanction the individuals involved.
1: You had Mr. Nugwe there when he says, when they met the people, the issue was about, the event had already started, and so we had to fast track things. When and what must happen for some of these things to end? And can we even end it at all?
2: No, I mean, that kind of response, I'm sure he'll tell you, is neither here nor there. Now, our procurement policies, laws, give you the options to follow under different circumstances. If you follow those policies, guidelines, the laws strictly, you don't get yourself into this kind of situation. The sport ministry must have a procurement unit. That unit must have the data on the kinds of inputs, whether it has to do with football boots or nets, etc. This is not the first time we are organizing this event. So even if you're going to get people to provide food, etc., you have a database that will tell you what the market value is. If you suddenly have invoices that are 300-400% of the market value, it tells you that the data wasn't used. And these are things that are standard. If you have contracts, before someone can go to the bank to go and cash money, somebody within the system, if it's generated by one office, either finance or legal, someone's going to say, yes, we've reviewed the contract, we've reviewed the policy, this particular request falls within the budget for this particular account that we are requesting the sum of money from. And you can't have a situation where monies were cashed out of accounts, out of budgets that were not supposed to cover those specific activities. I mean, you can't have a situation where the partners have provided money, the money is not paid into account, and yet they use the money and say, well, they were fast-tracking things. All of those are breaches of the law. So it's not about the legal framework. It's about enforcement. And that's the problem we've had over the years. You need leadership that is interested, keenly so, in enforcing the laws and having a strong sanction regime, the kind of regime where when you get caught and they punish you 10 years and so on and so forth, and not just the punishment in terms of the sanction, but recovering the amounts involved, that's asset recovery, and having a surcharge, you know, a premium, because the time value of money must also be considered. That way we'll be getting results. We still haven't gotten there, and there's work to be done in that space.
1: I mean, so Mr. Nogwe proposes, or he says, that there shouldn't be plea bargaining, for example, in this particular matter. Is this something you're saying as well, from where you stand?
2: Oh yes, we already, even our plea bargaining regime was very confusing.
1: Unfortunately, I'm sure that the lines will work better so we can get Mr. Senano back. He is with us via Zoom. Mr. Nogbe is still with us. Mr. Nogbe, I hope I still have you.
3: Yes, I'm here.
1: Great. So for you, what would be a disappointment for you in this matter?
3: My greatest disappointment, it will be a disappointment of the century, that there will not be a proper legal, let me say, that nothing will come out of this particular findings. That will be my greatest disappointment.
1: But the court is a court of evidence. So if the defense put up an evidence and it then amount to their, victory, will you still be disappointed when that is the law?
3: Well, yes, as I agree with you, the court is about evidence, and per what we at the committee level, we are not caught in any way, but per what we have heard at the committee level and what we are seeing now, it appears at the committee level there were some admissions. And there were some admissions that because of ABCD, which my brother on the other side said already, that if you follow the rules of the game, you follow the law, especially the procurement law, you wouldn't have found yourself wanting in this matter. And so it will not be the basis. All the answers you were giving will not be the basis for which you should flout those regulations or those laws. And so there were certain admissions at the committee level. Yet, I'm sure probably the auditor's general report or the auditors might have not met the people one-on-one or whatever it is. But when you get to the court, they will have to adduce evidence. They will have to bring those. Because under normal circumstances, you can't say that I did not have supporting document to a particular contract because of certain reasons. And if as soon as you admit that there are no supporting documents, it's tantamount to that provision being breached. And so, therefore, I will definitely be disappointed that nothing, absolutely nothing, will come out of this particular findings.
1: I'm grateful to you, Mr. Nogbe, for joining us here. Mr. Senano, do I have you back? Do I have Mr. Senano back on the line? Mr. Adam Serrano is an anti-corruption campaigner, but you just heard from Ernest Nogbe, chairperson of the Youth and Sports Committee of Parliament. Do we have Mr. Serrano on the line? Okay, it looks like we don't have him here. Well, this has been Top Story here on Joy FM, also live on Love 99.5 in Kumasi. My name is Samuel Kojo-Brace. Up next is Newsnight, right after these.
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0: Hello, everybody. Welcome to Newsnight. Minority calls out government for double standards in what they describe as an attempt to introduce e-levy through the back door in the suspended 0.75% mobile money wallet to bank transfer charges by MTN.
1: We have a question for the finance minister. He must immediately come to parliament on Thursday to explain the circumstances leading to the imposition of this 0.75% charges on mobile money transactions. We are not interested in the suspension. We are interested in how come, but for the public outcry.
0: We have details as they describe the John Mahama government's key election promises, a scam.
1: We are simply saying NDC is a scam. It's a government of settings. They don't believe in what they say. I repeat, the NDC government does not believe in what it says.
2: Continuous cockpit, phone communication, engine failure and poor maintenance practices emerge as key factors in Tema Micro Light aircraft crash that claimed two lives.
3: Pilot's personal activities were a possible source of distraction and interruption. These distractions, coupled with his lack of full access to the instruments and switches due to his seating position, would have been a challenge to his ability.
2: We have details as the report also reveals multiple aborted emergency landing attempts with chilling accounts. The school children on the ground mistook the pilot's distress signals for a routine wave.
3: The pilot was seen in an attempt to signal to school children playing on their school field to vacate the field to enable the aircraft to make an emergency landing. Unfortunately, the school children misunderstood the intentions of the aircraft and happily waved back at the aircraft and continued playing on the field.
0: In business,
4: Mobile Money Fintech Limited promises to engage Bank of Ghana after being directed to freeze proposed fee on wallet transfers to bank accounts.
0: In sports,
5: Hatsofuk sacked Didi Dramani as head coach.
0: Also coming up, government's move to ban styrofoam use could cut Ghana's import bill by nearly $1 million annually. But how are businesses that depend on it in services production going to survive?
6: Before they will ban it, they should bring what you're supposed to use.
7: I think it's a good idea because the takeaway packs, I think it has been choking the gutters.
0: We give you details.
2: Also, government is ramping up its fight against human trafficking with a sharp focus on sports trafficking as cases rise of children lured abroad with thick football contracts.
8: Football and athletics continue to represent aspirations and opportunities for many young people and their families. Unfortunately, traffickers and exploiters are increasingly taking advantage of these dreams.
0: The latest of these and many other stories are coming up in the next 60 minutes. Feel free to be a part of the show by sending us a WhatsApp on 055 11 11 997. My name is Kenneth Jesse.
2: I am Gemma Appiah.
0: Details now. And this evening, the minority in Parliament has called out the John Mahama government for double standard in what they describe as an attempt to reintroduce an e-levy through the back door. The levy in question is a 0.75% mobile money wallet to bank transfer charges announced by a mobile money operator, MTN. That directive has since been suspended by the Bank of Ghana for more stakeholder engagement. But minority leader Alexander Afenyo-Markin, in an address to the press in Parliament earlier, says the move only exposes the double standard on the NDC, who cancelled a similar levy by the erstwhile government.
1: They criticised the e-levy, and when they assumed office in 2025, they put in place a mechanism to abolish the e-levy. Ghanaians applauded them. They made all the argument against imposition of levies and taxes. But today, what do we see just after 1.5 years in office? I have in my hand a statement that has just been released by Bank of Ghana after the public had criticized the NDC administration. They are now purporting to say that they are suspending the levy. Meanwhile, they had earlier put out a public notice that from 1st of June, transactions from bank account to the wallet would attract a 0.75% Ghana Cedi 0.75% fees on direct wallet to bank transfers. According to them, they are doing this suspension for further consultation. The question is, what is further consultation in this context? Were these not the same people who, when in opposition, claimed that there must be constructive consultation before any policy is introduced and implemented? So what has changed? The worst part of it is that this time they did not even come through Parliament. According to them, they're using Mobile Money Fintech Limited as the vehicle for these hidden charges. So whereas in the Akufo-Addo Bawumia administration, due process was followed, government made the announcement through the budget and came to Parliament for a law for the purposes of this levy, NDC is using the Bank of Ghana and a private sector company to enforce this levy. We have a question for the finance minister. He must immediately come to Parliament on Thursday to explain the circumstances leading to the imposition of this 0.75% charges on mobile money transactions. We are not interested in the suspension. We are interested in how come, but for the public outcry, they were going to spring this surprise on the Ghanaian public.
0: That's the minority leader there, Alexander Afenyo Markin. Let's go on to Zoom right now and speak to a parliamentary affairs correspondent, James Avegi. James, the minority also described the NDC government as a scam. Why?
9: Well, Ken, right after addressing that issue about the charges, the minority leader went ahead to list a number of key government promises going into the election, including the establishment of a women's bank, the increase in utility charges, and others which the government promised to tackle when they come into power. He said the failure of government to do that in less than 2 years in power would mean that they have scammed Ghanaians into coming into power.
1: We are simply saying NDC is a scam. It's a government of settings. They don't believe in what they say. I repeat, the NDC government does not believe in what it says. It says one thing and does another. It doesn't keep its promise. It is a government of propaganda. They promised one job, three shifts. As we speak, they have failed on that one job, three shifts. They promised cocoa farmers that a bag of cocoa will sell at 7,000. They came and they have rather reduced it. At least they could have maintained the 3,100 that Akufo-Addo left. They promised the rice farmer that they were going to have a system to offtake the produce of the rice farmers. As we speak, it is even cheaper to buy imported rice than a locally produced rice. They have lost their policy on agriculture. Maize farmers are complaining, yam farmers are complaining, cocoa farmers are complaining. On electricity, within a year and a half of being in office, they have increased electricity tariffs by almost 30%, water 19%. As we speak, we know that Dumso is back. They again do not have a policy in place to absorb our trained teachers and our trained nurses. They give one excuse after the other. To conclude, we are aware that they themselves promised Ghanaian women bank. They said they were going to establish a bank solely for women. They were going to give loans. What has become of that loan? We've not even seen the bank. We've not seen the bank, and people are desperate. They came and rather dismissed people who were lawfully employed, and more youths are sitting at home because NDC came into office and sacked them.
0: James, aside from this, the finance minister has been making some pronouncement on Ghana's debt status. Tell us more.
9: Well, Ken, the finance minister, as well as other ministers, presented some annual reports on the floor today. Dr. Kasela Tofosin, for instance, presented the annual report on the management of the energy sector levy, the petroleum holding fund, public-private partnership report, as well as the annual public debt report. Now, it is in presenting the annual public debt report that he said that they have worked in the last 1.5 months in order to lift Ghana from a debt-distressed country to now what he described as a moderate risk of debt country as we speak.
10: Speaker, the second one relates to the reconciliation report on the Petroleum Holding Fund for the year 2025. Right, Honorable Speaker, this happens to be an obligation imposed on us as part of the Petroleum Revenue Management Act, that the minister responsible for finance must submit a report of the previous year to Parliament detailing what accrued to the state in terms of the petroleum funds and how this amount was used. And so, Mr. Speaker, I'm only presenting a report detailing what was accrued to the state and how we actually utilize the resources. Mr. Speaker, the next one happens to be the public debt report, the annual public debt report, which is largely informing Parliament Ghana's public debt situation. And Mr. Speaker, I'm proud to inform the House that Ghana, for the first time since 2013, have achieved a moderate risk of debt distress, from unsustainable debt to high risk of debt distress, and now a moderate risk of debt distress. And so it's only, all the details are in the report, and accordingly the committee will discuss that.
0: That's the Finance Minister, Kassiel Atuforsen.
2: Let's go to the phone line and speak to Jerry Ahmed Shaib. He is the second Deputy Minority Whip and MP for Wajak Bawa. Welcome to Newsnight. I want to start with the issue you raised with what you describe as an attempt to reintroduce an e-levy through the back door by the government. I'm wondering how a decision by the Mobile Money Fintech Limited to charge 0.75% on mobile money wallet to bank transfer charges actually commiserate with a reintroduction of an e-levy.
11: Well, thank you very much, and good evening to you and your listeners. First of all, I'm surprised that you are wondering. I do not know what you're wondering about, but the point is that whatever charges which were there at a particular point in time, that this government came in, made a lot of promises to the Ghanaian people and said to them that they were going to remove e-levy. What was the charge about? Or what was those levies on? They were on the usage of mobile. So you use mobile and you pay. And you pay, I think, a CD on whatever amount you transferred. I'm not too sure exactly about the amounts involved, but it was a CD that was levied on Momo users. Now, the MPP even saw the need to be transparent with the Ghanaian people. They saw the need to respect the legislature and therefore came to Parliament, had to go through all the considerations, made a lot of stakeholder engagement before they went through with this e-levy. President Mahama and his team, one of their major promises was to come and remove e-levy. They actually came and found means to say, okay, we have removed e-levy, there is no e-levy. Then you come, and this one, you are even doing it from the backside. You are going through the wrong channel to reintroduce e-levy, and this is how you are going to do it. And you are using a private company, as it were, to join forces with, to come and impose another levy on the Ghanaian people, which is 0.75. And what was it on? On Momo charges, on Momo transfer, on Momo transactions.
2: Mr. Shaib, you know that the e-levy is different from this transfer charges that Mobile Money Fintech Limited wanted to introduce. The e-levy was supposed to go to the government. This is a charge which was supposed to be imposed by a private company. Government doesn't come in here.
11: Is that not even worse? Is that not the reason for you to even be more worried that government is actually combining efforts with a private institution or a company to rip the Ghanaian people of so much amount of money, then they will go and sit in their homes and share it? Is that not why you should be worried? Is that not the reason for us to even interrogate it more? And who is FinTech? And why is the Bank of Ghana now the one writing that will engage people some more? Is Bank of Ghana a private institution?
12: This is a government that is full of scam, and you don't want us to tell you.
0: Mr. Ahmed, is that also not a cause for concern that the minority sees this as comparison with the e-levy charges that were introduced by the erstwhile government when this, like my colleague mentioned earlier to you, is by a private company, and with the e-levy, it was by government across all networks. This is just by the mobile money fintech.
12: But that's the point. Who's got oversight on fintech? Who's got oversight on telephony companies? Why is Bank of Ghana the one now intervening? That's the point I'm asking. That's the question I'm asking. If it is fintech, if it is your private institution and you are running a facility like this and you want to introduce, or if I'm selling tomatoes and I want to add 50 pesos to the tomato and say a basket of tomato cost 50 cedis or 51 cedis and I'm adding 1 cedis to it to make it 52 cedis, is it not my private thing I'm doing? Can Bank of Ghana may ask me to stop being a business?
0: We've seen examples of government interventions in private businesses. Not long ago, transport operators threatened to increase their prices. They met with government. Government explained to them the circumstances under which they should not increase, and they obliged to it. So how novel is this? This has happened before, so this is not something new. Government intervening.
12: And I'm grateful that you made the intervention that government actually did not. It wasn't an instruction. This is government thing. If you have a copy of the Bank of Ghana's release, I think that would help us in this discussion. But they come out to say that they are stopping and they want to do further engagements before they proceed or otherwise. How are they the same? They are not, Evans. They are not. So let me try and get you a copy of, let me read through and let's find out if we are talking about the same things. Just a second, please. And if with your permission, I read. It says suspension of proposed 0.75% wallet to bank transfer fee pending further consultation. The Bank of Ghana informs the public that the Mobile Money Fintech Limited has been directed to pause the implementation of its proposed 0.75% fee on direct wallet to bank transfers. The fee was scheduled to take effect on 1st June 2026. But it is now on hold to allow for further consultation. The decision reflects our commitment to ensuring that any changes to charges in the mobile financial services ecosystem are introduced fairly to protect consumers and also support their financial well-being. And issued Communications Department, the Bank of Ghana. Evans, the long and short of it is that this is a government that has always given reasons to. They have been a walking contradiction. They've always promised one thing and done the other. They talked about coming to clear off a lot of taxes. They came back with the energy sustainability or whatever reform levy, and we know. So you have to pay on every fuel you buy at least a cedi. Now, that was virtually to bring in some. I just heard the Minister of Finance talking about how there is this petroleum holding fund and how they need to account for same. And you're asking yourself, what was the premise or the purpose for which this levy was introduced, which is the Dumso levy? That to ensure that there won't be Dumso.
0: So what's the minority's next line of action now that you are calling this a subtle reintroduction of e-levy? It's been suspended, yes, but what are you going to do next?
12: Well, but if it's not a matter of the suspension. It's a matter of the inconsistency and the scam. Else, we wouldn't have any reason to talk about it. That you can't come and approbate and reprobate. You can't be a walking contradiction. Let your inconsistency stop. For instance, you say that there is not going to be betting tax. But Evans, I'm a president of Weightlifting Federation. I know that when you go to the sports fund, one of the ways to raise revenue is through the betting tax. So you're asking yourself, what is happening to us? What's all this facade? What's all this scam? You promised the Ghanaian people that you were coming to do a whole lot of things. With 24-hour economy, we're going to see one every 3. We are not seeing it. Women's Bank, we are not seeing it. Teacher Dabre, we are not seeing it. Even President promised. In fact, the latest one I saw, had to do with the banks that had been shut down or closed down, and that they were going to pay depositors their funds. You remember President used the word shall.
0: Right. Jerry Ahmed Shaibu, thank you very much for your time this evening. He's the second deputy minority whip in Parliament.
2: Investigators probing the deadly Tema microlight crash say the pilot's continuous use of mobile phone communication while airborne became a dangerous distraction in the moments leading to the tragedy that killed two people. The Aircraft Accident and Incident Investigation and Prevention Bureau said although the aircraft suffered engine failure linked to poor maintenance practices, findings from the probe also pointed to pilot's distraction as a critical contributory factor in the crash. Delivering the report today, the Bureau's head of investigation, Captain Paul Fojo, said evidence gathered during the probe exposed a dangerous mix of mechanical negligence and pilot distraction that ultimately ended in disaster.
13: The decision also to have non-pilots seated at the pilot's station and the qualified pilot seated in the rear, which denied the pilot full access to switches and instrumentation required for the operation of the aircraft, especially in emergencies, was noted with concern by the investigation. The disregard of the possible consequences of the white smoke emanating from the engine after the first short flight at home, the cursory inspection of the engine coolant following the engine overheating flight, the non-reference to professional maintenance action or opinion, and the decision not to wait for the engine to cool down prior to the subsequent flight were indicative to the investigation of a likely lack of understanding of the severity of the engine fault or a reflection of the non-compliance of the pilot to standard operating procedures. The investigation noted that during pre-flight operations, transit checks, pre-departure checks, and during the flight from Ho to Accra, the pilot engaged in the non-operational use of his personal cell phone at different periods. The pilot's personal texting activities were a possible source of distraction and interruptions. These distractions, coupled with his lack of full access to the instruments and switches due to his seating position, would have been a challenge to his ability to perform efficiently.
2: My colleague Collins from Pond joins me to do with excerpts of the report. Collins, what does the report say about the flight's history, including attempted emergency landing?
14: So the Accra radar captured the aircraft from 60 to 10 nautical miles from Accra, flying at different altitudes between 3,400 feet and 100 feet. While flying over Tema Township, witnesses observed the aircraft flying at a low altitude. The pilot was seen in an attempt to signal to school children playing on their school field to vacate the field and enable the aircraft to make an emergency landing. Unfortunately, the school children misunderstood the intentions of the aircraft and happily waved back at the aircraft and continue playing on the field. The attempted landing was therefore aborted. During the subsequent forced landing attempts, the aircraft was observed in a left bank altitude shortly before it lost control and impacted the ground within the premises of a TA daycare school in Community 1 in Tema.
2: Thank you very much. Also, the Bureau makes some four recommendations. What are they saying?
14: So, the Civil Aviation Authority should review its oversight of general aviation aircraft operations and ensure approved maintenance providers' details are documented by the authority. They also recommend that the authority should consider the establishment of a procedure to advise Air Traffic Control and the Ghana Airports Company Limited on flight payments issued to Ghanaian registered general aviation aircraft, including private owned aircraft. The third one is that the air traffic control should ensure that all the staff are aware of the requirements in the aircraft, and the Aircraft Accident and Incident Investigation Prevention Bureau at 2020 at 1028 Section 22 Subsection 1C. And the last one is that the aircraft operators, including general aviation operators, must continuously adhere to or comply with all conditions of any permit authorizations granted them by the regulator to promote aviation safety.
2: You had my colleague Collins with that report or excerpts of the report from that investigation. Let's engage aviation analyst Dr. Yakubu Akparibo on this incident. Welcome to the news. What do you make of the findings from the incident?
15: Okay. Good evening. Good evening to you and your listeners, and thank you for having me. So the findings pretty much enumerates most of causes of aviation accidents, and most of the three components of causes of aviation accidents is into play in this one. So one is the human factors aspect, which is the distraction of the pilot by texting whilst in control. You know, and then the other one is a mechanical failure, which is like the engine failure that the investigators found. So I think pretty much these are mostly the cause of aviation accidents. And the last one is mostly the systems around aviation.
2: How does the phone communication issue come in here when we are told that this incident happened because of mechanical issues?
15: Yeah, so in aviation, what we don't want to see is destruction, which normally will lead to what we call situational awareness, loss of situational awareness. So when you lose power or when the engine of an aircraft fails, the aircraft doesn't just drop onto the ground. If you are a pilot, what you need to do is to do what we call gliding. You fly the aircraft without power, you know, and then you get a place that is clear to land. So probably if the pilot wasn't distracted, he could have initiated these procedures early instead of then getting to where, like a public space that there were school children there that they couldn't glide down.
2: At a point, we are told that they tried to communicate with these school children, but they misunderstood the intentions of the pilot, and they waved back when he was trying to signal to them to move from the area. What does this say about what is happening in the sky relative to what is happening on the ground and the communication between the two sides?
15: Yeah, so for sure, the school children on the ground misinterpreted the signal that the pilot was giving them, you know, which, and the pilot, for in this case, I would say is a hero because he tried to maneuver away from where the school children were. And then unfortunately, he clipped, I think, some trees and then buildings and then crashed. You know, so it was more of a miscommunication. The children, I wouldn't blame, they didn't know that, you know, they were very excited seeing like an aircraft, which is normally the situation in Ghana, you know, where more of them say a third world country. So people see aircraft and then they get very excited. So the children, when they saw that, I think they probably thought the pilot was just waving them. And that was more of a miscommunication.
2: Yeah. Thank you very much. Dr. Yakubu Akparibo is an aviation expert.
0: And to a rather disturbing story this evening, 12 people have been confirmed dead following a fatal accident involving an Akomadan-bound passenger bus and an articulated truck. Two others are in critical condition at the King Kenso Government Hospital. Eyewitnesses say the minibus with registration number BK2913-13 was overtaking another vehicle near the District Assembly when it collided with a trailer truck registered GT9771-25. Medical officials have confirmed the deaths of 12 passengers on the bus, which was traveling from Kumasi to Akomadan. Authorities are appealing to the public to help identify the victims. My colleague Erastus Asari Donko made that story available to us. He's joining us on Zoom with more details. Erastus, what more can you tell us about this disturbing story?
16: So in the early hours of today, we had that information that this minibus was traveling from Kumasi to Akumadan, just a little distance after Nkinken, so close to the district assembly. It was overtaking a Ssangyong vehicle and ended up facing the oncoming articulated truck head-on. And so it was a head-on collision. And if you see the mangled vehicles, the bodies of 12 persons who were on board the minibus have been displayed at the King Council Government Hospital. And doctors are trying to get the public to come in and identify them. Two who survived are in a critical condition. We can listen to an eyewitness who explained what happened to us.
17: Around there, do something on that world. I'm at the final home. I can't see a reno. Now I don't free, that's my neighbor. And I can't worry, you know. If you come, I say, Nana ever. Nana, I know, can't stand back. That's how you'll be the name. It's a go over, take you. I day. 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speed na o ko na anu o dey. And we overtake this year, car can see us. The car can see anyway, and I said, Obey Sebu Omo. Why, you know? I'm a father, but you know, car, you media, or when you know, you put 2 minutes in a survival right now.
18: Not 1 month, so 10 or 15.
17: Maybe I want to say, I'm a Tipano home, about 20 years, going to Minam Tipano. May the Amitian say, Jesus, or more work on with Jesus, and one who we are not hiding now, of course, Tina, yeah, may wash your eyes and wood and you pussa. Then you're easy. Very difficult. Now, no idea.
0: Erastus Asare Donkor is still with me on Zoom. That's an eyewitness account there. Erastus, he spoke in Chi. Help us understand what he said.
16: So basically, he's describing the speed at which the minibus traveling from Kumasi was engaged in a try to overtake another vehicle at top speed and ended up meeting the articulated truck, which was coming in from Techiman. And so the articulated truck rammed into the side of the minibus, killing the people. And he goes on to say that all he heard was that the passengers were shouting, "Jesus, Jesus." And then everything went down. So he says it was a very chaotic situation, very, very bad. Basically, that's what he said.
0: Erastus Asare Donkor there. Thank you very much.
2: Government's decision to ban the production, importation, distribution, sale and use of polystyrene foam products, popularly known as styrofoam or takeaway packs, could help Ghana cut its import bill by close to $1 million every year. According to Joy News Research, the nationwide ban is expected to take effect from January 1, 2027 as part of broader efforts to tackle plastic pollution, improve sanitation and promote environmentally sustainable alternatives. But while environmental advocates have welcomed the directive, concerns are growing among food vendors, retailers and small businesses who rely heavily on takeaway packs for their daily operations. Many fear the cost of switching to alternative packaging could affect prices, profits and customer demand. Here are voices of food buyers and sellers reacting to the planned ban.
19: If they are banning it, what are they bringing it for us to use it? If they are bringing any different thing for us to use it, then it's fine. You can do it. But if they are not bringing anything for us to use it, then they can't. So it will be very hard because that's what we have been using. So, China, if they ban it, what are we going to use? We don't have anything to use. We can't tell someone to bring bowl from the house or something from the house. We can't. They can't carry anytime that they will be walking. They will be carrying. Someone will be even carrying saucepan. But let's say the person is coming to buy spaghetti 15 cents. Do you think the person is having bowl money to buy? I like it though. If they want to change it, they should bring solution to it.
7: I think it's a good idea because the takeaway packs, I think it has been choking the gutters. So it doesn't help the water to flow very well. And we have these leaves that they've been using. I think that one too is healthier.
20: It is good that we produce them, but they can't scatter them around the street. It's better for them to make sure after you see, you get a dustbin and put it inside. How come that the health hazard? Why you go to even the European Union, they use them. But that's why I don't agree with them. It is not good for them to ban it because it's useful to the society. So you have to educate them that after using, then they deposit it.
2: Also, the Food and Beverages Association of Ghana believe the directive is in the right direction. John Awini is the executive chairman of the association.
21: It has to do with the issue of health of the people. As a matter of fact, the rate of increase in cancer cases and other related diseases is of much concern. There's an evolution in the industry, and we are not saying that people should not pack, industry should not pack. I think that there are modern equipment, modern materials that are more healthy that the industry will use. And once it was announced, industry players are also very much ready to get that done. It may affect some jobs in the interim, and it may, because new things also always brings new shocks. Generally, the issue of environmental degradation or harm to the industry is a great national concern, because it's an attitudinal thing that we need to really to cause a revolution in the country. In the sense that whether it is styrofoam packs or whatever, people just eat and throw anything anywhere or whatever not.
2: You heard the chairman of the Food and Beverages Association of Ghana, John Awini. Let's go to the full line now and speak to the ranking member on the Environment Committee of Parliament, Hamza Adam. Welcome to the news. Now, we've had the explanation given to EPA for taking this particular decision, and also the vendors are complaining. They're asking for alternative, and they're not too sure how they can go about their daily operations without the takeout pack. How do you juxtapose the two?
22: Good evening to your cherished listeners. If raised a subject matter which is very critical and borders on our environmental pollution. The issue of the packs that are used, the pieces that are used for packs and discharged into the environment, we all know is very, very problematic and causing serious issues in the environment. You realize that in recent times we have had to struggle with the drains in our system, partly because these packs that are discharged, they go to block the water bodies. And so you have the water overflowing the drains and causing floods. And so there must be a drastic policy intervention to see how we can clear our environment of this dangerous materials. You realize that the packs, which the popular term as the takeaway, I mean packs, are difficult to degrade. In other words, they are not biodegradable. And so we are looking at introducing alternative methods of handling our packs. And that is to replace that with a paper, and to replace it with paper materials. And I think that the decision by the Environmental Protection Agency to wipe the environment of this dangerous material is something that, for me, I'm in full support.
3: On this the issue what, of paper, some particular, have also raised concern that we could be seeing more trees being felled so to be able to produce the paperbacks. That could also pose another environmental challenge.
22: Yes. So if you look at a policy decision, you always have to look at the pros and cons and weigh the options and see which one is likely to have to cause less havoc and which one can you manage better in the short, medium, and long term. Which one can you manage better? So if you look at, if you do analysis of the havoc that this tax are posing on the environment compared to the issues that are likely to arise out of the introduction of paperwork, you would realize that the paper option is still far better than this one. Because if you look at the paper will still get, degraded and then back to the environment, and so the kind of the ecosystem reabsorbs faster, and that is better for the environment.
3: Thank you very much. Hamza Adam is ranking member on the Environment Committee of Parliament.
0: We'll read a number of the messages you've sent to our WhatsApp for you after this break, but in the meantime, let's do business. George is here.
4: 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And Bank of Ghana files application at Supreme Court seeking to overturn GN Savings and Loans license restoration ruling by the Court of Appeal. 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
2: You're welcome back to Business on Newsnight. Now, Mobile Money Fintech Limited has indicated that it would move to quickly engage the Bank of Ghana over its fees on wallet transfers to bank accounts. There is more in the latest response coming from managers of the Mobile Money platform and an earlier directive from the Bank of Ghana for the fee to be frozen.
3: The Mobile Money Fintech Limited is this planning to carry out this very important engagement with the Bank of Ghana because there is the need for the fee to be introduced. Mobile Money Fintech Limited again argues that this proposed fee is to help address the growing gap in the pricing structure when customers go to an agent to do cash-in or when a customer receives funds from the interbank payment and settlement system. The fintech firm have also told Joy Business that when these customers eventually push this fund into their bank account, in the current dispensation, they completely lose out. Mobile Money Fintech Limited also maintained that the fee is to correct this anomaly and align with the fee practice in the banking channel. It went ahead to state that the fee only applies to individual consumers and not to agents and merchants. The firm, however, assured that it will go ahead to fully comply with the Bank of Ghana's directive that they should freeze the introduction of this fee effective June 1 and open the door for some consultation on this issue. The Bank of Ghana in the statement maintained that their directive was also to ensure that any changes to charges in the mobile money financial services ecosystem are introduced fairly, protect consumers and support their financial well-being.
2: And that is a Business Dex report. Now, the Bank of Ghana has filed an application at the Supreme Court seeking to challenge ruling of the Court of Appeal on the restoration of GN Savings and Loans license. We have details in the following report.
4: Based on this application seen by Joy Business, the Bank of Ghana is asking the Supreme Court to set aside the judgment of Court of Appeal that sought to restore the license of GN Savings and Loans. It also wants the highest court of the land not to allow the appeal against the High Court judgment to stand and restore the High Court judgment which dismissed the case brought by GN Savings and Loans, as well as its chairman.

0: Dr. Papa Kwesi Ndom. The application went ahead to state that the applicant, that is Dr. Papa Kwesi Ndom, Coconut Group Beach Resort and Group Ndom Limited, did not comply with an earlier mandatory provision of Rule of the Court of Appeal, Rules 1997, CI19 as amended, which stipulates that particulars of an error of the law alleged should be clearly stated in the notice of appeal. The application from the Bank of Ghana seen by Joy Business also went ahead to state several instances that it describes as particulars of error of law that should strengthen its case for the ruling to be dismissed.
1: And that is a Business Desk report. Now, the Ghana Chamber of Mines is pushing for a review of the current mineral royalty structure to ensure that host communities benefit more from their activity. The Chamber argues that this might be one of the surest ways to ensure that these communities feel the impact of mining. Chief Executive of the Ghana Chamber of Mines, Dr. Kenneth Shibe, made these proposals on Joy Business's roundtable on Ghana's mining future.
2: Just as we have the Petroleum Revenue Management Act, we should also have the Mining Revenue Management Act. That is really important so that we are able to direct where resources go. I just want to reiterate that in 2025, Gold Fields, Anglo Gold, Iduapriem, and then Ghana Manganese paid 5.1 billion cedis to GRE in form of taxes. The question you ask is how much of that came back into the community in terms of, to be able to fund development in the community.
1: Engineer Kenashigwe is Chief Executive of the Ghana Chamber of Mines. The National Petroleum Authority says illegal petroleum smuggling activities continue to pose a major threat to Ghana's economy and consumer safety. Speaking of the program in Tema, which was working with the security agencies to halt more smuggling, Chief Executive of the National Petroleum Authority, Ndiji Tamakru, pledged stronger collaboration with the Ghana Navy and other security agencies to deal with the situation.
3: Once you allow these illegal activities, you cannot control the products that are coming in. And once contaminated, adulterated products get into the system, consumer protection cannot be guaranteed. And so it is great concern to us. And also the issues of revenue loss. And so we are particularly interested in getting these activities minimized so as to improve our revenue mobilization issues.
1: Chief Executive of the National Petroleum Authority, Ndiji Tamakru. Now, Chief Executive of the Ghana National Chamber of Commerce and Industry, Magbedu Abuaji, says the high energy costs continue to increase production expenses and undermine the competitiveness of Ghanaian businesses. Speaking at the launch of the Chamber's Energy and Climate Desk, he said this initiative would help businesses to access affordable energy solutions.
4: The cost of energy in Ghana for a typical manufacturing company is about 40% higher than that of most of our competitors. A typical case, the cost per kilowatt hour in Ghana is about 18 cents, whilst others like China and industrialized countries are doing less than 5 cents. So for businesses, it's important that we get reliable energy because it affects our cost of production. When energy prices go up, you see the cost of production also going up, making businesses highly uncompetitive and highly unprofitable. As a chamber, with most our members in all sectors and also within the manufacturing sector, it is important that we look for energy sources that will be reliable, affordable, and also that will reduce the cost of production, making businesses also profitable. Basically, this energy desk is to provide that support services to ensure that most businesses that are using energy are efficient, also to ensure that they adopt renewable energy.
1: Mark Bedua Bwaje is Chief Executive of the Ghana National Chamber of Commerce and Industry. And that's all for business on Newsnight. It's time for sports. And my brother, Dafiamepo, is here.
5: George.
1: With the sports news.
5: This weekend.
1: What are the experts saying about who is likely to lift the trophy for the Champions League?
5: Will you be there? Will you be at the Aviation Special Center this weekend?
1: In my Arsenal jersey.
5: In your Arsenal jersey. I'm going to be in my... I can't wait your Chelsea jersey.
1: In the losers.
5: I'm
1: Real
5: going
1: Madrid.
5: To wear... I have to wear a neutral jersey. So that whoever loses, it doesn't affect me. I'll wear a Bayern jersey.
6: But I'll be supporting Arsenal, by the way.
5: Very interesting. Very interesting.
6: So I realized that when I was against them, they won. So maybe if I support them, who knows?
5: And Gemma, Gemma, who are you supporting this Saturday?
7: Oh,
5: Arsenal or PSG?
7: Arsenal is the winning team. So,
5: but PSG are also winning machines. They are the defending champions of the Champions League.
7: Oh, let's go with Arsenal. They're making so
5: because
7: much
5: everyone is going Arsenal.
7: Yeah,
5: also,
7: let's just go with Arsenal.
5: And I'm going with PSG. I have to be different. All right, it's some kind of Premier League there where Accra House of Folk have parted ways with head coach Masoud Didi Dramani following the end of the 2025-26 season. Now, according to the club, the decision to part ways with the former Black Galaxy's gaffer was after a comprehensive tactical review conducted by the board. Now, Hearts finished third in the season and with 34 games, missing out of the league title once again. Now, despite a strong performance later in the season, the club is making changes to its technical setup to align with its long-term football philosophy. Now, Hearts expressed gratitude to Didi Dramani and his backroom staff for their professionalism, discipline, commitment, and service during the time with the club. Now, this is Didi Dramani's record in the league. He played 34 matches, won 13 games, drew 15, and lost 6, scored 25 goals, and conceded 15. So, with this record, Hearts still feel it wasn't enough for them. Per their standard, they finished third in the league.
6: And their standards, the audacity. What standards does Accra House of Folk have?
5: You have to allow them.
6: Oh, please.
5: So maybe they are using, they are the Real Madrid and Barcelona of our country. So
6: they can never be.
5: Yeah, yeah.
6: The Real Madrid of Ghana is Kotoko. You know that.
5: And the Barcelona of Ghana is what?
6: I don't know. Maybe the Arsenal of Ghana, maybe.
5: Or Haas. Yeah. Anyway, so that's it for the sports. But Gemma, will you be at the social vision center
7: obviously,
5: this weekend?
7: Obviously.
5: Wearing your Arsenal kit.
7: Arsenal.
5: All right.
7: But anyway, Arsenal.
5: Anyway, that's it for sports. Get it.
6: Thank you very much. And as Ghana marks Blue Day, government is vowing zero tolerance for traffickers preying on children with fake football dreams. The push comes as Ghana marks World Day Against Traffic in Persons or Blue Day on July 30th. Speaking at the media launch, the Gender Minister Agnes Latte said authorities will not tolerate the exploitation of vulnerable children.
8: Football and athletics continue to represent aspirations and opportunities for many young people and their families. Unfortunately, traffickers and exploiters are increasingly taking advantage of these dreams.
6: That's the gender minister there, Agnes Momo Latte. And Prophet Wisdom in Ketu South says, John Mahama and his NDC-led government think Ghanaians have short memories. While in opposition, they criticized the MPP government for introducing the e-levy. Now they want to reintroduce it. And Wisdom from Amasaman says the MPP is just making unnecessary noise regarding the government's directive to suspend the charges meant to be introduced by a private company. And Wilfred from Achimota says, Momo FinTech proposed WTB fee. Is this MPP minority in parliament serious or joking? And Nane Ekuyamua Boatin from Ablekuma Central says, I must commend the mighty minority in parliament for standing and defending ordinary Ghanaians against this insensitive and wicked government which sought to exploit the poor through the backdoor introduction of this levy. Francis from Accra says, to those at the Ministry of Finance and the BOG trying to introduce the 0.75% charge on Momo wallet to bank transfer should be careful, as this will affect the fortunes of the NDC going into the 2028 elections. And that brings us to the end of Newsnight. Thank you very much.
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12: Hello, good evening. Can you pay attention to this funeral announcement? Chief Mourners, Nana Dr. Ajiman Bedudia Kunsuhene, Otunfo Hiahene Kuntihene, Ebusia Penny Yao in Timenu Kunsu, Openyi Adomako Nimfuo, retired educationist Kunsu, children, Mr. Ankama Boateng Dantano, 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Publication Limited, Widow, Mrs. Martha Boateng, and the entire family regret to announce the death of their beloved Openyi E.B. Teria, aka Master Teria, retired educationist, and he died at the age of 83, and his funeral arrangement as follows. He'll be laid in state on Saturday, 30th May 2026 at his residence house number MDA MM 142 near Methodist Park, Mim Ahafo region from 5 a.m. His burial service will be on the same day at the Freeman Methodist Church, Mim, at 8 a.m. His interment will happen at the Dantano Cemetery, Kukum, Ahafo region. The final funeral rites is on Saturday, 30th May 2026 at Mim Funeral Grounds Airport, Ahafo region, from 1 p.m. to 6 p.m. Thanksgiving service will be held on Sunday, 31st May 2026 at Freeman Methodist Church, Mim, at 8:30 a.m. The final funeral rites is on Sunday, 31st May 2026 at the Mim Funeral Grounds Airport, Ahafo region, from 1 p.m. to 6 p.m. All friends and sympathizers are cordially invited. And that's all for the evening's announcement. Have a restful evening.

0: In the book of Psalm, chapter 63, verse 1, David said, Early will I seek thee. Abraham was an early riser. Joshua was an early riser. Moses was an early riser. Jesus prayed early in the morning. David also prayed early in the morning. What about you? Be an early riser as you join God's servant, the pastor, Obed Joy Obing, on Prayer Line on Love 99.5 FM from Mondays through to Fridays, 2 a.m. to 5 a.m. each day. Prayer Line, the presence of the Lord is here. 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
1: Just because it seems like God is too late doesn't mean that He's not going to come through. 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

getting into the After Dry spotlight. And today the spotlight hits on the into the camp of Chris Brown, known as Christopher Morris Brown. Born on May 5, 1989, is an American singer, songwriter, dancer, and actor, a pop and hip-hop influenced R&B musician who works in a variety of genres. He has been called the king of R&B by some contemporaries. His lyrics often address emotional and hedonistic themes. Ladies and gentlemen, the man we're looking to tonight on the After Drive is Chris Brown, and one of the songs that actually made headlines in Ghana, where DJs played everywhere, both loud on radio, in clubs, and more pops, is Chris Brown and Jaden Sparks, No Air.

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1: We got a caller on line one. Caller, what's your problem?
2: Hello. I'm on the line with T-Bank.
1: How's it going?
2: Ain't going good. My girl ain't doing a thing she used to do at all.
1: I got just what you need. Brand new Chris Brown, T-Pain. You heard it here first. Nappy Boy Radio.

0: Amazing Jam by Austin that brings us to exactly 8 where we draw curtain down on Tuesday's edition of the show. Coming up is The Hook with Iron Klein as well, DJ Rooney. Taking you through to 10 p.m. Keep it as long in here. There's a lot more for you to enjoy. Nathaniel Minster takes over at 10 till 12 a.m. My name is Melvin Fifi Grant. By any simply call me Melvin the Enigma. I've had the singular pleasure in hanging out with you guys and driving you back home safely. As always, before you go to bed, say a prayer. When you're up again, say another prayer. Get up and do exactly what you need. Doing is never enough to aim. You've got to hit the target. When you see me in town, do holla. I'ma let you know Kumasi ain't gonna need me. But always remember, Charlie, to be Kumasi your day, you might use your money. From the TOP once again, kiss, kiss. Chris Brown.
1: We got a caller on line one. Caller, what's your problem?
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1: How's it going?
2: It ain't going good. My girl ain't doing a thing she used to do. At all.
1: I got just what you need. Brand new Chris Brown, T-Pain. You heard it here first. Nappy Boy Radio.

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9: So if you see my baby, yeah, tell him say, see the feeling I get, na jeje love. Yeah, what up, it's your boy KYMI Creamy, it's your boy Creamy right now. Anytime I'm in a safe room, I'm listening to Ahinkai.
10: I be your sneaky link, I know, but I want more of you. Things where you they do me, girl, you they drive me loco.
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0: blocks, roads, you know, blocks, houses, and everything, and people can't go to work, people can't go to places. Yes, that is what is happening. The opposite. In Ghana here, it rains and then it causes flood. Yes. 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They have hailstorms where ice block. I mean, can ice block? I can see a pound to free. That is called a hailstorm. I had no can say a sukochin a ton. But ours, the sukochin is baby a sukochin. I don't remember the last time a sukochin or ice rained in Ghana. It's been years. So outside, they have hailstorms where okay, see a bontia umpiem rano na ice block na pipe windscreen windows na mwa mwa kano. What I say? But in Ghana here, in a cold weather like this, we have a flood which covers people's houses and they can't go anywhere or they have to evacuate. That is actually worse though, because even the snow, you can stay in your house, use a heater and stuff like that. But the flood, you have nowhere to go. Literally, you are stuck in your environment or wherever the flood is or is not. You have to stay there till the water subsides or goes away, wherever it wants to go. But low-key, the flood is getting very, very serious in Accra. Sadly, I think today, I don't know if it was today or yesterday, one delivery driver, he was trying to save his motorbike from being washed away by the flood, and because of that, he and the motorbike was floating in a very flooded area, very high, and it just swept him into a drain. And we don't even know the status of the guy right now. We don't know if he has passed away. They have not found him, his corpse or anything, so we don't know what is happening. It took him and the motorcycle away. He fell in a bridge, like a hole, because he didn't know where he was going, because the water level was so high. And unfortunately, the flood situation in Accra is alarming. It's so alarming.
1: You hate me.
0: If you have a family member in Accra, please call them and check up on them, okay? Check up on them. Check up on how their kids are doing or how they are doing. How the water is affecting them. Some of them, they have lost a lot of properties. Anyway, welcome to your favorite evening show, the number one evening show, Innocent Crown. The Hook. We hook you with everything beautiful, everything music, everything that will make your cold night bearable, especially to my single people. You know, cold weather's like this, if your legs are just too, quite unfortunate. I will be doing some. The code is in a way that even your blanquito cannot save you too. Your blanket can't even save you. So that is why I come here to keep you company, you know. So when you're laying in your bed, sitting in your offices, sitting in your cars, you just be bobbing your body to the left, to the right, to heat your system a little bit. You feel me? Anyway, you already know the team. We have DJ Rooney on the turntables and also the big man Samuel Jupiter holding us down on production. My name is Ahin Kine. I'm the only lady with the swag on the airways, and I'll be your host for today. I'm going to be holding you down from now till 10 o'clock. That is when I'll say bye-bye to you. But until then, we have a lot of things coming up. More music, more conversations to be had, more fun, you know, basically. More fun and things to learn. We also live on the socials, on TikTok at Abena Ahin Kine. So you can go on there. Sometimes you can listen to me on the radio and also watch my face on the screen. You know, it will be like you're watching television. Oh, that line. Now you see, yesterday I brought one conception we have been having since we were children, or since we grew up. Today I'm bringing something else too. Okay. Now today we are talking about first impressions. growing up

Or as you grow up, people would tell you that first impressions counts a lot. And whatever a person shows you when they meet you could be their personality. If somebody is frowning at you when you meet them for the first time, that is their character. Growing up, we have known that people are mostly judged by their first impressions or how you met them. And a lot of people have moved in that direction, and some people have even regretted, you know, judging people too early. You get my point. Sometimes you meet somebody, the person would be in a very bad mood. You speak to the person is not minding you, or you met the person was arguing with somebody, or you met the person in a very uncomfortable situation, which made you conclude that this is how this person is. But in the long run, when you get to know them, you speak to them, listen to their mind, or look at them from afar on their daily basis routine, you find out that this person is not like that. The person is not as I met the person. And in that instance, would we say the first impression of that person was misleading? Or that situation of the person was not the true identity and the person did a wrong thing by letting them go? You know, sometimes, let me bring it into relationships. You can send a girl or a man to your family members, and even though you'll be practicing to be on your best behaviors, anything could happen at that moment. Maybe you might have heard bad news. Something is happening in your body. You're not feeling comfortable. And it couldn't bring out the best characteristics of yourself. Too much. She didn't smile too much. The guy, he's a bit moody. He's that. And even if you try your best to convince your parents that, oh, my partner is not like that, probably they will not understand. They will tell you that first impression counts. You see, you remember that line, right? Every time first impression counts. But the question is, do first impressions really matter? Does it really matter, or is it misleading? Because sometimes you may be in a different mindset. Sometimes you may meet me and I'm very bubbly. I will talk to you, I'll be very, you know, hyper and all of that. I will smile. Sometimes you speak to me and I don't even want to be spoken to. Probably I'm in my feels, I'm thinking, there's a lot of things going on in my mind. Probably it's the time of the month, I'm in pain, you know. So maybe the time that you met me, you can see somebody will say, oh, I met her, the way she was snobbish, the way she was rude. We spoke to her and she didn't even smile like 10 seconds. Her smile was viewed once. You see that thing? Somebody too will meet me in a different energy. And they said, oh, Ayinka, she's so fun to be with. Ayinka, she's so bubbly. Oh, she's so presentable. She's so pleasant. Now, two people have two descriptions of me. And they all met me for the first time. So which one are you going for? That is why I'm asking that. Is first impressions really, really accurate? Does it really matter? Or is it misleading? Taking it from the angle of the person's feelings or whatever the person is going through at that moment in time. So what do you think? I'm asking you tonight. Do you think first impressions really matter? Or they are just misleading? You have to get to know the person for a long period of time before you can actually judge. Send me your voice note or your text on the WhatsApp line 055-111-1995. 055-111-1995. Tell me if you think first impressions actually do matter. And maybe if you don't put up your best behavior all the time, you might lose some opportunities. Or sometimes it doesn't matter. We shouldn't judge people by just the first impression. We shouldn't just conclude about someone's personality just by the first impression. What do you think? Are you team first impression matters, or team first impression is misleading? And we should give people some chances. We should give people some grace. Which one are you going for? 055-111-1995.
055-111-1995. You can send me a voice note or a text on the WhatsApp line and I will do justice and read it out for you. You can also join me on TikTok at Abuna Lamendi. Oh, Abuna Hinkai. I forgot I changed the name. At Abuna Hinkai. And you can also comment your thoughts through the comment section. And I'll also read that one out, okay? Now, let me talk to you about PB Beaters. Now, you already know PB Beaters by now. If you listen to me, you know the wonders of PB Beaters. 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It is not suitable for persons under 18 years old, a pregnant woman, or a lactating mother. Please, please, please. If you know you are in this category of people I just mentioned, stay away from alcohol in the whole. If you are a mother, lactating mothers and pregnant women, alcohol is not good for you and your baby. 18 years, only 18 years, and co alcohol in chain, or system, no, wound through alcohol intake. Thank you. Do you know somewhere in other countries, before you can take alcohol, you should be 21? Ghana cried in my favor more. For bulk purchases of the PB Beaters, you can contact them on 0203-398-707. It is FDA approved, so go grab yourself some PB Beaters. All right, now. My African lady. Show body, show body. Hey, my freaking what? And also, if you know mosquitoes are worrying you, sometimes when it rains like this, some waterlogged areas, mosquitoes really worry you people. Mosquitoes, crickets, insects, all sort of them. Please go get yourself the Tox mosquito spray, okay? It kills mosquitoes and all kinds of insects. 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And also, don't forget that if you stay in a house, you have a car, you have an office, your place needs to smell fresh. 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

your old customer. Oh yes, ya din din tina. I drew a for who went tina. Oh, but the pom baby. Yeah. Hey, we gon' set till when everything is not well. The way I like doing karaoke, you people should create a show just for karaoke for me. I'll come and sing and celebrate you people.

0: This is going out to all the boys that do not want to seek consent before they touch that girl. If the girl says, don't touch her, don't touch her, oh, I don't want any police court case for you people. Sometimes your girlfriend will even come to you and she'll tell you, Kweku, today I don't feel like doing the something, but you want to coerce the girl into doing it. Be warned. Do you hear me? If you go near the ladies, if the girls, the guys are coming to you, they are coming to you and they are trying to worry you, just tell them, no kissing, baby, no touching, baby, and don't call me baby. Anyway, do you think first impressions really matter or they are just misleading? What is your stance on this? Do you think first impressions really talks about the whole persona of a person? Does it really matter or is misleading? Sometimes the situation the person finds him or herself could influence the way you see them for the first time. So we should give them some grace. So which one are you going for? Team A is first impression really do matter. And team B is first impressions does not actually matter that much. It could be quite misleading. 055-1111-995. Send me a voice note or a text and join the conversation. Tell me what you actually think. And also, have you had someone misjudge you just by first impressions? Have you had someone who does not like you even to date just because of how they met you for the first time? If you have a situation like that, tell me about it also. You can add it in when you're answering the question. 055-1111-995. I remember some time ago, majority of the people were saying I'm quite snobbish just because when I walk around, I'm not that giddy, you know. I would not be smiling too much. It's not like when you come to my presence, I wouldn't smile, but they'll be standing from afar and thinking because I have a resting serious face, the girl is not friendly or like that. You know, they are judging me, but they don't know me, you know. Anyway, I'm going for a quick break. Please keep your messages coming in. Do first impressions really matter or they are just misleading? 055-111-1995. Send me your voice notes and your text. You can also join me on TikTok at Abna Henkai. As I'm going for the break, you can bring in your comments and we discuss it on the live also. See you in a jiffy. I'll be right back.
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1: 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When was the last time you listened to music like this? Wow. It's here now with Ziggy Brown's Jazz Lunch. 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

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That, you know something? I always tell you to join the TikTok live. You think it's a joke. Come and ask the TikTok people how they are enjoying over here. Shit. Performance over performance after performance. Charlie. Now, before I left for the ad and the music break, I asked you that. We are talking about first impressions today. Do you think first impressions really matter? Or do you think they are misleading? You know, sometimes you meet somebody in a very bad mood and you think the person is snobbish, the person is of bad character. But maybe when you get to know the person, you know that, oh, that is not how the person is. And also you meet somebody who is very bubbly, very positive, very giggly. Oh, you pay to obey any papa po. And then you start assuming they have positive characters. Then you know that, ah, boy, yeah, I'm shiny. And I get, I'm shiny. Said they are pretentious. They are pretending. Their first impression was not as I thought. They are bad human beings. So in that instance, what do you say? Would you say first impressions are misleading? Or do you still concur that first impressions do really matter? Very soon I'll move to the WhatsApp line to read what you've sent to me. And then we know if you're team A or team B. Now, Electro Langana is telling you that join their weekly and monthly draw and win big. When I say win big, I'm talking about LED smart TVs, ACs, double door fridges. I'm talking about auto grill gas cookers, washing machines, sound towers, microwaves, blenders, mobile phones, and many more from amazing brands such as Samsung, TLC, Media, and Nasco. 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It is approved by the NLA. Electrolangana, they say, rewarding your patronage the big way. And also, football fans, are you ready for the Rip Your Jersey? I've already told you, this coming Saturday, 30th of May 2026, is the UEFA Champions League Grand Finale. And we are having the Rip Your Jersey at the SG Mall. We are starting from 11 o'clock a.m. sharp till kickoff, which is 4 o'clock p.m. So come with your friends, come with your family. Come and witness the showdown between Arsenal and Paris Saint-Germain, that is PSG. And you know something, whilst you are having fun with hundreds of football supporters, listening to good music, games, fan interactions, predictions, live DJ sessions, dance battles, trivias, and 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Hey, rep your jersey, rep your club, rep your passion. See you on Saturday, ladies and gentlemen. Now let me read what you people are telling me on the first impressions. This one says, first impressions matters, but it depends on kinds of approach you will give. Okay. And this is coming from Dennis from Tanasu. Josie from Josie's Kitchen is also saying that
not anymore. This Gen Z times, dear, they hide it.

but you meet the person and the person will be pretending to be a good person, but in the long run, onyeni papa, they lie to you, and the first impression, you got everything wrong. This one says, hello, Ahinka, and I hope you're doing awesome. I'm doing good. Ahinka, your first impression is an impression forever. It's never true. People are misleading. But maybe you met me in a very bad way, even if I smiled, but maybe your expectations were not met. And now how you are thinking about me in your head has become some wavy. And he says hi to Crucio Kobe and Josie for me. This is coming from Barakofi Richmond from Apredu Kokobin Unity Junction inside Elysian International School. Barakofi Richmond, I hope today you have heard me read your comments. Hello, Ahinka. Inshra here. First impressions matter because people quickly judge confidence, energy, and behavior, but they can also be misleading. Someone may seem one way at first and turn out completely different over time. First impressions are important, but true character is shown through consistency. Have a great evening. Have a great evening too, Inshra. Beautifully said. For you to know someone's personality, it has to be for a period of time. You have to get to know the person one-on-one for quite a while. Then you notice some character traits. If you judge me just by how you saw me on the first day, and maybe you have not even met me again, and you're going around spoiling my name. And yeah. This one says, hi, Ahinka. First impression really matters. It can be misleading, though, but it is better being the judge to be misled than to... Okay. Than to be a negative actor. Okay, I get his point. It's better to be judged in a good way than to be misleading. And this is coming from Dan, inside Ota for mile 4. So it seems connectively, a lot of people are saying that it could be misleading, but it's also really important. So you have to be on your A game all the time. This one says, good evening, Ahinka. I am Ohinia Kwesi Nazar. First impressions really matter, but only to a certain degree. Let's break it down. It's always prudent to note that you can't draw conclusions with first impressions alone. Some impressions are confirmed in the later stages. Thank you. And he says, have a lovely evening. Happy birthday going out to our own mother, Mary Efia Owusua, and my brother, Akwesi Owusu Kakari. Love you both. Okay. So apparently, first impressions really do matter, but if you want to use it as a yardstick to judge the person's personality and character, then that one is not cool. Because if you do that, it's misleading, because you can't use just one day, 1 second, one moment to judge the entirety of someone's personality. Yes, and I, you have not given grace to the person. You can say that, oh, I've met him or her before, but when I met them, they didn't give me such a welcoming attitude, but probably it could have been that they were not in a good mood. But I cannot just judge them by the first day I saw them. So even if you want to get close to them, you can do so yourself and then conclude on your own how you would describe the person's character. If somebody asks you about someone you have met once, that is how you're supposed to explain it. Just don't say that, you just met the person for 20 seconds, my dear. Do you know some people have used their lips to boycott some people's opportunities just because they met somebody for 2 seconds? You know, sometimes you may be even working with someone and then they will introduce you to a friend or someone of theirs. You just wave and then, you know, give them some space. The person will be like, hey, gay, you know, meanwhile, you're just being decent and to yourself, because the person is the friend of your friend, not your friend. Don't forget that a friend of your friend is not your friend.
So if you see me and I wave to you and I pass by, you don't expect me to come and stand in front of somebody I don't know, I just met 20 seconds ago, and be jesting with you. You know, it does not work like that. So if you say me, you, your character, na ankasa, chima wo hum. Insurance is saying it's common courtesy. It is. Somebody introduced me to you. I just said hi, and then I gave you space. I gave you space so that you can communicate with the person you know. So people that do that, usha obi no obi obi di obi chiawa and obi chiawa. Nani pakroma wugaba. The person is just being courteous. Oma mu space amamadi nkomo. Enka se nipakroni huni mo bon. No. If you don't know courtesy, I'm telling you courtesy, and I'm showing you courtesy. It's just normal. Don't say the person or nihuni mo bon or chenho. And the person has no EBI inside it. Mm-hmm. No pork nose. You get my point? Anyway, that is all the time I have with you tonight. Thank you so much for joining me. Don't forget, tomorrow we are coming again with English to True Ratio. Are you ready? Class 1, madam. Class 2, JHS, madam. Even Wasi, madam. I'm here. I'll bring my red pen and my paper to come and mark. Don't worry, tomorrow I'm going to bring something soft for you. If you don't remember, last week we did chinchine chine, nebrofo. I asked you what was the English for chinchine chine. If you have forgotten, it's called obstinacy or obstinate. Masai kayo. Tomorrow we'll bring another word for you to translate into tree for me. So bring your English and your tree and bring your notes parts, because I'm surely going to give you some vocabularies to add to your English vocabulary or tree vocabulary. You wouldn't know. I did this with DJ Rooney and Samuel Jupiter on Productions. My name is Ahenkai, the only lady with the swag on the airways. I'm leaving the mic for Nathaniel Mensah to take over with Vibes. But before that, I'll be switching to Joy 99.7 FM for news at 10. So when I say bye-bye, that is not all for Love FM. Still stay tuned, okay? See you with me tomorrow. Good evening, and I'm out.

0: 10 o'clock.
1: Joy headline news at 10 on me, Esther A.C. Nkrumah. Investigators probing the deadly Tema microlite crash say the pilot's continuous use of a mobile phone while airborne became a major distraction before the crash that killed two people. The Aircraft Accident and Incident Investigation and Prevention Bureau also found the aircraft suffered engine failure linked to poor maintenance. Head of investigation, Captain Paul Forger, says the crash was caused by a dangerous mix of chemical negligence and pilot distraction.
2: The decision not to wait for the engine to cool down prior to the subsequent flight were indicative to the investigation of a likely lack of understanding of the severity of the engine fault or a reflection of the non-compliance of the pilot to standard operating procedures. The investigation noted that during pre-flight operations, transit checks, pre-departure checks, and during the flight from Ho to Accra, the pilot engaged in the non-operational use of his personal cell phone.
1: Moving on, as Ghana marks Blue Day ahead of World Day Against Trafficking in Persons, government is warning traffickers exploiting children through fake football opportunities. Gender Minister Dr. Agnes Namu-Mulati says authorities will intensify efforts to protect vulnerable children and prosecute trafficking syndicates.
3: Football and athletics continue to represent aspirations and opportunities for many young people and their families. Unfortunately, traffickers and exploiters are increasingly taking advantage of these dreams.
1: Moving on, government is expected to move to prosecute persons cited in the Auditor General's report on the 13th African Games after the audit uncovered inflated contracts, phantom equipment purchases, overpriced accommodation, and LCO funds used to pay Black Stars officials. The 700-page report, also forwarded to the Attorney General for action, shows that Ghana spent over 2.2 billion cedis hosting the games, but report says the country still owes more than 208 million. The Auditor General recommends recovery of funds from former Sports Minister Mustafa Yusuf, former Chief Director Williams Kote, and former LCO Chairman Dr. Kweku Ofosu Asare. Anti-graft campaigner Edem Senanu describes the findings as damning.
4: The magnitude is so shocking and staggering. It's almost like you had a group of people who sat down and found every way to melt money out of the system. By my mind, it could not just be these three, four, five people. There had to be a whole host of other people who were participating.
1: Moving on, the minority in parliament is accusing the Mahama government of attempting to reintroduce the e-levy through the back door following the announcement of a 0.75% mobile money wallet to bank transfer charged by Mobile Money Fintech Limited. The Bank of Ghana has since suspended the director for further stakeholder engagement. But minority leader Alexander Fayomarkin says the move exposes double standards by the NDC after campaigning against a similar levy under the previous administration.
5: They are now purporting to say that they are suspending the levy. Meanwhile, they had earlier put out a public notice. Transactions from bank account to the wallet would attract a 0.75% fee on direct wallet to bank transfers. What is further consultation in this context? Were it not the same people who, when in opposition, claimed that there must be constructive consultation before any policy?
1: And that's how we wrap up the last bulletin for the day. My name is Esther A.C. Nkrumah, Late Night Express.
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2: Plan B, B, C, Plan A for work. What's up, my people? This is Kwesi Atta. You are listening to Nathaniel Mensah. Keep it locked. 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

0: And just in case you're thinking the man is not here, you lied, I'm here. I'm just making sure you have the best of tunes day, wherever you find yourself. As I don't think that I'm not here, because I'm here. I didn't go anywhere, I'm here. 7:52 is after 10 p.m. And of course, this is Love 99.5 FM 7 U, a big ball of joy after the long day's work. Sometimes all that your stress needs is good music. I thought about it today and I'm like, all that your stress needs today is some good reggae rents. And I played you that. I know me and Ghana music, I love Ghana music, so I just had to add some Ghana music to it for you. I mean, some good Ghana reggae songs for you. Yeah, that's what we hear. But welcome to the show. My name is Nathaniel Mensah. From now to 12 midnight, you know where you are. You're on a good dial, serving you a big bowl of joy. Yeah. And it's a Tuesday, so we're going to have a conversation. And so real quick, I'm going to get to the phone lines. And then we'll pick about pick about 10 calls. When we're done with the 10 calls, we then zoom into our conversation, yeah? And so go make the noise now. The man is on. Your man is on now. And it's about to get better. Your night just got better. You just got to have the best of wind down. Kind Kitsy Nathaniel Mensah on Vibes. And a big shout out to all of you watching me on TikTok. It's always lovely on TikTok, yeah? They get to see me first. They get to hear me talk first. Because you hear me say like, share, repost. You hear me say welcome, welcome. It's good to see you and all of that. So yeah, they get to hear from me first. So if you want to hear from me first, you have to be on my TikTok at exactly 10:05 p.m., yeah? It's Yazza Mami and Masewa Oto. Great to have you on the show. And a big one to lovely Mami. It's hard for me to say lovely, but I have to say what I see, right? Make sure I was going out to Fetty. Fetty, thank you so much. It's great to have you on the show. Make sure I see you, Devling. It's great to have you on as well. And of course, Anat Dane Suwa, one and only, yeah? It's always good to have you on the show. I wait from that to the next one. I've got Amma Yeboa on the live as well. Amma, you're welcome. It's good to have you here. And a big one to Preeti Queen. Thanks for joining me as well. It's great to have you on the show. Make sure I was going out to Alijah Basiru. It's great to have you on the show as well. Thanks for joining me. And I see you, Fushias. Thanks for joining. It's great to have you on the show. Hope you're fine. Good to see you. Fushias, are you married? I'm asking for a friend. Make sure I see you, Mac, too. Thanks for joining us, well. It's great to have you on. But don't forget, phone lines, you'll be calling me on as the numbers that you know. You're calling me on the same numbers that you know. 03-220-83596. 83596. And so please, my friend listening, Fosia is not married, okay? Fosia is not married, huh? Fosia is not married, okay? Big shout out to Jam Cobby. Thanks for joining us, well. It's great to have you on the show. And a big one to you, Mamisi. Great to have you on the show as well. Anefi Kotoro. I see you, my guy. And of course, I see you as well. Kuli Bali. Well, numbers are activated at 03-220-83596, 03-220-83597. Put me on the phone out. Let's vibe. I've got my first caller. Hello.
1: Hello, good evening.
0: Good evening, my boss. How are you doing?
1: I'm doing good.
0: Great to have you on the show, BB Boy.
1: MC Nathan.
0: Hey, yo, BB Boy.
1: MC Nathan.
0: Hey, yo, BB Boy.
1: MC Nathaniel.
0: Hey, yo, BB Boy.
1: My MC Bakupe.
0: Maji.
1: Mapu.
0: Yalia. Thanks for calling me. How are you doing?
1: Hey, I'm doing good.
0: And I hope you had a good day.
1: Yo, Charlie. Everything is normal.
0: That's amazing. How's the wife and the kids?
1: Oh, but I don't have kids.
0: You don't have kids, but you have wife.
1: Yes.
0: What's the name of your wife?
1: Oh, sorry. Adia Sound. Intimate Bonnie Dean.
0: Adia Sound, born wife, Dean.
1: Debut.
0: Why?
1: I can't say. When I can, I'm around the world. Say, Obomidia, from where I come.
0: Auntie Ubo, didn't have fire, you didn't come away. Why? Why?
1: No.
0: What are you talking about?
2: What are you talking too much?
1: Yeah. Hey, God judge you.
0: Charlie, drop your shots. Let's go.
1: Hey, Charlie. Last night, we say we, professor, what charming me too is going to him today. And Obolo Mensa, yes. My sister, Esinam, going to you. And those who listen to Love FM evening is good on to them all. Yeah.
0: All right, thanks for calling.
1: Thank you.
0: You can also get on the phones with me. Phone lines are opened. Big shout out to you, Honorable Eben. See you. And happy birthday in advance going out to Vondolia. It's coming from Devlin. And Koulibaly says tomorrow is his birthday. Happy birthday in advance to you as well, Koulibaly. Hello?
3: You are listening to Nathaniel Mensah.
4: Bro,
0: Michael.
4: Oh, DJ Nathaniel.
0: Bro, Michael.
4: DJ Nathaniel.
0: Hey, yo, bro, Michael.
4: Oh, DJ.
0: What's up? What happened?
4: Oh, no problem.
0: Nice one. No problem.
4: I'm worrying.
0: Yeah, what?
4: Worrying.
0: What is worrying you?
4: My weather.
0: Your weather?
4: Yeah.
0: What is weather?
4: Weather.
0: Okay, weather. Okay.
4: Frustrating me.
0: Why is the weather frustrating you?
4: Because of my dry cocoa beans, but rain is coming.
0: Oh, that means it won't be able to dry quicker, yeah?
4: Yeah.
0: Oh, so sorry. Hello? Muntimi hatawa dem. You cannot dry it in the room.
4: I manage.
0: You're going to manage, yeah? But I pray that the weather gets better. But actually, some of us are also enjoying the weather.
4: Oh, beautiful. Because of bed. What's that? And you're my baby, fine.
0: Because of that, so we are enjoying the weather, yeah?
4: Yes, sir. Ooh, DJ. Dear. A boy, 10. And your book careful, no pay, mu pay. You're trifle too.
0: In Debbie, now, holiday be crazy, ever. May they have to wear it.
4: Not that weather wins, so I don't know what I'm
0: like. Like, no advice. Don't worry yourself. Don't bother yourself.
4: Who advise be an hour for what?
0: It's all the shit, a chill, baby.
4: Sunday, no, you're better advice.
0: Right. Charlie, drop your shots for me. Let's go.
4: Oh, sell me, dear. What we say? Me require that so I'm a cheer cruise. Now, my bathroom has also there. No, I'm a betia era.
0: Okay.
4: I'll be a Michiano. I'm in cheer international coffee fra.
0: Nice one.
4: Nano, and ra, a Sunday and Obaba Tufal, a Inchref, Obabus and a resource in Dunia.
0: Wow.
4: International mind, coffee fra. Obesane, I see a fire, which I saw in a resource in there to say.
0: More lie. Thank you so much, Val Mike. Enjoy the show.
4: Thank
0: from
4: you.
0: Drop me a call, 03-220-83596. This one says, good PM, Nate. I guess you had a great day. Mine was very good as well. And I'm really enjoying the tunes, Roots. Thanks for this. Thank you. Hello?
5: Hello?
0: And I don't know. Why do you want to...
5: I don't know.
0: Yeah, I'm a Christian. It's going to be fine, okay?
5: What's up?
0: I actually thought it was Ebony.
5: Oh.
0: Because he's the one that says, hello?
5: Hello.
0: Oh, it's going to be fine, yeah?
5: Hello.
0: Where did you school again, my boss?
5: Is that?
0: Where did you school again? What was the last school you went to?
5: The last school I went to.
0: Yes, please.
5: The last school I was.
0: What was the last school you went to?
5: I can't get you.
0: Hey, bro, for now, school band, what was the last school?
5: The last school I went to.
0: Yeah.
5: Like how?
0: Hey.
5: The last school I completed.
0: Hey.
5: Oh, Charlie, you got something to
0: say? Hey. Okay. Nah. What? I mean, can you school a trap?
5: All
0: right, so brother, I'm a cunning now. What I'm saying is that when, what was the last school you went to or you attended?
5: Okay. Ghana National College.
0: So your last school is SHS?
5: Yes, please.
0: After SHS, you've not gone anywhere again?
5: No, please.
0: Huh?
5: No.
0: Okay, so we should blame Ghana School, right?
5: Is that?
0: So we should blame Ghana School, right?
5: Blame who?
0: Ghana School, right?
5: No. Don't blame anyone.
0: I should blame who then? Yourself?
5: You should blame yourself. You.
0: You nah, you bon.
5: No. I don't know.
0: Christian, great.
5: How are you, man?
0: Christian, what's up?
5: Charlie, everything cool for here. You know, I just missed you and I was calling to, you know, say hi.
0: Okay, hi back, my boss.
5: Charlie, I said hi, you know, all your aggressive to be. You right. Want to call
0: hi.
5: Me? Hi. Nice one. Oh.
0: Hi.
5: Oh.
0: You like that?
5: I like that.
0: You like that, yeah?
5: Yeah.
0: Justice Yohono. Yohono.
5: Hey,
0: yes,
5: steady.
0: IGP Yohono.
5: Yes, steady. Yes,
0: we have a meeting, please.
5: Meeting with who? Hey, Charlie. I have a meeting.
0: Charlie, drop your shots. Let's go, bro.
5: Charlie, first shout out goes to Nathaniel Mensah, you know. Yeah, and to Sherry, I miss you, Sally. Don't catch it, you know. To Kofi Fafra, to Obolo Mensah, to Akwana Otie, you know. Otie, anybody, you know. Eventually, Joshua, huh? We said, bad 3 days, you're more like a mile. Who's the sumo? Kabi, boom. So, to Sugar. And to everyone who is to Mamiya Bele, like to everybody. Yes, you are. Now you are doing this, yeah.
0: All right, thanks for calling. Enjoy the show for now. You can also pick your phones. Get on the phones with me, 03-220-83596. Hello.
3: Hello.
0: Oh, my first lady for the week. How are you doing?
3: I'm doing good.
0: We thank God. What's your name?
3: Me.
0: Esinam. Esinam, you're welcome. How are you doing?
3: I'm doing good.
0: Hope you had a good day.
3: I have a good day.
0: And how's your husband and the kids doing?
3: I don't have a husband, though. I don't have a kid.
0: Oh, really?
3: Yeah.
0: So what are you waiting for?
3: Didn't change
0: it, yo. Isn't that, wait, I'm coming to play something. If you've heard it before, you are supposed to get married, okay?
3: Okay.
0: Huh? If you've heard that thing before, it means you have to marry, okay? Huh?
3: What's that?
0: Hey. Isn't that, are you ready?
3: I'm ready.
0: Are you sure?
3: Yes.
0: Are you sure?
3: Okay, I'll see.
0: Are you sure?
3: You said I knew more.
0: Is it tea?
3: Okay.

0: So what to
1: that?
0: Aye. JC, also, oh, Harry, why? Aye.
1: Hey.
0: Go school to be, oh.
1: Baby, Andrew.
0: No, I mean, when you were in school, you sang this, right? Girl, you go now, boy, don't I said, Tiba, Nick, Tiba, Nick, Tiba, Nick, Tiba, Tiba,
1: Tiba,
0: go and marry, okay? AC, drop your shots, let's go.
1: My name, I'm so weird. Oh, good day.
0: Yeah, my day was okay. My day was fine. My day was fine, yeah. Drop your shots, let's go, AC.
1: So, I'll see you. Sugar, Kofi Frafra, I love you, B-boy.
0: All right. Thanks for calling. You can give me a call 03-220-83596. It's not just for AC, though. All of you watching, if you've sang this in school or you know about this, you should get, go and marry. 03-220-83596. Hello.
2: Yeah.
0: Hello.
2: Good evening.
0: Good evening, my boss. How are you doing?
2: I'm good, are you?
0: I'm also fine. Who am I speaking to, please?
2: Victor.
0: Victor from Empire. Victor, everything nice?
2: Yeah, cool.
0: Nice one. How's your wife and kids?
2: No wife, no kids.
0: Victor, what are you waiting for?
2: God.
0: Victor, have you heard this before?
2: The music you play for that guy.
0: No, wait. I'm playing you something else. Have you heard this before? Listen.
3: Hey, honey, coochie-coochie, what's up? Honey? Honey? Honey? Oh, honey. Honey, honey. Honey. Hello, honey. Hello, honey. Honey, honey. Hello, honey. Honey. Baby, hold on. No! Honey!
0: Have you heard it before? So why are you not married? Tell us. This advert is 15 years old. Huh?
2: Are you married?
0: Huh?
2: You are married.
0: Huh? What's it? I cannot hear you. What are you?
2: Have you married?
0: No, I have not.
2: So why are you asking
0: me? I'm married next week.
2: So you say why are you
0: married? Me, I'm married next week.
2: And then me too.
0: Charlie, drop your shots, let's go. Come again.
2: Thank you.
0: Drop your shots, let's go, bro.
2: Shots to you. Shots to anyone who listens to your friend.
0: All right. Thanks so much for calling, man.
2: Okay.
0: You can drop me a call 03-220-83596. At also on 03-220-83597. We've got 10 minutes after 11 right here. We're still on live. We're going to have a conversation on Unfiltered soon. You can still give me a call. Hello.
4: Hello.
0: Good evening, my boss. How are you doing?
4: I'm good. And you are?
0: Obolo Mensah.
4: Nathaniel Mensah.
0: Obolo Mensah.
4: Nathaniel Mensah.
0: Obolo Mensah.
4: Nathaniel Mensah.
0: Obolo Mensah.
4: Na, Nathaniel Mensah.
0: Charlie, what's up? Everything nice?
4: Oh, everything nice too.
0: We thank God. Hope you had a good day, though.
4: Oh, man, if you say when you had dinner, I'm saying, seven years you quack.
0: And how's the kids and their wife?
4: Boss, you know, they love their mom, you see.
0: How is the kids and wife, Chief?
4: But you know, so man,
0: Bozu, you know, answer me, yo.
4: Me maybe.
0: Why?
4: Me never.
0: Have you heard this before? This.
5: Kofi Ghana,
6: Papa.
5: We here no ni.
6: Tabi.
5: Onu ni. Oboshi, what's so? Awari awe genie me pide mempe spell so physical mentality
6: hi tanala
7: adan
5: adding Okay, spam cargo.
6: CARGO.
5: And then the whole thing. Fawi Rako.
0: Da watida.
4: Oh, bossu. Matida.
0: The old trend here, bossu.
4: Me see me be a major bro.
0: Go ahead, Mali, okay?
4: Matia.
0: Oh, well, drop your shots. Let's go.
4: Chubby B boy, Kofi Fra Fra. And a small boy now by Anua Yokonsetti. Christy and a woman, dear. Miss Lua. And I miss Lady B by or so on Wally, Mesmer Wally, dear.
0: Cancel it. We cancel it.
4: Ah, boss, did I?
0: We cancel it.
4: It's now, Mr. Dear.
0: We cancel it.
4: Tell my, Minubinia, someone is here and terminal.
0: Alt plus
4: F fine. Just your way.
0: Alt plus F 4. Alt plus F 4.
4: Bye bye. Ode. F. Bye bye.
0: Thanks for calling. Big shout out to Maud. Maud of Maud's Elegance. And a big shout out to Mr. Tabnoko. I see you in my G. You can put me on the phone still. Hello.
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8: You are listening to Nathaniel Mensah.
0: Charlie, what's up?
7: Everything good, how about you?
0: Everything nice, my G. What they happen?
7: Everything good, Nati.
0: Oh?
7: Nati.
0: Bro?
7: What's up?
0: I do watch you. What they happen, bro?
7: The weather, they blew me, so I did with my mom.
0: Beat your mom's mom. I want to hear something.
7: You want to talk to my mom?
0: No, I want you to talk to your mom for me. So, hit mommy and let me see if you are with mommy.
7: My mom is asleep, so if I hit her, she go wake up.
0: But where's your wife and kids? You, where's your wife and kids?
7: My wife and kids?
0: Yeah.
7: They are at my wife mom place.
0: So for you, you marry?
7: Yeah, I've married.
0: Okay. Yeah. Is that Fakuma?
7: I saw an MC. I do really. Let's say your father and 1 year she.
0: So you have married, eh?
7: Yeah.
0: You have married?
7: Yeah, I have married. Three girls.
0: You have married? Say it again.
7: I've married 3 girls.
0: You have married 3 girls. Okay, okay.
7: Yeah.
0: Okay.
7: Yeah.
0: All right. More lie.
7: Yeah.
0: You've done well, okay?
7: It's left with one, so prepare for your MC.
0: They've left with one.
7: Prepare for your
0: MC, right?
7: So prepare for to be an MC on my wedding day.
0: Right, so every free too, Anna?
7: No, you know for free, yeah.
0: Okay. It's all like you sweat.
7: No, I know they sweat.
0: You know they sweat, eh?
7: Nah, if the weather we make me share work.
0: Nice one there. Nice. Charlie, drop your shots. Let's go.
7: You, Nathaniel, Kofi Fla Fla, my boss, for 200 service.
0: All right, thanks so much for calling me. Phone lines are still wide open. You know how to get to me on the phones. 03-2203-596. Hello.
9: Nathaniel.
0: My brother, what's up?
9: Nathaniel.
0: Sorry, what's up?
9: Cool, bro.
0: Nice one. It's good to have you on the show, bro.
9: Thank you, bro.
0: Nice one. How's baby girl and the kids?
9: Now, then before I go, let me say, Pastor Fire Unit's mommy, you are listening to
8: Nathaniel Mensah.
0: Now back to my serious question. How's your wife and kids, Bosu?
9: Nathaniel, I'm not married.
0: What are you waiting for?
9: I'm waiting for the right person.
0: Have you heard this before?
9: What?
0: Listen.
10: Medofopa. If you be brave, I'm sure we wouldn't name your mother. We are near my be brave, mommy. We are boy for pa. Now, wouldn't you mind it to try me power? We ham no. Ain't in a mamma say we are soon, Kuyo.
11: That's all, mammy, on Pemasa Mo.
10: Oh, be kiss of you who are dancing, I'm ready, you. What do you say would be than you
0: do? Matilda.
9: Yeah, Matilda.
0: It's old training, your honey.
9: Gone are the days, though, at you.
0: And you know, I'm going to be a whole training.
9: I'm still waiting for the right person.
0: You're still waiting for the right person, yeah?
9: Mm-hmm.
0: Well, So you've been dealing with the wrong people all the time?
9: No.
0: How's it going?
9: Well, it's on the way.
0: Okay.
9: Nathaniel, where did you get this thing from? Midopopa.
0: And that's why I'm Nathaniel Mensah, right?
9: Yeah, true. Somewhere 90s, too.
0: Come again?
9: Somewhere 90s.
0: Yeah, we know. Old man, please, so do and marry. Why? Why? We know you grow, so please marry. Why? Leave the choppings for us. Why? We are young. Please marry. Charlie, thank you so much for calling. Nanaya says, since when did people's marital status become your problem? Charlie, since today. Today I'm on them. Nanaya, you marry, so I don't get problem plus you. Everything nice. You can still give me a call. It looks like the people on TikTok are quiet. They don't want to comment because they are not married. Goddess Abna, you are not. Go and marry. I don't know about Honorable Eben, but. 03220-835-96, 83597, and also 83598. Hello. So sorry, we lost your line. You have to call me back. 03220-835-96, 83597. Hello.
11: Nathaniel.
0: Emily.
11: Yes.
0: How are you doing?
11: I'm fine.
0: You're fine. How was your day?
11: I went on a date today.
0: You went on a date today, eh?
11: Yes.
0: And so what, please?
11: Nothing, sir. I'm sorry for telling
0: you. No, I'm jealous. That's what I'm saying, and so what?
11: No, you're not jealous.
0: You think I'm not jealous?
11: What's your name?
0: Oh, no, I'm jealous. But you should get it, I'm jealous.
11: No, but you shouldn't say that.
0: I'm jealous, and I shouldn't say that. Share.
11: No.
0: Somebody has taken my girl out to me. I shouldn't say that.
11: No, your tonation is not a jealous tonation.
0: Okay, fine. Matiamawa, why do you think Ebe me here, Matiamawa? Because it's because I'm jealous.
11: Me catch you until now. I ain't there like until then. Oh.
0: Auntie, I'm jealous. I'm talking out of pains.
11: Right.
0: You still don't get it.
11: Like you want to smartly change.
0: But I could meet me at Tiama Brahmin Kahri, but I'm just saying, in Timani Ninan in the American. I could just tell you in Tidian, but this in Tidian is out of pains. So please, how was the date? Please tell me about it. I'm interested.
11: No.
0: You won't talk about it.
11: Killed my joy.
0: The
11: joy that I was about telling you.
0: I'm a drama.
11: No, like I was happy telling
0: you. No, you are just being dramatic right now. No.
11: No, this is about dramatic. This is about my emotions. Like, I'm telling you that, oh, Nathaniel, I went on a date and then you're like, into then, like, you've killed everything in me.
0: Then let me bring it back. Have you heard this before?

0: pure genius.
1: I think the advert I'm looking for. Oh, that's not it. I'm looking for does Daddy know he's here? Do you know that advert?
2: Yes.
1: Oh, that's what I was looking for. Oh, I couldn't find that. I thought that was but it's still the same product, so I couldn't find that one. Oh. Sister, now you won't smile.
2: Okay, let's start afresh.
1: Okay, so would you cut it or call again?
2: No, like we start again.
1: All right, sure, so let's start again. Hello, Emily, how are you doing?
2: Hello, Nathaniel.
1: How are you doing?
2: I am fine, yourself?
1: I'm also fine, Emily.
2: Okay.
1: It's good to see you. Hope you had a good day.
2: Yes, today I went on a date.
1: Oh, really? We have a boyfriend now?
2: No, I don't have a boyfriend, but it's just...
1: Oh, someone you're talking to.
2: I actually don't like him.
1: You don't like him, but you went on a date with him. Why?
2: Yes.
1: Why?
2: To spot out the red flag so that I can run. And I did.
1: What was the red flag? Oh.
2: A lot.
1: Oh. Oh.
2: A lot. So I guess... He actually asked healthy life goal. Drink, fun, play and grow.
1: Healthy life goal. Wholesome to body and different. So go and marry, why? This one, I know you've heard it before. Go and marry.
2: Nah.
1: Go and marry. I know you've heard this one before. Go and marry, why?
2: Okay.
1: Are you married the guy?
2: No.
1: So you don't like the guy?
2: I don't like him. I told him I don't like him.
1: Oh.
2: Yes.
1: He's not your spec.
2: But he was like, no, I need to say yes to it. Like.
1: Oh, why? He's not your spec?
2: Not that he's not my spec, but...
1: Oh.
2: He was being too touchy, like he wanted to touch me. Oh. And then, I don't know, but, well, I just don't like him.
1: Why? The date was inside.
2: No, I will never do that.
1: But so he wanted to touch you outside?
2: No, as in every little thing, he wants to touch my hands, you know, like, and then he requested for a kiss on the fly. Who does that? Come on.
1: So, Philly Wana.
2: Well, I asked him to. Like, we should be on the same page.
1: Oh, so the only problem is the touching, no?
2: Yes, and then when I hugged him, he did something I didn't like, so...
1: Oh, kiss or grab?
2: He didn't kiss.
1: But like he grabbed your waters?
2: Exactly.
1: Oh.
2: The way it's soft, too. Oh, like it's a turn-off. How?
1: Oh!
2: I'm telling you...
1: Oh!
2: So I guess I'm not. I don't know. He's been all over me. I don't want it that way.
1: Oh, but the guy is romantical, or?
2: Yes, but we are not on the same page. I don't want I don't want to lead him on and then.
1: Oh.
2: No,
1: Did he spank and squeeze or just squeeze?
2: Will you be serious for once?
1: I've been serious, oh.
2: Can you please?
1: No, it's like you come to a police station, you are writing your statement. I just want to be sure what exactly he did to you.
2: Me, I said I didn't want to give him the hug, but then, you know.
1: It's not hugging in there.
2: Okay.
1: The hug was not sweet.
2: It was, but what he did, it's a turn off for me.
1: Oh.
2: And then how can you be too touchy and then... You request for a kiss on the first date. Oh, no, now.
1: It's because you don't like him. I'm sure if you like him, you won't have a problem with the kiss on the first date.
2: No, like first date, dear. Why would I kiss you on someone?
1: I'm telling you that it's because you don't like the person. If you like the person, you wouldn't even mind as a first time.
2: Maybe, but I don't know. I don't know for me, but I totally don't like him. I said it to him.
1: Oh.
2: I was like, oh no, like, I need to learn, like, I need not to do anything. All I need to do is say yes, and then he will do the rest.
1: He'll do the rest in the rest.
2: I don't know, like, he wants to do too much, which I don't want to leave him all, like.
1: Oh.
2: You.
1: So sorry, yeah. So sorry. Don't worry, yeah. Don't worry. I'm here for you, okay? By me first date, I'll kiss you.
2: You are proud of money.
1: By me first date, I'll kiss you. Me the first date, I'll kiss you.
2: You are a problem on your own. Like, don't even add up to what I'm going to repay.
1: Hey. Anyway, me call. Why? Me da si bebre.
2: Matthew.
1: Thanks for calling, yeah?
2: You're welcome.
1: Bye.
2: Bye-bye.
1: And of course, you can still call me. Big shout out to Quinn Rainey. Hey, baby girl. It's good to see you. And Honorable Eben is saying here, watching me from Tokyo. I see you, Abna OJ. Abna says she doesn't have anything to say. Phone lines are still open. You can give me a call on 03-220-3596. Hello.
0: Nati, nati, nati, nati.
1: Don't you watch it? Watch it. Watch it. Oh, yeah.
0: Nati, you don't say, Christian, I tell you. No, no.
1: You say,
0: don't ask it.
1: For you there, you've eaten. That's my Donny, yeah. Done everything nice.
0: Everything cool.
1: Jolofina day.
0: She know day she travel.
1: She go abroad or something.
0: Like not abroad precisely, but away somewhere in Africa.
1: Oh, so send them file.
0: She will be back.
1: Oh, okay,
0: she's going to do one to.
1: All right, because I want to try the jollof too.
0: Oh, but children day there, so.
1: Why you eat the children's jollof too?
0: No. If you want to try her rare jollof, she handed over to, workers. So.
1: What is rare jollof?
0: No, jollof. There are two types of jollof. Eh?
1: Please educate me. I'm confused. Educate me.
0: Oh, abakoko is plantain chips.
1: Right.
0: But this thing is jollof.
1: What thing?
0: Oh, Nati. Do you play the dafupa? The dafupa is play. I mean, you heard it before. So you are old, so you know that jollof I'm talking about.
3: There's nothing so pure as sunlight. Pure sunlight water is all that you need.
1: Don't drop your shots, let's go. This conversation there, I left the chat.
0: You left the chat?
1: Yeah, Nathaniel has left the group. Why?
0: Okay. I'll bring you back.
1: And you straight up, please, this one, I won't come back. Why?
0: That's you, I've exited.
1: Yeah, I've exited the group, please.
0: Okay.
1: No, thanks so much for calling.
0: Engineer K, I'll be back to you soon.
1: All right.
0: And wife. His wife is Okwadia Jiwa.
1: Nice one.
0: And Junior.
1: Okay.
0: And the others.
1: All right, thanks for calling.
0: I didn't hear from Sugar. I learned she came.
1: She did.
0: Yeah.
1: She did. Thanks for calling, man. All right. Give me a call. Phone lines are opened. I know by now, and I was thinking that Unfiltered won't be coming on, but we're going to do that real quick. It's a conversation, quick one. I want your thoughts on this one, but let's do two more calls before we get into that. Right here on the show. Hello.
4: Hello.
1: Junior, how are you doing?
4: Well, you're doing great. And you?
1: I'm also fine. How's mommy doing?
4: Yeah, you're doing well.
1: Nice one. And how's everything going? How's home? How's everything going?
4: That's cool.
1: All right.
4: I am feeling some. I am not. Home is not good for me.
1: Home is not good for you. Why? You're tired of being at home.
4: Come again.
1: You're tired of being at home.
4: Yes.
1: Don't worry. School. School. School. Come back soon again. Okay.
4: Yes, sir.
1: All right, thank you. Drop your shouts. Let's go, Junior.
4: My shout out to you. Me shout good people out there. I know all the listeners.
1: Okay, thank you so much, Junior. All right, let's do the final one before we get into the field tech. 03-220-83596,
5: 03-220-83597. You not, Charlie. If anything, information, we have by the person passing, we are TB. According to research, information, oh, adverts, yeah, oh, commercials, yeah, we need, I see, by now, oh, oh, if anything, 30 years. Charlie, what you, hey, I'm quite a senior. Charlie, what if you are grandpa, child, grandpa, no, child.
1: Christian, on any non-fa, how are you related to non-fa? In what way are you related to non-fa? Christian. Lisa, I'm doing a final call, 03-220-83596, 03-220-83597. Hello? Hello?
6: The dangerous man.
1: The Kofi Frafra.
6: The interfearless man.
1: Oh, the international. My G, what's up?
6: Yeah.
1: Everything nice?
6: Oh, yeah.
1: Everything nice with my brother. What happened?
6: I'm fine.
1: We thank God. We thank God, Charlie.
6: Everybody in the studio fine.
1: Everybody is fine.
6: And the TikTok people fine.
1: Everybody is fine. Everybody is fine, bro.
6: Who is that? Okay, so if you are with you now, be sure of Tokyo.
1: Tokyo.
6: Aha. Akwawa, Papa.
1: Sai, where him?
6: Hey, Akwawa.
1: Where is it? Where is Tokyo?
6: Hey, DJ. Who is the 2 days never drew?
1: Where is Tokyo? Where in the world is Tokyo?
6: Oh, DJ, I was born like Kiro, you know. What?
1: What? Music.
6: I was born like Saro. So, we do not over two bubbles, Tim Noka, Burkina Saro.
1: Maybe Tokyo or Boliga.
6: I get Tokyo now.
1: Tokyo.
6: Oh, I don't know. I'm going to move far away.
1: Oh,
6: we
1: have
6: to go. Because
1: you said, oh, yeah, I'm a refugee, maybe a Tokyo.
6: And one American wouldn't so do yesterday.
1: Kofi, Tokyo or Japan? Oh, Kofi.
6: Japan.
1: Aye, Kofi. Japan capital.
6: The
1: capital of Japan is Tokyo.
6: Capital in Japan is Tokyo.
1: Yeah, what's the capital of Ghana?
6: Capital in the Ghana?
1: Yeah.
6: The
1: capital of Ghana is Greater Accra.
6: You say that who say we can capture a chest of the Cassia, Cassia, and I said the Regan. Capture Cassia. And the international man. Bring me back with the birthday.
1: Nice one, nice one. You
6: can I'm better than the many, the mention, maybe we should have many video on the floor.
1: Messenger, I'm out here.
6: And yeah, feel you, but do that.
1: 5th June, Enchebi Abeba.
6: So I'm not shooting.
1: I think it's gonna be a Friday.
6: You and so we see my Thursday.
1: Sharp, I'll do that for you.
6: Now for video, send them without Wuruma.
1: The Ochina Femini and Dinkoma. Why?
6: You and Buffalo.
1: All right. Kofi. Oh, Kofi. Oh, Kofi.
6: Yeah,
1: dangerous. I wish.
6: Hey, DJ, wish you're there. Wish you were there. I wish. Hey, DJ.
1: I wish.
6: Yo. Do you know what I'm saying?
1: Yeah, Professor.
6: You know the gentleman in the world? The God fearing man, Mr. Kwame Nkrumah.
1: Nice
6: way.
1: Nice one.
6: Yakubo Besiranwo.
1: Amen.
6: And the work contractor in the world, the Tongro Construction. Tongro Construction. Yakubo Sumana Patriot from the womb.
1: Okay.
6: And the spiritual bulldozer, Prophet Labi Gima. This year 29th, we are Kosoru. Friday, we are Kosoru.
1: Nice one.
6: Was a month of wonders. The month of wonders. Yakupo is still mommy. And the maize and the billion and the lami and the bonabentua and the Aura and the Esnam and the junior, international junior, Yakupo is still mommy. And the Obolo Mensa and the everybody listen to the show. Big give me that.
1: Thank you so much for calling. That's it for all the phone calls. I'm going to get back on the phone. And that will be from Filter. We're having a conversation tonight on the show. Someone just sent me an audio on WhatsApp. Mike wants me to play. I'm sure it's one of the old things I've been playing. Let's listen to it.
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0: That's nostalgic. Truly nostalgic, yeah. And I'm sure most of you have heard this. So Mike is trying to tell you that go and marry, okay? Go and marry. Let's go and marry. Starting out from Filtered. Let's take a listen to this. We'll be back. I'm still wanting to ask you, in today's world, we are in 2026, big 2026. Is this still a big deal when women earn more than men? Is this still a big deal? Take a listen to this one. We can have a conversation on this one.
1: A man told me something 4 days ago. I almost cried. He said, I have taken care of my family for 30 years. Something happened at work. I have been interdicted. It's been just 2 months. My wife came back from work, saw me lying in the sofa. The fan is on and the air conditioner is on. She comes close to me and says, Kweku, now, what is that? You see, because you are home and you are not doing anything. Mm-hmm. Look, don't you know that the fan is on and the air conditioner is on? He said, he went like, oh. Then the wife's sister who lives with them said, hey, Sissy, but uncle has been taking care of all of us. So you see, let me tell every man, make money. I am telling you, if your wife is making money, fine. If you understand what Mr. Manti said, that this is our money, it is okay. Some we don't understand, and they will never understand because they think that when their husbands are making too much money, they are seeing other women and they have enough to give out, and so they will not give. Some of us, our mothers told us, don't give to your husbands. Don't. Yeah. No. I mean, keep your money. Why are you giving to your husband? It is his duty. He must take care of you. Yeah. So there is so much we have heard over time. Yeah. And then as we journey on and we become Christians, so many things are happening. Yeah. And then they are telling us that the money is ours. Which one is ours?
2: And which one
1: and
2: is
1: so
2: ours?
1: And so it is time for a lot of relearning, unlearning, relearning, and all of these. Okay. It is time for us to understand that men make money. As I'm sitting here, so I say I don't want you people to laugh. Make money. If you are not making money, it will take a few Christian women. I'm not saying unbelieving women. A few Christian women to accord you the respect you deserve as a husband, because hey, they think that. A man told me something 4 days ago. I almost cried. He said, I have taken care of my family for 30 years. Something happened at work. I have been interdicted. It's been just 2 months. My wife came back from work, saw me lying in the sofa. The fan is on and the air conditioner is on. She comes close to me and says, Kweku, now, what is that? You see, because you are home and you are not doing anything. Mm-hmm. Look, don't you know that the fan is on and the air conditioner is on? He said, he went like, oh. Then the wife's sister who lives with them said, hey, Sissy, but uncle has been taking care of all of us. So you see, let me tell every man, make money. I am telling you, if your wife is making money, fine. If you understand what Mr. Manti said, that this is our money, it is okay. Some we don't understand, and they will never understand because they think that when their husbands are making too much money, they are seeing other women and they have enough to give out, and so they will not give. Some of us, our mothers told us, don't give to your husbands. Don't. Yeah. No. I mean, keep your money. Why are you giving to your husband? It is his duty. He must take care of you. Yeah. So there is so much we have heard over time. Yeah. And then as we journey on and we become Christians, so many things are happening. Yeah. And then they are telling us that the money is ours. Which one is ours?
2: And which one
1: and
2: is
1: so
2: ours?
1: And so it is time for a lot of relearning, unlearning, relearning, and all of these. Okay. It is time for us to understand that men make money. As I'm sitting here, so I say I don't want you people to laugh. Make money. If you are not making money, it will take a few Christian women. I'm not saying unbelieving women. A few Christian women to accord you the respect you deserve as a husband, because hey, they think that.
0: All right, so on tonight's conversation, I'm still asking you, in big 2026, so we have about 18 minutes to go. I want us to deal with this before we go. In big 2026, is this still a big deal when a woman or when your wife, a partner, earns more than you as a man? Is it a big deal? I want to hear from you. And phone lines are open again. And of course, from what the woman said, do you even agree with whatever the woman said? I don't know why you would want to turn on a fan and AC at the same time. I don't know. But that was the only thing that I didn't get right from the audio. Because why would you want to turn on an AC and then a fan altogether? But you can put me on the phone now or send me a voice note. It's on 055-11-11995. Phone lines are open now, and so you can please give me a call and a share thought to me. In Big 2026, do you think that it's still a problem, still a big deal when your wife earns more than you as a man? Hello.
2: Hello.
0: Good evening, Bosu.
2: Good evening.
0: Baby, talk to me.
2: You know, as a man, that is why I'm saying that I have to build in myself before I will marry. Yes. Because we are Bema, and son of warrior. No, Master, I come.
0: But you know that with this man's situation, he was working. He was good to go, but then lost the job at some point.
2: Ono so keta baby one nsa en yesi bia o afie nyina nyina ya wudeo. No, the man is man, the downfall is man is not the end. Obesa sorry. En ti se atem bi oho a na mba ne bi wo omu didi sa agro na ya misere. Seriously, so that is why you ask me that a baby boy, you have married? I don't have married. I have to build it myself. Because nipa no ba obede ko si asem wo menim. Yes, I have to be ready. Those people obi o fear onye ready before you take that marriage. But the o kan ni wan sem chewa dan na tare u be biwa no. Be biwa no. But those who have money as a oba u wo sika na u meku nu kra wo ho a unhu ni se wo ye nipa. Debio.
0: Right.
2: Debut, man, hey, Oba, Master, help me make I help you. Kama, or say, who talk from now, me talk from now, Granasso. But who you do like, Atane, you have to build yourself before you marry.
0: Okay. Bye-bye. Thank you for calling 03-220-83596 and also on 03-220-83597. Hello. Oh, we lost you on the line. So sorry. You'd have to call me back. Hello?
3: Yeah, hello. Hello?
0: Hello.
3: Yeah, good evening.
0: Good evening, Bosu. What's your name, please?
3: Yeah, Mami Abdullah.
0: Mami, talk to me.
3: Yeah, Bosu. Obani, the only person on the problem is here.
0: It's a mom.
3: Yeah. One here, obedi am PC debia. Undi the ope angasa because you see, to a tribema, but irrespective of saying a beer or banner dog, saying a mustard here, but a do baby Nancy can call for no one say, responsibility, and Uncle Pony says a beman answer. It is all by an agent's war, so I move any do. Being a drink, ever my treatment, you know, as I will feel or tete, but on the memo, I can't even be ashamed when we carry bedding, sir, a man in your way. So we have say, manage my saying. No one needs a light be cry to ya, sir. No one needs a beer, Oba, come, the beer cry, Eddie, sir. The Oquage man or banner of her say, Obaquana and Papa. By their chance, build a whole befa, like Sanya man or stress the onion a bedding, any anajuma, the basana, the beer baby, and then he bounds a bema day. You see, it's a beman cassa like beman yiddy. We keep it to ourselves. We could be an man. A dromadez that you know said a man in any of the brain, crying and said, Mamma, and AB, but more if you said that than a coffee dance or boss. This kind of a me at the AB with you.
0: Mm.
3: And your parents naturally.
0: So, even in this.

0: Bayi, kwenye mechi pum.
1: Okay.
0: Baka kwa mbeti ya na wakase ye problem se. Oba, ebe nye iskache, ema, in this 2026.
1: Hmm.
0: It's a bit.
1: Still na ye problem.
0: Any problem.
1: And I feel since these times, there are no problems, sir.
0: Yeah, me, you wouldn't say no problem.
1: Hmm. Then I'm out, sir.
0: A big problem, man. Not independent. Mumia, I just saw Barney Spine and I've been my Spine.
1: Hmm.
0: Your baby, what? Oh, dear, pa.
1: Hmm.
0: It is when you're scapulas at the HN, you know. Or that's you know. But don't worry, I know this kind of change. Si womu no. Na ki ba jwa ma de.
1: Hmm. Mi ti ase.
0: Ani o be me bi so ho a. Me yiru enye skache na. Na dia o ba na ma ka ti atu boto ma. Bi so ba anye. Wa de rin sa.
1: Hmm.
0: O ba ike uzi. 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E ti me ba sa ni bu fu. O ti wa de fu ro be ka sa atrew. Do what you are like to wear yourself. Oh, a man in your scatter means tea and woman. At least, sir, independent yet. Who can tell you when I don't hear? What I said, go on, Bama, because I always catch out here. Now you will spend who cannot go on far. Sir, the same thing applies. It is about in the scar. A tell. Now I said, you own your wife to sell. Oba Bama, so. I've been discussing it, and I don't know about the edge and the scape. I don't know what shall I have a chance to ask, and I'm not. I've got plenty of it. Oh, to damn it. What counts? Your counts. That would have been a good point of a casual.
1: But you know, Don, most men also, because of this situation, they intend not to even want to build their partners. Say, be a man, you may be crying, and I'll be pebby crying, and because of set and cosy saying, they don't even want to help. Is it a good thing?
0: Who by my wife, they say, within a sketch of a home, indeed. A home building, the city are pregnant from you. When the Bama answer, okay, last apart, there's no can say, not Bama, he is one of the. It is one way, and I just want to send a year, even this car, and Oba building, is in a human station community. That's if I could ask each other.
1: Exactly.
0: It is the best thing to say. We didn't just catch him. The old man is that Obab one when a Juma Oyen. No swab wow. No swab bed, oh, we never be at the same level. And I even better come back yet, better chill. Don't sit down and relax. Oh, relax, yeah, Oba. Or this come out, said, yeah, if you are very busy. And then Nabu, no, I can search on our own far. Na se bi o ye na o kase tia e ye ni pasu ban be ma kwa onye ska na o kase na o yire mfa to da na o ye na o kase tia so hu e jime de na ka tro me ma no se o yire ni ska si ne wa je o so ye ni se o so ba udu ni ba to fom na ba ye juma den. The downfall of a man is not the end of his life. We yire hu mo ni da wa be tia be ni ska si ne no na mu na ma move on. Why was it so? Oh no, Pesau, come here, and I'll come across now. In the good thing.
1: Okay. Thank you very much, Don. 03-220-83596. 03-220-83597. And also on 03-220-83598. You can also pick your phones now and give me a call. Hello?
2: Hello?
1: Good evening.
2: Good evening.
1: Brown Mike, Mami Teo, let's hear you.
2: DJ,
1: we
2: are kind of cry. Mummy and kind of crunch.
1: Okay.
2: The second creature down for and say down for a group. There is no way me, mama, me, you're a baby, you catch him.
1: Hey.
2: Nathan, you wouldn't be. You was talking about experience, you.
1: Mm-hmm.
2: Me, Kofa, or Ba, or no. Or work, right?
1: Mm-hmm.
2: Now, me, be your friend, no man, or so on your pan.
1: Mm.
2: Adwuma na me be ye ne be boy ye nyina because wonu na no wasu adwuma but oni emwa na obetimi dia ye adwuma no timi me dem wa ne bai mani sika bi si fro no ma no ko fa isam ni bibi ya bai
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1: okay
0: dachi pi
1: thank you so much Ron Mike 03-220-83597 03-220-83597 and also 03-220-83598 hello
2: please. Good evening, brother.
1: Good evening, my boss. What's your name? Benny.
2: Yes, brother.
1: All right, talk to me, bro. It's good to hear from you.
2: Yeah, good to hear from you too. I hope you're doing well.
1: I'm doing fine.
2: Damn great. Have you now come to understand why sometimes some men act like certain women are theirs? It's like they own them. Because when the situation is reciprocated, they act like you're a stranger. Audio now, boy, and see how woman no exercise. We said, Mrs. Stanica said, Nasen or Shay. That means that the man was capable. It just so happens that he has been compromised. Nana Kusim, Mimbisau, do you think say, Yasia Yawano? There may be an abinus catching over.
1: Not possible.
2: It's not possible. We have some women who are making 7 figures, 8 figures. bem e bia o wari oba na e possible say you obenye scratch number. No, we are billionaires who are women. Na e happen so who bem na ko wari no. You are not making that fear, that amount of money. That doesn't mean say you shouldn't marry that woman. Because she will disrespect you. That's sana situation akwako. Men why no be disrespect you. Sana omo pa chada. You see, debiano, you ask na yet no. And they say, okay, and yeah, me watching wa, me na me holding. And now say because men will be doing all these things and still be quiet. Recently, somebody complained. The wife is saying he's less ambitious because. The man has been taking care of the family. Even till now, he's taking care of the family. But the woman sees the man to be less ambitious because she's making more than the man is making. When the fact is the man is the one taking care of the home, taking care of the kids, doing everything, sacrificing his money for the family. So that you, the woman, can be rich. You can have your own money and be rich. But you still see the man to be less ambitious. So I think the problem here is when, I don't know if I'm extrapolating, but I think if a woman comes to get more than a man or comes to get rich, she feels that is all. But I think they have to understand that in Tapona and Taba, and situation can change. And so when situation changes, that doesn't mean ni pakono. We should help when necessary. I will say thank you for the time.
1: Thank you so much, Benny. I'll do a final one before we go. 03-220-83596 and also 03-220-83597. It was good, Deppy. See you, my brother. Great to have you on. This will be the final one for tonight. 03-220-83596. 03-220-83597. Hello.
3: Nathaniel.
1: Nana, talk. Bibi Aboko.
3: Boko champion.
1: If I'm going to talk to me, bro.
3: I said, no. Two questions right now. So, Baba, this guy, Chambema, in this age. And a second 1 year old, you now, boy.
1: So, the old first.
3: Oh, you know, boy, this is an occasion because we say it takes a few Christian women who can still respect their husband when things are down. And that's when they are taking care of home. And it's very true. It's in our Koba BV, a seminar, you know, no money in a car do on our say, bear my dear, make money. And making money in the snow. And yet, one source of income also will stream, no? Unya a solid one, but could be like you have to have a backup plan all the time as a man before you enter into marriage. Because men are, like, I was thinking on this issue now, Kasa. I'm an example to it. And then also, that's the normal kind of who you marry is more important than when you marry. Remember, the older you when it's when you think you are financially stable or at least not that be in the corner. Oh, you maybe who is same way. That's what say. If things get worse, this thing can help me or this thing can sort me or another or sell could be a and only bit much tremendous in every normal. And yes, our body be taking chance will be taking lead Kakabia. Sure.
1: Alright, Nana, thank you. Alright, so that'll be it for tonight. Can't go on calls anymore. It's been a good conversation with all of you. And I think I said with all of you, I mean, in as much as you'll be able to get a good Christian woman that will be able to sort things when things go south, you as a man, yes, you have to be able to be capable. I mean, be fit in the palm before you even venture into marriage. I think that's everything for me. And that's it for tonight. Thank you all so much for joining me. As always, poco a poco, little by little, we're going to get there one brick at a time. And so please don't push it, don't rush it. It's definitely going to be possible. My name is Nathaniel Mensah, and it's been a lovely evening with all of you. I'll see you when I see you. Until then, be safe and be out of trouble. Bye.
4: Give a lot of shout!